0: advise you have information, Victor. Nalitra International Airport, information, Victor. 0000. ILS Yankee runway 16 left approach. Landing runway 16 left. Departure runway 16 right. Departure frequency 124.2. Wind 110 degrees nanner knots. Visibility 2000 meters. Runway 16 right. RVR touchdown 2000 meters, no change. Midpoint above 2000 meters, no change. Stop end above 2000 meters, no change. Runway 16 left. RVR touchdown above 2000 meters, no change. Stop end 2000 meters, no change. Heavy shower of rain. Mist. Few 200 feet stratus. Broken 400 feet stratus. Broken 1000 feet cumulus. Temperature 20. Dew point 20. QNH 1007 hectopascals 2976 inches. Advise you have information, Victor. Nalitra International Airport, information, Victor. 0000. ILS Yankee runway 16 left approach. Landing runway 16 left. Departure runway 16 right. Departure frequency 124.2. Wind 110 degrees nanner knots. Visibility 2000 meters. Runway 16 right. RVR touchdown 2000 meters, no change. Midpoint above 2000 meters, no change. Stop end above 2000 meters, no change. Runway 16 left. RVR touchdown above 2000 meters, no change. Stop end 2000 meters, no change. Heavy shower of rain. Mist. Few 200 feet stratus. Broken 400 feet stratus. Broken 1000 feet cumulus. Temperature 20. Dew point 20. QNH 1007 hectopascals 2976 inches. Advise you have information, Victor. Nalitra International Airport, information, Victor. 0000. ILS Yankee runway 16 left approach. Landing runway 16 left. Departure runway 16 right. Departure frequency 124.2. Wind 110 degrees. Visibility 2000 meters. Runway 16 right. RVR 2000 meters, no change. Midpoint about 2000 meters, no change. Stop end about 2000 meters, no change. Runway 16 left. RVR touchdown above 2000 meters, no change. Stop end 2000 meters, no change. Heavy shower of rain. Mist. Few 200 feet stratus. Broken 400 feet stratus. Broken 1000 feet cumulus. Temperature 20. Dew point 20. QNH 1007 hectopascals 2976 inches. Advise you have information, Victor. Nalitra International Airport, information, Victor. 0000. ILS Yankee runway 16 left approach. Landing runway 16 left. Departure runway 16 right. Departure frequency 124.2. Wind 110 degrees nanner knots. Visibility 2000 meters. Runway 16 right. RVR touchdown 2000 meters, no change. Midpoint above 2000 meters, no change. Stop end above 2000 meters, no change. Runway 16 left. RVR touchdown above 2000 meters, no change. Stop end 2000 meters, no change. Heavy shower of rain. Mist. Few 200 feet stratus. Broken 400 feet stratus. Broken 1000 feet cumulus. Temperature 20. Dew point 20. QNH 1007 hectopascals 2976 inches. Advise you have information, Victor. Nalitra International Airport, information, Victor. 00000. ILS Yankee runway 16 left approach. Landing runway 16 left. Departure runway 16 right. Departure frequency 124.2. Wind 110 degrees nanner knots. Visibility 2,000 meters. Runway 16 right. RVR touchdown 2,000 meters, no change. Midpoint above 2,000 meters, no change. Stop end above 2,000 meters, no change. Runway 16 left. RVR touchdown above 2,000 meters, no change. Stop end 2,000 meters, no change. Heavy shower of rain. Mist. Few 200 feet stratus. Broken 400 feet stratus. Broken 1,000 feet cumulus. Temperature 20. Dew point 20. QNH 1007 hectopascals 29076 inches. Advise you have information, Victor. Nalitra International Airport information, Victor. 0000. ILS Yankee runway 16 left approach. Landing runway 16 left. Departure runway 16 right. Departure frequency 124.2. Wind 110 degrees nanner knots. Visibility 2,000 meters. Runway 16 right. RVR touchdown 2,000 meters, no change. Midpoint above 2,000 meters, no change. Stop end above 2,000 meters, no change. Runway 16 left. RVR touchdown above 2,000 meters, no change. Stop end 2,000 meters, no change. Heavy shower of rain. Mist. Few 200 feet stratus. Broken 400 feet stratus. Broken 1,000 feet cumulus. Temperature 20. Dew point 20. QNH 1007 hectopascals 29076 inches. Advise you have information, Victor. Nalitra International Airport information, Victor. 0000. ILS Yankee runway 16 left approach. Landing runway 16 left. Departure runway 16 right. Departure frequency 124.2. Wind 110 degrees nanner knots. Visibility 2,000 meters. Runway 16 right. RVR touchdown 2,000 meters, no change. Midpoint above 2,000 meters, no change. Stop end above 2,000 meters, no change. Runway 16 left. RVR touchdown above 2,000 meters, no change. Stop end 2,000 meters, no change. Heavy shower of rain. Mist. Few 200 feet stratus. Broken 400 feet stratus. Broken 1,000 feet cumulus. Temperature 20. Dew point 20. QNH 1007 hectopascals 29076 inches. Advise you have information, Victor. Nalitra International Airport information, Victor. 0000. ILS Yankee runway 16 left approach. Landing runway 16 left. Departure runway 16 right. Departure frequency 124.2. Wind 110 degrees nanner knots. Visibility 2,000 meters. Runway 16 right. RVR touchdown 2,000 meters, no change. Midpoint above 2,000 meters, no change. Stop end above 2,000 meters, no change. Runway 16 left. RVR touchdown above 2,000 meters, no change. Stop end 2,000 meters, no change. Heavy shower of rain. Mist. Few 200 feet stratus. Broken 400 feet stratus. Broken 1,000 feet cumulus. Temperature 20. Dew point 20. QNH 1007 hectopascals 29076 inches. Advise you have information, Victor. Nalitra International Airport information, Victor. 0000. ILS Yankee runway 16 left approach. Landing runway 16 left. Departure runway 16 right. Departure frequency 124.2. Wind 110 degrees nanner knots. Visibility 2,000 meters. Runway 16 right. RVR touchdown 2,000 meters, no change. Midpoint above 2,000 meters, no change. Stop and above 2,000 meters, no change. Runway 16 left. RVR touchdown above 2,000 meters, no change. Stop and 2,000 meters, no change. Heavy shower of rain. Mist. Few 200 feet stratus. Broken 400 feet stratus. Broken 1,000 feet cumulus. Temperature 20. Dew point 20. QNH 1007 hectopascals 29076 inches. Advise you have information, Victor. Nalitra International Airport information, Victor. 0000. ILS Yankee runway 16 left approach. Landing runway 16 left.
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0: 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Wind 110 degrees nanner knots. Visibility 2,000 meters. Runway 16 right. RVR touchdown 2,000 meters, no change. Midpoint above 2,000 meters, no change. Stop and above 2,000 meters, no change. Runway 16 left. RVR touchdown above 2,000 meters, no change. Stop and 2,000 meters, no change. Heavy shower of rain. Mist. Few 200 feet stratus. Broken 400 feet stratus. Broken 1,000 feet cumulus. Temperature 20. Dew point 20. QNH 1007 hectopascals 29076 inches. Advise you have information, Victor. Nalitra International Airport information, Whiskey. 0017. ILS Yankee runway 16 left approach. Landing runway 16 left. Departure runway 16 right. Departure frequency 124.2. Wind 110 degrees 12 knots. Visibility 3,500 meters. Shower of rain. Mist. Few 300 feet stratus. Broken 400 feet stratus. Broken 1,000 feet cumulus. Temperature 20. Dew point 20. QNH 1007 hectopascals 29074 inches. 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ILS Yankee runway 16 left approach. Landing runway 16 left. Departure runway 16 right. Departure frequency 124.2. Wind 110 degrees 12 knots. Visibility 3,500 meters. Shower of rain. Mist. Few 300 feet stratus. Broken 400 feet stratus. Broken 1,000 feet cumulus. Temperature 20. Dew point 20. QNH 1007 hectopascals 29074 inches. 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ILS Yankee runway 16 left approach. Landing runway 16 left. Departure runway 16 right. Departure frequency 124.2. Wind 110 degrees 12 knots. Visibility 3,500 meters. Shower of rain. Mist. Few 300 feet stratus. Broken 400 feet stratus. Broken 1,000 feet cumulus. Temperature 20. Dew point 20. QNH 1007 hectopascals 29074 inches. 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ILS Yankee runway 16 left approach. Landing runway 16 left. Departure runway 16 right. Departure frequency 124.2. Wind 110 degrees 12 knots. Visibility 3,500 meters. Shower of rain. Mist. Few 300 feet stratus. Broken 400 feet stratus. Broken 1,000 feet cumulus. Temperature 20. Dew point 20. QNH 1007 hectopascals 29.74 inches. Advise you have information whiskey. Nalitra International Airport information whiskey. 0017. ILS Yankee runway 16 left approach. Landing runway 16 left. Departure runway 16 right. Departure frequency 124.2. Wind 110 degrees 12 knots. Visibility 3,500 meters. Shower of rain. Mist. Few 300 feet stratus. Broken 400 feet stratus. Broken 1,000 feet cumulus. Temperature 20. Dew point 20. QNH 1007 hectopascals 29.74 inches. Advise you have information whiskey. Nalitra International Airport information whiskey. 0017. ILS Yankee runway 16 left approach. Landing runway 16 left. Departure runway 16 right. Departure frequency 124.2. Wind 110 degrees 12 knots. Visibility 3,500 meters. Shower of rain. Mist. Few 300 feet stratus. Broken 400 feet stratus. Broken 1,000 feet cumulus. Temperature 20. Dew point 20. QNH 1007 hectopascals 29.74 inches. Advise you have information whiskey. Nalitra International Airport information whiskey. 0017. ILS Yankee runway 16 left approach. Landing runway 16 left. Departure runway 16 right. Departure frequency 124.2. Wind 110 degrees 12 knots. Visibility 3,500 meters. Shower of rain. Mist. Few 300 feet stratus. Broken 400 feet stratus. Broken 1,000 feet cumulus. Temperature 20. Dew point 20. QNH 1007 hectopascals 29.74 inches. Advise you have information whiskey. Nalitra International Airport information whiskey. 0017. ILS Yankee runway 16 left approach. Landing runway 16 left. Departure runway 16 right. Departure frequency 124.2. Wind 110 degrees 12 knots. Visibility 3,500 meters. Shower of rain. Mist. Few 300 feet stratus. Broken 400 feet stratus. Broken 1,000 feet cumulus. Temperature 20. Dew point 20. QNH 1007 hectopascals 29.74 inches. Advise you have information whiskey. Nalitra International Airport information whiskey. 0017. ILS Yankee runway 16 left approach. Landing runway 16 left. Departure runway 16 right. Departure frequency 124.2. Wind 110 degrees 12 knots. Visibility 3,500 meters. Shower of rain. Mist. Few 300 feet stratus. Broken 400 feet stratus. Broken 1,000 feet cumulus. Temperature 20. Dew point 20. QNH 1007 hectopascals 29.74 inches. Advise you have information whiskey. Nalita International Airport Information Whiskey 0017 ILS Yankee Runway 16 Left Approach Landing Runway 16 Left Departure Runway 16 Right Departure Frequency 124.2 Wind 110 degrees 12 knots Visibility 3,500 meters Shower of rain Mist Few 300 feet stratus Broken 400 feet stratus Broken 1,000 feet cumulus Temperature 20 Dew point 20 QNH 1007 hectopascals 2974 inches Advise you have information 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Visibility 3,500 meters Shower of rain Mist Few 300 feet stratus Broken 400 feet stratus Broken 1,000 feet cumulus. Temperature 20. Dew point 20. QNH 1007 hectopascals 2974 inches. 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Nalita International Airport Information Whiskey. 0017. ILS Yankee Runway 16 Left Approach. Landing Runway 16 Left. Departure runway 16 right. Departure frequency 124.2. Wind 110 degrees 12 knots. Visibility 3,500 meters. Shower of rain. Mist. Few 300 feet stratus. Broken 400 feet stratus. Broken 1,000 feet cumulus. Temperature 20. Dew point 20. QNH 1007 hectopascals 2974 inches. Advise you have information whiskey. Nalita International Airport Information Whiskey. 0017. ILS Yankee Runway 16 Left Approach. Landing Runway 16 Left. Departure Runway 16 Right. Departure Frequency 124.2. Wind 110 degrees 12 knots. Visibility 3,500 meters. Shower of rain. Mist. Few 300 feet stratus. Broken 400 feet stratus. Broken 1,000 feet cumulus. Temperature 20. Dew point 20. QNH 1007 hectopascals 2974 inches. Advise you have information whiskey. Nalita International Airport Information Whiskey 0017 ILS Yankee Runway 16 Left Approach Landing Runway 16 Left Departure Runway 16 Right Departure Frequency 124.2 Wind 110 degrees 12 knots Visibility 3,500 meters Shower of rain Mist Few 300 feet stratus. Broken 400 feet stratus. Broken 1,000 feet cumulus. Temperature 20. QNH 1007 hectopascals 2974 inches. Advise you have information whiskey. Nalita International Airport Information Whiskey. 0017. ILS Yankee Runway 16 Left Approach. Landing Runway 16 Left. Departure Runway 16 Right. Departure Frequency 124.2. Wind 110 degrees 12 knots. Visibility 3,500 meters. Shower of rain. Mist. Few 300 feet stratus. Broken 400 feet stratus. Broken 1,000 feet cumulus. temperature 20, dew point 20, QNH 1007 hectopascals 29074 inches. Advise you have information whiskey. Nalitra International Airport information X-ray 0030. ILS Yankee runway 16 left approach. Landing runway 16 left. Departure runway 16 right. Departure frequency 124.2. Wind 120 degrees 13 knots. Visibility 4,000 meters. Shower of rain.
1: Mist.
0: Tree 300 feet stratus. Broken 400 feet stratus. Broken 1,000 feet cumulus. Temperature 20. Dew point 20. QNH 1007 hectopascals 29074 inches. 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ILS Yankee runway 16 left approach. Landing runway 16 left. Departure runway 16 right. Departure frequency 124.2. Wind 120 degrees 13 knots. Visibility 4,000 meters. Shower of rain. Mist. Tree 300 feet stratus. Broken 400 feet stratus. Broken 1,000 feet cumulus. Temperature 20. Dew point 20. QNH 1007 hectopascals 29074 inches. 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ILS Yankee runway 16 left approach. Landing runway 16 left. Departure runway 16 right. Departure frequency 124.2. Wind 120 degrees 13 knots. Visibility 4,000 meters. Shower of rain. Mist. Tree 300 feet stratus. Broken 400 feet stratus. Broken 1,000 feet cumulus. Temperature 20. Dew point 20. QNH 1007 hectopascals 29074 inches. 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ILS Yankee runway 16 left approach. Landing runway 16 left. Departure runway 16 right. Departure frequency 124.2. Wind 120 degrees 13 knots. Visibility 4,000 meters. Shower of rain. Mist. Tree 300 feet stratus. Broken 400 feet stratus. Broken 1,000 feet cumulus. Temperature 20. Dew point 20. QNH 1007 hectopascals 29074 inches. 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ILS Yankee runway 16 left approach. Landing runway 16 left. Departure runway 16 right. Departure frequency 124.2. Wind 120 degrees 13 knots. Visibility 4,000 meters. Shower of rain. Mist. Tree 300 feet stratus. Broken 400 feet stratus. Broken 1,000 feet cumulus. Temperature 20. Dew point 20. QNH 1007 hectopascals 29074 inches. 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ILS Yankee runway 16 left approach. Landing runway 16 left. Departure runway 16 right. Departure frequency 124.2. Wind 120 degrees 13 knots. Visibility 4,000 meters. shower of rain, mist, few 300 feet stratus, broken 400 feet stratus, broken 1,000 feet cumulus, temperature 20, dew point 20, QNH 1007 hectopascals 2974 inches. Advise you have information X-ray. Nalitra International Airport information X-ray. 0030. ILS Yankee runway 16 left approach. Landing runway 16 left. Departure runway 16 right. Departure frequency 124.2. Wind 120 degrees 13 knots. Visibility 4,000 meters. Shower of rain. Mist. Few 300 feet stratus. Broken 400 feet stratus. Broken 1,000 feet cumulus. Temperature 20. Dew point 20. QNH 1007 hectopascals 2974 inches. Advise you have information X-ray. 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ILS Yankee runway 16 left approach. Landing runway 16 left. Departure runway 16 right. Departure frequency 124.2. Wind 120 degrees 13 knots. Visibility 4,000 meters. Shower of rain. Mist. Few 300 feet stratus. Broken 400 feet stratus. Broken 1,000 feet cumulus. Temperature 20. Dew point 20. QNH 1007 hectopascals 2974 inches. 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ILS Yankee runway 16 left approach. Landing runway 16 left. Departure runway 16 right. Departure frequency 124.2. Wind 120 degrees 13 knots. Visibility 4,000 meters. Shower of rain. Mist. Few 300 feet stratus. Broken 400 feet stratus. Broken 1,000 feet cumulus. Temperature 20. Dew point 20. QNH 1007 hectopascals 2974 inches. Advise you have information X-ray. Nalitra International Airport information X-ray. 0030. ILS Yankee runway 16 left approach. Landing runway 16 left. Departure runway 16 right. Departure frequency 124.2. Wind 120 degrees 13 knots. Visibility 4,000 meters. Shower of rain. Mist. Few 300 feet stratus. Broken 400 feet stratus. Broken 1,000 feet cumulus. Temperature 20. Dew point 20. QNH 1007 hectopascals 2974 inches. Advise you have information X-ray. 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ILS Yankee runway 16 left approach. Landing runway 16 left. Departure runway 16 right. Departure frequency 124.2. Wind 120 degrees 13 knots. Visibility 4,000 meters. Shower of rain. Mist. Few 300 feet stratus. Broken 400 feet stratus. Broken 1,000 feet cumulus. Temperature 20. Dew point 20. QNH 1007 hectopascals 2974 inches. Advise you have information X-ray. 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ILS Yankee runway 16 left approach. Landing runway 16 left. Departure runway 16 right. Departure frequency 124.2. Wind 120 degrees 13 knots. Visibility 4,000 meters. Shower of rain. Mist. Few 300 feet stratus. Broken 400 feet stratus. Broken 1,000 feet cumulus. Temperature 20. Dew point 20. QNH 1007 hectopascals 29.74 inches. 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ILS Yankee runway 16 left approach. Landing runway 16 left. Departure runway 16 right. Departure frequency 124.2. Wind 120 degrees 13 knots. Visibility 4,000 meters. Shower of rain. Mist. Few 300 feet stratus. Broken 400 feet stratus. Broken 1,000 feet cumulus. Temperature 20. Dew point 20. QNH 1007 hectopascals 29.74 inches. 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ILS Yankee runway 16 left approach. Landing runway 16 left. Departure runway 16 right. Departure frequency 124.2. Wind 120 degrees 13 knots. Visibility 4,000 meters. Shower of rain. Mist. Few 300 feet stratus. Broken 400 feet stratus. Broken 1,000 feet cumulus. Temperature 20. 2.20. QNH 1007 hectopascals 29.74 inches. 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ILS Yankee runway 16 left approach. Landing runway 16 left. Departure runway 16 right. Departure frequency 124.2. Wind 120 degrees 13 knots. Visibility 4,000 meters. Shower of rain. Mist. Few 300 feet stratus. Broken 400 feet stratus. Broken 1,000 feet cumulus. Temperature 20. Dew point 20. QNH 1007 hectopascals 29.74 inches. 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ILS Yankee runway 16 left approach. Landing runway 16 left. Departure runway 16 right. Departure frequency 124.2. Wind 120 degrees 13 knots. Visibility 4,000 meters. Shower of rain. Mist. Few 300 feet stratus. Broken 400 feet stratus. Broken 1,000 feet cumulus. Temperature 20. Dew point 20. QNH 1007 hectopascals 29.74 inches. 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ILS Yankee runway 16 left approach. Runway 16 left. Departure runway 16 right. Departure frequency 124.2. Wind 120 degrees 13 knots. Visibility 4,000 meters. Shower of rain. Few 300 feet stratus. Broken 400 feet stratus. Broken 1,000 feet cumulus. Temperature 20. Dew point 20. QNH 1007 hectopascals 29.74 inches. 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ILS Yankee runway 16 left approach. Landing runway 16 left. Departure runway 16 right. Departure frequency 124.2. Wind 120 degrees 13 knots. Visibility 4,000 meters. Shower of rain. Mist. Few 300 feet stratus. Broken 400 feet stratus. Broken 1,000 feet cumulus. Temperature 20. Dew point 20. QNH 1007 hectopascals 29.74 inches. 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ILS Yankee runway 16 left approach. Landing runway 16 left. Departure runway 16 right. Departure frequency 124.2. Wind 120 degrees 13 knots. Visibility 4,000 meters. Shower of rain. Mist. Few 300 feet stratus. Broken 400 feet stratus. Broken 1,000 feet cumulus. Temperature 20. Dew point 20. QNH 1007 hectopascals 29.74 inches. 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ILS Yankee runway 16 left approach. Landing runway 16 left. Departure runway 16 right. Departure frequency 124.2. Wind 120 degrees 13 knots. Visibility 4,000 meters. Shower of rain. Mist. Few 300 feet stratus. Broken 400 feet stratus. Broken 1,000 feet cumulus. Temperature 20. Dew point 20. QNH 1007 hectopascals 29.74 inches. 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ILS Yankee runway 16 left approach. Landing runway 16 left. Departure runway 16 right. Departure frequency 124.2. Wind 120 degrees 13 knots. Visibility 4,000 meters. Shower of rain. Mist. Few 300 feet stratus. Broken 400 feet stratus. Broken 1,000 feet cumulus. Temperature 20. Dew point 20. QNH 1007 hectopascals 29.74 inches. 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ILS Yankee runway 16 left approach. Landing runway 16 left. Departure runway 16 right. Departure frequency 124.2. Wind 120 degrees 13 knots. Visibility 4,000 meters. Shower of rain. Mist. Few 300 feet stratus. Broken 400 feet stratus. Broken 1,000 feet cumulus. Temperature 20. Dew point 20. QNH 1007 hectopascals 29.74 inches. 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ILS Yankee runway 16 left approach. Landing runway 16 left. Departure runway 16 right. Departure frequency 124.2. Wind 120 degrees 13 knots. Visibility 4,000 meters. Shower of rain. Mist. Few 300 feet stratus. Broken 400 feet stratus. Broken 1,000 feet cumulus. Temperature 20. Dew point 20. QNH 1007 hectopascals 29.74 inches. advise you have information X-ray. 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ILS Yankee runway 16 left approach. Landing runway 16 left. Departure runway 16 right. Departure frequency 124.2. Wind 120 degrees 13 knots. Visibility 4,000 meters. Shower of rain. Mist. Few 300 feet stratus. Broken 400 feet stratus. Broken 1,000 feet cumulus. Temperature 20. Dew point 20. QNH 1007 hectopascals 29074 inches. 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ILS Yankee runway 16 left approach. Landing runway 16 left. Departure runway 16 right. Departure frequency 124.2. Wind 120 degrees 13 knots. Visibility 4,000 meters. Shower of rain. Mist. Few 300 feet stratus. Broken 400 feet stratus. Broken 1,000 feet cumulus. Temperature 20. Dew point 20. QNH 1007 hectopascals 29074 inches. 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ILS Yankee runway 16 left approach. Landing runway 16 left. Departure runway 16 right. Departure frequency 124.2. Wind 120 degrees 13 knots. Visibility 4,000 meters. Shower of rain. Mist. Few 300 feet stratus. Broken 400 feet stratus. Broken 1,000 feet cumulus. Temperature 20. Dew point 20. QNH 1007 hectopascals 29074 inches. 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ILS Yankee runway 16 left approach. Landing runway 16 left. Departure runway 16 right. Departure frequency 124.2. Wind 120 degrees 13 knots. Visibility 4,000 meters. Shower of rain. Mist. Few 300 feet stratus. Broken 400 feet stratus. Broken 1,000 feet cumulus. Temperature 20. Dew point 20. QNH 1007 hectopascals 29074 inches. 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ILS Yankee runway 16 left approach. Landing runway 16 left. Departure runway 16 right. Departure frequency 124.2. Wind 120 degrees 13 knots. Visibility 4,000 meters. Shower of rain. Mist. Few 300 feet stratus. Broken 400 feet stratus. Broken 1,000 feet cumulus. Temperature 20. Dew point 20. QNH 1007 hectopascals 29074 inches. 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ILS Yankee runway 16 left approach. Landing runway 16 left. Departure runway 16 right. Departure frequency 124.2. Wind 120 degrees 13 knots. Visibility 4,000 meters. Shower of rain. Mist. Few 300 feet stratus. Broken 400 feet stratus. Broken 1,000 feet cumulus. Temperature 20. Dew point 20. QNH 1007 hectopascals 29.74 inches. 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ILS Yankee runway 16 left approach. Landing runway 16 left. Departure runway 16 right. Departure frequency 124.2. Wind 120 degrees 13 knots. Visibility 4,000 meters. Shower of rain. Mist. Few 300 feet stratus. Broken 400 feet stratus. Broken 1,000 feet cumulus. Temperature 20. Dew point 20. QNH 1007 hectopascals 29.74 inches. 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ILS Yankee runway 16 left approach. Landing runway 16 left. Departure runway 16 right. Departure frequency 124.2. Wind 120 degrees 13 knots. Visibility 4,000 meters. Shower of rain. Mist. Few 300 feet stratus. Broken 400 feet stratus. Broken 1,000 feet cumulus. Temperature 20. Dew point 20. QNH 1007 hectopascals 29.74 inches. 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ILS Yankee runway 16 left approach. Landing runway 16 left. Departure runway 16 right. Departure frequency 124.2. Wind 120 degrees 13 knots. Visibility 4,000 meters. Shower of rain. Mist. Few 300 feet stratus. Broken 400 feet stratus. Broken 1,000 feet cumulus. Temperature 20. Dew point 20. QNH 1007 hectopascals 29.74 inches. 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ILS Yankee runway 16 left approach. Landing runway 16 left. Departure runway 16 right. Departure frequency 124.2. Wind 120 degrees 13 knots. Visibility 4,000 meters. Shower of rain. Mist. Few 300 feet stratus. Broken 400 feet stratus. Broken 1,000 feet cumulus. Temperature 20. Dew point 20. QNH 1007 hectopascals 29.74 inches. 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ILS Yankee runway 16 left approach. Landing runway 16 left. Departure runway 16 right. Departure frequency 124.2. Wind 120 degrees 13 knots. Visibility 4,000 meters. Shower of rain. Mist. Few 300 feet stratus. Broken 400 feet stratus. Broken 1,000 feet cumulus. Temperature 20. Dew point 20. QNH 1007 hectopascals 29.74 inches. 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ILS Yankee runway 16 left approach. Landing runway 16 left. Departure runway 16 right. Departure frequency 124.2. Wind 120 degrees 13 knots. Visibility 4,000 meters. Shower of rain. missed.

departure frequency 124.2. Wind 110 degrees 13 knots. Visibility 6 kilometers. Light shower of rain. Few 300 feet stratus. Broken 400 feet stratus. Broken 1000 feet cumulus. Temperature 21. Dew point 20. QN 81006 hectopascals 2972 inches. Advise you have information Yankee. Nalita International Airport information Yankee. 0100. ILS Yankee runway 16 left approach. Landing runway 16 left. Departure runway 16 right. Departure frequency 124.2. Wind 110 degrees 13 knots. Visibility 6 kilometers. Light shower of rain. Few 300 feet stratus. Broken 400 feet stratus. Broken 1000 feet cumulus. Temperature 21. Dew point 20. QN 81006 hectopascals 2972 inches. Advise you have information Yankee. Nalita International Airport information Yankee. 0100. ILS Yankee runway 16 left approach. Landing runway 16 left. Departure runway 16 right. Departure frequency 124.2. Wind 110 degrees 13 knots. Visibility 6 kilometers. Light shower of rain. Few 300 feet stratus. Broken 400 feet stratus. Broken 1000 feet cumulus. Temperature 21. Dew point 20. QN 81006 hectopascals 2972 inches. Advise you have information Yankee. Nalita International Airport information Yankee. 0100. ILS Yankee runway 16 left approach. Landing runway 16 left. Departure runway 16 right. Departure frequency 124.2. Wind 110 degrees 13 knots. Visibility 6 kilometers. Light shower of rain. Few 300 feet stratus. Broken 400 feet stratus. Broken 1000 feet cumulus. Temperature 21. Dew point 20. QN 81006 hectopascals 2972 inches. Advise you have information Yankee. Nalita International Airport information Yankee. 0100. ILS Yankee runway 16 left approach. Landing runway 16 left. Departure runway 16 right. Departure frequency 124.2. Wind 110 degrees 13 knots. Visibility 6 kilometers. Light shower of rain. Few 300 feet stratus. Broken 400 feet stratus. Broken 1000 feet cumulus. Temperature 21. Dew point 20. QN 81006 hectopascals 2972 inches. Advise you have information Yankee. Nalita International Airport information Yankee. 0100. ILS Yankee runway 16 left approach. Landing runway 16 left. Departure runway 16 right. Departure frequency 124.2. Wind 110 degrees 13 knots. Visibility 6 kilometers. Light shower of rain. Few 300 feet stratus. Broken 400 feet stratus. Broken 1000 feet cumulus. Temperature 21. Dew point 20. QN 81006 hectopascals 2972 inches. Advise you have information Yankee. Nalita International Airport information Yankee. 0100. ILS Yankee runway 16 left approach. Landing runway 16 left. Departure runway 16 right.
Departure frequency 124.2. Wind 110 degrees 13 knots. Visibility 6 kilometers. Light shower of rain. Few 300 feet stratus. Broken 400 feet stratus. Broken 1,000 feet cumulus. Temperature 21. Dew point 20. QNH1006 hectopascals 2972 inches. Advise you have information Yankee. Nalitra International Airport information Yankee. 0100. ILS Yankee runway 16 left approach. Landing runway 16 left. Departure runway 16 right. Departure frequency 124.2. Wind 110 degrees 13 knots. Visibility 6 kilometers. Light shower of rain. Few 300 feet stratus. Broken 400 feet stratus. Broken 1,000 feet cumulus. Temperature 21. Dew point 20. QNH1006 hectopascals 2972 inches. Advise you have information Yankee. Nalitra International Airport information Yankee. 0100. ILS Yankee runway 16 left approach. Landing runway 16 left. Departure runway 16 right. Departure frequency 124.2. Wind 110 degrees 13 knots. Visibility 6 kilometers. Light shower of rain. Few 300 feet stratus. Broken 400 feet stratus. Broken 1,000 feet cumulus. Temperature 21. Dew point 20. QNH1006 hectopascals 2972 inches. Advising health information Yankee. Nalitra International Airport information Yankee. 0100. ILS Yankee runway 16 left approach. Landing runway 16 left. Departure runway 16 right. Departure frequency 124.2. Wind 110 degrees 13 knots. Visibility 6 kilometers. Light shower of rain. Few 300 feet stratus. Broken 400 feet stratus. Broken 1,000 feet cumulus. Temperature 21. Dew point 20. QNH1006 hectopascals 2972 inches. Advise you have information Yankee. Nalitra International Airport information Yankee. 0100. ILS Yankee runway 16 left approach. Landing runway 16 left. Departure runway 16 right. Departure frequency 124.2. Wind 110 degrees 13 knots. Visibility 6 kilometers. Light shower of rain. Few 300 feet stratus. Broken 400 feet stratus. Broken 1,000 feet cumulus. Temperature 21. Dew point 20. QNH1006 hectopascals 2972 inches. Advise you have information Yankee. Nalitra International Airport information Yankee. 0100. ILS Yankee runway 16 left approach. Landing runway 16 left. Departure runway 16 right. Departure frequency 124.2. Wind 110 degrees 13 knots. Visibility 6 kilometers. Light shower of rain. Few 300 feet stratus. Broken 400 feet stratus. Broken 1,000 feet cumulus. Temperature 21. Dew point 20. QNH1006 hectopascals 2972 inches. Advise you have information Yankee. Nalitra International Airport information Yankee. 0100. ILS Yankee runway 16 left approach. Landing runway 16 left. Departure runway 16 right.
Departure frequency 124.2. Wind 110 degrees 13 knots. Visibility 6 kilometers. Light shower of rain. Few 300 feet stratus. Broken 400 feet stratus. Broken 1,000 feet cumulus. Temperature 21. Dew point 20. QNH1006 hectopascals 2972 inches. Advise you have information Yankee. Now Litra International Airport information Yankee. 0100. ILS Yankee runway 16 left approach. Landing runway 16 left. Departure runway 16 right. Departure frequency 124.2. Wind 110 degrees 13 knots. Visibility 6 kilometers. Light shower of rain. Few 300 feet stratus. Broken 400 feet stratus. Broken 1,000 feet cumulus. Temperature 21. Dew point 20. QNH1006 hectopascals 2972 inches. Advise you have information Yankee. Now Litra International Airport information Yankee. 0100. ILS Yankee runway 16 left approach. Landing runway 16 left. Departure runway 16 right. Departure frequency 124.2. Wind 110 degrees 13 knots. Visibility 6 kilometers. Light shower of rain. Few 300 feet stratus. Broken 400 feet stratus. Broken 1,000 feet cumulus. Temperature 21. Dew point 20. QNH1006 hectopascals 2972 inches. Advise you have information Yankee. Now Litra International Airport information Yankee. 0100. ILS Yankee runway 16 left approach. Landing runway 16 left. Departure runway 16 right. Departure frequency 124.2. Wind 110 degrees 13 knots. Visibility 6 kilometers. Light shower of rain. Few 300 feet stratus. Broken 400 feet stratus. Broken 1,000 feet cumulus. Temperature 21. Dew point 20. QNH1006 hectopascals 2972 inches. Advise you have information Yankee. Now Litra International Airport information Yankee. 0100. ILS Yankee runway 16 left approach. Landing runway 16 left. Departure runway 16 right. Departure frequency 124.2. Wind 110 degrees 13 knots. Visibility 6 kilometers. Light shower of rain. Few 300 feet stratus. Broken 400 feet stratus. Broken 1,000 feet cumulus. Temperature 21. Dew point 20. QNH1006 hectopascals 2972 inches. Advise you have information Yankee. Now Litra International Airport information Yankee. 0100. ILS Yankee runway 16 left approach. Landing runway 16 left. Departure runway 16 right. Departure frequency 124.2. Wind 110 degrees 13 knots. Visibility 6 kilometers. Light shower of rain. Few 300 feet stratus. Broken 400 feet stratus. Broken 1,000 feet cumulus. Temperature 21. Dew point 20. QNH1006 hectopascals 2972 inches. Advise you have information Yankee. Now Litra International Airport information Yankee. 0100. ILS Yankee runway 16 left approach. Landing runway 16 left. Departure runway 16 right.
Departure frequency 124.2. Wind 110 degrees 13 knots. Visibility 6 kilometers. Light shower of rain. Few 300 feet stratus. Broken 400 feet stratus. Broken 1,000 feet cumulus. Temperature 21. Dew point 20. QN81006 hectopascals 2972 inches. Advise you have information Yankee. Nalitra International Airport information Zulu. 0121. ILS Yankee runway 16 left approach. Landing runway 16 left. Departure runway 16 right. Departure frequency 124.2. Wind 100 degrees 12 knots. Visibility 6 kilometers. Shower of rain. Few 300 feet stratus. Broken 400 feet stratus. Broken 1,000 feet cumulus. Temperature 21. Dew point 20. QN81006 hectopascals 2971 inches. Advise you have information Zulu. Nalitra International Airport information Zulu. 0121. ILS Yankee runway 16 left approach. Landing runway 16 left. Departure runway 16 right. Departure frequency 124.2. Wind 100 degrees 12 knots. Visibility 6 kilometers. Shower of rain. Few 300 feet stratus. Broken 400 feet stratus. Broken 1,000 feet cumulus. Temperature 21. Dew point 20. QN81006 hectopascals 2971 inches. Advise you have information Zulu. Nalitra International Airport information Zulu. 0121. ILS Yankee runway 16 left approach. Landing runway 16 left. Departure runway 16 right. Departure frequency 124.2. Wind 100 degrees 12 knots. Visibility 6 kilometers. Shower of rain. Few 300 feet stratus. Broken 400 feet stratus. Broken 1,000 feet cumulus. Temperature 21. Dew point 20. QN81006 hectopascals 2971 inches. Advise you have information Zulu. Nalitra International Airport information Zulu. 0121. ILS Yankee runway 16 left approach. Landing runway 16 left. Departure runway 16 right. Departure frequency 124.2. Wind 100 degrees 12 knots. Visibility 6 kilometers. Shower of rain. Few 300 feet stratus. Broken 400 feet stratus. Broken 1,000 feet cumulus. Temperature 21. Dew point 20. QN81006 hectopascals 2971 inches. Advise you have information Zulu. Nalitra International Airport information Zulu. 0121. ILS Yankee runway 16 left approach. Landing runway 16 left. Departure runway 16 right. Departure frequency 124.2. Wind 100 degrees 12 knots. Visibility 6 kilometers. Shower of rain. Few 300 feet stratus. Broken 400 feet stratus. Broken 1,000 feet cumulus. Temperature 21. Dew point 20. QN81006 hectopascals 2971 inches. Advise you have information Zulu. Nalitra International Airport information Zulu. 0121. ILS Yankee runway 16 left approach. Landing runway 16 left. Departure runway 16 right.
departure frequency 124.2. Wind 100 degrees 12 knots. Visibility 6 kilometers. Shower of rain. Future 300 feet stratus. Broken 400 feet stratus. Broken 1,000 feet cumulus. Temperature 21. Dew point 20. QNH 1006 hectopascals 29 or 71 inches. Advise you have information Zulu. Nalitra International Airport information Zulu. 0121. ILS Yankee runway 16 left approach. Landing runway 16 left. Departure runway 16 right. Departure frequency 124.2. Wind 100 degrees 12 knots. Visibility 6 kilometers. Shower of rain. Future 300 feet stratus. Broken 400 feet stratus. Broken 1,000 feet cumulus. Temperature 21. Dew point 20. QNH 1006 hectopascals 29 or 71 inches. Advise you have information Zulu. Nalitra International Airport information Zulu. 0121. ILS Yankee runway 16 left approach. Landing runway 16 left. Departure runway 16 right. Departure frequency 124.2. Wind 100 degrees 12 knots. Visibility 6 kilometers. Shower of rain. Future 300 feet stratus. Broken 400 feet stratus. Broken 1,000 feet cumulus. Temperature 21. Dew point 20. QNH 1006 hectopascals 29 or 71 inches. Advise you have information Zulu. Nalitra International Airport information Zulu. 0121. ILS Yankee runway 16 left approach. Landing runway 16 left. Departure runway 16 right. Departure frequency 124.2. Wind 100 degrees 12 knots. Visibility 6 kilometers. Shower of rain. Future 300 feet stratus. Broken 400 feet stratus. Broken 1,000 feet cumulus. Temperature 21. Dew point 20. QNH 1006 hectopascals 29 or 71 inches. Advise you have information Zulu. Nalitra International Airport information Zulu. 0121. ILS Yankee runway 16 left approach. Landing runway 16 left. Departure runway 16 right. Departure frequency 124.2. Wind 100 degrees 12 knots. Visibility 6 kilometers. Shower of rain. Future 300 feet stratus. Broken 400 feet stratus. Broken 1,000 feet cumulus. Temperature 21. Dew point 20. QNH 1006 hectopascals 29 or 71 inches. Advise you have information Zulu. Nalitra International Airport information Zulu. 0121. ILS Yankee runway 16 left approach. Landing runway 16 left. Departure runway 16 right. Departure frequency 124.2. Wind 100 degrees 12 knots. Visibility 6 kilometers. Shower of rain. Future 300 feet stratus. Broken 400 feet stratus. Broken 1,000 feet cumulus. Temperature 21. Dew point 20. QNH 1006 hectopascals 29 or 71 inches. Advise you have information Zulu. Nalitra International Airport information Alpha. 0130. ILS Yankee runway 16 left approach. Landing runway 16 left. Departure runway 16 right.
departure frequency 124.2. Wind 110 degrees 11 knots. Visibility 7 kilometers. Light shower of rain. Few 300 feet stratus. Broken 500 feet stratus. Broken 800 feet stratus. Temperature 21. Dew point 20. QNH 1006. Temperature 29071 inches. Advise you have information alpha. Nalitra International Airport information alpha. 0130. Yankee runway 16 left approach. Landing runway 16 left. Departure runway 16 right. Departure frequency 124.2. Wind 110 degrees 11 knots. Visibility 7 kilometers. Light shower of rain. Few 300 feet stratus. Broken 500 feet stratus. Broken 800 feet stratus. Temperature 21. Dew point 20. QNH 1006. Hectopascals 29071 inches. 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Nalitra International Airport information alpha. 0130. ILS Yankee runway 16 left approach. Landing runway 16 left. Departure runway 16 right. Departure frequency 124.2. Wind 110 degrees 11 knots. Visibility 7 kilometers. Light shower of rain. Few 300 feet stratus. Broken 500 feet stratus. Broken 800 feet stratus. Temperature 21. Dew point 20. QNH 1006. Hectopascals 29071 inches. 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ILS Yankee runway 16 left approach. Landing runway 16 left. Departure runway 16 right. Departure frequency 124.2. Wind 110 degrees 11 knots. Visibility 7 kilometers. Light shower of rain. Few 300 feet stratus. Broken 500 feet stratus. Broken 800 feet stratus. Temperature 21. Dew point 20. QNH 1006. Hectopascals 29071 inches. 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Nalitra International Airport information alpha. 0130. ILS Yankee runway 16 left approach. Landing runway 16 left. Departure runway 16 right. Departure frequency 124.2. Wind 110 degrees 11 knots. Visibility 7 kilometers. Light shower of rain. Few 300 feet stratus. Broken 500 feet stratus. Broken 800 feet stratus. Temperature 21. Dew point 20. QNH 1006. Hectopascals 29071 inches. 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ILS Yankee runway 16 left approach. Landing runway 16 left. Departure runway 16 right. Departure frequency 124.2. Wind 110 degrees 11 knots. Visibility 7 kilometers. Light shower of rain. Few 300 feet stratus. Broken 500 feet stratus. Broken 800 feet stratus. Temperature 21. Dew point 20. QNH 1006. Hectopascals 29071 inches. 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ILS Yankee runway 16 left approach. Landing runway 16 left. Departure runway 16 right.
Departure frequency 124.2. Wind 110 degrees 11 knots. Visibility 7 kilometers. Light shower of rain. Few 300 feet stratus. Broken 500 feet stratus. Broken 800 feet stratus. Temperature 21. Dew point 20. QNH1006 hectopascals 2971 inches. Advise you have information alpha. Nalitra International Airport information alpha. 0130. ILS Yankee runway 16 left approach. Landing runway 16 left. Departure runway 16 right. Departure frequency 124.2. Wind 110 degrees 11 knots. Visibility 7 kilometers. Light shower of rain. Few 300 feet stratus. Broken 500 feet stratus. Broken 800 feet stratus. Temperature 21. Dew point 20. QNH1006 hectopascals 2971 inches. Advise you have information alpha. Nalitra International Airport information alpha. 0130. ILS Yankee runway 16 left approach. Landing runway 16 left. Departure runway 16 right. Departure frequency 124.2. Wind 110 degrees 11 knots. Visibility 7 kilometers. Light shower of rain. Few 300 feet stratus. Broken 500 feet stratus. Broken 800 feet stratus. Temperature 21. Dew point 20. QNH1006 hectopascals 2971 inches. Advise you have information alpha. Nalitra International Airport information Bravo. 0130. ILS Yankee runway 16 left approach. Landing runway 16 left. Departure runway 16 right. Departure frequency 124.2. Wind shear advisory is in effect. Wind 110 degrees 11 knots. Visibility 7 kilometers. Light shower of rain. Few 300 feet stratus. Broken 500 feet stratus. Broken 800 feet stratus. Temperature 21. Dew point 20. QNH1006 hectopascals 2971 inches. Advise you have information Bravo. Nalitra International Airport information Bravo. 0130. ILS Yankee runway 16 left approach. Landing runway 16 left. Departure runway 16 right. Departure frequency 124.2. Wind shear advisory is in effect. Wind 110 degrees 11 knots. Visibility 7 kilometers. Light shower of rain. Few 300 feet stratus. Broken 500 feet stratus. Broken 800 feet stratus. Temperature 21. Dew point 20. QNH1006 hectopascals 2971 inches. Advise you have information Bravo. Nalitra International Airport information Bravo. 0130. ILS Yankee runway 16 left approach. Landing runway 16 left. Departure runway 16 right. Departure frequency 124.2. Wind shear advisory is in effect. Wind 110 degrees 11 knots. Visibility 7 kilometers. Light shower of rain. Few 300 feet stratus. Broken 500 feet stratus. Broken 800 feet stratus. Temperature 21. Dew point 20. QNH1006 hectopascals 2971 inches. Advise you have information Bravo. Nalitra International Airport information Bravo. 0130.
ILS Yankee runway 16 left approach. Landing runway 16 left. Departure runway 16 right. Departure frequency 124.2. Wind shear advisory is in effect. Wind 110 degrees 11 knots. Visibility 7 kilometers. Light shower of rain. Few 300 feet stratus. Broken 500 feet stratus. Broken 800 feet stratus. Temperature 21. Dew point 20. QNH 1006 hectopascals 29.71 inches. Advise you have information Bravo. Nalitra International Airport information Bravo. 0130. ILS Yankee runway 16 left approach. Landing runway 16 left. Departure runway 16 right. Departure frequency 124.2. Wind shear advisory is in effect. Wind 110 degrees 11 knots. Visibility 7 kilometers. Light shower of rain. Few 300 feet stratus. Broken 500 feet stratus. Broken 800 feet stratus. Temperature 21. Dew point 20. QNH 1006 hectopascals 29.71 inches. Advise you have information Bravo. Nalitra International Airport information Bravo. 0130. ILS Yankee runway 16 left approach. Landing runway 16 left. Departure runway 16 right. Departure frequency 124.2. Wind shear advisory is in effect. Wind 110 degrees 11 knots. Visibility 7 kilometers. Light shower of rain. Few 300 feet stratus. Broken 500 feet stratus. Broken 800 feet stratus. Temperature 21. Dew point 20. QNH 1006 hectopascals 29.71 inches. Advise you have information Bravo. Nalitra International Airport information Bravo. 0130. ILS Yankee runway 16 left approach. Landing runway 16 left. Departure runway 16 right. Departure frequency 124.2. Wind shear advisory is in effect. Wind 110 degrees 11 knots. Visibility 7 kilometers. Light shower of rain. Few 300 feet stratus. Broken 500 feet stratus. Broken 800 feet stratus. Temperature 21. 2.20. QNH 1006 hectopascals 29.71 inches. Advise you have information Bravo. National Airport information Bravo. 0. ILS Yankee runway 16 left approach. Landing runway 16 left. Departure runway 16 right. Departure frequency 124.2. Is in effect. Wind 110 degrees 11 knots. Visibility 7 kilometers. Light shower of rain. 1500 feet stratus. Broken 500 feet stratus. Broken 800 feet stratus. Temperature 21. Dew point 20. QNH 1006 hectopascals 29.71 inches. Advise you have information Bravo. Nalitra International Airport information Bravo. 0130. ILS Yankee runway 16 left approach. Landing runway 16 left. Departure runway 16 right. Departure frequency 124.2. Wind shear advisory is in effect. Wind 110 degrees 11 knots. Visibility 7 kilometers. Light shower of rain. Few 300 feet stratus. Broken 500 feet stratus. Broken 800 feet stratus. Temperature 21.
dew point 20. QN 81006 hectopascals 2971 inches. Advise you have information Bravo. Nalita International Airport information Bravo. 0130. ILS Yankee runway 16 left approach. Landing runway 16 left. Departure runway 16 right. Departure frequency 124.2. Wind shear advisory is in effect. Wind 110 degrees 11 knots. Visibility 7 kilometers. Light shower of rain. Few 300 feet stratus. Broken 500 feet stratus. Broken 800 feet stratus. Temperature 21. Dew point 20. QN 81006 hectopascals 2971 inches. Advise you have information Bravo. Nalita International Airport information Bravo. 0130. ILS Yankee runway 16 left approach. Landing runway 16 left. Departure runway 16 right. Departure frequency 124.2. Wind shear advisory is in effect. Wind 110 degrees 11 knots. Visibility 7 kilometers. Light shower of rain. Few 300 feet stratus. Broken 500 feet stratus. Broken 800 feet stratus. Temperature 21. Dew point 20. QN 81006 hectopascals 2971 inches. Advise you have information Bravo. Nalita International Airport information Bravo. 0130. ILS Yankee runway 16 left approach. Landing runway 16 left. Departure runway 16 right. Departure frequency 124.2. Wind shear advisory is in effect. Wind 110 degrees 11 knots. Visibility 7 kilometers. Light shower of rain. Few 300 feet stratus. Broken 500 feet stratus. Broken 800 feet stratus. Temperature 21. Dew point 20. QN 81006 hectopascals 2971 inches. Advise you have information Bravo. Nalita International Airport information Bravo. 0130. ILS Yankee runway 16 left approach. Landing runway 16 left. Departure runway 16 right. Departure frequency 124.2. Wind shear advisory is in effect. Wind 110 degrees 11 knots. Visibility 7 kilometers. Light shower of rain. Few 300 feet stratus. Broken 500 feet stratus. Broken 800 feet stratus. Temperature 21. Dew point 20. QN 81006 hectopascals 2971 inches. Advise you have information Bravo. Nalita International Airport information Bravo. 0130. ILS Yankee runway 16 left approach. Landing runway 16 left. Departure runway 16 right. Departure frequency 124.2. Wind shear advisory is in effect. Wind 110 degrees 11 knots. Visibility 7 kilometers. Light shower of rain. Few 300 feet stratus. Broken 500 feet stratus. Broken 800 feet stratus. Temperature 21. Dew point 20. QN 81006 hectopascals 2971 inches. Advise you have information Bravo. Nalita International Airport information Bravo. 0130. ILS Yankee runway 16 left approach. Landing runway 16 left. Departure runway 16 right. Departure frequency 124.2.
Wind shear advisory is in effect. Wind 110 degrees 11 knots. Visibility 7 kilometers. Light shower of rain. Few 300 feet stratus. Broken 500 feet stratus. Broken 800 feet stratus. Temperature 21. Dew point 20. QNH1006 hectopascals 29071 inches. Advise you have information Bravo. Nalitra International Airport information Bravo. 0130. ILS Yankee runway 16 left approach. Landing runway 16 left. Departure runway 16 right. Departure frequency 124.2. Wind shear advisory is in effect. Wind 110 degrees 11 knots. Visibility 7 kilometers. Light shower of rain. Few 300 feet stratus. Broken 500 feet stratus. Broken 800 feet stratus. Temperature 21. Dew point 20. QNH1006 hectopascals 29071 inches. Advise you have information Bravo. Nalitra International Airport information Bravo. 0130. ILS Yankee runway 16 left approach. Landing runway 16 left. Departure runway 16 right. Departure frequency 124.2. Wind shear advisory is in effect. Wind 110 degrees 11 knots. Visibility 7 kilometers. Light shower of rain. Few 300 feet stratus. Broken 500 feet stratus. Broken 800 feet stratus. Temperature 21. Dew point 20. QNH1006 hectopascals 29071 inches. Advise you have information Bravo. Nalitra International Airport information Bravo. 0130. ILS Yankee runway 16 left approach. Landing runway 16 left. Departure runway 16 right. Departure frequency 124.2. Wind shear advisory is in effect. Wind 110 degrees 11 knots. Visibility 7 kilometers. Light shower of rain. Few 300 feet stratus. Broken 500 feet stratus. Broken 800 feet stratus. Temperature 21. Dew point 20. QNH1006 hectopascals 29071 inches. Advise you have information Bravo. Nalitra International Airport information Bravo. 0130. ILS Yankee runway 16 left approach. Landing runway 16 left. Departure runway 16 right. Departure frequency 124.2. Wind shear advisory is in effect. Wind 110 degrees 11 knots. Visibility 7 kilometers. Light shower of rain. Few 300 feet stratus. Broken 500 feet stratus. Broken 800 feet stratus. Temperature 21. Dew point 20. QNH1006 hectopascals 29071 inches. Advise you have information Bravo. Nalitra International Airport information Bravo. 0130. ILS Yankee runway 16 left approach. Landing runway 16 left. Departure runway 16 right. Departure frequency 124.2. Wind shear advisory is in effect. Wind 110 degrees 11 knots. Visibility 7 kilometers. Light shower of rain. Few 300 feet stratus. Broken 500 feet stratus. Broken 800 feet stratus. Temperature 21. Dew point 20. QNH1006 hectopascals 29071 inches. Advise you have information Bravo. Nalitra International Airport information Bravo.
0130. ILS Yankee runway 16 left approach. Landing runway 16 left. Departure runway 16 right. Departure frequency 124.2. Wind shear advisory is in effect. Wind 110 degrees 11 knots. Visibility 7 kilometers. Light shower of rain. Few 300 feet stratus. Broken 500 feet stratus. Broken 800 feet stratus. Temperature 21. Dew point 20. QNH1006 hectopascals 2971 inches. Advise you have information Bravo. Nalitra International Airport information Bravo. 0130. ILS Yankee runway 16 left approach. Landing runway 16 left. Departure runway 16 right. Departure frequency 124.2. Wind shear advisory is in effect. Wind 110 degrees 11 knots. Visibility 7 kilometers. Light shower of rain. Few 300 feet stratus. Broken 500 feet stratus. Broken 800 feet stratus. Temperature 21. Dew point 20. QNH1006 hectopascals 2971 inches. Advise you have information Bravo. Nalitra International Airport information Bravo. 0130. ILS Yankee runway 16 left approach. Landing runway 16 left. Departure runway 16 right. Departure frequency 124.2. Wind shear advisory is in effect. Wind 110 degrees 11 knots. Visibility 7 kilometers. Light shower of rain. Few 300 feet stratus. Broken 500 feet stratus. Broken 800 feet stratus. Temperature 21. Dew point 20. QNH1006 hectopascals 2971 inches. Advise you have information Bravo. Nalitra International Airport information Bravo. 0130. ILS Yankee runway 16 left approach. Landing runway 16 left. Departure runway 16 right. Departure frequency 124.2. Wind shear advisory is in effect. Wind 110 degrees 11 knots. Visibility 7 kilometers. Light shower of rain. Few 300 feet stratus. Broken 500 feet stratus. Broken 800 feet stratus. Temperature 21. Dew point 20. QNH1006 hectopascals 2971 inches. Advise you have information Bravo. Nalitra International Airport information Bravo. 0130. ILS Yankee runway 16 left approach. Landing runway 16 left. Departure runway 16 right. Departure frequency 124.2. Wind shear advisory is in effect. Wind 110 degrees 11 knots. Visibility 7 kilometers. Light shower of rain. Few 300 feet stratus. Broken 500 feet stratus. Broken 800 feet stratus. Temperature 21. Dew point 20. QNH1006 hectopascals 2971 inches. Advise you have information Bravo. Nalitra International Airport information Charlie. 0200. ILS Yankee runway 16 left approach. Landing runway 16 left. Departure runway 16 right. Departure frequency 124.2. Wind shear advisory is in effect. Wind 120 degrees 11 knots. Visibility 7 kilometers. Light shower of rain. Few 300 feet.

Airport information, Charlie. 0200. ILS Yankee runway 16 left approach. Landing runway 16 left. Departure runway 16 right. Departure frequency 124.2. Wind shear advisory is in effect. Wind 120 degrees 11 knots. Visibility 7 kilometers. Light shower of rain. Few 300 feet stratus. Broken 500 feet stratus. Broken 800 feet stratus. Temperature 22. Dew point 21. QNH1005 hectopascals 29.70 inches. Advise you have information, Charlie. Now Litra International Airport information, Charlie. 0200. ILS Yankee runway 16 left approach. Landing runway 16 left. Departure runway 16 right. Departure frequency 124.2. Wind shear advisory is in effect. Wind 120 degrees 11 knots. Visibility 7 kilometers. Light shower of rain. Few 300 feet stratus. Broken 500 feet stratus. Broken 800 feet stratus. Temperature 22. Dew point 21. QNH1005 hectopascals 29.70 inches. Advise you have information, Charlie. Now Litra International Airport information, Charlie. 0200. ILS Yankee runway 16 left approach. Landing runway 16 left. Departure runway 16 right. Departure frequency 124.2. Wind shear advisory is in effect. Wind 120 degrees 11 knots. Visibility 7 kilometers. Light shower of rain. Few 300 feet stratus. Broken 500 feet stratus. Broken 800 feet stratus. Temperature 22. Dew point 21. QNH1005 hectopascals 29.70 inches. Advise you have information, Charlie. Now Litra International Airport information, Charlie. 0200. ILS Yankee runway 16 left approach. Landing runway 16 left. Departure runway 16 right. Departure frequency 124.2. Wind shear advisory is in effect. Wind 120 degrees 11 knots. Visibility 7 kilometers. Light shower of rain. Few 300 feet stratus. Broken 500 feet stratus. Broken 800 feet stratus. Temperature 22. Dew point 21. QNH1005 hectopascals 29.70 inches. Advise you have information, Charlie. Now Litra International Airport information, Charlie. 0200. ILS Yankee runway 16 left approach. Landing runway 16 left. Departure runway 16 right. Departure frequency 124.2. Wind shear advisory is in effect. Wind 120 degrees 11 knots. Visibility 7 kilometers. Light shower of rain. Few 300 feet stratus. Broken 500 feet stratus. Broken 800 feet stratus. Temperature 22. Dew point 21. QNH1005 hectopascals 29.70 inches. Advise you have information, Charlie. Now Litra International Airport information, Charlie. 0200. ILS Yankee runway 16 left approach. Landing runway 16 left. Departure runway 16 right. Departure frequency 124.2. Wind shear advisory is in effect. Wind 120 degrees 11 knots. Visibility 7 kilometers. Light shower of rain. Few 300 feet stratus.
Broken 500 feet stratus. Broken 800 feet stratus. Temperature 22. Dew point 21. QNH1005 hectopascals 2970 inches. Advise you have information, Charlie. Nalitra International Airport information, Charlie. 0200. ILS Yankee runway 16 left approach. Landing runway 16 left. Departure runway 16 right. Departure frequency 124.2. Wind shear advisory is in effect. Wind 120 degrees 11 knots. Visibility 7 kilometers. Light shower of rain. Few 300 feet stratus. Broken 500 feet stratus. Broken 800 feet stratus. Temperature 22. Dew point 21. QNH1005 hectopascals 2970 inches. Advise you have information, Charlie. Nalitra International Airport information, Charlie. 0200. ILS Yankee runway 16 left approach. Landing runway 16 left. Departure runway 16 right. Departure frequency 124.2. Wind shear advisory is in effect. Wind 120 degrees 11 knots. Visibility 7 kilometers. Light shower of rain. Few 300 feet stratus. Broken 500 feet stratus. Broken 800 feet stratus. Temperature 22. Dew point 21. QNH1005 hectopascals 2970 inches. Advise you have information, Charlie. Nalitra International Airport information, Charlie. 0200. ILS Yankee runway 16 left approach. Landing runway 16 left. Departure runway 16 right. Departure frequency 124.2. Wind shear advisory is in effect. Wind 120 degrees 11 knots. Visibility 7 kilometers. Light shower of rain. Few 300 feet stratus. Broken 500 feet stratus. Broken 800 feet stratus. Temperature 22. Dew point 21. QNH1005 hectopascals 2970 inches. Advise you have information, Charlie. Nalitra International Airport information, Charlie. 0200. ILS Yankee runway 16 left approach. Landing runway 16 left. Departure runway 16 right. Departure frequency 124.2. Wind shear advisory is in effect. Wind 120 degrees 11 knots. Visibility 7 kilometers. Light shower of rain. Few 300 feet stratus. Broken 500 feet stratus. Broken 800 feet stratus. Temperature 22. Dew point 21. QNH1005 hectopascals 2970 inches. Advise you have information, Charlie. Nalitra International Airport information, Charlie. 0200. ILS Yankee runway 16 left approach. Landing runway 16 left. Departure runway 16 right. Departure frequency 124.2. Wind shear advisory is in effect. Wind 120 degrees 11 knots. Visibility 7 kilometers. Light shower of rain. Few 300 feet stratus. Broken 500 feet stratus. Broken 800 feet stratus. Temperature 22. Dew point 21. QNH1005 hectopascals 2970 inches. Advise you have information, Charlie. Nalitra International Airport information, Charlie. 0200. ILS Yankee runway 16 left approach. Landing runway 16 left.
Departure runway 16 right. Departure frequency 124.2. Wind shear advisory is in effect. Wind 120 degrees 11 knots. Visibility 7 kilometers. Light shower of rain. Few 300 feet stratus. Broken 500 feet stratus. Broken 800 feet stratus. Temperature 22. Dew point 21. QNH1005 hectopascals 2970 inches. Advise you have information, Charlie. Nalitra International Airport information, Charlie. 0200. ILS Yankee runway 16 left approach. Landing runway 16 left. Departure runway 16 right. Departure frequency 124.2. Wind shear advisory is in effect. Wind 120 degrees 11 knots. Visibility 7 kilometers. Light shower of rain. Few 300 feet stratus. Broken 500 feet stratus. Broken 800 feet stratus. Temperature 22. Dew point 21. QNH1005 hectopascals 2970 inches. Advise you have information, Charlie. Nalitra International Airport information, Charlie. 0200. ILS Yankee runway 16 left approach. Landing runway 16 left. Departure runway 16 right. Departure frequency 124.2. Wind shear advisory is in effect. Wind 120 degrees 11 knots. Visibility 7 kilometers. Light shower of rain. Few 300 feet stratus. Broken 500 feet stratus. Broken 800 feet stratus. Temperature 22. Dew point 21. QNH1005 hectopascals 2970 inches. Advise you have information, Charlie. Nalitra International Airport information, Charlie. 0200. ILS Yankee runway 16 left approach. Landing runway 16 left. Departure runway 16 right. Departure frequency 124.2. Wind shear advisory is in effect. Wind 120 degrees 11 knots. Visibility 7 kilometers. Light shower of rain. Few 300 feet stratus. Broken 500 feet stratus. Broken 800 feet stratus. Temperature 22. Dew point 21. QNH1005 hectopascals 2970 inches. Advise you have information, Charlie. Nalitra International Airport information, Delta. 0200. ILS Yankee runway 16 left approach. Landing runway 16 left. Departure runway 16 right. Departure frequency 124.2. Wind 120 degrees 11 knots. Visibility 7 kilometers. Light shower of rain. Few 300 feet stratus. Broken 500 feet stratus. Broken 800 feet stratus. Temperature 22. Dew point 21. QNH1005 hectopascals 2970 inches. Advise you have information, Delta. Nalitra International Airport information, Delta. 0200. ILS Yankee runway 16 left approach. Landing runway 16 left. Departure runway 16 right. Departure frequency 124.2. Wind 120 degrees 11 knots. Visibility 7 kilometers. Light shower of rain. Few 300 feet stratus. Broken 500 feet stratus. Broken 800 feet stratus. Temperature 22. Dew point 21. QNH1005 hectopascals 2970 inches. Advise you have information, Delta.
Narita International Airport Information Delta 0200 ILS Yankee Runway 16 left approach Landing Runway 16 left Departure Runway 16 right Departure Frequency 124.2 Wind 120 degrees 11 knots Visibility 7 kilometers Light shower of rain Few 300 feet stratus Broken 500 feet stratus Broken 800 feet stratus Temperature 22 Dew point 21 QNH1005 hectopascals 29 or 70 inches Advise you have information delta Nalita International Airport information delta 0200 ILS Yankee runway 16 left approach Landing runway 16 left Departure runway 16 right Departure frequency 124.2 Wind 120 degrees 11 knots Visibility 7 kilometers Light shower of rain Few 300 feet stratus Broken 500 feet stratus Broken 800 feet stratus Temperature 22 Dew point 21 QNH1005 hectopascals 29 or 70 inches Advise you have information delta Nalita International Airport information delta 0200 ILS Yankee runway 16 left approach Landing runway 16 left Departure runway 16 right Departure frequency 124.2 Wind 120 degrees 11 knots Visibility 7 kilometers Light shower of rain Few 300 feet stratus Broken 500 feet stratus Broken 800 feet stratus Temperature 22 Dew point 21 QNH1005 hectopascals 29 or 70 inches Advise you have information delta Nalita International Airport information delta 0200 ILS Yankee runway 16 left approach Landing runway 16 left Departure runway 16 right Departure frequency 124.2 Wind 120 degrees 11 knots Visibility 7 kilometers Light shower of rain Few 300 feet stratus Broken 500 feet stratus Broken 800 feet stratus Temperature 22 Dew point 21 QNH1005 hectopascals 29 or 70 inches Advise you have information delta Nalita International Airport information delta 0200 ILS Yankee runway 16 left approach Landing runway 16 left Departure runway 16 right Departure frequency 124.2 Wind 120 degrees 11 knots Visibility 7 kilometers Light shower of rain Few 300 feet stratus Broken 500 feet stratus Broken 800 feet stratus Temperature 22 Dew point 21 QNH1005 hectopascals 29 or 70 inches Advise you have information delta Nalita International Airport information delta 0200 ILS Yankee runway 16 left approach Landing runway 16 left Departure runway 16 right Departure frequency 124.2 Wind 120 degrees 11 knots Visibility 7 kilometers Light shower of rain 300 feet stratus Broken 500 feet stratus Broken 800 feet stratus Temperature 22 Dew point 21 QNH1005 hectopascals 29 or 70 inches Advise you have information delta
Alitra International Airport Information Delta 0200 ILS Yankee Runway 16 left approach Landing Runway 16 left Departure Runway 16 right Departure Frequency 124.2 Wind 120 degrees 11 knots Visibility 7 kilometers Light shower rain Few 300 feet stratus Broken 500 feet stratus Broken 800 feet stratus Temperature 22 Dew point 21 QNH1005 hectopascals 29.70 inches Advise you have information delta Nalitra International Airport information delta 0200 ILS Yankee runway 16 left approach Landing runway 16 left Departure runway 16 right Departure frequency 124.2 Wind 120 degrees 11 knots Visibility 7 kilometers Light shower of rain Few 300 feet stratus Broken 500 feet stratus Broken 800 feet stratus Temperature 22 Dew point 21 QNH1005 hectopascals 29.70 inches Advise you have information delta Nalitra International Airport Information Delta 0200 ILS Yankee Runway 16 left approach Landing Runway 16 left Departure Runway 16 right Departure Frequency 124.2 Wind 120 degrees 11 knots Visibility 7 kilometers Light shower of rain Few 300 feet stratus Broken 500 feet stratus Broken 800 feet stratus Temperature 22 Dew point 21 QNH1005 hectopascals 29.70 inches Advise you have information delta Nalitra International Airport information delta 0200 ILS Yankee Runway 16 left approach Landing Runway 16 left Departure Runway 16 right Departure Frequency 124.2 Wind 120 degrees 11 knots Visibility 7 kilometers Light shower rain Few 300 feet stratus Broken 500 feet stratus Broken 800 feet stratus Dew point 21 QNH1005 hectopascals 29.70 inches Advise you have information delta Nalitra International Airport Information Delta 0230 ILS Yankee Runway 16 left approach Landing Runway 16 left Departure Runway 16 right Departure Frequency 124.2 Wind 100 degrees 8 knots Visibility 8 kilometers Light shower of rain Few 300 feet stratus Broken 500 feet stratus Broken 1200 feet cumulus Temperature 22 Dew point 21 QNH1005 hectopascals 29.69 inches Advise you have information echo Nalitra International Airport information echo 0230 ILS Yankee Runway 16 left approach Landing Runway 16 left Departure Runway 16 right Departure Frequency 124.2 Wind 100 degrees 8 knots Visibility 8 kilometers Light shower of rain Few 300 feet stratus Broken 500 feet stratus Broken 1200 feet cumulus Temperature 22 Dew point 21 QNH1005 hectopascals 29.69 inches
advise you have information echo. Nalita International Airport information echo. 0230. ILS Yankee runway 16 left approach. Landing runway 16 left. Departure runway 16 right. Departure frequency 124.2. Wind 100 degrees 8 knots. Visibility 8 kilometers. Light shower of rain. Few 300 feet stratus. Broken 500 feet stratus. Broken 1200 feet cumulus. Temperature 22. Dew point 21. QNH 1005 hectopascals 2969 inches. Advise you have information echo. Nalita International Airport information echo. 0230. ILS Yankee runway 16 left approach. Landing runway 16 left. Departure runway 16 right. Departure frequency 124.2. Wind 100 degrees 8 knots. Visibility 8 kilometers. Light shower of rain. Few 300 feet stratus. Broken 500 feet stratus. Broken 1,200 feet cumulus. Temperature 22. Dew point 21. QNH 1005 hectopascals 2969 inches. Advise you have information echo. Nalita International Airport information echo. 0230. ILS Yankee runway 16 left approach. Landing runway 16 left. Departure runway 16 right. Departure frequency 124.2. Wind 100 degrees 8 knots. Visibility 8 kilometers. Light shower of rain. Few 300 feet stratus. Broken 500 feet stratus. Broken 1,200 feet cumulus. Temperature 22. Dew point 21. QNH 1005 hectopascals 2969 inches. Advise you have information echo. Nalita International Airport information echo. 0230. ILS Yankee runway 16 left approach. Landing runway 16 left. Departure runway 16 right. Departure frequency 124.2. Wind 100 degrees 8 knots. Visibility 8 kilometers. Light shower of rain. Few 300 feet stratus. Broken 500 feet stratus. Broken 1,200 feet cumulus. Temperature 22. Dew point 21. QNH 1005 hectopascals 2969 inches. Advise you have information echo. Nalita International Airport information echo. 0230. ILS Yankee runway 16 left approach. Landing runway 16 left. Departure runway 16 right. Departure frequency 124.2. Wind 100 degrees 8 knots. Visibility 8 kilometers. Light shower of rain. Few 300 feet stratus. Broken 500 feet stratus. Broken 1,200 feet cumulus. Temperature 22. Dew point 21. QNH 1005 hectopascals 2969 inches. Advise you have information echo. Nalita International Airport information echo. 0230. ILS Yankee runway 16 left approach. Landing runway 16 left. Departure runway 16 right. Departure frequency 124.2. Wind 100 degrees 8 knots. Visibility 8 kilometers. Light shower of rain. Few 300 feet stratus. Broken 500 feet stratus. Broken 1,200 feet cumulus. Temperature 22. Dew point 21.
QNH1005 Tactopasukos 2 9 or 6 9 inches. Advise you have information echo. Nalitra International Airport information echo. 0230. ILS Yankee runway 16 left approach. Landing runway 16 left. Departure runway 16 right. Departure frequency 124.2. Wind 100 degrees 8 knots. Visibility 8 kilometers. Light shower of rain. Few 300 feet stratus. Broken 500 feet stratus. Broken 1,200 feet cumulus. Temperature 22. Dew point 21. QNH1005 hectopascals 2 9 or 6 9 inches. Advise you have information echo. Nalitra International Airport information echo. 0230. ILS Yankee runway 16 left approach. Landing runway 16 left. Departure runway 16 right. Departure frequency 124.2. Wind 100 degrees 8 knots. Visibility 8 kilometers. Light shower of rain. Few 300 feet stratus. Broken 500 feet stratus. Broken 1,200 feet cumulus. Temperature 22. Dew point 21. QNH1005 hectopascals 2 9 or 6 9 inches. Advise you have information echo. Nalitra International Airport information echo. 0230. ILS Yankee runway 16 left approach. Landing runway 16 left. Departure runway 16 right. Departure frequency 124.2. Wind 100 degrees 8 knots. Visibility 8 kilometers. Light shower of rain. Few 300 feet stratus. Broken 500 feet stratus. Broken 1,200 feet cumulus. Temperature 22. Dew point 21. QNH1005 hectopascals 2 9 or 6 9 inches. Advise you have information echo. Nalitra International Airport information echo. 0230. ILS Yankee runway 16 left approach. Landing runway 16 left. Departure runway 16 right. Departure frequency 124.2. Wind 100 degrees 8 knots. Visibility 8 kilometers. Light shower of rain. Few 300 feet stratus. Broken 500 feet stratus. Broken 1,200 feet cumulus. Temperature 22. Dew point 21. QNH1005 hectopascals 2 9 or 6 9 inches. Advise you have information echo. Nalitra International Airport information echo. 0230. ILS Yankee runway 16 left approach. Landing runway 16 left. Departure runway 16 right. Departure frequency 124.2. Wind 100 degrees 8 knots. Visibility 8 kilometers. Light shower of rain. Few 300 feet stratus. Broken 500 feet stratus. Broken 1,200 feet cumulus. Temperature 22. Dew point 21. QNH1005 hectopascals 2 9 or 6 9 inches. Advise you have information echo. Nalitra International Airport information echo. 0230. ILS Yankee runway 16 left approach. Landing runway 16 left. Departure runway 16 right. Departure frequency 124.2. Wind 100 degrees 8 knots. Visibility 8 kilometers. Light shower of rain. Few 300 feet stratus. Broken 500 feet stratus. Broken 1,200 feet cumulus. Temperature 22.
2.21. QNH1005 hectopascals 29 or 6 meter inches. Advise you have information echo. Nalitra International Airport information echo. 0230. ILS Yankee runway 16 left approach. Landing runway 16 left. Departure runway 16 right. Departure frequency 124.2. Wind 100 degrees 8 knots. Visibility 8 kilometers. Light shower of rain. Few 300 feet stratus. Broken 500 feet stratus. Broken 1200 feet cumulus. Temperature 22. Dew point 21. QNH1005 hectopascals 29 or 6 niner inches. Advise you have information echo. Nalitra International Airport information echo. 0230. ILS Yankee runway 16 left approach. Landing runway 16 left. Departure runway 16 right. Departure frequency 124.2. Wind 100 degrees 8 knots. Visibility 8 kilometers. Light shower of rain. Few 300 feet stratus. Broken 500 feet stratus. Broken 1200 feet cumulus. Temperature 22. Dew point 21. QNH1005 hectopascals 29 or 6 niner inches. Advise you have information echo. Nalitra International Airport information echo. 0230. ILS Yankee runway 16 left approach. Landing runway 16 left. Departure runway 16 right. Departure frequency 124.2. Wind 100 degrees 8 knots. Visibility 8 kilometers. Light shower of rain. Few 300 feet stratus. Broken 500 feet stratus. Broken 1200 feet cumulus. Temperature 22. Dew point 21. QNH1005 hectopascals 29 or 6 niner inches. Advise you have information echo. Nalitra International Airport information echo. 0230. ILS Yankee runway 16 left approach. Landing runway 16 left. Departure runway 16 right. Departure frequency 124.2. Wind 100 degrees 8 knots. Visibility 8 kilometers. Light shower of rain. Few 300 feet stratus. Broken 500 feet stratus. Broken 1200 feet cumulus. Temperature 22. Dew point 21. QNH1005 hectopascals 29 or 6 niner inches. Advise you have information echo. Nalitra International Airport information echo. 0230. ILS Yankee runway 16 left approach. Landing runway 16 left. Departure runway 16 right. Departure frequency 124.2. Wind 100 degrees 8 knots. Visibility 8 kilometers. Light shower of rain. Few 300 feet stratus. Broken 500 feet stratus. Broken 1200 feet cumulus. Temperature 22. Dew point 21. QNH1005 hectopascals 29 or 6 niner inches. Advise you have information echo. Nalitra International Airport information echo. 0230. ILS Yankee runway 16 left approach. Landing runway 16 left. Departure runway 16 right. Departure frequency 124.2. Wind 100 degrees 8 knots. Visibility 8 kilometers. Light shower of rain. Few 300 feet stratus. Broken 500 feet stratus. Broken 1200 feet cumulus.
temperature 22, dew point 21. QN 81005 hectopascals 2969 inches. Advise you have information echo. Nalitra International Airport information echo. 0230. ILS Yankee runway 16 left approach. Landing runway 16 left. Departure runway 16 right. Departure frequency 124.2. Wind 100 degrees 8 knots. Visibility 8 kilometers. Light shower of rain. Few 300 feet stratus. Broken 500 feet stratus. Broken 1,200 feet cumulus. Temperature 22. Dew point 21. QN 81005 hectopascals 2969 inches. Advise you have information echo. Nalitra International Airport information echo. 0230. ILS Yankee runway 16 left approach. Landing runway 16 left. Departure runway 16 right. Departure frequency 124.2. Wind 100 degrees 8 knots. Visibility 8 kilometers. Light shower of rain. Few 300 feet stratus. Broken 500 feet stratus. Broken 1,200 feet cumulus. Temperature 22. Dew point 21. QN 81005 hectopascals 2969 inches. Advise you have information echo. Nalitra International Airport information Foxtrot. 0230. ILS Zulu runway 34 right approach. Landing runway 34 right. Departure runway 34 left. Departure frequency 124.2. Observe gear down operation procedure on final. Wind 100 degrees 8 knots. Visibility 8 kilometers. Light shower of rain. Few 300 feet stratus. Broken 500 feet stratus. Broken 1,200 feet cumulus. Temperature 22. Dew point 21. QN 81005 hectopascals 2969 inches. Advise you have information Foxtrot. 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ILS Zulu runway 34 right approach. Landing runway 34 right. Departure runway 34 left. Departure frequency 124.2. Observe gear down operation procedure on final. Wind 100 degrees 8 knots. Visibility 8 kilometers. Light shower of rain. Few 300 feet stratus. Broken 500 feet stratus. Broken 1,200 feet cumulus. Temperature 22. Dew point 21. QN 81005 hectopascals 2969 inches. Advise you have information Foxtrot. 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ILS Zulu runway 34 right approach. Landing runway 34 right. Departure runway 34 left. Departure frequency 124.2. Observe gear down operation procedure on final. Wind 100 degrees 8 knots. Visibility 8 kilometers. Light shower of rain. Few 300 feet stratus. Broken 500 feet stratus. Broken 1,200 feet cumulus. Temperature 22. Dew point 21. QN 81005 hectopascals 2969 inches. Advise you have information Foxtrot. 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ILS Zulu runway 34 right approach. Landing runway 34 right. Departure runway 34 left. Departure frequency 124.2.
Observe gear down operation procedure on final. Wind 100 degrees 8 knots. Visibility 8 kilometers. Light shower of rain. 300 feet stratus. Broken 500 feet stratus. Broken 1,200 feet cumulus. Temperature 22. Dew point 21. QNH 1005. Sucals 2969 inches. Information Foxtrot. Now leave international airport information Foxtrot. 0230. ILS Zulu runway 34 right approach. Landing runway 34 right. Departure runway 34 right. Departure frequency 124.2. Observe gear down operation procedure on final. Wind 100 degrees 8 knots. Visibility 8 kilometers. Light shower of rain. Few 300 feet stratus. Broken 500 feet stratus. Broken 1,200 feet cumulus. Temperature 22. Dew point 21. QNH 1005 hectopascals 2969 inches. Advise you have information Foxtrot. Now Litra International Airport information Foxtrot. 0230. ILS Zulu runway 34 right approach. Landing runway 34 right. Departure runway 34 left. Departure frequency 124.2. Observe gear down operation procedure on final. Wind 100 degrees 8 knots. Visibility 8 kilometers. Light shower rain. Few 300 feet stratus. Broken 500 feet stratus. Broken 1,200 feet cumulus. Temperature 22. Dew point 21. QNH 1005 hectopascals 2969 inches. Advise you have information Foxtrot. 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ILS Zulu runway 34 right approach. Landing runway 34 right. Departure runway 34 left. Departure frequency 124.2. Observe gear down operation procedure on final. Wind 100 degrees 8 knots. Visibility 8 kilometers. Light shower of rain. Few 300 feet stratus. Broken 500 feet stratus. Broken 1,200 feet cumulus. Temperature 22. Dew point 21. QNH 1005 hectopascals 2969 inches. Advise you have information Foxtrot. 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ILS Zulu runway 34 right approach. Landing runway 34 right. Departure runway 34 left. Departure frequency 124.2. Observe gear down operation procedure on final. Wind 100 degrees 8 knots. Visibility 8 kilometers. Light shower of rain. Few 300 feet stratus. Broken 500 feet stratus. Broken 1,200 feet cumulus. Temperature 22. Dew point 21. QNH 1005 hectopascals 2969 inches. Advise you have information Foxtrot. 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ILS Zulu runway 34 right approach. Landing runway 34 right. Departure runway 34 left. Departure frequency 124.2. Observe gear down operation procedure on final. Wind 100 degrees 8 knots. Visibility 8 kilometers. Light shower of rain. Few 300 feet stratus. Broken 500 feet stratus. Broken 1,200 feet cumulus. Temperature 22. Dew point 21. QNH 1005 hectopascals 2969 inches.
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ILS Zulu runway 34 right approach. Landing runway 34 right. Departure runway 34 left. Departure frequency 124.2. Observe gear down operation procedure on final. Wind 100 degrees 8 knots. Visibility 8 kilometers. Light shower of rain. Few 300 feet stratus. Broken 500 feet stratus. Broken 1,200 feet cumulus. Temperature 22. Dew point 21. QNH 1005 hectopascals 2969 inches. 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ILS Zulu runway 34 right approach. Landing runway 34 right. Departure runway 34 left. Departure frequency 124.2. Observe gear down operation procedure on final. Wind 100 degrees 8 knots. Visibility 8 kilometers. Light shower of rain. Few 300 feet stratus. Broken 500 feet stratus. Broken 1,200 feet cumulus. Temperature 22. Dew point 21. QNH 1005 hectopascals 2969 inches. 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ILS Zulu runway 34 right approach. Landing runway 34 right. Departure runway 34 left. Departure frequency 124.2. Observe gear down operation procedure on final. Wind 100 degrees 8 knots. Visibility 8 kilometers. Light shower of rain. Few 300 feet stratus. Broken 500 feet stratus. Broken 1,200 feet cumulus. Temperature 22. Dew point 21. QNH 1005 hectopascals 2969 inches. 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ILS Zulu runway 34 right approach. Landing runway 34 right. Departure runway 34 left. Departure frequency 124.2. Observe gear down operation procedure on final. Wind 100 degrees 8 knots. Visibility 8 kilometers. Light shower of rain. Few 300 feet stratus. Broken 500 feet stratus. Broken 1,200 feet cumulus. Temperature 22. Dew point 21. QNH 1005 hectopascals 2969 inches. 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ILS Zulu runway 34 right approach. Landing runway 34 right. Departure runway 34 left. Departure frequency 124.2. Observe gear down operation procedure on final. Wind variable 5 knots. Visibility 6 kilometers. Light shower of rain. Few 300 feet stratus. Broken 500 feet stratus. Broken 1,400 feet cumulus. Temperature 22. Dew point 21. QNH 1005 hectopascals 2968 inches. 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ILS Zulu runway 34 right approach. Landing runway 34 right. Departure runway 34 left. Departure frequency 124.2.
Observe gear down operation procedure on final. Wind variable 5 knots. Visibility.

0: Procedure on final. Wind variable 5 knots. Visibility 6 kilometers. Light shower of rain. Few 300 feet stratus. Broken 500 feet stratus. Broken 1,400 feet cumulus. Temperature 22. Dew point 21. QNH1005 hectopascals 2968 inches. Advise you have information golf. Nalita International Airport information golf. 0300. ILS Zulu runway 34 right approach. Landing runway 34 right. Departure runway 34 left. Departure frequency 124.2. Observe gear down operation procedure on final. Wind variable 5 knots. Visibility 6 kilometers. Light shower of rain. Few 300 feet stratus. Broken 500 feet stratus. Broken 1,400 feet cumulus. Temperature 22. Dew point 21. QNH1005 hectopascals 2968 inches. 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Nalita International Airport information golf. 0300. ILS Zulu runway 34 right approach. Landing runway 34 right. Departure runway 34 left. Departure frequency 124.2. Observe gear down operation procedure on final. Wind variable 5 knots. Visibility 6 kilometers. Light shower of rain. Few 300 feet stratus. Broken 500 feet stratus. Broken 1,400 feet cumulus. Temperature 22. Dew point 21. QNH1005 hectopascals 2968 inches. Advise you have information golf. 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ILS Zulu runway 34 right approach. Landing runway 34 right.
1: Runway
0: departure runway 34 left. Departure frequency 124.2. Observe gear down operation procedure on final. Wind variable 5 knots. Visibility 6 kilometers. Light shower of rain. Few 300 feet stratus. Broken 500 feet stratus. Broken 1,400 feet cumulus. Temperature 22. Dew point 21. QNH1005 hectopascals 2968 inches. 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ILS Zulu runway 34 right approach. Landing runway 34 right. Departure runway 34 left. Departure frequency 124.2. Observe gear down operation procedure on final. Wind variable 5 knots. Visibility 6 kilometers. Light shower of rain. Few 300 feet stratus. Broken 500 feet stratus. Broken 1,400 feet cumulus. Temperature 22. Dew point 21. QNH1005 hectopascals 2968 inches. 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ILS Zulu runway 34 right approach. Landing runway 34 right. Departure runway 34 left. Departure frequency 124.2. Observe gear down operation procedure on final. Wind variable 5 knots. Visibility 6 kilometers. Light shower of rain. Few 300 feet stratus. Broken 500 feet stratus. Broken 1,400 feet cumulus. Temperature 22. Dew point 21. QNH1005 hectopascals 2968 inches. 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ILS Zulu runway 34 right approach. Landing runway 34 right. Departure runway 34 left. Departure frequency 124.2. Observe gear down operation procedure on final. Wind variable 5 knots. Visibility 6 kilometers. Light shower of rain. Few 300 feet stratus. Broken 500 feet stratus. Broken 1,400 feet cumulus. Temperature 22. Dew point 21. QNH1005 hectopascals 2968 inches. 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ILS Zulu runway 34 right approach. Landing runway 34 right. Departure runway 34 left. Departure frequency 124.2. Observe gear down operation procedure on final. Wind variable 5 knots. Visibility 6 kilometers. Light shower of rain. Few 300 feet stratus. Broken 500 feet stratus. Broken 1,400 feet cumulus. Temperature 22. Dew point 21. QNH1005 hectopascals 2968 inches. 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ILS Zulu runway 34 right approach. Landing runway 34 right. Departure runway 34 left. Departure frequency 124.2. Observe gear down operation procedure on final. Wind variable 5 knots. Visibility 6 kilometers. Light shower of rain. Few 300 feet stratus. Broken 500 feet stratus. Broken 1,400 feet cumulus. Temperature 22. Dew point 21. QNH1005 hectopascals 2968 inches. Advise you have information golf. Nalitra International Airport Information Hotel. 0310. ILS Zulu runway 34 right approach. Landing runway 34 right. Departure runway 34 left. Departure frequency 124.2. Observe gear down operation procedure on final. Wind variable 3 knots. Visibility 6 kilometers. Light shower of rain. Few 200 feet stratus. Broken 400 feet stratus. Broken 1,400 feet cumulus. Temperature 22. Dew point 21. QNH1004 hectopascals 2967 inches. Advise you have information hotel. Nalitra International Airport Information Hotel. 0310. ILS Zulu runway 34 right approach. Landing runway 34 right. Departure runway 34 left. Departure frequency 124.2. Observe gear down operation procedure on final. Wind variable 3 knots. Visibility 6 kilometers. Light shower of rain. Few 200 feet stratus. Broken 400 feet stratus. Broken 1,400 feet cumulus. Temperature 22. Dew point 21. QNH1004 hectopascals 2967 inches. Advise you have information hotel. Nalitra International Airport Information Hotel. 0310. ILS Zulu runway 34 right approach. Landing runway 34 right. Departure runway 34 left. Departure frequency 124.2. Observe gear down operation procedure on final. Wind variable 3 knots. Visibility 6 kilometers. Light shower of rain. Few 200 feet stratus. Broken 400 feet stratus. Broken 1,400 feet cumulus. Temperature 2.2. Dew point 2.1. QNH1004 hectopascals 2.9 or 6.7 inches. Advise you have information hotel. Nalitra International Airport Information Hotel. 0310. ILS Zulu runway 34 right approach. Landing runway 34 right. Departure runway 34 left. Departure frequency 124.2. Observe gear down operation procedure on final. Wind variable 3 knots. Visibility 6 kilometers. Light shower of rain. Few 200 feet stratus. Broken 400 feet stratus. Broken 1,400 feet cumulus. Temperature 2.2. Dew point 2.1. QNH1004 hectopascals 2.9 or 6.7 inches. Advise you have information hotel. Nalitra International Airport Information Hotel. 0310. ILS Zulu runway 34 right approach. Landing runway 34 right. Departure runway 34 left. Departure frequency 124.2. Observe gear down operation procedure on final. Wind variable 3 knots. Visibility 6 kilometers. Light shower of rain. Few 200 feet stratus. Broken 400 feet stratus. Broken 1,400 feet cumulus. Temperature 2.2. 2.21. QNH1004 hectopascals 2.9 or 6.7 inches. 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Nalitra International Airport Information Hotel. 0310. ILS Zulu runway 34 right approach. Landing runway 34 right. Departure runway 34 left. Departure frequency 124.2. Observe gear down operation procedure on final. Wind variable 3 knots. Visibility 6 kilometers. Light shower of rain. Few 200 feet stratus. Broken 400 feet stratus. Broken 1,400 feet cumulus. Temperature 2.2. Dew point 2.1. QNH1004 hectopascals 2.9 or 6.7 inches. Advise you have information hotel. Nalitra International Airport Information Hotel. 0310. ILS Zulu runway 34 right approach. Landing runway 34 right. Departure runway 34 left. Departure frequency 124.2. Observe gear down operation procedure on final. Wind variable 3 knots. Visibility 6 kilometers. Light shower of rain. Few 200 feet stratus. Broken 400 feet stratus. Broken 1,400 feet cumulus. Temperature 2.2. Dew point 2.1. QNH1004 hectopascals 2.9 or 6.7 inches. Advise you have information hotel. Nalitra International Airport Information Hotel. 0310. ILS Zulu runway 34 right approach. Landing runway 34 right. Departure runway 34 left. Departure frequency 124.2. Observe gear down operation procedure on final. Wind variable 3 knots. Visibility 6 kilometers. Light shower of rain. Few 200 feet stratus. Broken 400 feet stratus. Broken 1,400 feet cumulus. Temperature 2.2. Dew point 2.1. QNH1004 hectopascals 2.9 or 6.7 inches. Advise you have information hotel. Nalitra International Airport Information Hotel. 0310. ILS Zulu runway 34 right approach. Landing runway 34 right. Departure runway 34 left. departure frequency 124.2. Observe gear down operation procedure on final. Wind variable 3 knots. Visibility 6 kilometers. Light shower of rain. Few 200 feet stratus. Broken 400 feet stratus. Broken 1,400 feet cumulus. Temperature 22. Dew point 21. QNH1004 hectopascals 2967 inches. Advise you have information hotel. Nalitra International Airport Information Hotel. 0310. ILS Zulu Runway 34 right approach. Landing runway 34 right. Departure runway 34 left. Departure frequency 124.2. Observe gear down operation procedure on final. Wind variable 3 knots. Visibility 6 kilometers. Light shower rain. Few 200 feet stratus. Broken 400 feet stratus. Broken 1,400 feet cumulus. Temperature 22. Dew point 21. QNH1004 hectopascals 2967 inches. Advise you have information hotel. Nalitra International Airport Information Hotel. 0310. ILS Zulu Runway 34 right approach. Landing runway 34 right. Departure runway 34 left. Departure frequency 124.2. Observe gear down operation procedure on final. Wind variable 3 knots. Visibility 6 kilometers. Light shower of rain. Few 200 feet stratus. Broken 400 feet stratus. Broken 1,400 feet cumulus. Temperature 22. Dew point 21. QNH1004 hectopascals 2967 inches. Advise you have information hotel. Nalitra International Airport Information Hotel. 0310. ILS Zulu Runway 34 right approach. Landing runway 34 right. Departure runway 34 left. Departure frequency 124.2. Observe gear down operation procedure on final. Wind variable 3 knots. Visibility 6 kilometers. Light shower of rain. Few 200 feet stratus. Broken 400 feet stratus. Broken 1,400 feet cumulus. Temperature 22. Dew point 21. QNH1004 hectopascals 2967 inches. Advise you have information hotel. Nalitra International Airport Information Hotel. 0310. ILS Zulu Runway 34 right approach. Landing runway 34 right. Departure runway 34 left. Departure frequency 124.2. Observe gear down operation procedure on final. Wind variable 3 knots. Visibility 6 kilometers. Light shower of rain. Few 200 feet stratus. Broken 400 feet stratus. Broken 1,400 feet cumulus. Temperature 22. Dew point 21. QNH1004 hectopascals 2967 inches. Advise you have information hotel. Nalitra International Airport Information Hotel. 0310. ILS Zulu Runway 34 right approach. Landing runway 34 right. Departure runway 34 left. Departure frequency 124.2. Observe gear down operation procedure on final. Wind variable 3 knots. Visibility 6 kilometers. Light shower of rain. Few 200 feet stratus. Broken 400 feet stratus. Broken 1,400 feet cumulus. Temperature 22. Dew point 21. QNH1004 hectopascals 2967 inches. Advise you have information hotel. Nalitra International Airport Information Hotel. 0310. ILS Zulu Runway 34 Right Approach. Landing Runway 34 Right. Departure Runway 34 Left. Departure Frequency 124.2. Observe gear down operation procedure on final. Wind variable 3 knots. Visibility 6 kilometers. Light shower of rain. View 200 feet stratus. Broken 400 feet stratus. Broken 1,400 feet cumulus. Temperature 22. Dew point 21. QN81004 hectopascals 2967 inches. 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ILS Zulu Runway 34 Right Approach. Landing Runway 34 Right. Departure Runway 34 Left. 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Observe gear down operation procedure on final. Wind variable 3 knots. Visibility 6 kilometers. Light shower of rain. View 200 feet stratus. Broken 400 feet stratus. Broken 1,400 feet cumulus. Temperature 22. Dew point 21. QN81004 hectopascals 2967 inches. Advise you have information hotel. 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ILS Zulu Runway 34 Right Approach. Landing Runway 34 Right. Departure Runway 34 Left. Departure Frequency 124.2. 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Wind Variable 3 Knots. Visibility 6 Kilometers. Light Shower of Rain. 200 Feet Stratus. Broken 400 Feet Stratus. Broken 1,400 feet cumulus. Temperature 22. Dew point 21. QN81004 hectopascals 2967 inches. 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ILS Zulu Runway 34 Right Approach. Landing Runway 34 Right. Departure Runway 34 Left. Departure Frequency 124.2. Observe Gear Down Operation Procedure on Final. Wind Variable 3 Knots. Visibility 6 Kilometers. Light Shower of Rain. View 200 Feet Stratus. Broken 400 Feet Stratus. Broken 1,400 Feet Cumulus. Temperature 22. Dew point 21. QN81004 hectopascals 2967 inches. 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ILS Zulu Runway 34 Right Approach. Landing Runway 34 Right. Departure Runway 34 Left. 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Observe gear down operation procedure on final. Wind variable 3 knots. Visibility 6 kilometers. Light shower of rain. View 200 feet stratus. Broken 400 feet stratus. Broken 1,400 feet cumulus. Temperature 22. Dew point 21. QN81004 hectopascals 2967 inches. 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ILS Zulu Runway 34 Right Approach. Landing Runway 34 Right. Departure Runway 34 Left. Departure Frequency 124.2. Observe Gear Down Operation Procedure on Final. Wind Variable 3 Knots. Visibility 6 Kilometers. Light shower of rain. View 200 feet stratus. Broken 400 feet stratus. Broken 1,400 feet cumulus. Temperature 22. Dew point 21. QN8104 hectopascals 2967 inches. Advise you have information hotel. Nalitra International Airport Information Hotel. 0310. ILS Zulu Runway 34 right approach. Landing runway 34 right. Departure runway 34 left. Departure frequency 124.2. Observe gear down operation procedure on final. Wind variable 3 knots. Visibility 6 kilometers. Light shower of rain. Few 200 feet stratus. Broken 400 feet stratus. Broken 1,400 feet cumulus. Temperature 22. Dew point 21. QN8104 hectopascals 2967 inches. Advise you have information hotel. Nalitra International Airport Information Hotel. 0310. ILS Zulu Runway 34 right approach. Landing runway 34 right. Departure runway 34 left. Departure frequency 124.2. Observe gear down operation procedure on final. Wind variable 3 knots. Visibility 6 kilometers. Light shower of rain. Few 200 feet stratus. Broken 400 feet stratus. Broken 1,400 feet cumulus. Temperature 22. Dew point 21. QN8104 hectopascals 2967 inches. Advise you have information hotel. Nalitra International Airport Information Hotel. 0310. ILS Zulu Runway 34 right approach. Landing runway 34 right. Departure runway 34 left. Departure frequency 124.2. Observe gear down operation procedure on final. Wind variable 3 knots. Visibility 6 kilometers. Light shower of rain. Few 200 feet stratus. Broken 400 feet stratus. Broken 1,400 feet cumulus. Temperature 22. Dew point 21. QN8104 hectopascals 2967 inches. Advise you have information hotel. Nalitra International Airport Information India. 0330. ILS Zulu Runway 34 right approach. Landing runway 34 right. Departure runway 34 left. Departure frequency 124.2. Observe gear down operation procedure on final. Wind 100 degrees 4 knots. Direction variable between 360 and 150 degrees. Visibility 6 kilometers. Light shower of rain. Few 200 feet stratus. Broken 400 feet stratus. Broken 1,400 feet cumulus. Temperature 23. Dew point 22. QN8104 hectopascals 2967 inches. Advise you have information India. Nalitra International Airport Information India. 0330. ILS Zulu Runway 34 right approach. Landing runway 34 right. Departure runway 34 left. Departure frequency 124.2. Observe gear down operation procedure on final. Wind 100 degrees 4 knots. Direction variable between 360 and 150 degrees. Visibility 6 kilometers. Light shower of rain. Few 200 feet stratus. Broken 400 feet stratus. Broken 1,400 feet cumulus. Temperature 23. Dew point 22. QN8104 hectopascals 2967 inches. Advise you have information India. Nalitra International Airport Information India. 0330. ILS Zulu runway 34 right approach. Landing runway 34 right. Departure runway 34 left. Departure frequency 124.2. Observe gear down operation procedure on final. Wind 100 degrees 4 knots. Direction variable between 360 and 150 degrees. Visibility 6 kilometers. Light shower rain. Few 200 feet stratus. Broken 400 feet stratus. Broken 1,400 feet cumulus. Temperature 2.22. QNH1004 hexapascals 29.67 inches. Advise you have information India. Nalitra International Airport information India. 0330. ILS Zulu runway 34 right approach. Landing runway 34 right. Departure runway 34 left. Departure frequency 124.2. Observe gear down operation procedure on final. Wind 100 degrees 4 knots. Direction variable between 360 and 150 degrees. Visibility 6 kilometers. Light shower of rain. Few 200 feet stratus. Broken 400 feet stratus. Broken 1,400 feet cumulus. Temperature 2.22. QNH1004 hectopascals 29.67 inches. Advise you have information India. Nalitra International Airport information India. 0330. ILS Zulu runway 34 right approach. Landing runway 34 right. Departure runway 34 left. Departure frequency 124.2. Observe gear down operation procedure on final. Wind 100 degrees 4 knots. Direction variable between 360 and 150 degrees. Visibility 6 kilometers. Light shower of rain. Few 200 feet stratus. Broken 400 feet stratus. Broken 1,400 feet cumulus. Temperature 2.22. QNH1004 hectopascals 29.67 inches. Advise you have information India. Nalitra International Airport information India. 0330. ILS Zulu runway 34 right approach. Landing runway 34 right. Departure runway 34 left. Departure frequency 124.2. Observe gear down operation procedure on final. Wind 100 degrees 4 knots. Direction variable between 360 and 150 degrees. Visibility 6 kilometers. Light shower of rain. Few 200 feet stratus. Broken 400 feet stratus. Broken 1,400 feet cumulus. Temperature 2.22. QNH1004 hectopascals 29.67 inches. Advise you have information India. Nalitra International Airport information India. 0330. ILS Zulu runway 34 right approach. Landing runway 34 right. Departure runway 34 left. Departure frequency 124.2. Observe gear down operation procedure on final. Wind 100 degrees 4 knots. Direction variable between 360 and 150 degrees. Visibility 6 kilometers. Light shower of rain. Few 200 feet stratus. Broken 400 feet stratus. Broken 1,400 feet cumulus. Temperature 2.22. QNH1004 hectopascals 29.67 inches. Advise you have information India. Nalitra International Airport information India. 0330. ILS Zulu runway 34 right approach. Landing runway 34 right. Departure runway 34 left. Departure frequency 124.2. Observe gear down operation procedure on final. Wind 100 degrees 4 knots. Direction variable between 360 and 150 degrees. Visibility 6 kilometers. Light shower of rain. Few 200 feet stratus. Broken 400 feet stratus. Broken 1,400 feet cumulus. Temperature 23. Dew point 22. QNH1004 hectopascals 2967 inches. Advise you have information India. Nalitra International Airport information India. 0330. ILS Zulu runway 34 right approach. Landing runway 34 right. Departure runway 34 left. Departure frequency 124.2. Observe gear down operation procedure on final. Wind 100 degrees 4 knots. Direction variable between 360 and 150 degrees. Visibility 6 kilometers. Light shower of rain. Few 200 feet stratus. Broken 400 feet stratus. Broken 1,400 feet cumulus. Temperature 23. Dew point 22. QNH1004 hectopascals 2967 inches. Advise you have information India. Nalitra International Airport information India. 0330. ILS Zulu runway 34 right approach. Landing runway 34 right. Departure runway 34 left. Departure frequency 124.2. Observe gear down operation procedure on final. Wind 100 degrees 4 knots. Direction variable between 360 and 150 degrees. Visibility 6 kilometers. Light shower of rain. Few 200 feet stratus. Broken 400 feet stratus. Broken 1,400 feet cumulus. Temperature 23. Dew point 22. QNH1004 hectopascals 2967 inches. Advise you have information India. Nalitra International Airport information India. 0330. ILS Zulu runway 34 right approach. Landing runway 34 right. Departure runway 34 left. Departure frequency 124.2. Observe gear down operation procedure on final. Wind 100 degrees 4 knots. Direction variable between 360 and 150 degrees. Visibility 6 kilometers. Light shower of rain. Few 200 feet stratus. Broken 400 feet stratus. Broken 1,400 feet cumulus. Temperature 23. Dew point 22. QNH1004 hectopascals 2967 inches. Advise you have information India. Nalitra International Airport information India. 0330. ILS Zulu runway 34 right approach. Landing runway 34 right. Departure runway 34 left. Departure frequency 124.2. Observe gear down operation procedure on final. Wind 100 degrees 4 knots. Direction variable between 360 and 150 degrees. Visibility 6 kilometers. Light shower of rain. Few 200 feet stratus. Broken 400 feet stratus. Broken 1,400 feet cumulus. Temperature 23. Dew point 22. QNH1004 hectopascals 2967 inches. Advise you have information India. Nalitra International Airport information India. 0330. ILS Zulu runway 34 right approach. Landing runway 34 right. Departure runway 34 left. Departure frequency 124.2. Observe gear down operation procedure on final. Wind 100 degrees 4 knots. Direction variable between 360 and 150 degrees. Visibility 6 kilometers. Light shower of rain. View 200 feet stratus. Broken 400 feet stratus. Broken 1,400 feet cumulus. Temperature 23. Dew point 22. QN8100 4 hectopascals 2967 inches. Advise you have information India. Nalitra International Airport information India. 0330. ILS Zulu runway 34 right approach. Landing runway 34 right. Departure runway 34 left. Departure frequency 124.2. Observe gear down operation procedure on final. Wind 100 degrees 4 knots. Direction variable between 360 and 150 degrees. Visibility 6 kilometers. Light shower of rain. View 200 feet stratus. Broken 400 feet stratus. Broken 1,400 feet cumulus. Temperature 23. Dew point 22. QN8100 4 hectopascals 2967 inches. Advise you have information India. Nalitra International Airport information India. 0330. ILS Zulu runway 34 right approach. Landing runway 34 right. Departure runway 34 left. Departure frequency 124.2. Observe gear down operation procedure on final. Wind 100 degrees 4 knots. Direction variable between 360 and 150 degrees. Visibility 6 kilometers. Light shower of rain. View 200 feet stratus. Broken 400 feet stratus. Broken 1,400 feet cumulus. Temperature 23. Dew point 22. QN8100 4 hectopascals 2967 inches. Advise you have information India. Nalitra International Airport information India. 0330. ILS Zulu runway 34 right approach. Landing runway 34 right. Departure runway 34 left. Departure frequency 124.2. Observe gear down operation procedure on final. Wind 100 degrees 4 knots. Direction variable between 360 and 150 degrees. Visibility 6 kilometers. Light shower of rain. View 200 feet stratus. Broken 400 feet stratus. Broken 1,400 feet cumulus. Temperature 23. Dew point 22. QN8100 4 hectopascals 2967 inches. Advise you have information India. Nalitra International Airport information India. 0330. ILS Zulu runway 34 right approach. Landing runway 34 right. Departure runway 34 left. Departure frequency 124.2. Observe gear down operation procedure on final. Wind 100 degrees 4 knots. Direction variable between 360 and 150 degrees. Visibility 6 kilometers. Light shower of rain. View 200 feet stratus. Broken 400 feet stratus. Broken 1,400 feet cumulus. Temperature 23. Dew point 22. QN8100 4 hectopascals 2967 inches. Advise you have information India. Nalitra International Airport information India. 0330. ILS Zulu runway 34 right approach. Landing runway 34 right. Departure runway 34 left. Departure frequency 124.2. Observe gear down operation procedure on final. Wind 100 degrees 4 knots. Direction variable between 360 and 150 degrees. Visibility 6 kilometers. Light shower of rain. View 200 feet stratus. Broken 400 feet stratus. Broken 1,400 feet cumulus. Temperature 23. Dew point 22. QN81004 hectopascals 29.67 inches. Advise you have information India. Nalitra International Airport information India. 0330. ILS Zulu runway 34 right approach. Landing runway 34 right. Departure runway 34 left. Departure frequency 124.2. Observe gear down operation procedure on final. Wind 100 degrees 4 knots. Direction variable between 360 and 150 degrees. Visibility 6 kilometers. Light shower of rain. View 200 feet stratus. Broken 400 feet stratus. Broken 1,400 feet cumulus. Temperature 23. Dew point 22. QN81004 hectopascals 29.67 inches. Advise you have information India. Nalitra International Airport information India. 0330. ILS Zulu runway 34 right approach. Landing runway 34 right. Departure runway 34 left. Departure frequency 124.2. Observe gear down operation procedure on final. Wind 100 degrees 4 knots. Direction variable between 360 and 150 degrees. Visibility 6 kilometers. Light shower of rain. View 200 feet stratus. Broken 400 feet stratus. Broken 1,400 feet cumulus. Temperature 23. Dew point 22. QN81004 hectopascals 29.67 inches. Advise you have information India. Nalitra International Airport information India. 0330. ILS Zulu runway 34 right approach. Landing runway 34 right. Departure runway 34 left. Departure frequency 124.2. Observe gear down operation procedure on final. Wind 100 degrees 4 knots. Direction variable between 360 and 150 degrees. Visibility 6 kilometers. Light shower of rain. View 200 feet stratus. Broken 400 feet stratus. Broken 1,400 feet cumulus. Temperature 23. Dew point 22. QN81004 hectopascals 29.67 inches. Advise you have information India. Nalitra International Airport information India. 0330. ILS Zulu runway 34 right approach. Landing runway 34 right. Departure runway 34 left. Departure frequency 124.2. Observe gear down operation procedure on final. Wind 100 degrees 4 knots. Direction variable between 360 and 150 degrees. Visibility 6 kilometers. Light shower of rain. View 200 feet stratus. Broken 400 feet stratus. Broken 1,400 feet cumulus. Temperature 23. Dew point 22. QN81004 hectopascals 29.67 inches. Advise you have information India. Nalitra International Airport information India. 0330. ILS Zulu runway 34 right approach. Landing runway 34 right. Departure runway 34 left. Departure frequency 124.2. Observe gear down operation procedure on final. Wind 100 degrees 4 knots. Direction variable between 360 and 150 degrees. Visibility 6 kilometers. Light shower of rain. View 200 feet stratus. Broken 400 feet stratus. Broken 1,400 feet cumulus. Temperature 23. Dew point 22. QNH1004 hectopascals 29 or 67 inches. Advise you have information India. Nalita International Airport information India. 0330. ILS Zulu runway 34 right approach. Landing runway 34 right. Departure runway 34 left. Departure frequency 124.2. Observe gear down operation procedure on final. Wind 100 degrees 4 knots. Direction variable between 360 and 150 degrees. Visibility 6 kilometers. Light shower of rain. View 200 feet stratus. Broken 400 feet stratus. Broken 1,400 feet cumulus. Temperature 23. Dew point 22. QNH1004 hectopascals 29 or 67 inches. Advise you have information India. Nalita International Airport information India. 0330. ILS Zulu runway 34 right approach. Landing runway 34 right. Departure runway 34 left. Departure frequency 124.2. Observe gear down operation procedure on final. Wind 100 degrees 4 knots. Direction variable between 360 and 150 degrees. Visibility 6 kilometers. Light shower of rain. View 200 feet stratus. Broken 400 feet stratus. Broken 1,400 feet cumulus. Temperature 23. Dew point 22. QNH1004 hectopascals 29 or 67 inches. Advise you have information India. Nalita International Airport information India. 0330. ILS Zulu runway 34 right approach. Landing runway 34 right. Departure runway 34 left. Departure frequency 124.2. Observe gear down operation procedure on final. Wind 100 degrees 4 knots. Direction variable between 360 and 150 degrees. Visibility 6 kilometers. Light shower of rain. View 200 feet stratus. Broken 400 feet stratus. Broken 1,400 feet cumulus. Temperature 23. 2.22. QNH1004 hectopascals 29 or 67 inches. Advise you have information India. Nalita International Airport information India. 0330. ILS Zulu runway 34 right approach. Landing runway 34 right. Departure runway 34 left. Departure frequency 124.2. Observe gear down operation procedure on final. Wind 100 degrees 4 knots. Direction variable between 360 and 150 degrees. Visibility 6 kilometers. Light shower of rain. View 200 feet stratus. Broken 400 feet stratus. Broken 1,400 feet cumulus. Temperature 23. Dew point 22. QNH1004 hectopascals 29 or 67 inches. Advise you have information India. Nalita International Airport information India. 0330. ILS Zulu runway 34 right approach. Landing runway 34 right. Departure runway 34 left. Departure frequency 124.2. Observe gear down operation procedure on final. Wind 100 degrees 4 knots. Direction variable between 360 and 150 degrees. Visibility 6 kilometers. Light shower of rain. View 200 feet stratus. Broken 400 feet stratus. Broken 1,400 feet cumulus. temperature 23, dew point 22, QNH 1004 hectopascals 2967 inches. Advise you have information India. Nalitra International Airport information India. 0330. ILS Zulu runway 34 right approach. Landing runway 34 right. Departure runway 34 left. Departure frequency 124.2. Observe gear down operation procedure on final. Wind 100 degrees 4 knots. Direction variable between 360 and 150 degrees. Visibility 6 kilometers. Light shower of rain. Few 200 feet stratus. Broken 400 feet stratus. Broken 1,400 feet cumulus. Temperature 23. Dew point 22. QNH 1004 hectopascals 2967 inches. Advise you have information India. Nalitra International Airport information India. 0330. ILS Zulu runway 34 right approach. Landing runway 34 right. Departure runway 34 left. Departure frequency 124.2. Observe gear down operation procedure on final. Wind 100 degrees 4 knots. Direction variable between 360 and 150 degrees. Visibility 6 kilometers. Light shower of rain. Few 200 feet stratus. Broken 400 feet stratus. Broken 1,400 feet cumulus. Temperature 23. Dew point 22. QNH 1004 hectopascals 2967 inches. Advise you have information India. Nalitra International Airport information India. 0330. ILS Zulu runway 34 right approach. Landing runway 34 right. Departure runway 34 left. Departure frequency 124.2. Observe gear down operation procedure on final. Wind 100 degrees 4 knots. Direction variable between 360 and 150 degrees. Visibility 6 kilometers. Light shower of rain. Few 200 feet stratus. Broken 400 feet stratus. Broken 1,400 feet cumulus. Temperature 23. Dew point 22. QNH 1004 hectopascals 2967 inches. Advise you have information India. Nalitra International Airport information Juliet. 0400. ILS Zulu runway 34 right approach. Landing runway 34 right. Departure runway 34 left. Departure frequency 124.2. Observe gear down operation procedure on final. Wind variable 3 knots. Visibility 10 kilometers. Few 200 feet stratus. Broken 400 feet stratus. Broken 1,200 feet cumulus. Temperature 23. Dew point 22. QNH 1004 hectopascals 2966 inches. Advise you have information Juliet. Nalitra International Airport information Juliet. 0400. ILS Zulu runway 34 right approach. Landing runway 34 right. Departure runway 34 left. Departure frequency 124.2. Observe gear down operation procedure on final. Wind variable 3 knots. Visibility 10 kilometers. Few 200 feet stratus. Broken 400 feet stratus. Broken 1,200 feet cumulus. Temperature 23. Dew point 22. QNH 1004 hectopascals 2966 inches. Advise you have information Juliet. Nalitra International Airport information Juliet. 0400. ILS Zulu runway 34 right approach.

2.22. QNH1004 hectopascals 2966 inches. Advise you have information, Juliet. Nalitra International Airport information, Juliet. 0400. ILS Zulu runway 34 right approach. Landing runway 34 right. Departure runway 34 left. Departure frequency 124.2. Observe gear down operation procedure on final. Wind variable 3 knots. Visibility 10 kilometers. Few 200 feet stratus. Broken 400 feet stratus. Broken 1,200 feet cumulus. Temperature 23. Dew point 22. QNH1004 hectopascals 2966 inches. Advise you have information, Juliet. Nalitra International Airport information, Juliet. 0400. ILS Zulu runway 34 right approach. Landing runway 34 right. Departure runway 34 left. Departure frequency 124.2. Observe gear down operation procedure on final. Wind variable 3 knots. Visibility 10 kilometers. Few 200 feet stratus. Broken 400 feet stratus. Broken 1,200 feet cumulus. Temperature 23. Dew point 22. QNH1004 hectopascals 2966 inches. Advise you have information, Juliet. Nalitra International Airport information, Juliet. 0400. ILS Zulu runway 34 right approach. Landing runway 34 right. Departure runway 34 left. Departure frequency 124.2. Observe gear down operation procedure on final. Wind variable 3 knots. Visibility 10 kilometers. Few 200 feet stratus. Broken 400 feet stratus. Broken 1,200 feet cumulus. Temperature 23. Dew point 22. QNH1004 hectopascals 2966 inches. Advise you have information, Juliet. Nalitra International Airport information, Juliet. 0400. ILS Zulu runway 34 right approach. Landing runway 34 right. Departure runway 34 left. Departure frequency 124.2. Observe gear down operation procedure on final. Wind variable 3 knots. Visibility 10 kilometers. Few 200 feet stratus. Broken 400 feet stratus. Broken 1,200 feet cumulus. Temperature 23. Dew point 22. QNH1004 hectopascals 2966 inches. Advise you have information, Juliet. Nalitra International Airport information, Juliet. 0400. ILS Zulu runway 34 right approach. Landing runway 34 right. Departure runway 34 left. Departure frequency 124.2. Observe gear down operation procedure on final. Wind variable 3 knots. Visibility 10 kilometers. Few 200 feet stratus. Broken 400 feet stratus. Broken 1,200 feet cumulus. Temperature 23. Dew point 22. QNH1004 hectopascals 2966 inches. Advise you have information, Juliet. Nalitra International Airport information, Juliet. 0400. ILS Zulu runway 34 right approach. Landing runway 34 right. Departure runway 34 left. Departure frequency 124.2. Observe gear down operation procedure on final. Wind variable 3 knots. Visibility 10 kilometers.
300 feet stratus. Broken 400 feet stratus. Broken 1,200 feet cumulus. Temperature 23. Dew point 22. QNH 1007. Epicycles 29 or 66 inches. Advise you have information, Juliet. Nalitra International Airport information, Juliet. 0400. ILS Zulu runway 34 right approach. Landing runway 34 right. Departure runway 34 left. Departure frequency 124.2. Observe gear down operation procedure on final. Wind variable 3 knots. Visibility 10 kilometers. View 200 feet stratus. Broken 400 feet stratus. Broken 1,200 feet cumulus. Temperature 23. Dew point 22. QNH 1004 hectopascals 29 or 66 inches. Advise you have information, Juliet. Nalitra International Airport information, Juliet. 0400. ILS Zulu runway 34 right approach. Landing runway 34 right. Departure runway 34 left. Departure frequency 124.2. Observe gear down operation procedure on final. Wind variable 3 knots. Visibility 10 kilometers. View 200 feet stratus. Broken 400 feet stratus. Broken 1,200 feet cumulus. Temperature 23. Dew point 22. QNH 1004 hectopascals 29 or 66 inches. Advise you have information, Juliet. Nalitra International Airport information, Juliet. 0400. ILS Zulu runway 34 right approach. Landing runway 34 right. Departure runway 34 left. Departure frequency 124.2. Observe gear down operation procedure on final. Wind variable 3 knots. Visibility 10 kilometers. View 200 feet stratus. Broken 400 feet stratus. Broken 1,200 feet cumulus. Temperature 23. Dew point 22. QNH 1004 hectopascals 29 or 66 inches. Advise you have information, Juliet. Nalitra International Airport information, Juliet. 0400. ILS Zulu runway 34 right approach. Landing runway 34 right. Departure runway 34 left. Departure frequency 124.2. Observe gear down operation procedure on final. Wind variable 3 knots. Visibility 10 kilometers. View 200 feet stratus. Broken 400 feet stratus. Broken 1,200 feet cumulus. Temperature 23. Dew point 22. QNH 1004 hectopascals 29 or 66 inches. Advise you have information, Juliet. Nalitra International Airport information, Juliet. 0400. ILS Zulu runway 34 right approach. Landing runway 34 right. Departure runway 34 left. Departure frequency 124.2. Observe gear down operation procedure on final. Wind variable 3 knots. Visibility 10 kilometers. View 200 feet stratus. Broken 400 feet stratus. Broken 1,200 feet cumulus. Temperature 23. Dew point 22. QNH 1004 hectopascals 29 or 66 inches. Advise you have information, Juliet. Nalitra International Airport information, Juliet. 0400. ILS Zulu runway 34 right approach. Landing runway 34 right. Departure runway 34 left. Departure frequency 124.2.
Observe gear down operation procedure on final. Wind variable 3 knots. Visibility 10 kilometers. View 200 feet stratus. Broken 400 feet stratus. Broken 1,200 feet cumulus. Temperature 23. Dew point 22. QNH1004 hectopascals 2966 inches. Advise you have information, Juliet. Nalita International Airport information, Juliet. 0400. ILS Zulu runway 34 right approach. Landing runway 34 right. Departure runway 34 left. Departure frequency 124.2. Observe gear down operation procedure on final. Wind variable 3 knots. Visibility 10 kilometers. View 200 feet stratus. Broken 400 feet stratus. Broken 1,200 feet cumulus. Temperature 23. Dew point 22. QNH1004 hectopascals 2966 inches. Advise you have information, Juliet. Nalita International Airport information, Juliet. 0400. ILS Zulu runway 34 right approach. Landing runway 34 right. Departure runway 34 left. Departure frequency 124.2. Observe gear down operation procedure on final. Wind variable 3 knots. Visibility 10 kilometers. View 200 feet stratus. Broken 400 feet stratus. Broken 1,200 feet cumulus. Temperature 23. Dew point 22. QNH1004 hectopascals 2966 inches. Advise you have information, Juliet. Nalita International Airport information, Juliet. 0400. ILS Zulu runway 34 right approach. Landing runway 34 right. Departure runway 34 left. Departure frequency 124.2. Observe gear down operation procedure on final. Wind variable 3 knots. Visibility 10 kilometers. View 200 feet stratus. Broken 400 feet stratus. Broken 1,200 feet cumulus. Temperature 23. Dew point 22. QNH1004 hectopascals 2966 inches. Advise you have information, Juliet. Nalita International Airport information, Juliet. 0400. ILS Zulu runway 34 right approach. Landing runway 34 right. Departure runway 34 left. Departure frequency 124.2. Observe gear down operation procedure on final. Wind variable 3 knots. Visibility 10 kilometers. View 200 feet stratus. Broken 400 feet stratus. Broken 1,200 feet cumulus. Temperature 23. Dew point 22. QNH1004 hectopascals 2966 inches. Advise you have information, Juliet. Nalita International Airport information, Juliet. 0400. ILS Zulu runway 34 right approach. Landing runway 34 right. Departure runway 34 left. Departure frequency 124.2. Observe gear down operation procedure on final. Wind variable 3 knots. Visibility 10 kilometers. View 200 feet stratus. Broken 400 feet stratus. Broken 1,200 feet cumulus. Temperature 23. Dew point 22. QNH1004 hectopascals 2966 inches. Advise you have information, Juliet. Nalita International Airport information, Juliet. 0400. ILS Zulu runway 34 right approach.
Landing runway 34 right. Departure runway 34 left. Departure frequency 124.2. Observe gear down operation procedure on final. Wind variable 3 knots. Visibility 0 kilometers. View 200 feet stratus. Broken 400 feet stratus. Broken 1,200 feet cumulus. Temperature Q3. Dew point 22. QM 81004 hectopascals 2966 inches. Advise you have information, Juliet. Nalitra International Airport information, Juliet. 0400. ILS Zulu runway 34 right approach. Landing runway 34 right. Departure runway 34 left. Departure frequency 124.2. Observe gear down operation procedure on final. Wind variable 3 knots. Visibility 10 kilometers. View 200 feet stratus. Broken 400 feet stratus. Broken 1,200 feet cumulus. Temperature 23. Dew point 22. QN 81004 hectopascals 2966 inches. Advise you have information, Juliet. Nalitra International Airport information, Juliet. 0400. ILS Zulu runway 34 right approach. Landing runway 34 right. Departure runway 34 left. Departure frequency 124.2. Observe gear down operation procedure on final. Wind variable 3 knots. Visibility 10 kilometers. View 200 feet stratus. Broken 400 feet stratus. Broken 1,200 feet cumulus. Temperature 23. Dew point 22. QN 81004 hectopascals 2966 inches. Advise you have information, Juliet. Nalitra International Airport information, Juliet. 0400. ILS Zulu runway 34 right approach. Landing runway 34 right. Departure runway 34 left. Departure frequency 124.2. Observe gear down operation procedure on final. Wind variable 3 knots. Visibility 10 kilometers. View 200 feet stratus. Broken 400 feet stratus. Broken 1,200 feet cumulus. Temperature 23. Dew point 22. QN 81004 hectopascals 2966 inches. Advise you have information, Juliet. Nalitra International Airport information, Juliet. 0400. ILS Zulu runway 34 right approach. Landing runway 34 right. Departure runway 34 left. Departure frequency 124.2. Observe gear down operation procedure on final. Wind variable 3 knots. Visibility 10 kilometers. View 200 feet stratus. Broken 400 feet stratus. Broken 1,200 feet cumulus. Temperature 23. Dew point 22. QN 81004 hectopascals 2966 inches. Advise you have information, Juliet. Nalitra International Airport information, Juliet. 0400. ILS Zulu runway 34 right approach. Landing runway 34 right. Departure runway 34 left. Departure frequency 124.2. Observe gear down operation procedure on final. Wind variable 3 knots. Visibility 10 kilometers. View 200 feet stratus. Broken 400 feet stratus. Broken 1,200 feet cumulus. Temperature 23. Dew point 22. QN 81004 hectopascals 2966 inches. Advise you have information, Juliet.
Nalita International Airport Information Juliet. 0400. ILS Zulu runway 34 right approach. Landing runway 34 right. Departure runway 34 left. Departure frequency 124.2. Observe gear down operation procedure on final. Wind variable 3 knots. Visibility 10 kilometers. View 200 feet stratus. Broken 400 feet stratus. Broken 1,200 feet cumulus. Temperature 23. Dew point 22. QNH 1004 hectopascals 2966 inches. Advise you have information Juliet. Nalita International Airport information Juliet. 0400. ILS Zulu runway 34 right approach. Landing runway 34 right. Departure runway 34 left. Departure frequency 124.2. Observe gear down operation procedure on final. Wind variable 3 knots. Visibility 10 kilometers. View 200 feet stratus. Broken 400 feet stratus. Broken 1,200 feet cumulus. Temperature 23. Dew point 22. QNH 1004 hectopascals 2966 inches. Advise you have information Juliet. Nalita International Airport information Juliet. 0400. ILS Zulu runway 34 right approach. Landing runway 34 right. Departure runway 34 left. Departure frequency 124.2. Observe gear down operation procedure on final. Wind variable 3 knots. Visibility 10 kilometers. View 200 feet stratus. Broken 400 feet stratus. Broken 1,200 feet cumulus. Temperature 23. Dew point 22. QNH 1004 hectopascals 2966 inches. Advise you have information Juliet. Nalita International Airport information Kilo. 0430. ILS Zulu runway 34 right approach. Landing runway 34 right. Departure runway 34 left. Departure frequency 124.2. Observe gear down operation procedure on final. Wind variable 2 knots. Visibility 6 kilometers. Light shower of rain. View 200 feet stratus. Broken 300 feet stratus. Broken 800 feet stratus. Temperature 23. Dew point 22. QNH 1004 hectopascals 2966 inches. 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ILS Zulu runway 34 right approach. Landing runway 34 right. Departure runway 34 left. Departure frequency 124.2. Observe gear down operation procedure on final. Wind variable 2 knots. Visibility 6 kilometers. Light shower of rain. View 200 feet stratus. Broken 300 feet stratus. Broken 800 feet stratus. Temperature 23. Dew point 22. QNH 1004 hectopascals 2966 inches. Advise you have information Kilo. 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ILS Zulu runway 34 right approach. Landing runway 34 right. Departure runway 34 left. Departure frequency 124.2. Observe gear down operation procedure on final. Wind variable 2 knots. Visibility 6 kilometers. Light shower of rain. View 200 feet stratus. Broken 300 feet stratus.
Broken 800 feet status. Temperature 23. Dew point 22. QNH1004 hectopascals 2966 inches. 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Nalita International Airport information kilo. 0430. ILS Zulu runway 34 right approach. Landing runway 34 right. Departure runway 34 left. Departure frequency 124.2. Observe gear down operation procedure on final. Wind variable 2 knots. Visibility 6 kilometers. Light shower of rain. View 200 feet stratus. Broken 300 feet stratus. Broken 800 feet stratus. Temperature 23. Dew point 22. QNH1004 hectopascals 2966 inches. Advise you have information kilo. Nalita International Airport information kilo. 0430. ILS Zulu runway 34 right approach. Landing runway 34 right. Departure runway 34 left. Departure frequency 124.2. Observe gear down operation procedure on final. Wind variable 2 knots. Visibility 6 kilometers. Light shower of rain. View 200 feet stratus. Broken 300 feet stratus. Broken 800 feet stratus. Temperature 23. 2.22. QNH1004 hectopascals 2966 inches. Advise you have information kilo. Nalita International Airport information kilo. 0430. ILS Zulu runway 34 right approach. Landing runway 34 right. Departure runway 34 left. Departure frequency 124.2. Observe gear down operation procedure on final. Wind variable 2 knots. Visibility 6 kilometers. Light shower of rain. View 200 feet stratus. Broken 300 feet stratus. Broken 800 feet stratus. Temperature 23. Dew point 22. QNH1004 hectopascals 2966 inches. Advise you have information kilo. Nalita International Airport information kilo. 0430. ILS Zulu runway 34 right approach. Landing runway 34 right. Departure runway 34 left. Departure frequency 124.2. Observe gear down operation procedure on final. Wind variable 2 knots. Visibility 6 kilometers. Light shower of rain. View 200 feet stratus. Broken 300 feet stratus. Broken 800 feet stratus. Temperature 23. Dew point 22. QNH1004 hectopascals 2966 inches. Advise you have information kilo. Nalita International Airport information kilo. 0430. ILS Zulu runway 34 right approach. Landing runway 34 right. Departure runway 34 left. Departure frequency 124.2. Observe gear down operation procedure on final. Wind variable 2 knots. Visibility 6 kilometers. Light shower of rain. View 200 feet stratus. Broken 300 feet stratus. Broken 800 feet stratus. Temperature 23. Dew point 22. QNH1004 hectopascals 2966 inches. Advise you have information kilo. Nalita International Airport information kilo. 0430. ILS Zulu runway 34 right approach. Landing runway 34 right. Departure runway 34 left. Departure frequency 124.2.
Observe gear down operation procedure on final. Wind variable 2 knots. Visibility 6 kilometers. Light shower of rain. View 200 feet stratus. Broken 300 feet stratus. Broken 800 feet stratus. Temperature 23. Dew point 22. QNH1004 hectopascals 2966 inches. Advise you have information kilo. Nalita International Airport information kilo. 0430. ILS Zulu runway 34 right approach. Landing runway 34 right. Departure runway 34 left. Departure frequency 124.2. Observe gear down operation procedure on final. Wind variable 2 knots. Visibility 6 kilometers. Light shower of rain. View 200 feet stratus. Broken 300 feet stratus. Broken 800 feet stratus. Temperature 23. Dew point 22. QNH1004 hectopascals 2966 inches. Advise you have information kilo. Nalita International Airport information kilo. 0430. ILS Zulu runway 34 right approach. Landing runway 34 right. Departure runway 34 left. Departure frequency 124.2. Observe gear down operation procedure on final. Wind variable 2 knots. Visibility 6 kilometers. Light shower of rain. View 200 feet stratus. Broken 300 feet stratus. Broken 800 feet stratus. Temperature 23. Dew point 22. QNH1004 hectopascals 2966 inches. Advise you have information kilo. Nalita International Airport information kilo. 0430. ILS Zulu runway 34 right approach. Landing runway 34 right. Departure runway 34 left. Departure frequency 124.2. Observe gear down operation procedure on final. Wind variable 2 knots. Visibility 6 kilometers. Light shower of rain. View 200 feet stratus. Broken 300 feet stratus. Broken 800 feet stratus. Temperature 23. Dew point 22. QNH1004 hectopascals 2966 inches. Advise you have information kilo. Nalita International Airport information kilo. 0430. ILS Zulu runway 34 right approach. Landing runway 34 right. Departure runway 34 left. Departure frequency 124.2. Observe gear down operation procedure on final. Wind variable 2 knots. Visibility 6 kilometers. Light shower of rain. View 200 feet stratus. Broken 300 feet stratus. Broken 800 feet stratus. Temperature 23. Dew point 22. QNH1004 hectopascals 2966 inches. Advise you have information kilo. Nalita International Airport information kilo. 0430. ILS Zulu runway 34 right approach. Landing runway 34 right. Departure runway 34 left. Departure frequency 124.2. Observe gear down operation procedure on final. Wind variable 2 knots. Visibility 6 kilometers. Light shower of rain. View 200 feet stratus. Broken 300 feet stratus. Broken 800 feet stratus. Temperature 23. Dew point 22. QNH1004 hectopascals 2966 inches. Advise you have information kilo. Nalita International Airport information kilo. 0430.
ILS Zulu runway 34 right approach. Landing runway

34 right. Departure runway 34 left. Departure frequency 124.2. Observe gear down operation procedure on final. Wind variable 2 knots. Visibility 6 kilometers. Light shower of rain. View 200 feet stratus. Broken 300 feet stratus. Broken 800 feet stratus. Temperature 23. Dew point 22. QNH1004 hectopascals 2966 inches. Advise you have information kilo. Nalitra International Airport information kilo. 0430. ILS Zulu runway 34 right approach. Landing runway 34 right. Departure runway 34 left. Departure frequency 124.2. Observe gear down operation procedure on final. Wind variable 2 knots. Visibility 6 kilometers. Light shower of rain. View 200 feet stratus. Broken 300 feet stratus. Broken 800 feet stratus. Temperature 23. Dew point 22. QNH1004 hectopascals 2966 inches. Advise you have information kilo. Nalitra International Airport information kilo. 0430. ILS Zulu runway 34 right approach. Landing runway 34 right. Departure runway 34 left. Departure frequency 124.2. Observe gear down operation procedure on final. Wind variable 2 knots. Visibility 6 kilometers. Light shower of rain. View 200 feet stratus. Broken 300 feet stratus. Broken 800 feet stratus. Temperature 23. Dew point 22. QNH1004 hectopascals 2966 inches. Advise you have information kilo. Nalitra International Airport information Lima. 0444. ILS Zulu runway 34 right approach. Landing runway 34 right. Departure runway 34 left. Departure frequency 124.2. Observe gear down operation procedure on final. Wind 330 degrees 7 knots. Visibility 4,000 meters. Light shower of rain. Mist. Scatter 200 feet stratus. Broken 300 feet stratus. Broken 800 feet stratus. Temperature 22. Dew point 21. QNH1004 hectopascals 2966 inches. Advise you have information Lima. Nalitra International Airport information Lima. 0444. ILS Zulu runway 34 right approach. Landing runway 34 right. Departure runway 34 left. Departure frequency 124.2. Observe gear down operation procedure on final. Wind 330 degrees 7 knots. Visibility 4,000 meters. Light shower of rain. Mist. Scatter 200 feet stratus. Broken 300 feet stratus. Broken 800 feet stratus. Temperature 22. Dew point 21. QNH1004 hectopascals 2966 inches. Advise you have information Lima. Nalitra International Airport information Lima. 0444. ILS Zulu runway 34 right approach. Landing runway 34 right. Departure runway 34 left. Departure frequency 124.2. Observe gear down operation procedure on final. Wind 330 degrees 7 knots. Visibility 4,000 meters. Light shower of rain. Mist. Scatter 200 feet stratus. Broken 300 feet stratus. Broken 800 feet stratus. Temperature 22.
2.21. QNH1004 hectopascals 2966 inches. Advise you have information Lima. Nalita International Airport information Lima. 0444. ILS Zulu runway 34 right approach. Landing runway 34 right. Departure runway 34 left. Departure frequency 124.2. Observe gear down operation procedure on final. Wind 330 degrees 7 knots. Visibility 4,000 meters. Light shower of rain. Mist. Scatter 200 feet stratus. Broken 300 feet stratus. Broken 800 feet stratus. Temperature 22. Dew point 21. QNH1004 hectopascals 2966 inches. Advise you have information Lima. Nalita International Airport information Lima. 0444. ILS Zulu runway 34 right approach. Landing runway 34 right. Departure runway 34 left. Departure frequency 124.2. Observe gear down operation procedure on final. Wind 330 degrees 7 knots. Visibility 4,000 meters. Light shower of rain. Mist. Scatter 200 feet stratus. Broken 300 feet stratus. Broken 800 feet stratus. Temperature 22. Dew point 21. QNH1004 hectopascals 2966 inches. Advise you have information Lima. Nalita International Airport information Lima. 0444. ILS Zulu runway 34 right approach. Landing runway 34 right. Departure runway 34 left. Departure frequency 124.2. Observe gear down operation procedure on final. Wind 330 degrees 7 knots. Visibility 4,000 meters. Light shower of rain. Mist. Scatter 200 feet stratus. Broken 300 feet stratus. Broken 800 feet stratus. Temperature 22. Dew point 21. QNH1004 hectopascals 2966 inches. Advise you have information Lima. Nalita International Airport information Lima. 0444. ILS Zulu runway 34 right approach. Landing runway 34 right. Departure runway 34 left. Departure frequency 124.2. Observe gear down operation procedure on final. Wind 330 degrees 7 knots. Visibility 4,000 meters. Light shower of rain. Mist. Scatter 200 feet stratus. Broken 300 feet stratus. Broken 800 feet stratus. Temperature 22. Dew point 21. QNH1004 hectopascals 2966 inches. Advise you have information Lima. Nalita International Airport information Lima. 0444. ILS Zulu runway 34 right approach. Landing runway 34 right. Departure runway 34 left. Departure frequency 124.2. Observe gear down operation procedure on final. Wind 330 degrees 7 knots. Visibility 4,000 meters. Light shower of rain. Mist. Scatter 200 feet stratus. Broken 300 feet stratus. Broken 800 feet stratus. Temperature 22. Dew point 21. QNH1004 hectopascals 2966 inches. Advise you have information Lima. Nalita International Airport information Lima. 0444. ILS Zulu runway 34 right approach. Landing runway 34 right. Departure runway 34 left.
Departure frequency 124.2. Observe gear down operation procedure on final. Wind 330 degrees 7 knots. Visibility 4,000 meters. Light shower of rain. Mist. Scatter 200 feet stratus. Broken 300 feet stratus. Broken 800 feet stratus. Temperature 22. Dew point 21. QNH1004 hectopascals 2966 inches. Advise you have information Lima. Nalitra International Airport information Lima. 0444. ILS Zulu runway 34 right approach. Landing runway 34 right. Departure runway 34 left. Departure frequency 124.2. Observe gear down operation procedure on final. Wind 330 degrees 7 knots. Visibility 4,000 meters. Light shower of rain. Mist. Scatter 200 feet stratus. Broken 300 feet stratus. Broken 800 feet stratus. Temperature 22. Dew point 21. QNH1004 hectopascals 2966 inches. Advise you have information Lima. Nalitra International Airport information Lima. 0444. ILS Zulu runway 34 right approach. Landing runway 34 right. Departure runway 34 left. Departure frequency 124.2. Observe gear down operation procedure on final. Wind 330 degrees 7 knots. Visibility 4,000 meters. Light shower of rain. Mist. Scatter 200 feet stratus. Broken 300 feet stratus. Broken 800 feet stratus. Temperature 22. Dew point 21. QNH1004 hectopascals 2966 inches. Advise you have information Lima. Nalitra International Airport information Lima. 0444. ILS Zulu runway 34 right approach. Landing runway 34 right. Departure runway 34 left. Departure frequency 124.2. Observe gear down operation procedure on final. Wind 330 degrees 7 knots. Visibility 4,000 meters. Light shower of rain. Mist. Scatter 200 feet stratus. Broken 300 feet stratus. Broken 800 feet stratus. Temperature 22. Dew point 21. QNH1004 hectopascals 2966 inches. Advise you have information Lima. Nalitra International Airport information Lima. 0444. ILS Zulu runway 34 right approach. Landing runway 34 right. Departure runway 34 left. Departure frequency 124.2. Observe gear down operation procedure on final. Wind 330 degrees 7 knots. Visibility 4,000 meters. Light shower of rain. Mist. Scatter 200 feet stratus. Broken 300 feet stratus. Broken 800 feet stratus. Temperature 22. Dew point 21. QNH1004 hectopascals 2966 inches. Advise you have information Lima. Nalitra International Airport information Lima. 0444. ILS Zulu runway 34 right approach. Landing runway 34 right. Departure runway 34 left. Departure frequency 124.2. Observe gear down operation procedure on final. Wind 330 degrees 7 knots. Visibility 4,000 meters. Light shower of rain. Mist. Scatter 200 feet stratus. Broken 300 feet stratus. Broken 800 feet stratus. Temperature 22. 2.21.
1.21. QN81004 hectopascals 2966 inches. Advise you have information Lima. Nalitra International Airport information Lima. 0444. ILS Zulu runway 34 right approach. Landing runway 34 right. Departure runway 34 left. Departure frequency 124.2. Observe gear down operation procedure on final. Wind 330 degrees 7 knots. Visibility 4,000 meters. Light shower of rain. Mist. Scatter 200 feet stratus. Broken 300 feet stratus. Broken 800 feet stratus. Temperature 22. Dew point 21. QN81004 hectopascals 2966 inches. Advise you have information Lima. Nalitra International Airport information Lima. 0444. ILS Zulu runway 34 right approach. Landing runway 34 right. Departure runway 34 left. Departure frequency 124.2. Observe gear down operation procedure on final. Wind 330 degrees 7 knots. Visibility 4,000 meters. Light shower of rain. Mist. Scatter 200 feet stratus. Broken 300 feet stratus. Broken 800 feet stratus. Temperature 22. Dew point 21. QN81004 hectopascals 2966 inches. Advise you have information Lima. Nalitra International Airport information Lima. 0444. ILS Zulu runway 34 right approach. Landing runway 34 right. Departure runway 34 left. Departure frequency 124.2. Observe gear down operation procedure on final. Wind 330 degrees 7 knots. Visibility 4,000 meters. Light shower of rain. Mist. Scatter 200 feet stratus. Broken 300 feet stratus. Broken 800 feet stratus. Temperature 22. Dew point 21. QN81004 hectopascals 2966 inches. Advise you have information Lima. Nalitra International Airport information Lima. 0444. ILS Zulu runway 34 right approach. Landing runway 34 right. Departure runway 34 left. Departure frequency 124.2. Observe gear down operation procedure on final. Wind 330 degrees 7 knots. Visibility 4,000 meters. Light shower of rain. Mist. Scatter 200 feet stratus. Broken 300 feet stratus. Broken 800 feet stratus. Temperature 22. Dew point 21. QN81004 hectopascals 2966 inches. Advise you have information Lima. Nalitra International Airport information Mike. 0500. ILS runway 34 left approach and ILS Zulu runway 34 right approach. Landing runway 34 left and 34 right. Departure runway 34 left. Departure frequency 124.2. Simultaneous parallel approaches in progress. Observe gear down operation procedure on final. Wind 330 degrees 6 knots. Visibility 3,500 meters. Light shower of rain. Mist. Scatter 200 feet stratus. Broken 300 feet stratus. Temperature 22. Dew point 22. QN81004 hectopascals 2966 inches. Advise you have information Mike. Nalitra International Airport information Mike. 0500. ILS runway 34 left approach and ILS Zulu.

For information, Mike. 0500. ILS runway 34 left approach and ILS Zulu runway 34 right approach. Landing runway 34 left and 34 right. Departure runway 34 left. Departure frequency 124.2. Simultaneous parallel approaches in progress. Observe gear down operation procedure on final. Wind tree 30 degrees 6 knots. Visibility tree 1500 meters. Light shower of rain. Mist. Scatter 200 feet stratus. Broken 300 feet stratus. Temperature 22. Dew point 22. QNH1004 hectopascals 2966 inches. Advise you have information, Mike. Now Litra International Airport information, Mike. 0500. ILS runway 34 left approach and ILS Zulu runway 34 right approach. Landing runway 34 left and 34 right. Departure runway 34 left. Departure frequency 124.2. Simultaneous parallel approaches in progress. Observe gear down operation procedure on final. Wind 330 degrees 6 knots. Visibility tree 1500 meters. Light shower of rain. Mist. Scatter 200 feet stratus. Broken 300 feet stratus. Temperature 22. Dew point 22. QNH1004 hectopascals 2966 inches. Advise you have information, Mike. Now Litra International Airport information, Mike. 0500. ILS runway 34 left approach and ILS Zulu runway 34 right approach. Landing runway 34 left and 34 right. Departure runway 34 left. Departure frequency 124.2. Simultaneous parallel approaches in progress. Observe gear down operation procedure on final. Wind tree 30 degrees 6 knots. Visibility tree 1500 meters. Light shower of rain. Mist. Scatter 200 feet stratus. Broken 300 feet stratus. Temperature 22. Dew point 22. QNH1004 hectopascals 2966 inches. Advise you have information, Mike. Now Litra International Airport information, Mike. 0500. ILS runway 34 left approach and ILS Zulu runway 34 right approach. Landing runway 34 left and 34 right. Departure runway 34 left. Departure frequency 124.2. Simultaneous parallel approaches in progress. Observe gear down operation procedure on final. Wind tree 30 degrees 6 knots. Visibility tree 1500 meters. Light shower of rain. Mist. Scatter 200 feet stratus. Broken 300 feet stratus. Temperature 22. Dew point 22. QNH1004 hectopascals 2966 inches. Advise you have information, Mike. Now Litra International Airport information, Mike. 0500. ILS runway 34 left approach and ILS Zulu runway 34 right approach. Landing runway 34 left and 34 right. Departure runway 34 left. Departure frequency 124.2. Simultaneous parallel approaches in progress. Observe gear down operation procedure on final. Wind tree 30 degrees 6 knots. Visibility tree 1500 meters. Light shower of rain. Mist. Scatter 200 feet stratus. Broken 300 feet stratus. Temperature 22. Dew point 22. QNH1004 hectopascals 2966 inches. Advise you have information, Mike. Now Litra International Airport information, Mike.
0500. ILS runway 34 left approach and ILS Zulu runway 34 right approach. Landing runway 34 left and 34 right. Departure runway 34 left. Departure frequency 124.2. Simultaneous parallel approaches in progress. Observe gear down operation procedure on final. Wind tree 30 degrees 6 knots. Visibility tree 1500 meters. Light shower of rain. Mist. Scatter 200 feet stratus. Broken 300 feet stratus. Temperature 22. Dew point 22. QNH1004 hectopascals 2966 inches. Advise you have information mic. Nalita International Airport information mic. 0500. ILS runway 34 left approach and ILS Zulu runway 34 right approach. Landing runway 34 left and 34 right. Departure runway 34 left. Departure frequency 124.2. Simultaneous parallel approaches in progress. Observe gear down operation procedure on final. Wind tree 30 degrees 6 knots. Visibility tree 1500 meters. Light shower of rain. Mist. Scatter 200 feet stratus. Broken 300 feet stratus. Temperature 22. Dew point 22. QNH1004 hectopascals 2966 inches. Advise you have information mic. Nalita International Airport information mic. 0500. ILS runway 34 left approach and ILS Zulu runway 34 right approach. Landing runway 34 left and 34 right. Departure runway 34 left. Departure frequency 124.2. Simultaneous parallel approaches in progress. Observe gear down operation procedure on final. Wind tree 30 degrees 6 knots. Visibility tree 1500 meters. Light shower of rain. Mist. Scatter 200 feet stratus. Broken 300 feet stratus. Temperature 22. Dew point 22. QNH1004 hectopascals 2966 inches. Advise you have information mic. Nalita International Airport information mic. 0500. ILS runway 34 left approach and ILS Zulu runway 34 right approach. Landing runway 34 left and 34 right. Departure runway 34 left. Departure frequency 124.2. Simultaneous parallel approaches in progress. Observe gear down operation procedure on final. Wind tree 30 degrees 6 knots. Visibility tree 1500 meters. Light shower of rain. Mist. Scatter 200 feet stratus. Broken 300 feet stratus. Temperature 22. Dew point 22. QNH1004 hectopascals 2966 inches. Advise you have information mic. Nalita International Airport information mic. 0500. ILS runway 34 left approach and ILS Zulu runway 34 right approach. Landing runway 34 left and 34 right. Departure runway 34 left. Departure frequency 124.2. Simultaneous parallel approaches in progress. Observe gear down operation procedure on final. Wind tree 30 degrees 6 knots. Visibility tree 1500 meters. Light shower of rain. Mist. Scatter 200 feet stratus. Broken 300 feet stratus. Temperature 22. Dew point 22. QNH1004 hectopascals 2966 inches. Advise you have information mic. Nalita International Airport information mic. 0500.
ILS runway 34 left approach and ILS Zulu runway 34 right approach. Landing runway 34 left and 34 right. Departure runway 34 left. Departure frequency 124.2. Simultaneous parallel approaches in progress. Observe gear down operation procedure on final. Wind tree 0 degrees 6 knots. Visibility tree 1500 meters. Light shower of rain. Mist. Scatter 200 feet stratus. Broken 300 feet stratus. Temperature 22. Dew point 22. QNH1004 hectopascals 2966 inches. Advise you have information mic. Nalita International Airport information mic. 0500. ILS runway 34 left approach and ILS Zulu runway 34 right approach. Landing runway 34 left and 34 right. Departure runway 34 left. Departure frequency 124.2. Simultaneous parallel approaches in progress. Observe gear down operation procedure on final. Wind tree 0 degrees 6 knots. Visibility tree 1500 meters. Light shower of rain. Mist. Scatter 200 feet stratus. Broken 300 feet stratus. Temperature 22. Dew point 22. QNH1004 hectopascals 2966 inches. Advise you have information mic. Nalita International Airport information mic. 0500. ILS runway 34 left approach and ILS Zulu runway 34 right approach. Landing runway 34 left and 34 right. Departure runway 34 left. Departure frequency 124.2. Simultaneous parallel approaches in progress. Observe gear down operation procedure on final. Wind tree 0 degrees 6 knots. Visibility tree 1500 meters. Light shower of rain. Mist. Scatter 200 feet stratus. Broken 300 feet stratus. Temperature 22. Dew point 22. QNH1004 hectopascals 2966 inches. Advise you have information mic. Nalita International Airport information mic. 0500. ILS runway 34 left approach and ILS Zulu runway 34 right approach. Landing runway 34 left and 34 right. Departure runway 34 left. Departure frequency 124.2. Simultaneous parallel approaches in progress. Observe gear down operation procedure on final. Wind tree 0 degrees 6 knots. Visibility tree 1500 meters. Light shower of rain. Mist. Scatter 200 feet stratus. Broken 300 feet stratus. Temperature 22. Dew point 22. QNH1004 hectopascals 2966 inches. Advise you have information mic. Nalita International Airport information mic. 0500. ILS runway 34 left approach and ILS Zulu runway 34 right approach. Landing runway 34 left and 34 right. Departure runway 34 left. Departure frequency 124.2. Simultaneous parallel approaches in progress. Observe gear down operation procedure on final. Wind tree 0 degrees 6 knots. Visibility tree 1500 meters. Light shower of rain. Mist. Scatter 200 feet stratus. Broken 300 feet stratus. Temperature 22. Dew point 22. QNH1004 hectopascals 2966 inches. Advise you have information mic. Nalita International Airport information mic. 0500.
ILS runway 34 left approach and ILS Zulu runway 34 right approach. Landing runway 34 left and 34 right. Departure runway 34 left. Departure frequency 124.2. Simultaneous parallel approaches in progress. Observe gear down operation procedure on final. Wind tree 0 degrees 6 knots. Visibility tree 1500 meters. Light shower of rain. Mist. Scatter 200 feet stratus. Broken 300 feet stratus. Temperature 22. Dew point 22. QNH1004 hectopascals 2966 inches. Advise you have information mic. Nalitra International Airport information mic. 0500. ILS runway 34 left approach and ILS Zulu runway 34 right approach. Landing runway 34 left and 34 right. Departure runway 34 left. Departure frequency 124.2. Simultaneous parallel approaches in progress. Observe gear down operation procedure on final. Wind tree 0 degrees 6 knots. Visibility tree 1500 meters. Light shower of rain. Mist. Scatter 200 feet stratus. Broken 300 feet stratus. Temperature 22. Dew point 22. QNH1004 hectopascals 2966 inches. Advise you have information mic. Nalitra International Airport information November. 0530. ILS runway 34 left approach and ILS Zulu runway 34 right approach. Landing runway 34 left and 34 right. Departure runway 34 left. Departure frequency 124.2. Simultaneous parallel approaches in progress. Observe gear down operation procedure on final. Wind tree 40 degrees 7 knots. Visibility tree 1500 meters. Light shower of rain. Mist. Scatter 200 feet stratus. Broken 300 feet stratus. Temperature 22. Dew point 22. QNH1004 hectopascals 2966 inches. Advise you have information November. Nalitra International Airport information November. 0530. ILS runway 34 left approach and ILS Zulu runway 34 right approach. Landing runway 34 left and 34 right. Departure runway 34 left. Departure frequency 124.2. Simultaneous parallel approaches in progress. Observe gear down operation procedure on final. Wind tree 40 degrees 7 knots. Visibility tree 1500 meters. Light shower of rain. Mist. Scatter 200 feet stratus. Broken 300 feet stratus. Temperature 22. Dew point 22. QNH1004 hectopascals 2966 inches. Advise you have information November. Nalitra International Airport information November. 0530. ILS runway 34 left approach and ILS Zulu runway 34 right approach. Landing runway 34 left and 34 right. Departure runway 34 left. Departure frequency 124.2. Simultaneous parallel approaches in progress. Observe gear down operation procedure on final. Wind tree 40 degrees 7 knots. Visibility tree 1500 meters. Light shower of rain. Mist. Scatter 200 feet stratus. Broken 300 feet stratus. Temperature 22. Dew point 22. QNH1004 hectopascals 2966 inches. Advise you have information November. Nalitra International Airport information November. 0530.
ILS runway 34 left approach and ILS Zulu runway 34 right approach. Landing runway 34 left and 34 right. Departure runway 34 left. Departure frequency 124.2. Simultaneous parallel approaches in progress. Observe gear down operation procedure on final. Wind 340 degrees 7 knots. Visibility 3,500 meters. Light shower of rain. Mist. Scattered 200 feet stratus. Broken 300 feet stratus. Temperature 22. Dew point 22. QNH1004 hectopascals 29.66 inches. Advise you have information November. Nalitra International Airport information November. 0530. ILS runway 34 left approach and ILS Zulu runway 34 right approach. Landing runway 34 left and 34 right. Departure runway 34 left. Departure frequency 124.2. Simultaneous parallel approaches in progress. Observe gear down operation procedure on final. Wind 340 degrees 7 knots. Visibility 3,500 meters. Light shower of rain. Mist. Scattered 200 feet stratus. Broken 300 feet stratus. Temperature 22. Dew point 22. QNH1004 hectopascals 29.66 inches. Advise you have information November. Nalitra International Airport information November. 0530. ILS runway 34 left approach and ILS Zulu runway 34 right approach. Landing runway 34 left and 34 right. Departure runway 34 left. Departure frequency 124.2. Simultaneous parallel approaches in progress. Observe gear down operation procedure on final. Wind 340 degrees 7 knots. Visibility 3,500 meters. Light shower of rain. Mist. Scattered 200 feet stratus. Broken 300 feet stratus. Temperature 22. Dew point 22. QNH1004 hectopascals 29.66 inches. Advise you have information November. Nalitra International Airport information November. 0530. ILS runway 34 left approach and ILS Zulu runway 34 right approach. Landing runway 34 left and 34 right. Departure runway 34 left. Departure frequency 124.2. Simultaneous parallel approaches in progress. Observe gear down operation procedure on final. Wind 340 degrees 7 knots. Visibility 3,500 meters. Light shower of rain. Mist. Scattered 200 feet stratus. Broken 300 feet stratus. Temperature 22. Dew point 22. QNH1004 hectopascals 29.66 inches. Advise you have information November. Nalitra International Airport information November. 0530. ILS runway 34 left approach and ILS Zulu runway 34 right approach. Landing runway 34 left and 34 right. Departure runway 34 left. Departure frequency 124.2. Simultaneous parallel approaches in progress. Observe gear down operation procedure on final. Wind 340 degrees 7 knots. Visibility 3,500 meters. Light shower of rain. Mist. Scattered 200 feet stratus. Broken 300 feet stratus. Temperature 22. Dew point 22. QNH1004 hectopascals 29.66 inches. Advise you have information November. Nalitra International Airport information November. 0530.
ILS runway 34 left approach and ILS Lightning runway 34 right approach. Lightning runway 34 left and 34 right. Departure runway 34 left. Departure frequency 124.2. Simultaneous parallel approaches in progress. Observe gear down operation procedure on final. Wind 340 degrees 7 knots. Visibility 3,500 meters. Light shower of rain. Mist. Scatter 200 feet stratus. Broken 300 feet stratus. Temperature 22. Dew point 22. QNH1004 hectopascals 29 or 66 inches. Advise you have information November. Nalitra International Airport information November. 0530. ILS runway 34 left approach and ILS Zulu runway 34 right approach. Landing runway 34 left and 34 right. Departure runway 34 left. Departure frequency 124.2. Simultaneous parallel approaches in progress. Observe gear down operation procedure on final. Wind 340 degrees 7 knots. Visibility 3,500 meters. Light shower of rain. Mist. Scatter 200 feet stratus. Broken 300 feet stratus. Temperature 22. Dew point 22. QNH1004 hectopascals 29 or 66 inches. Advise you have information November. Nalitra International Airport information November. 0530. ILS runway 34 left approach and ILS Zulu runway 34 right approach. Landing runway 34 left and 34 right. Departure runway 34 left. Departure frequency 124.2. Simultaneous parallel approaches in progress. Observe gear down operation procedure on final. Wind 340 degrees 7 knots. Visibility 3,500 meters. Light shower of rain. Mist. Scatter 200 feet stratus. Broken 300 feet stratus. Temperature 22. Dew point 22. QNH1004 hectopascals 29 or 66 inches. Advise you have information November. Nalitra International Airport information November. 0530. ILS runway 34 left approach and ILS Zulu runway 34 right approach. Landing runway 34 left and 34 right. Departure runway 34 left. Departure frequency 124.2. Simultaneous parallel approaches in progress. Observe gear down operation procedure on final. Wind 340 degrees 7 knots. Visibility 3,500 meters. Light shower of rain. Mist. Scatter 200 feet stratus. Broken 300 feet stratus. Temperature 22. Dew point 22. QNH1004 hectopascals 29 or 66 inches. Advise you have information November. Nalitra International Airport information November. 0530. ILS runway 34 left approach and ILS Zulu runway 34 right approach. Landing runway 34 left and 34 right. Departure runway 34 left. Departure frequency 124.2. Simultaneous parallel approaches in progress. Observe gear down operation procedure on final. Wind 340 degrees 7 knots. Visibility 3,500 meters. Light shower of rain. Mist. Scatter 200 feet stratus. Broken 300 feet stratus. Temperature 22. Dew point 22. QNH1004 hectopascals 29 or 66 inches. Advise you have information November. Nalitra International Airport information November. 0530.
ILS runway 34 left approach and ILS Zulu runway 34 right approach. Landing runway 34 left and 34 right. Departure runway 34 left. Departure frequency 124.2. Simultaneous parallel approaches in progress. Observe gear down operation procedure on final. Wind 340 degrees 7 knots. Visibility 3,500 meters. Light shower of rain. Mist. Scatter 200 feet stratus. Broken 300 feet stratus. Temperature 22. Dew point 22. QNH1004 hectopascals 2966 inches. Advise you have information November. Nalitra International Airport information November. 0530. ILS runway 34 left approach and ILS Zulu runway 34 right approach. Landing runway 34 left and 34 right. Departure runway 34 left. Departure frequency 124.2. Simultaneous parallel approaches in progress. Observe gear down operation procedure on final. Wind 340 degrees 7 knots. Visibility 3,500 meters. Light shower of rain. Mist. Scatter 200 feet stratus. Broken 300 feet stratus. Temperature 22. Dew point 22. QNH1004 hectopascals 2966 inches. Advise you have information November. Nalitra International Airport information November. 0530. ILS runway 34 left approach and ILS Zulu runway 34 right approach. Landing runway 34 left and 34 right. Departure runway 34 left. Departure frequency 124.2. Simultaneous parallel approaches in progress. Observe gear down operation procedure on final. Wind 340 degrees 7 knots. Visibility 3,500 meters. Light shower of rain. Mist. Scatter 200 feet stratus. Broken 300 feet stratus. Temperature 22. Dew point 22. QNH1004 hectopascals 2966 inches. Advise you have information November. Nalitra International Airport information November. 0530. ILS runway 34 left approach and ILS Zulu runway 34 right approach. Landing runway 34 left and 34 right. Departure runway 34 left. Departure frequency 124.2. Simultaneous parallel approaches in progress. Observe gear down operation procedure on final. Wind 340 degrees 7 knots. Visibility 3,500 meters. Light shower of rain. Mist. Scatter 200 feet stratus. Broken 300 feet stratus. Temperature 22. Dew point 22. QNH1004 hectopascals 2966 inches. Advise you have information November. Nalitra International Airport information November. 0530. ILS runway 34 left approach and ILS Zulu runway 34 right approach. Landing runway 34 left and 34 right. Departure runway 34 left. Departure frequency 124.2. Simultaneous parallel approaches in progress. Observe gear down operation procedure on final. Wind 340 degrees 7 knots. Visibility 3,500 meters. Light shower of rain. Mist. Scatter 200 feet stratus. Broken 300 feet stratus. Temperature 22. Dew point 22. QNH1004 hectopascals 2966 inches. Advise you have information November. Nalitra International Airport information November. 0530.
ILS runway 34 left approach and ILS Zulu runway 34 right approach. Landing runway 34 left and 34 right. Departure runway 34 left. Departure frequency 124.2. Simultaneous parallel approaches in progress. Observe gear down operation procedure on final. Wind 340 degrees 7 knots. Visibility 3,500 meters. Light shower of rain. Mist. Scatter 200 feet stratus. Broken 300 feet stratus. Temperature 22. Dew point 22. QNH 1004 hectopascals 2966 inches. Advise you have information November. Nalitra International Airport information November. 0530. ILS runway 34 left approach and ILS Zulu runway 34 right approach. Landing runway 34 left and 34 right. Departure runway 34 left. Departure frequency 124.2. Simultaneous parallel approaches in progress. Observe gear down operation procedure on final. Wind 340 degrees 7 knots. Visibility 3,500 meters. Light shower of rain. Mist. Scatter 200 feet stratus. Broken 300 feet stratus. Temperature 22. Dew point 22. QNH 1004 hectopascals 2966 inches. Advise you have information November. Nalitra International Airport information November. 0530. ILS runway 34 left approach and ILS Zulu runway 34 right approach. Landing runway 34 left and 34 right. Departure runway 34 left. Departure frequency 124.2. Simultaneous parallel approaches in progress. Observe gear down operation procedure on final. Wind 340 degrees 7 knots. Visibility 3,500 meters. Light shower of rain. Mist. Scatter 200 feet stratus. Broken 300 feet stratus. Temperature 22. Dew point 22. QNH 1004 hectopascals 2966 inches. Advise you have information November. Nalitra International Airport information November. 0530. ILS runway 34 left approach and ILS Zulu runway 34 right approach. Landing runway 34 left and 34 right. Departure runway 34 left. Departure frequency 124.2. Simultaneous parallel approaches in progress. Observe gear down operation procedure on final. Wind 340 degrees 7 knots. Visibility 3,500 meters. Light shower of rain. Mist. Scatter 200 feet stratus. Broken 300 feet stratus. Temperature 22. Dew point 22. QNH 1004 hectopascals 2966 inches. Advise you have information November. Nalitra International Airport information November. 0530. ILS runway 34 left approach and ILS Zulu runway 34 right approach. Landing runway 34 left and 34 right. Departure runway 34 left. Departure frequency 124.2. Simultaneous parallel approaches in progress. Observe gear down operation procedure on final. Wind 340 degrees 7 knots. Visibility 3,500 meters. Light shower of rain. Mist. Scatter 200 feet stratus. Broken 300 feet stratus. Temperature 22. Dew point 22. QNH 1004 hectopascals 2966 inches. Advise you have information November. Nalitra International Airport information November. 0530.
ILS runway 34 left approach and ILS Zulu runway 34 right approach. Landing runway 34 left and 34 right. Departure runway 34 left. Departure frequency 124.2. Simultaneous parallel approaches in progress. Observe gear down operation procedure on final. Wind 340 degrees 7 knots. Visibility 3,500 meters. Light shower of rain. Mist. Scattered 200 feet stratus. Broken 300 feet stratus. Temperature 22. Dew point 22. QN8100 hectopascals 29.66 inches. Advise you have information November. Nalitra International Airport information November. 0530. ILS runway 34 left approach and ILS Zulu runway 34 right approach. Landing runway 34 left and 34 right. Departure runway 34 left. Departure frequency 124.2. Simultaneous parallel approaches in progress. Observe gear down operation procedure on final. Wind 340 degrees 7 knots. Visibility 3,500 meters. Light shower of rain. Mist. Scatter 200 feet stratus. Broken 300 feet stratus. Temperature 22. Dew point 22. QN8100 hectopascals 29.66 inches. Advise you have information November. Nalitra International Airport information November. 0530. ILS runway 34 left approach and ILS Zulu runway 34 right approach. Landing runway 34 left and 34 right. Departure runway 34 left. Departure frequency 124.2. Simultaneous parallel approaches in progress. Observe gear down operation procedure on final. Wind 340 degrees 7 knots. Visibility 3,500 meters. Light shower of rain. Mist. Scatter 200 feet stratus. Broken 300 feet stratus. Temperature 22. Dew point 22. QN8100 hectopascals 29.66 inches. Advise you have information November. Nalitra International Airport information November. 0530. ILS runway 34 left approach and ILS Zulu runway 34 right approach. Landing runway 34 left and 34 right. Departure runway 34 left. Departure frequency 124.2. Simultaneous parallel approaches in progress. Observe gear down operation procedure on final. Wind 340 degrees 7 knots. Visibility 3,500 meters. Light shower of rain. Mist. Scatter 200 feet stratus. Broken 300 feet stratus. Temperature 22. Dew point 22. QN8100 hectopascals 29.66 inches. Advise you have information November. Nalitra International Airport information November. 0530. ILS runway 34 left approach and ILS Zulu runway 34 right approach. Landing runway 34 left and 34 right. Departure runway 34 left. Departure frequency 124.2. Simultaneous parallel approaches in progress. Observe gear down operation procedure on final. Wind 340 degrees 7 knots. Visibility 3,500 meters. Light shower of rain. Mist. Scatter 200 feet stratus. Broken 300 feet stratus. Temperature 22. Dew point 22. QN8100 hectopascals 29.66 inches. Advise you have information November. Nalitra International Airport information November. 0530.
ILS runway 34 left approach and ILS Zulu runway 34 right approach. Landing runway 34 left and 34 right. Departure runway 34 left. Departure frequency 124.2. Simultaneous parallel approaches in progress. Observe gear down operation procedure on final. Wind 340 degrees 7 knots. Visibility 3,500 meters. Light shower of rain. Mist. Scattered 200 feet stratus. Broken 300 feet stratus. Temperature 22. Dew point 22. QNH1004 hectopascals 2966 inches. Advise you have information November. Nalitra International Airport information November. 0530. ILS runway 34 left approach and ILS Zulu runway 34 right approach. Landing runway 34 left and 34 right. Departure runway 34 left. Departure frequency 124.2. Simultaneous parallel approaches in progress. Observe gear down operation procedure on final. Wind 340 degrees 7 knots. Visibility 3,500 meters. Light shower of rain. Mist. Scattered 200 feet stratus. Broken 300 feet stratus. Temperature 22. Dew point 22. QNH1004 hectopascals 2966 inches. Advise you have information November. Nalitra International Airport information Oscar. 0600. ILS runway 34 left approach and ILS Zulu runway 34 right approach. Landing runway 34 left and 34 right. Departure runway 34 left. Departure frequency 124.2. Simultaneous parallel approaches in progress. Observe gear down operation procedure on final. Wind 010 degrees 8 knots. Visibility 3,500 meters. Light drizzle and rain. Mist. Scattered 200 feet stratus. Broken 300 feet stratus. Temperature 22. Dew point 21. QNH1004 hectopascals 2965 inches. Advise you have information Oscar. Nalitra International Airport information Oscar. 0600. ILS runway 34 left approach and ILS Zulu runway 34 right approach. Landing runway 34 left and 34 right. Departure runway 34 left. Departure frequency 124.2. Simultaneous parallel approaches in progress. Observe gear down operation procedure on final. Wind 010 degrees 8 knots. Visibility 3,500 meters. Light drizzle and rain. Mist. Scattered 200 feet stratus. Broken 300 feet stratus. Temperature 22. Dew point 21. QNH1004 hectopascals 2965 inches. Advise you have information Oscar. Nalitra International Airport information Oscar. 0600. ILS runway 34 left approach and ILS Zulu runway 34 right approach. Landing runway 34 left and 34 right. Departure runway 34 left. Departure frequency 124.2. Simultaneous parallel approaches in progress. Observe gear down operation procedure on final. Wind 010 degrees 8 knots. Visibility 3,500 meters. Light drizzle and rain. Mist. Scattered 200 feet stratus. Broken 300 feet stratus. Temperature 22. Dew point 21. QNH1004 hectares.

100 feet stratus. Broken 300 feet stratus. Temperature 22. Dew point 21. QNH1004 hectopascals 2965 inches. Advise you have information, Oscar. Nalitra International Airport information, Oscar. 0600. ILS runway 34 left approach and ILS Zulu runway 34 right approach. Landing runway 34 left and 34 right. Departure runway 34 left. Departure frequency 124.2. Simultaneous parallel approaches in progress. Observe gear down operation procedure on final. Wind 010 degrees 8 knots. Visibility 3,500 meters. Light drizzle and rain. Mist. Scatter 200 feet stratus. Broken 300 feet stratus. Temperature 22. Dew point 21. QNH1004 hectopascals 2965 inches. Advise you have information, Oscar. Nalitra International Airport information, Oscar. 0600. ILS runway 34 left approach and ILS Zulu runway 34 right approach. Landing runway 34 left and 34 right. Departure runway 34 left. Departure frequency 124.2. Simultaneous parallel approaches in progress. Observe gear down operation procedure on final. Wind 010 degrees 8 knots. Visibility 3,500 meters. Light drizzle and rain. Mist. Scatter 200 feet stratus. Broken 300 feet stratus. Temperature 22. Dew point 21. QNH1004 hectopascals 2965 inches. Advise you have information, Oscar. Nalitra International Airport information, Oscar. 0600. ILS runway 34 left approach and ILS Zulu runway 34 right approach. Landing runway 34 left and 34 right. Departure runway 34 left. Departure frequency 124.2. Simultaneous parallel approaches in progress. Observe gear down operation procedure on final. Wind 010 degrees 8 knots. Visibility 3,500 meters. Light drizzle and rain. Mist. Scatter 200 feet stratus. Broken 300 feet stratus. Temperature 22. Dew point 21. QNH1004 hectopascals 2965 inches. Advise you have information, Oscar. Nalitra International Airport information, Oscar. 0600. ILS runway 34 left approach and ILS Zulu runway 34 right approach. Landing runway 34 left and 34 right. Departure runway 34 left. Departure frequency 124.2. Simultaneous parallel approaches in progress. Observe gear down operation procedure on final. Wind 010 degrees 8 knots. Visibility 3,500 meters. Light drizzle and rain. Mist. Scatter 200 feet stratus. Broken 300 feet stratus. Temperature 22. Dew point 21. QNH1004 hectopascals 2965 inches. Advise you have information, Oscar. Nalitra International Airport information, Oscar. 0600. ILS runway 34 left approach and ILS Zulu runway 34 right approach. Landing runway 34 left and 34 right. Departure runway 34 left. Departure frequency 124.2. Simultaneous parallel approaches in progress. Observe gear down operation procedure on final. Wind 010 degrees 8 knots. Visibility 3,500 meters. Light drizzle and rain. Mist. Scatter 200 feet stratus. Broken 300.

Heat status. Temperature 22. Dew point 21. QNH1004 hectopascals 2965 inches. Advise you have information, Oscar. Nalitra International Airport information, Oscar. 0600. ILS runway 34 left approach and ILS Zulu runway 34 right approach. Landing runway 34 left and 34 right. Departure runway 34 left. Departure frequency 124.2. Simultaneous parallel approaches in progress. Observe gear down operation procedure on final. Wind 010 degrees 8 knots. Visibility 3,500 meters. Light drizzle and rain. Mist. Scattered 200 feet stratus. Broken 300 feet stratus. Temperature 22. Dew point 21. QNH1004 hectopascals 2965 inches. Advise you have information, Oscar. Nalitra International Airport information, Oscar. 0600. ILS runway 34 left approach and ILS Zulu runway 34 right approach. Landing runway 34 left and 34 right. Departure runway 34 left. Departure frequency 124.2. Simultaneous parallel approaches in progress. Observe gear down operation procedure on final. Wind 010 degrees 8 knots. Visibility 3,500 meters. Light drizzle and rain. Mist. Scattered 200 feet stratus. Broken 300 feet stratus. Temperature 22. Dew point 21. QNH1004 hectopascals 2965 inches. Advise you have information, Oscar. Nalitra International Airport information, Oscar. 0600. ILS runway 34 left approach and ILS Zulu runway 34 right approach. Landing runway 34 left and 34 right. Departure runway 34 left. Departure frequency 124.2. Simultaneous parallel approaches in progress. Observe gear down operation procedure on final. Wind 010 degrees 8 knots. Visibility 3,500 meters. Light drizzle and rain. Mist. Scatter 200 feet stratus. Broken 300 feet stratus. Temperature 22. Dew point 21. QNH1004 hectopascals 2965 inches. Advise you have information, Oscar. Nalitra International Airport information, Oscar. 0600. ILS runway 34 left approach and ILS Zulu runway 34 right approach. Landing runway 34 left and 34 right. Departure runway 34 left. Departure frequency 124.2. Simultaneous parallel approaches in progress. Observe gear down operation procedure on final. Wind 010 degrees 8 knots. Visibility 3,500 meters. Light drizzle and rain. Mist. Scatter 200 feet stratus. Broken 300 feet stratus. Temperature 22. Dew point 21. QNH1004 hectopascals 2965 inches. Advise you have information, Oscar. Nalitra International Airport information, Oscar. 0600. ILS runway 34 left approach and ILS Zulu runway 34 right approach. Landing runway 34 left and 34 right. Departure runway 34 left. Departure frequency 124.2. Simultaneous parallel approaches in progress. Observe gear down operation procedure on final. Wind 010 degrees 8 knots. Visibility 3,500 meters. Light drizzle and rain. Mist. Scatter 200 feet stratus. Broken 300 feet stratus.
temperature 22, dew point 21. QNH1004 hectopascals 2965 inches. Advise you have information, Oscar. Nalita International Airport information, Oscar. 0600. ILS runway 34 left approach and ILS Zulu runway 34 right approach. Landing runway 34 left and 34 right. Departure runway 34 left. Departure frequency 124.2. Simultaneous parallel approaches in progress. Observe gear down operation procedure on final. Wind 010 degrees 8 knots. Visibility 3,500 meters. Light drizzle and rain. Mist. Scatter 200 feet stratus. Broken 300 feet stratus. Temperature 22. Dew point 21. QNH1004 hectopascals 2965 inches. Advise you have information, Oscar. Nalitra International Airport information, Oscar. 0600. ILS runway 34 left approach and ILS Zulu runway 34 right approach. Landing runway 34 left and 34 right. Departure runway 34 left. Departure frequency 124.2. Simultaneous parallel approaches in progress. Observe gear down operation procedure on final. Wind 010 degrees 8 knots. Visibility 3,500 meters. Light drizzle and rain. Mist. Scatter 200 feet stratus. Broken 300 feet stratus. Temperature 22. Dew point 21. QNH1004 hectopascals 2965 inches. Advise you have information, Oscar. Nalitra International Airport information, Oscar. 0600. ILS runway 34 left approach and ILS Zulu runway 34 right approach. Landing runway 34 left and 34 right. Departure runway 34 left. Departure frequency 124.2. Simultaneous parallel approaches in progress. Observe gear down operation procedure on final. Wind 010 degrees 8 knots. Visibility 3,500 meters. Light drizzle and rain. Mist. Scatter 200 feet stratus. Broken 300 feet stratus. Temperature 22. Dew point 21. QNH1004 hectopascals 2965 inches. Advise you have information, Oscar. Nalitra International Airport information, Oscar. 0600. ILS runway 34 left approach and ILS Zulu runway 34 right approach. Landing runway 34 left and 34 right. Departure runway 34 left. Departure frequency 124.2. Simultaneous parallel approaches in progress. Observe gear down operation procedure on final. Wind 010 degrees 8 knots. Visibility 3,500 meters. Light drizzle and rain. Mist. Scatter 200 feet stratus. Broken 300 feet stratus. Temperature 22. Dew point 21. QNH1004 hectopascals 2965 inches. Advise you have information, Oscar. Nalitra International Airport information, Oscar. 0600. ILS runway 34 left approach and ILS Zulu runway 34 right approach. Landing runway 34 left and 34 right. Departure runway 34 left. Departure frequency 124.2. Simultaneous parallel approaches in progress. Observe gear down operation procedure on final. Wind 010 degrees 8 knots. Visibility 3,500 meters. Light drizzle and rain. Mist. Scatter 200 feet stratus. Broken 300 feet stratus. Temperature 22. Dew point 21.
QNH1004 hectopascals 2965 inches. Advise you have information, Oscar. Nalitra International Airport information, Oscar. 0600. ILS runway 34 left approach and ILS Zulu runway 34 right approach. Landing runway 34 left and 34 right. Departure runway 34 left. Departure frequency 124.2. Simultaneous parallel approaches in progress. Observe gear down operation procedure on final. Wind 010 degrees 8 knots. Visibility 3,500 meters. Light drizzle and rain. Mist. Scatter 200 feet stratus. Broken 300 feet stratus. Temperature 22. Dew point 21. QNH1004 hectopascals 2965 inches. Advise you have information, Oscar. Nalitra International Airport information, Oscar. 0600. ILS runway 34 left approach and ILS Zulu runway 34 right approach. Landing runway 34 left and 34 right. Departure runway 34 left. Departure frequency 124.2. Simultaneous parallel approaches in progress. Observe gear down operation procedure on final. Wind 010 degrees 8 knots. Visibility 3,500 meters. Light drizzle and rain. Mist. Scatter 200 feet stratus. Broken 300 feet stratus. Temperature 22. Dew point 21. QNH1004 hectopascals 2965 inches. Advise you have information, Oscar. Nalitra International Airport information, Oscar. 0600. ILS runway 34 left approach and ILS Zulu runway 34 right approach. Landing runway 34 left and 34 right. Departure runway 34 left. Departure frequency 124.2. Simultaneous parallel approaches in progress. Observe gear down operation procedure on final. Wind 010 degrees 8 knots. Visibility 3,500 meters. Light drizzle and rain. Mist. Scatter 200 feet stratus. Broken 300 feet stratus. Temperature 22. Dew point 21. QNH1004 hectopascals 2965 inches. Advise you have information, Oscar. Nalitra International Airport information, Oscar. 0600. ILS runway 34 left approach and ILS Zulu runway 34 right approach. Landing runway 34 left and 34 right. Departure runway 34 left. Departure frequency 124.2. Simultaneous parallel approaches in progress. Observe gear down operation procedure on final. Wind 010 degrees 8 knots. Visibility 3,500 meters. Light drizzle and rain. Mist. Scatter 200 feet stratus. Broken 300 feet stratus. Temperature 22. Dew point 21. QNH1004 hectopascals 2965 inches. Advise you have information, Oscar. Nalitra International Airport information, Oscar. 0600. ILS runway 34 left approach and ILS Zulu runway 34 right approach. Landing runway 34 left and 34 right. Departure runway 34 left. Departure frequency 124.2. Simultaneous parallel approaches in progress. Observe gear down operation procedure on final. Wind 010 degrees 8 knots. Visibility 3,500 meters. Light drizzle and rain. Mist. Scatter 200 feet stratus. Broken 300 feet stratus. Temperature 22. Dew point 21.
QNH1004 hectopascals 2965 inches. Advise you have information, Oscar. Nalita International Airport information, Oscar. 0600. ILS runway 34 left approach and ILS Zulu runway 34 right approach. Landing runway 34 left and 34 right. Departure runway 34 left. Departure frequency 124.2. Simultaneous parallel approaches in progress. Observe gear down operation procedure on final. Wind 010 degrees 8 knots. Visibility 3,500 meters. Light drizzle and rain. Mist. Scatter 200 feet stratus. Broken 300 feet stratus. Temperature 22. Dew point 21. QNH1004 hectopascals 2965 inches. Advise you have information, Oscar. Nalita International Airport information, Oscar. 0600. ILS runway 34 left approach and ILS Zulu runway 34 right approach. Landing runway 34 left and 34 right. Departure runway 34 left. Departure frequency 124.2. Simultaneous parallel approaches in progress. Observe gear down operation procedure on final. Wind 010 degrees 8 knots. Visibility 3,500 meters. Light drizzle and rain. Mist. Scatter 200 feet stratus. Broken 300 feet stratus. Temperature 22. Dew point 21. QNH1004 hectopascals 2965 inches. Advise you have information, Oscar. Nalita International Airport information, Oscar. 0600. ILS runway 34 left approach and ILS Zulu runway 34 right approach. Landing runway 34 left and 34 right. Departure runway 34 left. Departure frequency 124.2. Simultaneous parallel approaches in progress. Observe gear down operation procedure on final. Wind 010 degrees 8 knots. Visibility 3,500 meters. Light drizzle and rain. Mist. Scatter 200 feet stratus. Broken 300 feet stratus. Temperature 22. Dew point 21. QNH1004 hectopascals 2965 inches. Advise you have information, Oscar. Nalita International Airport information, Oscar. 0600. ILS runway 34 left approach and ILS Zulu runway 34 right approach. Landing runway 34 left and 34 right. Departure runway 34 left. Departure frequency 124.2. Simultaneous parallel approaches in progress. Observe gear down operation procedure on final. Wind 010 degrees 8 knots. Visibility 3,500 meters. Light drizzle and rain. Mist. Scatter 200 feet stratus. Broken 300 feet stratus. Temperature 22. Dew point 21. QNH1004 hectopascals 2965 inches. Advise you have information, Oscar. Nalita International Airport information, Papa. 0630. ILS runway 34 left approach and ILS Zulu runway 34 right approach. Landing runway 34 left and 34 right. Departure runway 34 left. Departure frequency 124.2. Simultaneous parallel approaches in progress. Observe gear down operation procedure on final. Wind 010 degrees 8 knots. Visibility 3,500 meters. Light drizzle and rain. Mist. Few 200 feet stratus. Broken 300 feet stratus. Broken 400 feet stratus. Temperature 21.
2.21. QNH1004 hectopascals 2966 inches. Advise you have information Papa. Nalitra International Airport information Papa. 0630. ILS runway 34 left approach and ILS Zulu runway 34 right approach. Landing runway 34 left and 34 right. Departure runway 34 left. Departure frequency 124.2. Simultaneous parallel approaches in progress. Observe gear down operation procedure on final. Wind 010 degrees 8 knots. Visibility 3,500 meters. Light drizzle and rain. Mist. Few 200 feet stratus. Broken 300 feet stratus. Broken 400 feet stratus. Temperature 21. Dew point 21. QNH1004 hectopascals 2966 inches. Advise you have information Papa. Nalitra International Airport information Papa. 0630. ILS runway 34 left approach and ILS Zulu runway 34 right approach. Landing runway 34 left and 34 right. Departure runway 34 left. Departure frequency 124.2. Simultaneous parallel approaches in progress. Observe gear down operation procedure on final. Wind 010 degrees 8 knots. Visibility 3,500 meters. Light drizzle and rain. Mist. Few 200 feet stratus. Broken 300 feet stratus. Broken 400 feet stratus. Temperature 21. Dew point 21. QNH1004 hectopascals 2966 inches. Advise you have information Papa. Nalitra International Airport information Papa. 0630. ILS runway 34 left approach and ILS Zulu runway 34 right approach. Landing runway 34 left and 34 right. Departure runway 34 left. Departure frequency 124.2. Simultaneous parallel approaches in progress. Observe gear down operation procedure on final. Wind 010 degrees 8 knots. Visibility 3,500 meters. Light drizzle and rain. Mist. Few 200 feet stratus. Broken 300 feet stratus. Broken 400 feet stratus. Temperature 21. Dew point 21. QNH1004 hectopascals 2966 inches. Advise you have information Papa. Nalitra International Airport information Papa. 0630. ILS runway 34 left approach and ILS Zulu runway 34 right approach. Landing runway 34 left and 34 right. Departure runway 34 left. Departure frequency 124.2. Simultaneous parallel approaches in progress. Observe gear down operation procedure on final. Wind 010 degrees 8 knots. Visibility 3,500 meters. Light drizzle and rain. Mist. Few 200 feet stratus. Broken 300 feet stratus. Broken 400 feet stratus. Temperature 21. Dew point 21. QNH1004 hectopascals 2966 inches. Advise you have information Papa. Nalitra International Airport information Papa. 0630. ILS runway 34 left approach and ILS Zulu runway 34 right approach. Landing runway 34 left and 34 right. Departure runway 34 left. Departure frequency 124.2. Simultaneous parallel approaches in progress. Observe gear down operation procedure on final. Wind 010 degrees 8 knots. Visibility 3,500 meters. Light drizzle and rain. Mist.
View 200 feet stratus. Broken 300 feet stratus. Broken 400 feet stratus. Temperature 21. Dew point 21. QNH1004 hectopascals 2966 inches. Advise you have information pop off. Nalitra International Airport information pop off. 0630. ILS runway 34 left approach and ILS Zulu runway 34 right approach. Landing runway 34 left and 34 right. Departure runway 34 left. Departure frequency 124.2. Simultaneous parallel approaches in progress. Observe gear down operation procedure on final. Wind 010 degrees 8 knots. Visibility 3,500 meters. Light drizzle and rain. Mist. View 200 feet stratus. Broken 300 feet stratus. Broken 400 feet stratus. Temperature 21. Dew point 21. QNH1004 hectopascals 2966 inches. Advise you have information pop off. Nalitra International Airport information pop off. 0630. ILS runway 34 left approach and ILS Zulu runway 34 right approach. Landing runway 34 left and 34 right. Departure runway 34 left. Departure frequency 124.2. Simultaneous parallel approaches in progress. Observe gear down operation procedure on final. Wind 010 degrees 8 knots. Visibility 3,500 meters. Light drizzle and rain. Mist. View 200 feet stratus. Broken 300 feet stratus. Broken 400 feet stratus. Temperature 21. Dew point 21. QNH1004 hectopascals 2966 inches. Advise you have information pop off. Nalitra International Airport information pop off. 0630. ILS runway 34 left approach and ILS Zulu runway 34 right approach. Landing runway 34 left and 34 right. Departure runway 34 left. Departure frequency 124.2. Simultaneous parallel approaches in progress. Observe gear down operation procedure on final. Wind 010 degrees 8 knots. Visibility 3,500 meters. Light drizzle and rain. Mist. View 200 feet stratus. Broken 300 feet stratus. Broken 400 feet stratus. Temperature 21. Dew point 21. QNH1004 hectopascals 2966 inches. Advise you have information pop off. Nalitra International Airport information pop off. 0630. ILS runway 34 left approach and ILS Zulu runway 34 right approach. Landing runway 34 left and 34 right. Departure runway 34 left. Departure frequency 124.2. Simultaneous parallel approaches in progress. Observe gear down operation procedure on final. Wind 010 degrees 8 knots. Visibility 3,500 meters. Light drizzle and rain. Mist. View 200 feet stratus. Broken 300 feet stratus. Broken 400 feet stratus. Temperature 21. Dew point 21. QNH1004 hectopascals 2966 inches. Advise you have information pop off. Nalitra International Airport information pop off. 0630. ILS runway 34 left approach and ILS Zulu runway 34 right approach. Landing runway 34 left and 34 right. Departure runway 34 left. Departure frequency 124.2. Simultaneous parallel approaches in progress. Observe gear down operation procedure on final.
Wind 010 degrees 8 knots. Visibility 3,500 meters. Light drizzle and rain. Mist. View 200 feet stratus. Broken 300 feet stratus. Broken 400 feet stratus. Temperature 21. Dew point 21. QNH 1004 hectopascals 2966 inches. Advise you have information Papa. Nalitra International Airport information Papa. 0630. ILS runway 34 left approach and ILS Zulu runway 34 right approach. Landing runway 34 left and 34 right. Departure runway 34 left. Departure frequency 124.2. Simultaneous parallel approaches in progress. Observe gear down operation procedure on final. Wind 010 degrees 8 knots. Visibility 3,500 meters. Light drizzle and rain. Mist. View 200 feet stratus. Broken 300 feet stratus. Broken 400 feet stratus. Temperature 21. Dew point 21. QNH 1004 hectopascals 2966 inches. Advise you have information Papa. Nalitra International Airport information Papa. 0630. ILS runway 34 left approach and ILS Zulu runway 34 right approach. Landing runway 34 left and 34 right. Departure runway 34 left. Departure frequency 124.2. Simultaneous parallel approaches in progress. Observe gear down operation procedure on final. Wind 010 degrees 8 knots. Visibility 3,500 meters. Light drizzle and rain. Mist. View 200 feet stratus. Broken 300 feet stratus. Broken 400 feet stratus. Temperature 21. Dew point 21. QNH 1004 hectopascals 2966 inches. Advise you have information Papa. Nalitra International Airport information Papa. 0630. ILS runway 34 left approach and ILS Zulu runway 34 right approach. Landing runway 34 left and 34 right. Departure runway 34 left. Departure frequency 124.2. Simultaneous parallel approaches in progress. Observe gear down operation procedure on final. Wind 010 degrees 8 knots. Visibility 3,500 meters. Light drizzle and rain. Mist. View 200 feet stratus. Broken 300 feet stratus. Broken 400 feet stratus. Temperature 21. Dew point 21. QNH 1004 hectopascals 2966 inches. Advise you have information Papa. Nalitra International Airport information Papa. 0630. ILS runway 34 left approach and ILS Zulu runway 34 right approach. Landing runway 34 left and 34 right. Departure runway 34 left. Departure frequency 124.2. Simultaneous parallel approaches in progress. Observe gear down operation procedure on final. Wind 010 degrees 8 knots. Visibility 3,500 meters. Light drizzle and rain. Mist. View 200 feet stratus. Broken 300 feet stratus. Broken 400 feet stratus. Temperature 21. Dew point 21. QNH 1004 hectopascals 2966 inches. Advise you have information Papa. Nalitra International Airport information Papa. 0630. ILS runway 34 left approach and ILS Zulu runway 34 right approach. Landing runway 34 left and 34 right. Departure runway 34 left. Departure frequency 124.2.
simultaneous parallel approaches in progress. Observe gear down operation procedure on final. Wind 010 degrees 8 knots. Visibility tree 1500 meters. Light drizzle and rain. Mist. View 200 feet stratus. Broken 300 feet stratus. Broken 400 feet stratus. Temperature 21. Dew point 21. QNH 1004 hectopascals 2966 inches. Advise you have information Papa. Nalitra International Airport information Papa. 0630. ILS runway 34 left approach and ILS Zulu runway 34 right approach. Landing runway 34 left and 34 right. Departure runway 34 left. Departure frequency 124.2. Simultaneous parallel approaches in progress. Observe gear down operation procedure on final. Wind 010 degrees 8 knots. Visibility tree 1500 meters. Light drizzle and rain. Mist. View 200 feet stratus. Broken 300 feet stratus. Broken 400 feet stratus. Temperature 21. Dew point 21. QNH 1004 hectopascals 2966 inches. Advise you have information Papa. Nalitra International Airport information Papa. 0630. ILS runway 34 left approach and ILS Zulu runway 34 right approach. Landing runway 34 left and 34 right. Departure runway 34 left. Departure frequency 124.2. Simultaneous parallel approaches in progress. Observe gear down operation procedure on final. Wind 010 degrees 8 knots. Visibility tree 1500 meters. Light drizzle and rain. Mist. View 200 feet stratus. Broken 300 feet stratus. Broken 400 feet stratus. Temperature 21. Dew point 21. QNH 1004 hectopascals 2966 inches. Advise you have information Papa. Nalitra International Airport information Papa. 0630. ILS runway 34 left approach and ILS Zulu runway 34 right approach. Landing runway 34 left and 34 right. Departure runway 34 left. Departure frequency 124.2. Simultaneous parallel approaches in progress. Observe gear down operation procedure on final. Wind 010 degrees 8 knots. Visibility tree 1500 meters. Light drizzle and rain. Mist. View 200 feet stratus. Broken 300 feet stratus. Broken 400 feet stratus. Temperature 21. Dew point 21. QNH 1004 hectopascals 2966 inches. Advise you have information Papa. Nalitra International Airport information Quebec. 0630. ILS Zulu runway 34 right approach. Landing runway 34 right. Departure runway 34 left. Departure frequency 124.2. Observe gear down operation procedure on final. Wind 010 degrees 8 knots. Visibility tree 1500 meters. Light drizzle and rain. Mist. View 200 feet stratus. Broken 300 feet stratus. Broken 400 feet stratus. Temperature 21. Dew point 21. QNH 1004 hectopascals 2966 inches. Advise you have information Quebec. Nalitra International Airport information Quebec. 0630. ILS Zulu runway 34 right approach. Landing runway 34 right. Departure runway 34 left. Departure frequency 124.2.
Observe gear down operation procedure on final. Wind 010 degrees 8 knots. Visibility 3,500 meters. Light drizzle and rain. Mist. View 200 feet stratus. Broken 300 feet stratus. Broken 400 feet stratus. Temperature 21. Dew point 21. QNH1004 hectopascals 2966 inches. Advise you have information Quebec. Nalitra International Airport information Quebec. 0630. ILS Zulu runway 34 right approach. Landing runway 34 right. Departure runway 34 left. Departure frequency 124.2. Observe gear down operation procedure on final. Wind 010 degrees 8 knots. Visibility 3,500 meters. Light drizzle and rain. Mist. View 200 feet stratus. Broken 300 feet stratus. Broken 400 feet stratus. Temperature 21. Dew point 21. QNH1004 hectopascals 2966 inches. Advise you have information Quebec. Nalitra International Airport information Quebec. 0630. ILS Zulu runway 34 right approach. Landing runway 34 right. Departure runway 34 left. Departure frequency 124.2. Observe gear down operation procedure on final. Wind 010 degrees 8 knots. Visibility 3,500 meters. Light drizzle and rain. Mist. View 200 feet stratus. Broken 300 feet stratus. Broken 400 feet stratus. Temperature 21. Dew point 21. QNH1004 hectopascals 2966 inches. Advise you have information Quebec. Nalitra International Airport information Quebec. 0630. ILS Zulu runway 34 right approach. Landing runway 34 right. Departure runway 34 left. Departure frequency 124.2. Observe gear down operation procedure on final. Wind 010 degrees 8 knots. Visibility 3,500 meters. Light drizzle and rain. Mist. View 200 feet stratus. Broken 300 feet stratus. Broken 400 feet stratus. Temperature 21. Dew point 21. QNH1004 hectopascals 2966 inches. Advise you have information Quebec. Nalitra International Airport information Quebec. 0630. ILS Zulu runway 34 right approach. Landing runway 34 right. Departure runway 34 left. Departure frequency 124.2. Observe gear down operation procedure on final. Wind 010 degrees 8 knots. Visibility 3,500 meters. Light drizzle and rain. Mist. View 200 feet stratus. Broken 300 feet stratus. Broken 400 feet stratus. Temperature 21. Dew point 21. QNH1004 hectopascals 2966 inches. Advise you have information Quebec. Nalitra International Airport information Quebec. 0630. ILS Zulu runway 34 right approach. Landing runway 34 right. Departure runway 34 left. Departure frequency 124.2. Observe gear down operation procedure on final. Wind 010 degrees 8 knots. Visibility 3,500 meters. Light drizzle and rain. Mist. View 200 feet stratus. Broken 300 feet stratus. Broken 400 feet stratus. Temperature 21. Dew point 21.
QNH1004 at the Pasukos 2966 inches. Advise you have information Quebec. Nalitra International Airport information Quebec. 0630. ILS Zulu runway 34 right approach. Landing runway 34 right. Departure runway 34 left. Departure frequency 124.2. Observe gear down operation procedure on final. Wind 010 degrees 8 knots. Visibility 3,500 meters. Light drizzle and rain. Mist. View 200 feet stratus. Broken 300 feet stratus. Broken 400 feet stratus. Temperature 21. Dew point 21. QNH1004 hectopascals 2966 inches. Advise you have information Quebec. Nalitra International Airport information Quebec. 0630. ILS Zulu runway 34 right approach. Landing runway 34 right. Departure runway 34 left. Departure frequency 124.2. Observe gear down operation procedure on final. Wind 010 degrees 8 knots. Visibility 3,500 meters. Light drizzle and rain. Mist. View 200 feet stratus. Broken 300 feet stratus. Broken 400 feet stratus. Temperature 21. Dew point 21. QNH1004 hectopascals 2966 inches. Advise you have information Quebec. Nalitra International Airport information Quebec. 0630. ILS Zulu runway 34 right approach. Landing runway 34 right. Departure runway 34 left. Departure frequency 124.2. Observe gear down operation procedure on final. Wind 010 degrees 8 knots. Visibility 3,500 meters. Light drizzle and rain. Mist. View 200 feet stratus. Broken 300 feet stratus. Broken 400 feet stratus. Temperature 21. Dew point 21. QNH1004 hectopascals 2966 inches. Advise you have information Quebec. Nalitra International Airport information Quebec. 0630. ILS Zulu runway 34 right approach. Landing runway 34 right. Departure runway 34 left. Departure frequency 124.2. Observe gear down operation procedure on final. Wind 010 degrees 8 knots. Visibility 3,500 meters. Light drizzle and rain. Mist. View 200 feet stratus. Broken 300 feet stratus. Broken 400 feet stratus. Temperature 21. Dew point 21. QNH1004 hectopascals 2966 inches. Advise you have information Quebec. Nalitra International Airport information Romeo. 0700. ILS Zulu runway 34 right approach. Landing runway 34 right. Departure runway 34 left. Departure frequency 124.2. Observe gear down operation procedure on final. Wind 030 degrees 10 knots. Visibility 4,000 meters. Light drizzle and rain. Mist. Scattered 300 feet stratus. Broken 400 feet stratus. Temperature 21. Dew point 20. QNH1004 hectopascals 2965 inches. Advise you have information Romeo. Nalitra International Airport information Romeo. 0700. ILS Zulu runway 34 right approach. Landing runway 34 right.
Departure runway 34 left. Departure frequency 124.2. Observe gear down operation procedure on final. Wind 030 degrees 10 knots. Visibility 4,000 meters. Light drizzle and rain. Mist. Scattered 300 feet stratus. Broken 400 feet stratus. Temperature 21. Dew point 20. QN81004 hectopascals 29.65 inches. Advise you have information Romeo. Nalitra International Airport information Romeo. 0700. ILS Zulu runway 34 right approach. Landing runway 34 right. Departure runway 34 left. Departure frequency 124.2. Observe gear down operation procedure on final. Wind 030 degrees 10 knots. Visibility 4,000 meters. Light drizzle and rain. Mist. Scattered 300 feet stratus. Broken 400 feet stratus. Temperature 21. Dew point 20. QN81004 hectopascals 29.65 inches. Advise you have information Romeo. Nalitra International Airport information Romeo. 0700. ILS Zulu runway 34 right approach. Landing runway 34 right. Departure runway 34 left. Departure frequency 124.2. Observe gear down operation procedure on final. Wind 030 degrees 10 knots. Visibility 4,000 meters. Light drizzle and rain. Mist. Scattered 300 feet stratus. Broken 400 feet stratus. Temperature 21. Dew point 20. QN81004 hectopascals 29.65 inches.

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ILS Zulu runway 34 right approach. Landing runway 34 right. Departure runway 34 left. Departure frequency 124.2. Observe gear down operation procedure on final. Wind 030 degrees 10 knots. Visibility 4,000 meters. Light drizzle and rain. Mist. Scattered 300 feet stratus. Broken 400 feet stratus. Temperature 21. Dew point 20. QNH 1004 hectopascals 2965 inches. 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Nalitra International Airport information, Romeo. 0700. ILS Zulu runway 34 right approach. Landing runway 34 right. Departure runway 34 left. Departure frequency 124.2. Observe gear down operation procedure on final. Wind 030 degrees 10 knots. Visibility 4,000 meters. Light drizzle and rain. Mist. Scattered 300 feet stratus. Broken 400 feet stratus. Temperature 21. Dew point 20. QNH 1004 hectopascals 2965 inches. 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Nalitra International Airport information, Romeo. 0700. ILS Zulu runway 34 right approach. Landing runway 34 right. Departure runway 34 left. Departure frequency 124.2. Observe gear down operation procedure on final. Wind 030 degrees 10 knots. Visibility 4,000 meters. Light drizzle and rain. Mist. Scattered 300 feet stratus. Broken 400 feet stratus. Temperature 21. Dew point 20. QNH 1004 hectopascals 2965 inches. 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Nalitra International Airport information, Romeo. 0700. ILS Zulu runway 34 right approach. Landing runway 34 right. Departure runway 34 left. Departure frequency 124.2. Observe gear down operation procedure on final. Wind 030 degrees 10 knots. Visibility 4,000 meters. Light drizzle and rain. Mist. Scattered 300 feet stratus. Broken 400 feet stratus. Temperature 21. Dew point 20. QNH 1004 hectopascals 2965 inches. 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Nalitra International Airport information, Romeo. 0700. ILS Zulu runway 34 right approach. Landing runway 34 right. Departure runway 34 left. Departure frequency 124.2. Observe gear down operation procedure on final. Wind 030 degrees 10 knots. Visibility 4,000 meters. Light drizzle and rain. Mist. Scattered 300 feet stratus. Broken 400 feet stratus. Temperature 21. Dew point 20. QNH 1004 hectopascals 2965 inches. 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Nalitra International Airport information, Romeo. 0700. ILS Zulu runway 34 right approach. Landing runway 34 right. Departure runway 34 left. Departure frequency 124.2. Observe gear down operation procedure on final. Wind 030 degrees 10 knots.
Visibility 4,000 meters. Light drizzle and rain. Mist. Scattered 300 feet stratus. Broken 400 feet stratus. Temperature 21. Dew point 20. QNH1004 hectopascals 2965 inches. 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Nalitra International Airport information, Romeo. 0700. ILS Zulu runway 34 right approach. Landing runway 34 right. Departure runway 34 left. Departure frequency 124.2. Observe gear down operation procedure on final. Wind 030 degrees 10 knots. Visibility 4,000 meters. Light drizzle and rain. Mist. Scattered 300 feet stratus. Broken 400 feet stratus. Temperature 21. Dew point 20. QNH1004 hectopascals 2965 inches. 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Nalitra International Airport information, Romeo. 0700. ILS Zulu runway 34 right approach. Landing runway 34 right. Departure runway 34 left. Departure frequency 124.2. Observe gear down operation procedure on final. Wind 030 degrees 10 knots. Visibility 4,000 meters. Light drizzle and rain. Mist. Scattered 300 feet stratus. Broken 400 feet stratus. Temperature 21. Dew point 20. QNH1004 hectopascals 2965 inches. 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ILS Zulu runway 34 right approach. Landing runway 34 right. Departure runway 34 left. Departure frequency 124.2. Observe gear down operation procedure on final. Wind 030 degrees 10 knots. Visibility 4,000 meters. Light drizzle and rain. Mist. Scattered 300 feet stratus. Broken 400 feet stratus. Temperature 21. Dew point 20. QNH1004 hectopascals 2965 inches. 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ILS Zulu runway 34 right approach. Landing runway 34 right. Departure runway 34 left. Departure frequency 124.2. Observe gear down operation procedure on final. Wind 030 degrees 10 knots. Visibility 4,000 meters. Light drizzle and rain. Mist. Scattered 300 feet stratus. Broken 400 feet stratus. Temperature 21. Dew point 20. QNH1004 hectopascals 2965 inches. 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ILS Zulu runway 34 right approach. Landing runway 34 right. Departure runway 34 left. Departure frequency 124.2. Observe gear down operation procedure on final. Wind 030 degrees 10 knots. Visibility 4,000 meters. Light drizzle and rain. Mist. Scattered 300 feet stratus. Broken 400 feet stratus. Temperature 21. Dew point 20. QNH1004 hectopascals 2965 inches. 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Nalitra International Airport information, Romeo. 0700. ILS Zulu runway 34 right approach. Landing runway 34 right.
Departure runway 34 left. Departure frequency 124.2. Observe gear down operation procedure on final. Wind 030 degrees 10 knots. Visibility 4,000 meters. Light drizzle and rain. Mist. Scattered 300 feet stratus. Broken 400 feet stratus. Temperature 21. Dew point 20. QNH 1004 hectopascals 2965 inches. Advise you have information Romeo. Nalita International Airport information Romeo. 0700. ILS Zulu runway 34 right approach. Landing runway 34 right. Departure runway 34 left. Departure frequency 124.2. Observe gear down operation procedure on final. Wind 030 degrees 10 knots. Visibility 4,000 meters. Light drizzle and rain. Mist. Scattered 300 feet stratus. Broken 400 feet stratus. Temperature 21. Dew point 20. QNH 1004 hectopascals 2965 inches. Advise you have information Romeo. Nalita International Airport information Romeo. 0700. ILS Zulu runway 34 right approach. Landing runway 34 right. Departure runway 34 left. Departure frequency 124.2. Observe gear down operation procedure on final. Wind 030 degrees 10 knots. Visibility 4,000 meters. Light drizzle and rain. Mist. Scattered 300 feet stratus. Broken 400 feet stratus. Temperature 21. Dew point 20. QNH 1004 hectopascals 2965 inches. Advise you have information Romeo. Nalita International Airport information Romeo. 0700. ILS Zulu runway 34 right approach. Landing runway 34 right. Departure runway 34 left. Departure frequency 124.2. Observe gear down operation procedure on final. Wind 030 degrees 10 knots. Visibility 4,000 meters. Light drizzle and rain. Mist. Scattered 300 feet stratus. Broken 400 feet stratus. Temperature 21. Dew point 20. QNH 1004 hectopascals 2965 inches. Advise you have information Romeo. Nalita International Airport information Romeo. 0700. ILS Zulu runway 34 right approach. Landing runway 34 right. Departure runway 34 left. Departure frequency 124.2. Observe gear down operation procedure on final. Wind 030 degrees 10 knots. Visibility 4,000 meters. Light drizzle and rain. Mist. Scattered 300 feet stratus. Broken 400 feet stratus. Temperature 21. Dew point 20. QNH 1004 hectopascals 2965 inches. 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Nalita International Airport information Romeo. 0700. ILS Zulu runway 34 right approach. Landing runway 34 right. Departure runway 34 left. Departure frequency 124.2. Observe gear down operation procedure on final. Wind 030 degrees 10 knots. Visibility 4,000 meters. Light drizzle and rain. Mist. Scattered 300 feet stratus. Broken 400 feet stratus. Temperature 21. Dew point 20. QNH 1004 hectopascals 2965 inches. Advise you have information Romeo.
Nalita International Airport Information Romeo 0700 ILS Zulu Runway 34 right approach Landing Runway 34 right Departure Runway 34 left Departure Frequency 124.2 Observe Gear Down Operation Procedure on Final Wind 030 degrees 10 knots Visibility 4,000 meters Light drizzle and rain Mist Scattered 300 feet stratus Broken 400 feet stratus Temperature 21 Dew point 20 QNH1004 hectopascals 29.65 inches Advise you have information Romeo Nalita International Airport Information Romeo 0700 ILS Zulu Runway 34 right approach Landing Runway 34 right Departure Runway 34 left Departure Frequency 124.2 Observe Gear Down Operation Procedure on Final Wind 030 degrees 10 knots Visibility 4,000 meters Light drizzle and rain Mist Scattered 300 feet stratus Broken 400 feet stratus Temperature 21 Dew point 20 QNH1004 hectopascals 29.65 inches Advise you have information Romeo Nalita International Airport Information Romeo 0700 ILS Zulu Runway 34 right approach Landing Runway 34 right Departure Runway 34 left Departure Frequency 124.2 Observe Gear Down Operation Procedure on Final Wind 030 degrees 10 knots Visibility 4,000 meters Light drizzle and rain Mist Scattered 300 feet stratus Broken 400 feet stratus Temperature 21 Dew point 20 QNH1004 hectopascals 29.65 inches Advise you have information Romeo Nalita International Airport Information Romeo 0700 ILS Zulu Runway 34 right approach Landing Runway 34 right Departure Runway 34 left Departure Frequency 124.2 Observe Gear Down Operation Procedure on Final Wind 030 degrees 10 knots Visibility 4,000 meters Light drizzle and rain Mist Scattered 300 feet stratus Broken 400 feet stratus Temperature 21 2.20 QNH1004 hectopascals 29.65 inches Advise you have information Romeo Nalita International Airport Information Romeo 0700 ILS Zulu Runway 34 right approach Landing Runway 34 right Departure Runway 34 left Departure Frequency 124.2 Observe Gear Down Operation Procedure on Final Wind 030 degrees 10 knots Visibility 4,000 meters Light drizzle and rain Mist Scattered 300 feet stratus Broken 400 feet stratus Temperature 21 Dew point 20 QNH1004 hectopascals 29.65 inches Advise you have information Romeo Nalita International Airport Information Romeo 0700 ILS Zulu Runway 34 right approach Landing Runway 34 right Departure Runway 34 left Departure Frequency 124.2 Observe Gear Down Operation Procedure on Final Wind 030 degrees 10 knots Visibility 4,000 meters Light drizzle and rain Mist Scattered 300 feet stratus
Broken 400 feet stratus. Temperature 21. Dew point 20. QNH1004 hectopascals 2965 inches. Advise you have information, Romeo. Nalita International Airport information, Romeo. 0700. ILS Zulu runway 34 right approach. Landing runway 34 right. Departure runway 34 left. Departure frequency 124.2. Observe gear down operation procedure on final. Wind 030 degrees 10 knots. Visibility 4,000 meters. Light drizzle and rain. Mist. Scattered 300 feet stratus. Broken 400 feet stratus. Temperature 21. Dew point 20. QNH1004 hectopascals 2965 inches. Advise you have information, Romeo. Nalita International Airport information, Romeo. 0700. ILS Zulu runway 34 right approach. Landing runway 34 right. Departure runway 34 left. Departure frequency 124.2. Observe gear down operation procedure on final. Wind 030 degrees 10 knots. Visibility 4,000 meters. Light drizzle and rain. Mist. Scattered 300 feet stratus. Broken 400 feet stratus. Temperature 21. Dew point 20. QNH1004 hectopascals 2965 inches. Advise you have information, Romeo. Nalita International Airport information, Romeo. 0700. ILS Zulu runway 34 right approach. Landing runway 34 right. Departure runway 34 left. Departure frequency 124.2. Observe gear down operation procedure on final. Wind 030 degrees 10 knots. Visibility 4,000 meters. Light drizzle and rain. Mist. Scattered 300 feet stratus. Broken 400 feet stratus. Temperature 21. Dew point 20. QNH1004 hectopascals 2965 inches. Advise you have information, Romeo. Nalita International Airport information, Romeo. 0700. ILS Zulu runway 34 right approach. Landing runway 34 right. Departure runway 34 left. Departure frequency 124.2. Observe gear down operation procedure on final. Wind 030 degrees 10 knots. Visibility 4,000 meters. Light drizzle and rain. Mist. Scattered 300 feet stratus. Broken 400 feet stratus. Temperature 21. Dew point 20. QNH1004 hectopascals 2965 inches. Advise you have information, Romeo. Nalita International Airport information, Romeo. 0700. ILS Zulu runway 34 right approach. Landing runway 34 right. Departure runway 34 left. Departure frequency 124.2. Observe gear down operation procedure on final. Wind 030 degrees 10 knots. Visibility 4,000 meters. Light drizzle and rain. Mist. Scattered 300 feet stratus. Broken 400 feet stratus. Temperature 21. Dew point 20. QNH1004 hectopascals 2965 inches. Advise you have information, Romeo. Nalita International Airport information, Romeo. 0700. ILS Zulu runway 34 right approach. Landing runway 34 right. Departure runway 34 left. Departure frequency 124.2.
Observe gear down operation procedure on final. Wind 030 degrees 10 knots. Visibility 4,000 meters. Light drizzle and rain. Mist. Scattered 300 feet stratus. Broken 400 feet stratus. Temperature 21. Dew point 20. QNH 1004 hectopascals 29065 inches. Advise you have information, Romeo. Nalitra International Airport information, Sierra. 0730. ILS Zulu runway 34 right approach. Landing runway 34 right. Departure runway 34 left. Departure frequency 124.2. Observe gear down operation procedure on final. Wind 020 degrees 11 knots. Visibility 4,000 meters. Light drizzle and rain. Mist. Scattered 300 feet stratus. Broken 400 feet stratus. Temperature 21. Dew point 20. QNH 1004 hectopascals 29066 inches. Advise you have information, Sierra. Nalitra International Airport information, Sierra. 0730. ILS Zulu runway 34 right approach. Landing runway 34 right. Departure runway 34 left. Departure frequency 124.2. Observe gear down operation procedure on final. Wind 020 degrees 11 knots. Visibility 4,000 meters. Light drizzle and rain. Mist. Scattered 300 feet stratus. Broken 400 feet stratus. Temperature 21. Dew point 20. QNH 1004 hectopascals 29066 inches. Advise you have information, Sierra. Nalitra International Airport information, Sierra. 0730. ILS Zulu runway 34 right approach. Landing runway 34 right. Departure runway 34 left. Departure frequency 124.2. Observe gear down operation procedure on final. Wind 020 degrees 11 knots. Visibility 4,000 meters. Light drizzle and rain. Mist. Scattered 300 feet stratus. Broken 400 feet stratus. Temperature 21. Dew point 20. QNH 1004 hectopascals 29066 inches. Advise you have information, Sierra. Nalitra International Airport information, Sierra. 0730. ILS Zulu runway 34 right approach. Landing runway 34 right. Departure runway 34 left. Departure frequency 124.2. Observe gear down operation procedure on final. Wind 020 degrees 11 knots. Visibility 4,000 meters. Light drizzle and rain. Mist. Scattered 300 feet stratus. Broken 400 feet stratus. Temperature 21. Dew point 20. QNH 1004 hectopascals 29066 inches. Advise you have information, Sierra. Nalitra International Airport information, Sierra. 0730. ILS Zulu runway 34 right approach. Landing runway 34 right. Departure runway 34 left. Departure frequency 124.2. Observe gear down operation procedure on final. Wind 020 degrees 11 knots. Visibility 4,000 meters. Light drizzle and rain. Mist. Scattered 300 feet stratus. Broken 400 feet stratus. Temperature 21. Dew point 20. QNH 1004 hectopascals 29066 inches. Advise you have information, Sierra. 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
0730. Ayala Zulu runway 34 right approach. Landing runway 34 right. Departure runway 34 left. Departure frequency 124.2. Observe gear down operation procedure on final. Wind 020 degrees 11 knots. Visibility 4,000 meters. Light drizzle and rain. Mist. Scattered 300 feet stratus. Broken 400 feet stratus. Temperature 21. Dew point 20. QNH1004 hectopascals 29 or 66 inches. Advise you have information Sierra. Nalitra International Airport information Sierra. 0730. ILS Zulu runway 34 right approach. Landing runway 34 right. Departure runway 34 left. Departure frequency 124.2. Observe gear down operation procedure on final. Wind 020 degrees 11 knots. Visibility 4,000 meters. Light drizzle and rain. Mist. Scattered 300 feet stratus. Broken 400 feet stratus. Temperature 21. Dew point 20. QNH1004 hectopascals 29 or 66 inches. Advise you have information Sierra. Nalitra International Airport information Sierra. 0730. ILS Zulu runway 34 right approach. Landing runway 34 right. Departure runway 34 left. Departure frequency 124.2. Observe gear down operation procedure on final. Wind 020 degrees 11 knots. Visibility 4,000 meters. Light drizzle and rain. Mist. Scattered 300 feet stratus. Broken 400 feet stratus. Temperature 21. Dew point 20. QNH1004 hectopascals 29 or 66 inches. Advise you have information Sierra. Nalitra International Airport information Sierra. 0730. ILS Zulu runway 34 right approach. Landing runway 34 right. Departure runway 34 left. Departure frequency 124.2. Observe gear down operation procedure on final. Wind 020 degrees 11 knots. Visibility 4,000 meters. Light drizzle and rain. Mist. Scattered 300 feet stratus. Broken 400 feet stratus. Temperature 21. Dew point 20. QNH1004 hectopascals 29 or 66 inches. Advise you have information Sierra. Nalitra International Airport information Sierra. 0730. ILS Zulu runway 34 right approach. Landing runway 34 right. Departure runway 34 left. Departure frequency 124.2. Observe gear down operation procedure on final. Wind 020 degrees 11 knots. Visibility 4,000 meters. Light drizzle and rain. Mist. Scattered 300 feet stratus. Broken 400 feet stratus. Temperature 21. Dew point 20. QNH1004 hectopascals 29 or 66 inches. Advise you have information Sierra. Nalitra International Airport information Sierra. 0730. ILS Zulu runway 34 right approach. Landing runway 34 right. Departure runway 34 left. Departure frequency 124.2. Observe gear down operation procedure on final. Wind 020 degrees 11 knots. Visibility 4,000 meters. Light drizzle and rain. Mist. Scattered 300 feet stratus. Broken 400 feet stratus. Temperature 21.
2.20. QNH1004 hectopascals 2.966 inches. Advise you have information Sierra. Nalita International Airport information Sierra. 0730. ILS Zulu runway 34 right approach. Landing runway 34 right. Departure runway 34 left. Departure frequency 124.2. Observe gear down operation procedure on final. Wind 020 degrees 11 knots. Visibility 4,000 meters. Light drizzle and rain. Mist. Scattered 300 feet stratus. Broken 400 feet stratus. Temperature 21. Dew point 20. QNH1004 hectopascals 2.966 inches. Advise you have information Sierra. Nalita International Airport information Sierra. 0730. ILS Zulu runway 34 right approach. Landing runway 34 right. Departure runway 34 left. Departure frequency 124.2. Observe gear down operation procedure on final. Wind 020 degrees 11 knots. Visibility 4,000 meters. Light drizzle and rain. Mist. Scattered 300 feet stratus. Broken 400 feet stratus. Temperature 21. Dew point 20. QNH1004 hectopascals 2.966 inches. Advise you have information Sierra. Nalita International Airport information Sierra. 0730. ILS Zulu runway 34 right approach. Landing runway 34 right. Departure runway 34 left. Departure frequency 124.2. Observe gear down operation procedure on final. Wind 020 degrees 11 knots. Visibility 4,000 meters. Light drizzle and rain. Mist. Scattered 300 feet stratus. Broken 400 feet stratus. Temperature 21. Dew point 20. QNH1004 hectopascals 2.966 inches. Advise you have information Sierra. Nalita International Airport information Sierra. 0730. ILS Zulu runway 34 right approach. Landing runway 34 right. Departure runway 34 left. Departure frequency 124.2. Observe gear down operation procedure on final. Wind 020 degrees 11 knots. Visibility 4,000 meters. Light drizzle and rain. Mist. Scattered 300 feet stratus. Broken 400 feet stratus. Temperature 21. Dew point 20. QNH1004 hectopascals 2.966 inches. Advise you have information Sierra. Nalita International Airport information Sierra. 0730. ILS Zulu runway 34 right approach. Landing runway 34 right. Departure runway 34 left. Departure frequency 124.2. Observe gear down operation procedure on final. Wind 020 degrees 11 knots. Visibility 4,000 meters. Light drizzle and rain. Mist. Scattered 300 feet stratus. Broken 400 feet stratus. Temperature 21. Dew point 20. QNH1004 hectopascals 2.966 inches. Advise you have information Sierra. Nalita International Airport information Sierra. 0730. ILS Zulu runway 34 right approach. Landing runway 34 right. Departure runway 34 left. Departure frequency 124.2. Observe gear down operation procedure on final.
Wind 020 degrees 11 knots. Visibility 4,000 meters. Light drizzle and rain. Mist. Scattered 300 feet stratus. Broken 400 feet stratus. Temperature 21. Dew point 20. QNH1004 hectopascals 29 or 66 inches. Advise you have information Sierra. Nalita International Airport information Sierra. 0730. ILS Zulu runway 34 right approach. Landing runway 34 right. Departure runway 34 left. Departure frequency 124.2. Observe gear down operation procedure on final. Wind 020 degrees 11 knots. Visibility 4,000 meters. Light drizzle and rain. Mist. Scattered 300 feet stratus. Broken 400 feet stratus. Temperature 21. Dew point 20. QNH1004 hectopascals 29 or 66 inches. Advise you have information Sierra. Nalita International Airport information Sierra. 0730. ILS Zulu runway 34 right approach. Landing runway 34 right. Departure runway 34 left. Departure frequency 124.2. Observe gear down operation procedure on final. Wind 020 degrees 11 knots. Visibility 4,000 meters. Light drizzle and rain. Mist. Scattered 300 feet stratus. Broken 400 feet stratus. Temperature 21. Dew point 20. QNH1004 hectopascals 29 or 66 inches. Advise you have information Sierra. Nalita International Airport information Sierra. 0730. ILS Zulu runway 34 right approach. Landing runway 34 right. Departure runway 34 left. Departure frequency 124.2. Observe gear down operation procedure on final. Wind 020 degrees 11 knots. Visibility 4,000 meters. Light drizzle and rain. Mist. Scattered 300 feet stratus. Broken 400 feet stratus. Temperature 21. Dew point 20. QNH1004 hectopascals 29 or 66 inches. Advise you have information Sierra. Nalita International Airport information Sierra. 0730. ILS Zulu runway 34 right approach. Landing runway 34 right. Departure runway 34 left. Departure frequency 124.2. Observe gear down operation procedure on final. Wind 020 degrees 11 knots. Visibility 4,000 meters. Light drizzle and rain. Mist. Scattered 300 feet stratus. Broken 400 feet stratus. Temperature 21. Dew point 20. QNH1004 hectopascals 29 or 66 inches. Advise you have information Sierra. Nalita International Airport information Sierra. 0730. ILS Zulu runway 34 right approach. Landing runway 34 right. Departure runway 34 left. Departure frequency 124.2. Observe gear down operation procedure on final. Wind 020 degrees 11 knots. Visibility 4,000 meters. Light drizzle and rain. Mist. Scattered 300 feet stratus. Broken 400 feet stratus. Temperature 21. Dew point 20. QNH1004 hectopascals 29 or 66 inches. Advise you have information Sierra. Nalita International Airport information Sierra. 0730. ILS Zulu runway 34 right approach.
Landing runway 34 right. Departure runway 34 left. Departure frequency 124.2. Observe gear down operation procedure on final. Wind 020 degrees 11 knots. Visibility 4,000 meters. Light drizzle and rain. Mist. Scattered 300 feet stratus. Broken 400 feet stratus. Temperature 2.20. QNH1004 hectopascals 2966 inches. Advise you have information Sierra. Now Litra International Airport information Sierra. 0730. ILS Zulu runway 34 right approach. Landing runway 34 right. Departure runway 34 left. Departure frequency 124.2. Observe gear down operation procedure on final. Wind 020 degrees 11 knots. Visibility 4,000 meters. Light drizzle and rain. Mist. Scattered 300 feet stratus. Broken 400 feet stratus. Temperature 21. Dew point 20. QNH1004 hectopascals 2966 inches. Advise you have information Sierra. Now Litra International Airport information Sierra. 0730. ILS Zulu runway 34 right approach. Landing runway 34 right. Departure runway 34 left. Departure frequency 124.2. Observe gear down operation procedure on final. Wind 020 degrees 11 knots. Visibility 4,000 meters. Light drizzle and rain. Mist. Scattered 300 feet stratus. Broken 400 feet stratus. Temperature 21. Dew point 20. QNH1004 hectopascals 2966 inches. Advise you have information Sierra. Now Litra International Airport information Sierra. 0730. ILS Zulu runway 34 right approach. Landing runway 34 right. Departure runway 34 left. Departure frequency 124.2. Observe gear down operation procedure on final. Wind 020 degrees 11 knots. Visibility 4,000 meters. Light drizzle and rain. Mist. Scattered 300 feet stratus. Broken 400 feet stratus. Temperature 21. Dew point 20. QNH1004 hectopascals 2966 inches. Advise you have information Sierra. Now Litra International Airport information Sierra. 0730. ILS Zulu runway 34 right approach. Landing runway 34 right. Departure runway 34 left. Departure frequency 124.2. Observe gear down operation procedure on final. Wind 020 degrees 11 knots. Visibility 4,000 meters. Light drizzle and rain. Mist. Scattered 300 feet stratus. Broken 400 feet stratus. Temperature 21. Dew point 20. QNH1004 hectopascals 2966 inches. Advise you have information Sierra. Now Litra International Airport information Sierra. 0730. ILS Zulu runway 34 right approach. Landing runway 34 right. Departure runway 34 left. Departure frequency 124.2. Observe gear down operation procedure on final. Wind 020 degrees 11 knots. Visibility 4,000 meters. Light drizzle and rain. Mist. Scattered 300 feet stratus. Broken 400 feet stratus. Temperature 2.20. QNH1004 hectopascals 2966 inches.
Advise you have information, Sierra. Nalita International Airport, information, Sierra. 0730. ILS Zulu runway 34 right approach. Landing runway 34 right. Departure runway 34 left. Departure frequency 124.2. Observe gear down operation procedure on final. Wind 020 degrees 11 knots. Visibility 4,000 meters. Light drizzle and rain. Mist. Scattered 300 feet stratus. Broken 400 feet stratus. Temperature 21. Dew point 20. QNA 20004 hectopascals 2966 inches. Advise you have information, Sierra. Nalita International Airport, information, Sierra. 0730. ILS Zulu runway 34 right approach. Landing runway 34 right. Departure runway 34 left. Departure frequency 124.2. Observe gear down operation procedure on final. Wind 020 degrees 11 knots. Visibility 4,000 meters. Light drizzle and rain. Mist. Scattered 300 feet stratus. Broken 400 feet stratus. Temperature 21. Dew point 20. QNA 20004 hectopascals 2966 inches. Advise you have information, Sierra. Nalita International Airport, information, Sierra. 0730. ILS Zulu runway 34 right approach. Landing runway 34 right. Departure runway 34 left. Departure frequency 124.2. Observe gear down operation procedure on final. Wind 020 degrees 11 knots. Visibility 4,000 meters. Light drizzle and rain. Mist. Scattered 300 feet stratus. Broken 400 feet stratus. Temperature 21. Dew point 20. QNA 20004 hectopascals 2966 inches. Advise you have information, Sierra. Nalita International Airport, information, Sierra. 0730. ILS Zulu runway 34 right approach. Landing runway 34 right. Departure runway 34 left. Departure frequency 124.2. Observe gear down operation procedure on final. Wind 020 degrees 11 knots. Visibility 4,000 meters. Light drizzle and rain. Mist. Scattered 300 feet stratus. Broken 400 feet stratus. Temperature 21. Dew point 20. QNA 20004 hectopascals 2966 inches. Advise you have information, Sierra. Nalita International Airport, information, Sierra. 0730. ILS Zulu runway 34 right approach. Landing runway 34 right. Departure runway 34 left. Departure frequency 124.2. Observe gear down operation procedure on final. Wind 020 degrees 11 knots. Visibility 4,000 meters. Light drizzle and rain. Mist. Scattered 300 feet stratus. Broken 400 feet stratus. Temperature 21. Dew point 20. QNA 20004 hectopascals 2966 inches. Advise you have information, Sierra. Nalita International Airport, information, Sierra. 0730. ILS Zulu runway 34 right approach. Landing runway 34 right. Departure runway 34 left. Departure frequency 124.2. Observe gear down operation procedure on final. Wind 020 degrees 11 knots. Visibility 4,000 meters. Light drizzle and rain. Mist.
scattered 300 feet stratus. Broken 400 feet stratus. Temperature 21. Dew point 20. QNH1004 hectopascals 2966 inches. Advise you have information Sierra. Nalitra International Airport information Tango. 0800. ILS Zulu runway 34 right approach. Landing runway 34 right. Departure runway 34 left. Departure frequency 124.2. Observe gear down operation procedure on final. Wind 030 degrees 11 knots. Visibility 3000 meters. Runway 34 left. RVR touchdown above 2000 meters, no change. Midpoint above 2000 meters, no change. Stop end above 2000 meters, no change. Runway 34 right. RVR touchdown 2000 meters, no change. Stop end above 2000 meters, no change. Light drizzle and rain. Mist. Few 200 feet stratus. Broken 300 feet stratus. Broken 400 feet stratus. Temperature 21. Dew point 20. QNH1004 hectopascals 2966 inches. Advise you have information Tango. Nalitra International Airport information Tango. 0800. ILS Zulu runway 34 right approach. Landing runway 34 right. Departure runway 34 left. Departure frequency 124.2. Observe gear down operation procedure on final. Wind 030 degrees 11 knots. Visibility 3000 meters. Runway 34 left. RVR touchdown above 2000 meters, no change. Midpoint above 2000 meters, no change. Stop end above 2000 meters, no change. Runway 34 right. RVR touchdown 2000 meters, no change. Stop end above 2000 meters, no change. Light drizzle and rain. Mist. Few 200 feet stratus. Broken 300 feet stratus. Broken 400 feet stratus. Temperature 21. Dew point 20. QNH1004 hectopascals 2966 inches. Advise you have information Tango. Nalitra International Airport information Tango. 0800. ILS Zulu runway 34 right approach. Landing runway 34 right. Departure runway 34 left. Departure frequency 124.2. Observe gear down operation procedure on final. Wind 030 degrees 11 knots. Visibility 3000 meters. Runway 34 left. RVR touchdown above 2000 meters, no change. Midpoint above 2000 meters, no change. Stop end above 2000 meters, no change. Runway 34 right. RVR touchdown 2000 meters, no change. Stop end above 2000 meters, no change. Light drizzle and rain. Mist. Few 200 feet stratus. Broken 300 feet stratus. Broken 400 feet stratus. Temperature 21. Dew point 20. QNH1004 hectopascals 2966 inches. Advise you have information Tango. Nalitra International Airport information Tango. 0800. ILS Zulu runway 34 right approach. Landing runway 34 right. Departure runway 34 left. Departure frequency 124.2. Observe gear down operation procedure on final. Wind 030 degrees 11 knots. Visibility 3000 meters. Runway 34 left. RVR touchdown above 2000 meters, no change. Midpoint above 2000 meters, no change. Stop end above 2000 meters, no change. Runway 34 right. RVR touchdown 2000 meters, no change.

Departure runway 34 left. Departure frequency 124.2. Observe gear down operation procedure on final. Wind 030 degrees 11 knots. Visibility 3000 meters. Runway 34 left. RVR touchdown above 2000 meters, no change. Midpoint above 2000 meters, no change. Stop end above 2000 meters, no change. Runway 34 right. RVR touchdown 2000 meters, no change. Stop end above 2000 meters, no change. Light drizzle and rain. Mist. Few 200 feet stratus. Broken 300 feet stratus. Broken 400 feet stratus. Temperature 21. Dew point 20. QNH 1004 hectopascals 2966 inches. 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Nalitra International Airport information tango. 0800. ILS Zulu runway 34 right approach. Landing runway 34 right. Departure runway 34 left. Departure frequency 124.2. Observe gear down operation procedure on final. Wind 030 degrees 11 knots. Visibility 3000 meters. Runway 34 left. RVR touchdown above 2000 meters, no change. Midpoint above 2000 meters, no change. Stop end above 2000 meters, no change. Runway 34 right. RVR touchdown 2000 meters, no change. Stop end above 2000 meters, no change. Light drizzle and rain. Mist. Few 200 feet stratus. Broken 300 feet stratus. Broken 400 feet stratus. Temperature 21. Dew point 20. QNH 1004 hectopascals 2966 inches. 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ILS Zulu runway 34 right approach. Landing runway 34 right. Departure runway 34 left. Departure frequency 124.2. Observe gear down operation procedure on final. Wind 030 degrees 11 knots. Visibility 3000 meters. Runway 34 left. RVR touchdown above 2000 meters, no change. Midpoint above 2000 meters, no change. Stop end above 2000 meters, no change. Runway 34 right. RVR touchdown 2000 meters, no change. Stop end above 2000 meters, no change. Light drizzle and rain. Mist. Few 200 feet stratus. Broken 300 feet stratus. Broken 400 feet stratus. Temperature 21. Dew point 20. QNH 1004 hectopascals 2966 inches. 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ILS Zulu runway 34 right approach. Landing runway 34 right. Departure runway 34 left. Departure frequency 124.2. Observe gear down operation procedure on final. Wind 030 degrees 11 knots. Visibility 3000 meters. Runway 34 left. RVR touchdown above 2000 meters, no change. Midpoint above 2000 meters, no change. Stop end above 2000 meters, no change. Runway 34 right. RVR touchdown 2000 meters, no change. Stop end above 2000 meters, no change. Light drizzle and rain. Mist. Few 200 feet stratus. Broken 300 feet stratus. Broken 400 feet stratus. Temperature 21. Dew point 20. QNH 1004 hectopascals 2966 inches. 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ILS Zulu runway

34 right approach. Landing runway 34 right. Departure runway 34 left. Departure frequency 124.2. Observe gear down operation procedure on final. Wind 030 degrees 11 knots. Visibility 3000 meters. Runway 34 left. RVR touchdown above 2000 meters, no change. Midpoint above 2000 meters, no change. Stop end above 2000 meters, no change. Runway 34 right. RVR touchdown 2000 meters, no change. Stop end above 2000 meters, no change. Light drizzle and rain. Mist. Few 200 feet stratus. Broken 300 feet stratus. Broken 400 feet stratus. Temperature 21. Dew point 20. QNH 1004 hectopascals 2966 inches. Advise you have information tango. Now Litra International Airport information tango. 0800. ILS Zulu runway 34 right approach. Landing runway 34 right. Departure runway 34 left. Departure frequency 124.2. Observe gear down operation procedure on final. Wind 030 degrees 11 knots. Visibility 3000 meters. Runway 34 left. RVR touchdown above 2000 meters, no change. Midpoint above 2000 meters, no change. Stop end above 2000 meters, no change. Runway 34 right. RVR touchdown 2000 meters, no change. Stop end above 2000 meters, no change. Light drizzle and rain. Mist. Few 200 feet stratus. Broken 300 feet stratus. Broken 400 feet stratus. Temperature 21. Dew point 20. QNH 1004 hectopascals 2966 inches. Advise you have information tango. Now Litra International Airport information tango. 0800. ILS Zulu runway 34 right approach. Landing runway 34 right. Departure runway 34 left. Departure frequency 124.2. Observe gear down operation procedure on final. Wind 030 degrees 11 knots. Visibility 3000 meters. Runway 34 left. RVR touchdown above 2000 meters, no change. Midpoint above 2000 meters, no change. Stop end above 2000 meters, no change. Runway 34 right. RVR touchdown 2000 meters, no change. Stop end above 2000 meters, no change. Light drizzle and rain. Mist. Few 200 feet stratus. Broken 300 feet stratus. Broken 400 feet stratus. Temperature 21. Dew point 20. QNH 1004 hectopascals 2966 inches. Advise you have information tango. Now Litra International Airport information tango. 0800. ILS Zulu runway 34 right approach. Landing runway 34 right. Departure runway 34 left. Departure frequency 124.2. Observe gear down operation procedure on final. Wind 030 degrees 11 knots. Visibility 3000 meters. Runway 34 left. RVR touchdown above 2000 meters, no change. Midpoint above 2000 meters, no change. Stop end above 2000 meters, no change. Runway 34 right. RVR touchdown 2000 meters, no change. Stop end above 2000 meters, no change. Light drizzle and rain. Mist. Few 200 feet stratus. Broken 300 feet stratus. Broken 400 feet stratus. Temperature 21. Dew point 20. QNH 1004 hectopascals 2966 inches. Advise you have information tango.
Now leave our international airport information uniform. 0815. ILS Zulu runway 34 right approach. Landing runway 34 right. Departure runway 34 left. Departure frequency 124.2. Observe gear down operation procedure on final. Wind 030 degrees 11 knots. Visibility 2,000 meters. Runway 34 left. RVR touchdown above 2,000 meters, no change. Midpoint above 2,000 meters, no change. Stop end above 2,000 meters, no change. Runway 34 right. RVR touchdown 2,000 meters, no change. Stop end 2,000 meters, no change. Light drizzle and rain. Mist. Few 200 feet stratus. Broken 300 feet stratus. Broken 400 feet stratus. Temperature 21. Dew point 20. QNH 1004 hectopascals 2966 inches. Advise you have information uniform. Nalita International Airport information uniform. 0815. ILS Zulu runway 34 right approach. Landing runway 34 right. Departure runway 34 left. Departure frequency 124.2. Observe gear down operation procedure on final. Wind 030 degrees 11 knots. Visibility 2,000 meters. Runway 34 left. RVR touchdown above 2,000 meters, no change. Midpoint above 2,000 meters, no change. Stop end above 2,000 meters, no change. Runway 34 right. RVR touchdown 2,000 meters, no change. Stop end 2,000 meters, no change. Light drizzle and rain. Mist. Few 200 feet stratus. Broken 300 feet stratus. Broken 400 feet stratus. Temperature 21. Dew point 20. QNH 1004 hectopascals 2966 inches. Advise you have information uniform. Nalita International Airport information uniform. 0815. ILS Zulu runway 34 right approach. Landing runway 34 right. Departure runway 34 left. Departure frequency 124.2. Observe gear down operation procedure on final. Wind 030 degrees 11 knots. Visibility 2,000 meters. Runway 34 left. RVR touchdown above 2,000 meters, no change. Midpoint above 2,000 meters, no change. Stop end above 2,000 meters, no change. Runway 34 right. RVR touchdown 2,000 meters, no change. Stop end 2,000 meters, no change. Light drizzle and rain. Mist. Few 200 feet stratus. Broken 300 feet stratus. Broken 400 feet stratus. Temperature 21. Dew point 20. QNH 1004 hectopascals 2966 inches. Advise you have information uniform. Nalita International Airport information uniform. 0815. ILS Zulu runway 34 right approach. Landing runway 34 right. Departure runway 34 left. Departure frequency 124.2. Observe gear down operation procedure on final. Wind 030 degrees 11 knots. Visibility 2,000 meters. Runway 34 left. RVR touchdown above 2,000 meters, no change. Midpoint above 2,000 meters, no change. Stop end above 2,000 meters, no change. Runway 34 right. RVR touchdown 2,000 meters, no change. Stop end 2,000 meters, no change. Light drizzle and rain. Mist. Few 200 feet stratus. Broken 300 feet stratus. Broken 400 feet stratus. Temperature 21. Dew point 20. QNH 1004 hectopascals 2966 inches.
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ILS Zulu runway 34 right approach. Landing runway 34 right. Departure runway 34 left. Departure frequency 124.2. Observe gear down operation procedure on final. Wind 030 degrees 11 knots. Visibility 2000 meters. Runway 34 left. RVR touchdown above 2000 meters, no change. Midpoint above 2000 meters, no change. Stop end above 2000 meters, no change. Runway 34 right. RVR touchdown 2000 meters, no change. Stop end 2000 meters, no change. Light drizzle and rain. Mist. Few 200 feet stratus. Broken 300 feet stratus. Broken 400 feet stratus. Temperature 21. Dew point 20. QNH 1004 hectopascals 2966 inches. Advise you have information uniform. 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ILS Zulu runway 34 right approach. Landing runway 34 right. Departure runway 34 left. Departure frequency 124.2. Observe gear down operation procedure on final. Wind 030 degrees 11 knots. Visibility 2000 meters. Runway 34 left. RVR touchdown above 2000 meters, no change. Midpoint above 2,000 meters, no change. Stop end above 2,000 meters, no change. Runway 34 right. RVR touchdown 2,000 meters, no change. Stop end 2,000 meters, no change. Light drizzle and rain. Mist. Few 200 feet stratus. Broken 300 feet stratus. Broken 400 feet stratus. Temperature 21. Dew point 20. QNH 1004 hectopascals 2966 inches. Advise you have information uniform. 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ILS Zulu runway 34 right approach. Landing runway 34 right. Departure runway 34 left. Departure frequency 124.2. Observe gear down operation procedure on final. Wind 030 degrees 11 knots. Visibility 2000 meters. Runway 34 left. RVR touchdown above 2000 meters, no change. Midpoint above 2000 meters, no change. Stop end above 2000 meters, no change. Runway 34 right. RVR touchdown 2000 meters, no change. Stop end 2000 meters, no change. Light drizzle and rain. Mist. Few 200 feet stratus. Broken 300 feet stratus. Broken 400 feet stratus. Temperature 21. Dew point 20. QNH 1004 hectopascals 2966 inches. Advise you have information uniform. 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ILS Zulu runway 34 right approach. Landing runway 34 right. Departure runway 34 left. Departure frequency 124.2. Observe gear down operation procedure on final. Wind 030 degrees 11 knots. Visibility 2000 meters. Runway 34 left. RVR touchdown above 2000 meters, no change. Midpoint above 2,000 meters, no change. Stop end above 2,000 meters, no change. Runway 34 right. RVR touchdown 2,000 meters, no change. Stop end 2,000 meters, no change. Light drizzle and rain. Mist. Few 200 feet stratus. Broken 300 feet stratus. Broken 400 feet stratus. Temperature 21. Dew point 20.
QNH1004 hectopascals 2966 inches. Advise you have information uniform. Nalitra International Airport information uniform. 0815. ILS Zulu runway 34 right approach. Landing runway 34 right. Departure runway 34 left. Departure frequency 124.2. Observe gear down operation procedure on final. Wind 030 degrees 11 knots. Visibility 2000 meters. Runway 34 left. RVR touchdown above 2000 meters, no change. Midpoint above 2000 meters, no change. Stop end above 2000 meters, no change. Runway 34 right. RVR touchdown 2000 meters, no change. Stop end 2000 meters, no change. Light drizzle and rain. Mist. View 200 feet stratus. Broken 300 feet stratus. Broken 400 feet stratus. Temperature 21. Dew point 20. QNH1004 hectopascals 2966 inches. Advise you have information uniform. Nalitra International Airport information uniform. 0815. ILS Zulu runway 34 right approach. Landing runway 34 right. Departure runway 34 left. Departure frequency 124.2. Observe gear down operation procedure on final. Wind 030 degrees 11 knots. Visibility 2000 meters. Runway 34 left. RVR touchdown above 2000 meters, no change. Midpoint above 2000 meters, no change. Stop end above 2000 meters, no change. Runway 34 right. RVR touchdown 2000 meters, no change. Stop end 2000 meters, no change. Light drizzle and rain. Mist. View 200 feet stratus. Broken 300 feet stratus. Broken 400 feet stratus. Temperature 21. Dew point 20. QNH1004 hectopascals 2966 inches. Advise you have information uniform. Nalitra International Airport information uniform. 0815. ILS Zulu runway 34 right approach. Landing runway 34 right. Departure runway 34 left. Departure frequency 124.2. Observe gear down operation procedure on final. Wind 030 degrees 11 knots. Visibility 2000 meters. Runway 34 left. RVR touchdown above 2000 meters, no change. Midpoint above 2000 meters, no change. Stop end above 2000 meters, no change. Runway 34 right. RVR touchdown 2000 meters, no change. Stop end 2000 meters, no change. Light drizzle and rain. Mist. View 200 feet stratus. Broken 300 feet stratus. Broken 400 feet stratus. Temperature 21. Dew point 20. QNH1004 hectopascals 2966 inches. Advise you have information uniform. Nalitra International Airport information Victor. 0830. ILS Zulu runway 34 right approach. Landing runway 34 right. Departure runway 34 left. Departure frequency 124.2. Observe gear down operation procedure on final. Wind 030 degrees 12 knots. Visibility 2000 meters. Light drizzle and rain. Mist. View 200 feet stratus. Broken 300 feet stratus. Broken 400 feet stratus. Temperature 21. Dew point 20. QNH1004 hectopascals 2966 inches. Advise you have information Victor. Nalitra International Airport information Victor. 0830.
ILS Zulu runway 34 right approach. Landing runway 34 right. Departure runway 34 left. Departure frequency 124.2. Observe gear down operation procedure on final. Wind 030 degrees 12 knots. Visibility 2000 meters. Light drizzle and rain. Mist. View 200 feet stratus. Broken 300 feet stratus. Broken 400 feet stratus. Temperature 21. Dew point 20. QNH 1004 hectopascals 2966 inches. Advise you have information, Victor. Now Litra International Airport information, Victor. 0830. ILS Zulu runway 34 right approach. Landing runway 34 right. Departure runway 34 left. Departure frequency 124.2. Observe gear down operation procedure on final. Wind 030 degrees 12 knots. Visibility 2000 meters. Light drizzle and rain. Mist. View 200 feet stratus. Broken 300 feet stratus. Broken 400 feet stratus. Temperature 21. Dew point 20. QNH 1004 hectopascals 2966 inches. Advise you have information, Victor. Now Litra International Airport information, Victor. 0830. ILS Zulu runway 34 right approach. Landing runway 34 right. Departure runway 34 left. Departure frequency 124.2. Observe gear down operation procedure on final. Wind 030 degrees 12 knots. Visibility 2000 meters. Light drizzle and rain. Mist. View 200 feet stratus. Broken 300 feet stratus. Broken 400 feet stratus. Temperature 21. Dew point 20. QNH 1004 hectopascals 2966 inches. Advise you have information, Victor. Now Litra International Airport information, Victor. 0830. ILS Zulu runway 34 right approach. Landing runway 34 right. Departure runway 34 left. Departure frequency 124.2. Observe gear down operation procedure on final. Wind 030 degrees 12 knots. Visibility 2000 meters. Light drizzle and rain. Mist. View 200 feet stratus. Broken 300 feet stratus. Broken 400 feet stratus. Temperature 21. Dew point 20. QNH 1004 hectopascals 2966 inches. Advise you have information, Victor. Now Litra International Airport information, Victor. 0830. ILS Zulu runway 34 right approach. Landing runway 34 right. Departure runway 34 left. Departure frequency 124.2. Observe gear down operation procedure on final. Wind 030 degrees 12 knots. Visibility 2000 meters. Light drizzle and rain. Mist. View 200 feet stratus. Broken 300 feet stratus. Broken 400 feet stratus. Temperature 21. Dew point 20. QNH 1004 hectopascals 2966 inches. Advise you have information, Victor. Now Litra International Airport information, Victor. 0830. ILS Zulu runway 34 right approach. Landing runway 34 right. Departure runway 34 left. Departure frequency 124.2. Observe gear down operation procedure on final. Wind 030 degrees 12 knots. Visibility 2000 meters. Light drizzle and rain. Mist.
fuse 200 feet stratus. Broken 300 feet stratus. Broken 400 feet stratus. Temperature 21. Dew point 20. QNH1004 hexapascals 2966 inches. Advise you have information, Victor. Nalita International Airport information, Victor. 0830. ILS Zulu runway 34 right approach. Landing runway 34 right. Departure runway 34 left. Departure frequency 124.2. Observe gear down operation procedure on final. Wind 030 degrees 12 knots. Visibility 2000 meters. Light drizzle and rain. Mist. Few 200 feet stratus. Broken 300 feet stratus. Broken 400 feet stratus. Temperature 21. Dew point 20. QNH1004 hexapascals 2966 inches. Advise you have information, Victor. Nalita International Airport information, Victor. 0830. ILS Zulu runway 34 right approach. Landing runway 34 right. Departure runway 34 left. Departure frequency 124.2. Observe gear down operation procedure on final. Wind 030 degrees 12 knots. Visibility 2000 meters. Light drizzle and rain. Mist. Few 200 feet stratus. Broken 300 feet stratus. Broken 400 feet stratus. Temperature 21. Dew point 20. QNH1004 hectopascals 2966 inches. Advise you have information, Victor. Nalita International Airport information, Victor. 0830. ILS Zulu runway 34 right approach. Landing runway 34 right. Departure runway 34 left. Departure frequency 124.2. Observe gear down operation procedure on final. Wind 030 degrees 12 knots. Visibility 2000 meters. Light drizzle and rain. Mist. Few 200 feet stratus. Broken 300 feet stratus. Broken 400 feet stratus. Temperature 21. Dew point 20. QNH1004 hectopascals 2966 inches. Advise you have information, Victor. Nalita International Airport information, Victor. 0830. ILS Zulu runway 34 right approach. Landing runway 34 right. Departure runway 34 left. Departure frequency 124.2. Observe gear down operation procedure on final. Wind 030 degrees 12 knots. Visibility 2000 meters. Light drizzle and rain. Mist. Few 200 feet stratus. Broken 300 feet stratus. Broken 400 feet stratus. Temperature 21. Dew point 20. QNH1004 hectopascals 2966 inches. Advise you have information, Victor. Nalita International Airport information, Victor. 0830. ILS Zulu runway 34 right approach. Landing runway 34 right. Departure runway 34 left. Departure frequency 124.2. Observe gear down operation procedure on final. Wind 030 degrees 12 knots. Visibility 2000 meters. Light drizzle and rain. Mist. Few 200 feet stratus. Broken 300 feet stratus. Broken 400 feet stratus. Temperature 21. Dew point 20. QNH1004 hectopascals 2966 inches. Advise you have information, Victor. Nalita International Airport information, Victor. 0830.
ILS Zulu runway 34 right approach. Landing runway 34 right. Departure runway 34 left. Departure frequency 124.2. Observe gear down operation procedure on final. Wind 030 degrees 12 knots. Visibility 2000 meters. Light drizzle and rain. Mist. View 200 feet stratus. Broken 300 feet stratus. Broken 400 feet stratus. Temperature 21. Dew point 20. QNH 1004 hectopascals 2966 inches. Advise you have information, Victor. Nalitra International Airport information, Victor. 0830. ILS Zulu runway 34 right approach. Landing runway 34 right. Departure runway 34 left. Departure frequency 124.2. Observe gear down operation procedure on final. Wind 030 degrees 12 knots. Visibility 2000 meters. Light drizzle and rain. Mist. View 200 feet stratus. Broken 300 feet stratus. Broken 400 feet stratus. Temperature 21. Dew point 20. QNH 1004 hectopascals 2966 inches. Advise you have information, Victor. Nalitra International Airport information, Victor. 0830. ILS Zulu runway 34 right approach. Landing runway 34 right. Departure runway 34 left. Departure frequency 124.2. Observe gear down operation procedure on final. Wind 030 degrees 12 knots. Visibility 2000 meters. Light drizzle and rain. Mist. View 200 feet stratus. Broken 300 feet stratus. Broken 400 feet stratus. Temperature 21. Dew point 20. QNH 1004 hectopascals 2966 inches. Advise you have information, Victor. Nalitra International Airport information, Victor. 0830. ILS Zulu runway 34 right approach. Landing runway 34 right. Departure runway 34 left. Departure frequency 124.2. Observe gear down operation procedure on final. Wind 030 degrees 12 knots. Visibility 2000 meters. Light drizzle and rain. Mist. View 200 feet stratus. Broken 300 feet stratus. Broken 400 feet stratus. Temperature 21. Dew point 20. QNH 1004 hectopascals 2966 inches. Advise you have information, Victor. Nalitra International Airport information, Victor. 0830. ILS Zulu runway 34 right approach. Landing runway 34 right. Departure runway 34 left. Departure frequency 124.2. Observe gear down operation procedure on final. Wind 030 degrees 12 knots. Visibility 2000 meters. Light drizzle and rain. Mist. View 200 feet stratus. Broken 300 feet stratus. Broken 400 feet stratus. Temperature 21. Dew point 20. QNH 1004 hectopascals 2966 inches. Advise you have information, Victor. Nalitra International Airport information, Victor. 0830. ILS Zulu runway 34 right approach. Landing runway 34 right. Departure runway 34 left. Departure frequency 124.2. Observe gear down operation procedure on final. Wind 030 degrees 12 knots. Visibility 2000 meters. Light drizzle and rain. Mist.
View 200 feet stratus. Broken 300 feet stratus. Broken 400 feet stratus. Temperature 21. Dew point 20. QNH1004 hectopascals 2966 inches. Advise you have information, Victor. Nalita International Airport information, Victor. 0830. ILS Zulu runway 34 right approach. Landing runway 34 right. Departure runway 34 left. Departure frequency 124.2. Observe gear down operation procedure on final. Wind 030 degrees 12 knots. Visibility 2000 meters. Light drizzle and rain. Mist. View 200 feet stratus. Broken 300 feet stratus. Broken 400 feet stratus. Temperature 21. Dew point 20. QNH1004 hectopascals 2966 inches. Advise you have information, Victor. Nalita International Airport information, Victor. 0830. ILS Zulu runway 34 right approach. Landing runway 34 right. Departure runway 34 left. Departure frequency 124.2. Observe gear down operation procedure on final. Wind 030 degrees 12 knots. Visibility 2000 meters. Light drizzle and rain. Mist. View 200 feet stratus. Broken 300 feet stratus. Broken 400 feet stratus. Temperature 21. Dew point 20. QNH1004 hectopascals 2966 inches. Advise you have information, Victor. Nalita International Airport information, Victor. 0830. ILS Zulu runway 34 right approach. Landing runway 34 right. Departure runway 34 left. Departure frequency 124.2. Observe gear down operation procedure on final. Wind 030 degrees 12 knots. Visibility 2000 meters. Light drizzle and rain. Mist. View 200 feet stratus. Broken 300 feet stratus. Broken 400 feet stratus. Temperature 21. Dew point 20. QNH1004 hectopascals 2966 inches. Advise you have information, Victor. Nalita International Airport information, Victor. 0830. ILS Zulu runway 34 right approach. Landing runway 34 right. Departure runway 34 left. Departure frequency 124.2. Observe gear down operation procedure on final. Wind 030 degrees 12 knots. Visibility 2000 meters. Light drizzle and rain. Mist. View 200 feet stratus. Broken 300 feet stratus. Broken 400 feet stratus. Temperature 21. Dew point 20. QNH1004 hectopascals 2966 inches. Advise you have information, Victor. Nalita International Airport information, Victor. 0830. ILS Zulu runway 34 right approach. Landing runway 34 right. Departure runway 34 left. Departure frequency 124.2. Observe gear down operation procedure on final. Wind 030 degrees 12 knots. Visibility 2000 meters. Light drizzle and rain. Mist. View 200 feet stratus. Broken 300 feet stratus. Broken 400 feet stratus. Temperature 21. Dew point 20. QNH1004 hectopascals 2966 inches. Advise you have information, Victor. Nalita International Airport information, Victor. 0830.
ILS Zulu runway 34 right approach. Landing runway 34 right. Departure runway 34 left. Departure frequency 124.2. Observe gear down operation procedure on final. Wind 030 degrees 12 knots. Visibility 2000 meters. Light drizzle and rain. Mist. View 200 feet stratus. Broken 300 feet stratus. Broken 400 feet stratus. Temperature 21. Dew point 20. QNH1004 hectopascals 2966 inches. Advise you have information, Victor. Now Litra International Airport information, Victor. 0830. ILS Zulu runway 34 right approach. Landing runway 34 right. Departure runway 34 left. Departure frequency 124.2. Observe gear down operation procedure on final. Wind 030 degrees 12 knots. Visibility 2000 meters. Light drizzle and rain. Mist. View 200 feet stratus. Broken 300 feet stratus. Broken 400 feet stratus. Temperature 21. Dew point 20. QNH1004 hectopascals 2966 inches. Advise you have information, Victor. Now Litra International Airport information, Victor. 0830. ILS Zulu runway 34 right approach. Landing runway 34 right. Departure runway 34 left. Departure frequency 124.2. Observe gear down operation procedure on final. Wind 030 degrees 12 knots. Visibility 2000 meters. Light drizzle and rain. Mist. View 200 feet stratus. Broken 300 feet stratus. Broken 400 feet stratus. Temperature 21. Dew point 20. QNH1004 hectopascals 2966 inches. Advise you have information, Victor. Now Litra International Airport information, Victor. 0830. ILS Zulu runway 34 right approach. Landing runway 34 right. Departure runway 34 left. Departure frequency 124.2. Observe gear down operation procedure on final. Wind 030 degrees 12 knots. Visibility 2000 meters. Light drizzle and rain. Mist. View 200 feet stratus. Broken 300 feet stratus. Broken 400 feet stratus. Temperature 21. 2.20. QNH1004 hectopascals 2966 inches. Advise you have information, Victor. Now Litra International Airport information, Victor. 0830. ILS Zulu runway 34 right approach. Landing runway 34 right. Departure runway 34 left. Departure frequency 124.2. Observe gear down operation procedure on final. Wind 030 degrees 12 knots. Visibility 2000 meters. Light drizzle and rain. Mist. View 200 feet stratus. Broken 300 feet stratus. Broken 400 feet stratus. Temperature 21. Dew point 20. QNH1004 hectopascals 2966 inches. Advise you have information, Victor. Now Litra International Airport information, Victor. 0830. ILS Zulu runway 34 right approach. Landing runway 34 right. Departure runway 34 left. Departure frequency 124.2. Observe gear down operation procedure on final. Wind 030 degrees 12 knots. Visibility 2000 meters. Light drizzle and rain. Mist.
few 200 feet stratus, broken 300 feet stratus, broken 400 feet stratus, temperature 21, dew point 20, QNH1004 hectopascals 2966 inches. Advise you have information, Victor. Nalitra International Airport information, Victor. 0830. ILS Zulu runway 34 right approach. Landing runway 34 right. Departure runway 34 left. Departure frequency 124.2. Observe gear down operation procedure on final. Wind 030 degrees 12 knots. Visibility 2000 meters. Light drizzle and rain. Mist. View 200 feet stratus. Broken 300 feet stratus. Broken 400 feet stratus. Temperature 21. Dew point 20. QNH1004 hectopascals 2966 inches. Advise you have information, Victor. Nalitra International Airport information, Victor. 0830. ILS Zulu runway 34 right approach. Landing runway 34 right. Departure runway 34 left. Departure frequency 124.2. Observe gear down operation procedure on final. Wind 030 degrees 12 knots. Visibility 2000 meters. Light drizzle and rain. Mist. View 200 feet stratus. Broken 300 feet stratus. Broken 400 feet stratus. Temperature 21. Dew point 20. QNH1004 hectopascals 2966 inches. Advise you have information, Victor. Nalitra International Airport information, Victor. 0830. ILS Zulu runway 34 right approach. Landing runway 34 right. Departure runway 34 left. Departure frequency 124.2. Observe gear down operation procedure on final. Wind 030 degrees 12 knots. Visibility 2000 meters. Light drizzle and rain. Mist. View 200 feet stratus. Broken 300 feet stratus. Broken 400 feet stratus. Temperature 21. Dew point 20. QNH1004 hectopascals 2966 inches. Advise you have information, Victor. Nalitra International Airport information, Victor. 0830. ILS Zulu runway 34 right approach. Landing runway 34 right. Departure runway 34 left. Departure frequency 124.2. Observe gear down operation procedure on final. Wind 030 degrees 12 knots. Visibility 2000 meters. Light drizzle and rain. Mist. View 200 feet stratus. Broken 300 feet stratus. Broken 400 feet stratus. Temperature 21. Dew point 20. QNH1004 hectopascals 2966 inches. Advise you have information, Victor. Nalitra International Airport information, Whiskey. 0900. ILS Zulu runway 34 right approach. Landing runway 34 right. Departure runway 34 left. Departure frequency 124.2. Observe gear down operation procedure on final. Wind 030 degrees 11 knots. Visibility 4000 meters. Light shower of rain. Mist. View 200 feet stratus. Scattered 300 feet stratus. Broken 400 feet stratus. Temperature 21. Dew point 20. QNH1004 hectopascals 2966 inches. Advise you have information, Whiskey. 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
0900. ILS Zulu runway 34 right approach. Landing runway 34 right. Departure runway 34 left. Departure frequency 124.2. Observe gear down operation procedure on final. Wind 030 degrees 11 knots. Visibility 4,000 meters. Light shower of rain. Mist. Few 200 feet stratus. Scattered 300 feet stratus. Broken 400 feet stratus. Temperature 21. Dew point 20. QNH 1004 hectopascals 2966 inches. Advise you have information whiskey. Nalitra International Airport information whiskey. 0900. ILS Zulu runway 34 right approach. Landing runway 34 right. Departure runway 34 left. Departure frequency 124.2. Observe gear down operation procedure on final. Wind 030 degrees 11 knots. Visibility 4,000 meters. Light shower of rain. Mist. Few 200 feet stratus. Scattered 300 feet stratus. Broken 400 feet stratus. Temperature 21. Dew point 20. QNH 1004 hectopascals 2966 inches. Advise you have information whiskey. Nalitra International Airport information whiskey. 0900. ILS Zulu runway 34 right approach. Landing runway 34 right. Departure runway 34 left. Departure frequency 124.2. Observe gear down operation procedure on final. Wind 030 degrees 11 knots. Visibility 4,000 meters. Light shower of rain. Mist. Few 200 feet stratus. Scattered 300 feet stratus. Broken 400 feet stratus. Temperature 21. Dew point 20. QNH 1004 hectopascals 2966 inches. Advise you have information whiskey. Nalitra International Airport information whiskey. 0900. ILS Zulu runway 34 right approach. Landing runway 34 right. Departure runway 34 left. Departure frequency 124.2. Observe gear down operation procedure on final. Wind 030 degrees 11 knots. Visibility 4,000 meters. Light shower of rain. Mist. Few 200 feet stratus. Scattered 300 feet stratus. Broken 400 feet stratus. Temperature 21. Dew point 20. QNH 1004 hectopascals 2966 inches. Advise you have information whiskey. Nalitra International Airport information whiskey. 0900. ILS Zulu runway 34 right approach. Landing runway 34 right. Departure runway 34 left. Departure frequency 124.2. Observe gear down operation procedure on final. Wind 030 degrees 11 knots. Visibility 4,000 meters. Light shower of rain. Mist. Few 200 feet stratus. Scattered 300 feet stratus. Broken 400 feet stratus. Temperature 21. Dew point 20. QNH 1004 hectopascals 2966 inches. Advise you have information whiskey. Nalitra International Airport information whiskey. 0900. ILS Zulu runway 34 right approach. Landing runway 34 right. Departure runway 34 left. Departure frequency 124.2. Observe gear down operation procedure on final. Wind 030 degrees.

Broken 400 feet stratus. Temperature 21. Dew point 20. QNH1004 hectopascals 2966 inches. Advise you have information whiskey. Malitra International Airport information whiskey. 0900. Zulu runway 34 right approach. Landing runway 34 right. Departure runway 34 left. Departure frequency 124.2. Observe gear down operation procedure on final. Wind 030 degrees 11 knots. Visibility 4000 meters. Light shower of rain. Mist. Few 200 feet stratus. Scattered 300 feet stratus. Broken 400 feet stratus. Temperature 21. Dew point 20. QNH1004 hectopascals 2966 inches. Advise you have information whiskey. Nalitra International Airport information whiskey. 0900. ILS Zulu runway 34 right approach. Landing runway 34 right. Departure runway 34 left. Departure frequency 124.2. Observe gear down operation procedure on final. Wind 030 degrees 11 knots. Visibility 4000 meters. Light shower of rain. Mist. Few 200 feet stratus. Scattered 300 feet stratus. Broken 400 feet stratus. Temperature 21. Dew point 20. QNH1004 hectopascals 2966 inches. Advise you have information whiskey. Nalitra International Airport information whiskey. 0900. ILS Zulu runway 34 right approach. Landing runway 34 right. Departure runway 34 left. Departure frequency 124.2. Observe gear down operation procedure on final. Wind 030 degrees 11 knots. Visibility 4000 meters. Light shower of rain. Mist. Few 200 feet stratus. Scattered 300 feet stratus. Broken 400 feet stratus. Temperature 21. Dew point 20. QNH1004 hectopascals 2966 inches. Advise you have information whiskey. Nalitra International Airport information whiskey. 0900. ILS Zulu runway 34 right approach. Landing runway 34 right. Departure runway 34 left. Departure frequency 124.2. Observe gear down operation procedure on final. Wind 030 degrees 11 knots. Visibility 4000 meters. Light shower of rain. Mist. Few 200 feet stratus. Scattered 300 feet stratus. Broken 400 feet stratus. Temperature 21. Dew point 20. QNH1004 hectopascals 2966 inches. Advise you have information whiskey. Nalitra International Airport information X-ray. 0915. ILS Zulu runway 34 right approach. Landing runway 34 right. Departure runway 34 left. Departure frequency 124.2. Observe gear down operation procedure on final. Wind 030 degrees 11 knots. Visibility 6 kilometers. Light shower of rain. Few 200 feet stratus. Scattered 300 feet stratus. Broken 400 feet stratus. Temperature 21. Dew point 20. QNH1004 hectopascals 2967 inches. Advise you have information X-ray. Nalitra International Airport information X-ray. 0915.
ILS Zulu runway 34 right approach. Landing runway 34 right. Departure runway 34 left. Departure frequency 124.2. Observe gear down operation procedure on final. Wind 030 degrees 11 knots. Visibility 6 kilometers. Light shower of rain. Few 200 feet stratus. Scattered 300 feet stratus. Broken 400 feet stratus. Temperature 21. Viewpoint 20. QNH 1004 hectopascals 2-67 inches. 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ILS Zulu runway 34 right approach. Landing runway 34 right. Departure runway 34 left. Departure frequency 124.2. Observe gear down operation procedure on final. Wind 030 degrees 11 knots. Visibility 6 kilometers. Light shower of rain. Few 200 feet stratus. Scattered 300 feet stratus. Broken 400 feet stratus. Temperature 21. Dew point 20. QNH 1004 hectopascals 2-67 inches. 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ILS Zulu runway 34 right approach. Landing runway 34 right. Departure runway 34 left. Departure frequency 124.2. Observe gear down operation procedure on final. Wind 030 degrees 11 knots. Visibility 6 kilometers. Light shower of rain. Few 200 feet stratus. Scattered 300 feet stratus. Broken 400 feet stratus. Temperature 21. Dew point 20. QNH 1004 hectopascals 2-67 inches. 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ILS Zulu runway 34 right approach. Landing runway 34 right. Departure runway 34 left. Departure frequency 124.2. Observe gear down operation procedure on final. Wind 030 degrees 11 knots. Visibility 6 kilometers. Light shower of rain. Few 200 feet stratus. Scattered 300 feet stratus. Broken 400 feet stratus. Temperature 21. Dew point 20. QNH 1004 hectopascals 2-67 inches. 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Nalita International Airport information X-ray. 0915. ILS Zulu runway 34 right approach. Landing runway 34 right. Departure runway 34 left. Departure frequency 124.2. Observe gear down operation procedure on final. Wind 030 degrees 11 knots. Visibility 6 kilometers. Light shower of rain. Few 200 feet stratus. Scattered 300 feet stratus. Broken 400 feet stratus. Temperature 21. Dew point 20. QNH 1004 hectopascals 2-67 inches. Advise you have information X-ray. Nalita International Airport information X-ray. 0915. ILS Zulu runway 34 right approach. Landing runway 34 right. Departure runway 34 left. Departure frequency 124.2. Observe gear down operation procedure on final. Wind 030 degrees 11 knots. Visibility 6 kilometers. Light shower of rain. Few 200 feet stratus. Scattered 300 feet stratus.
Broken 400 feet stratus. Temperature 21. Dew point 20. QNH1004 hectopascals 2967 inches. Advise you have information x-ray. Nalita International Airport information x-ray. 0915. ILS Zulu runway 34 right approach. Landing runway 34 right. Departure runway 34 left. Departure frequency 124.2. Observe gear down operation procedure on final. Wind 030 degrees 11 knots. Visibility 6 kilometers. Light shower of rain. Few 200 feet stratus. Scattered 300 feet stratus. Broken 400 feet stratus. Temperature 21. Dew point 20. QNH1004 hectopascals 2967 inches. Advise you have information x-ray. 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ILS Zulu runway 34 right approach. Landing runway 34 right. Departure runway 34 left. Departure frequency 124.2. Observe gear down operation procedure on final. Wind 030 degrees 11 knots. Visibility 6 kilometers. Light shower of rain. Few 200 feet stratus. Scattered 300 feet stratus. Broken 400 feet stratus. Temperature 21. Dew point 20. QNH1004 hectopascals 2967 inches. Advise you have information x-ray. Nalita International Airport information x-ray. 0915. ILS Zulu runway 34 right approach. Landing runway 34 right. Departure runway 34 left. Departure frequency 124.2. Observe gear down operation procedure on final. Wind 030 degrees 11 knots. Visibility 6 kilometers. Light shower of rain. Few 200 feet stratus. Scattered 300 feet stratus. Broken 400 feet stratus. Temperature 21. Dew point 20. QNH1004 hectopascals 2967 inches. Advise you have information x-ray. Nalita International Airport information x-ray. 0915. ILS Zulu runway 34 right approach. Landing runway 34 right. Departure runway 34 left. Departure frequency 124.2. Observe gear down operation procedure on final. Wind 030 degrees 11 knots. Visibility 6 kilometers. Light shower of rain. Few 200 feet stratus. Scattered 300 feet stratus. Broken 400 feet stratus. Temperature 21. Dew point 20. QNH1004 hectopascals 2967 inches. Advise you have information x-ray. Nalita International Airport information x-ray. 0915. ILS Zulu runway 34 right approach. Landing runway 34 right. Departure runway 34 left. Departure frequency 124.2. Observe gear down operation procedure on final. Wind 030 degrees 11 knots. Visibility 6 kilometers. Light shower of rain. Few 200 feet stratus. Scattered 300 feet stratus. Broken 400 feet stratus. Temperature 21. Dew point 20. QNH1004 hectopascals 2967 inches. Advise you have information x-ray. Nalita International Airport information x-ray. 0915. ILS Zulu runway 34 right approach. Landing runway 34 right. Departure runway 34 left.
Departure frequency 124 decimal 2. Observe gear down operation procedure on final. Wind 030 degrees 11 knots. Visibility 6 kilometers. Light shower of rain. Few 200 feet stratus. Scattered 300 feet stratus. Broken 400 feet stratus. Temperature 21. Dew point 20. QNH1004 hectopascals 29.67 inches. Advise you have information X-ray. Nalita International Airport information X-ray. 09015. ILS Zulu runway 34 right approach. Landing runway 34 right. Departure runway 34 left. Departure frequency 124.2. Observe gear down operation procedure on final. Wind 030 degrees 11 knots. Visibility 6 kilometers. Light shower of rain. Few 200 feet stratus. Scattered 300 feet stratus. Broken 400 feet stratus. Temperature 21. Dew point 20. QNH1004 hectopascals 29.67 inches. Advise you have information X-ray. Nalita International Airport information X-ray. 09015. ILS Zulu runway 34 right approach. Landing runway 34 right. Departure runway 34 left. Departure frequency 124.2. Observe gear down operation procedure on final. Wind 030 degrees 11 knots. Visibility 6 kilometers. Light shower of rain. Few 200 feet stratus. Scattered 300 feet stratus. Broken 400 feet stratus. Temperature 21. Dew point 20. QNH1004 hectopascals 29.67 inches. Advise you have information X-ray. Nalita International Airport information X-ray. 09015. ILS Zulu runway 34 right approach. Landing runway 34 right. Departure runway 34 left. Departure frequency 124.2. Observe gear down operation procedure on final. Wind 030 degrees 11 knots. Visibility 6 kilometers. Light shower of rain. Few 200 feet stratus. Scattered 300 feet stratus. Broken 400 feet stratus. Temperature 21. Dew point 20. QNH1004 hectopascals 29.67 inches. Advise you have information X-ray. Nalita International Airport information Yankee. 09030. ILS Zulu runway 34 right approach. Landing runway 34 right. Departure runway 34 left. Departure frequency 124.2. Observe gear down operation procedure on final. Wind 020 degrees 12 knots. Visibility 8 kilometers. Few 200 feet stratus. Scattered 300 feet stratus. Broken 400 feet stratus. Temperature 21. Dew point 20. QNH1004 hectopascals 29.67 inches. Advise you have information Yankee. Nalita International Airport information Yankee. 09030. ILS Zulu runway 34 right approach. Landing runway 34 right. Departure runway 34 left. Departure frequency 124.2. Observe gear down operation procedure on final. Wind 020 degrees 12 knots. Visibility 8 kilometers. Few 200 feet stratus. Scattered 300 feet stratus. Broken 400 feet stratus. Temperature 21. Dew point 20. QNH1004 hectopascals 29.67 inches.
Advise you have information Yankee. Nalita International Airport information Yankee. 0930. ILS Zulu runway 34 right approach. Landing runway 34 right. Departure runway 34 left. Departure frequency 124.2. Observe gear down operation procedure on final. Wind 020 degrees 12 knots. Visibility 8 kilometers. View 200 feet stratus. Scattered 300 feet stratus. Broken 400 feet stratus. Temperature 21. Dew point 20. QN81004 hectopascals 2967 inches. Advise you have information Yankee. Nalita International Airport information Yankee. 0930. ILS Zulu runway 34 right approach. Landing runway 34 right. Departure runway 34 left. Departure frequency 124.2. Observe gear down operation procedure on final. Wind 020 degrees 12 knots. Visibility 8 kilometers. View 200 feet stratus. Scattered 300 feet stratus. Broken 400 feet stratus. Temperature 21. Dew point 20. QN81004 hectopascals 2967 inches. Advise you have information Yankee. Nalita International Airport information Yankee. 0930. ILS Zulu runway 34 right approach. Landing runway 34 right. Departure runway 34 left. Departure frequency 124.2. Observe gear down operation procedure on final. Wind 020 degrees 12 knots. Visibility 8 kilometers. View 200 feet stratus. Scattered 300 feet stratus. Broken 400 feet stratus. Temperature 21. Dew point 20. QN81004 hectopascals 2967 inches. Advise you have information Yankee. Nalita International Airport information Yankee. 0930. ILS Zulu runway 34 right approach. Landing runway 34 right. Departure runway 34 left. Departure frequency 124.2. Observe gear down operation procedure on final. Wind 020 degrees 12 knots. Visibility 8 kilometers. View 200 feet stratus. Scattered 300 feet stratus. Broken 400 feet stratus. Temperature 21. Dew point 20. QN81004 hectopascals 2967 inches. Advise you have information Yankee. Nalita International Airport information Yankee. 0930. ILS Zulu runway 34 right approach. Landing runway 34 right. Departure runway 34 left. Departure frequency 124.2. Observe gear down operation procedure on final. Wind 020 degrees 12 knots. Visibility 8 kilometers. View 200 feet stratus. Scattered 300 feet stratus. Broken 400 feet stratus. Temperature 21. Dew point 20. QN81004 hectopascals 2967 inches. Advise you have information Yankee. Nalita International Airport information Yankee. 0930. ILS Zulu runway 34 right approach. Landing runway 34 right. Departure runway 34 left. Departure frequency 124.2. Observe gear down operation procedure on final. Wind 020 degrees 12 knots. Visibility 8 kilometers. View 200 feet stratus. Scattered 300 feet stratus. Broken 400 feet stratus. Temperature 21.
2.20. QNH1004 hectopascals 2.967 inches. Advise you have information Yankee. Nalita International Airport information Yankee. 09030. ILS Zulu runway 34 right approach. Landing runway 34 right. Departure runway 34 left. Departure frequency 124.2. Observe gear down operation procedure on final. Wind 020 degrees 12 knots. Visibility 8 kilometers. View 200 feet stratus. Scattered 300 feet stratus. Broken 400 feet stratus. Temperature 21. Dew point 20. QNH1004 hectopascals 2.967 inches. Advise you have information Yankee. Nalita International Airport information Yankee. 09030. ILS Zulu runway 34 right approach. Landing runway 34 right. Departure runway 34 left. Departure frequency 124.2. Observe gear down operation procedure on final. Wind 020 degrees 12 knots. Visibility 8 kilometers. View 200 feet stratus. Scattered 300 feet stratus. Broken 400 feet stratus. Temperature 21. Dew point 20. QNH1004 hectopascals 2.967 inches. Advise you have information Yankee. Nalita International Airport information Yankee. 09030. ILS Zulu runway 34 right approach. Landing runway 34 right. Departure runway 34 left. Departure frequency 124.2. Observe gear down operation procedure on final. Wind 020 degrees 12 knots. Visibility 8 kilometers. View 200 feet stratus. Scattered 300 feet stratus. Broken 400 feet stratus. Temperature 21. Dew point 20. QNH1004 hectopascals 2.967 inches. Advise you have information Yankee. Nalita International Airport information Yankee. 09030. ILS Zulu runway 34 right approach. Landing runway 34 right. Departure runway 34 left. Departure frequency 124.2. Observe gear down operation procedure on final. Wind 020 degrees 12 knots. Visibility 8 kilometers. View 200 feet stratus. Scattered 300 feet stratus. Broken 400 feet stratus. Temperature 21. Dew point 20. QNH1004 hectopascals 2.967 inches. Advise you have information Yankee. Nalita International Airport information Yankee. 09030. ILS Zulu runway 34 right approach. Landing runway 34 right. Departure runway 34 left. Departure frequency 124.2. Observe gear down operation procedure on final. Wind 020 degrees 12 knots. Visibility 8 kilometers. View 200 feet stratus. Scattered 300 feet stratus. Broken 400 feet stratus. Temperature 21. Dew point 20. QNH1004 hectopascals 2.967 inches. Advise you have information Yankee. Nalita International Airport information Yankee. 09030. ILS Zulu runway 34 right approach. Landing runway 34 right. Departure runway 34 left. Departure frequency 124.2. Observe gear down operation procedure on final. Wind 020 degrees 12 knots. Visibility 8 kilometers.
few 200 feet stratus, scattered 300 feet stratus, broken 400 feet stratus, temperature 21, dew point 20, QNH1004 hectopascals 29 or 67 inches. Advise you have information Yankee. Nalitra International Airport information Yankee. 09 or 30. ILS Zulu runway 34 right approach. Landing runway 34 right. Departure runway 34 left. Departure frequency 124.2. Observe gear down operation procedure on final. Wind 020 degrees 12 knots. Visibility 8 kilometers. Few 200 feet stratus. Scattered 300 feet stratus. Broken 400 feet stratus. Temperature 21. Dew point 20. QNH1004 hectopascals 29 or 67 inches. Advise you have information Yankee. Nalitra International Airport information Yankee. 09 or 30. ILS Zulu runway 34 right approach. Landing runway 34 right. Departure runway 34 left. Departure frequency 124.2. Observe gear down operation procedure on final. Wind 020 degrees 12 knots. Visibility 8 kilometers. Few 200 feet stratus. Scattered 300 feet stratus. Broken 400 feet stratus. Temperature 21. Dew point 20. QNH1004 hectopascals 29 or 67 inches. Advise you have information Yankee. Nalitra International Airport information Yankee. 09 or 30. ILS Zulu runway 34 right approach. Landing runway 34 right. Departure runway 34 left. Departure frequency 124.2. Observe gear down operation procedure on final. Wind 020 degrees 12 knots. Visibility 8 kilometers. Few 200 feet stratus. Scattered 300 feet stratus. Broken 400 feet stratus. Temperature 21. Dew point 20. QNH1004 hectopascals 29 or 67 inches. Advise you have information Yankee. Nalitra International Airport information Yankee. 09 or 30. ILS Zulu runway 34 right approach. Landing runway 34 right. Departure runway 34 left. Departure frequency 124.2. Observe gear down operation procedure on final. Wind 020 degrees 12 knots. Visibility 8 kilometers. Few 200 feet stratus. Scattered 300 feet stratus. Broken 400 feet stratus. Temperature 21. Dew point 20. QNH1004 hectopascals 29 or 67 inches. Advise you have information Yankee. Nalitra International Airport information Yankee. 09 or 30. ILS Zulu runway 34 right approach. Landing runway 34 right. Departure runway 34 left. Departure frequency 124.2. Observe gear down operation procedure on final. Wind 020 degrees 12 knots. Visibility 8 kilometers. Few 200 feet stratus. Scattered 300 feet stratus. Broken 400 feet stratus. Temperature 21. Dew point 20. QNH1004 hectopascals 29 or 67 inches. Advise you have information Yankee. Nalitra International Airport information Yankee. 09 or 30. ILS Zulu runway 34 right approach. Landing runway 34 right. Departure runway 34 left. Departure frequency 124.2.
Observe gear down operation procedure on final. Wind 020 degree 12 knots. Visibility 8 kilometers. View 200 feet stratus. Scattered 300 feet stratus. Broken 400 feet stratus. Temperature 21. Dew point 20. QNH1004 hectopascals 2967 inches. Advise you have information Yankee. Nalita International Airport information Yankee. 09030. ILS Zulu runway 34 right approach. Landing runway 34 right. Departure runway 34 left. Departure frequency 124.2. Observe gear down operation procedure on final. Wind 020 degrees 12 knots. Visibility 8 kilometers. View 200 feet stratus. Scattered 300 feet stratus. Broken 400 feet stratus. Temperature 21. Dew point 20. QNH1004 hectopascals 2967 inches. Advise you have information Yankee. Nalita International Airport information Yankee. 09030. ILS Zulu runway 34 right approach. Landing runway 34 right. Departure runway 34 left. Departure frequency 124.2. Observe gear down operation procedure on final. Wind 020 degrees 12 knots. Visibility 8 kilometers. View 200 feet stratus. Scattered 300 feet stratus. Broken 400 feet stratus. Temperature 21. Dew point 20. QNH1004 hectopascals 2967 inches. Advise you have information Yankee. Nalita International Airport information Yankee. 09030. ILS Zulu runway 34 right approach. Landing runway 34 right. Departure runway 34 left. Departure frequency 124.2. Observe gear down operation procedure on final. Wind 020 degrees 12 knots. Visibility 8 kilometers. View 200 feet stratus. Scattered 300 feet stratus. Broken 400 feet stratus. Temperature 21. Dew point 20. QNH1004 hectopascals 2967 inches. Advise you have information Yankee. Nalita International Airport information Yankee. 09030. ILS Zulu runway 34 right approach. Landing runway 34 right. Departure runway 34 left. Departure frequency 124.2. Observe gear down operation procedure on final. Wind 020 degrees 12 knots. Visibility 8 kilometers. View 200 feet stratus. Scattered 300 feet stratus. Broken 400 feet stratus. Temperature 21. Dew point 20. QNH1004 hectopascals 2967 inches. Advise you have information Yankee. Nalita International Airport information Yankee. 09030. ILS Zulu runway 34 right approach. Landing runway 34 right. Departure runway 34 left. Departure frequency 124.2. Observe gear down operation procedure on final. Wind 020 degrees 12 knots. Visibility 8 kilometers. View 200 feet stratus. Scattered 300 feet stratus. Broken 400 feet stratus. Temperature 21. Dew point 20. QNH1004 hectopascals 2967 inches. Advise you have information Yankee. Nalita International Airport information Yankee. 09030. ILS Zulu runway 34 right approach. Landing runway 34 right.
Departure runway 34 left. Departure frequency 124.2. Observe gear down operation procedure on final. Wind 020 degrees 12 knots. Visibility 8 kilometers. View 200 feet stratus. Scattered 300 feet stratus. Broken 400 feet stratus. Temperature 21. Dew point 20. QNH 1004 hectopascals 29.67 inches. Advise you have information Yankee. Nalitra International Airport information Yankee. 09.30. ILS Zulu runway 34 right approach. Landing runway 34 right. Departure runway 34 left. Departure frequency 124.2. Observe gear down operation procedure on final. Wind 020 degrees 12 knots. Visibility 8 kilometers. View 200 feet stratus. Scattered 300 feet stratus. Broken 400 feet stratus. Temperature 21. Dew point 20. QNH 1004 hectopascals 29.67 inches. Advise you have information Yankee. Nalitra International Airport information Yankee. 09.30. ILS Zulu runway 34 right approach. Landing runway 34 right. Departure runway 34 left. Departure frequency 124.2. Observe gear down operation procedure on final. Wind 020 degrees 12 knots. Visibility 8 kilometers. View 200 feet stratus. Scattered 300 feet stratus. Broken 400 feet stratus. Temperature 21. Dew point 20. QNH 1004 hectopascals 29.67 inches. Advise you have information Yankee. Nalitra International Airport information Yankee. 09.30. ILS Zulu runway 34 right approach. Landing runway 34 right. Departure runway 34 left. Departure frequency 124.2. Observe gear down operation procedure on final. Wind 020 degrees 12 knots. Visibility 8 kilometers. View 200 feet stratus. Scattered 300 feet stratus. Broken 400 feet stratus. Temperature 21. Dew point 20. QNH 1004 hectopascals 29.67 inches. Advise you have information Yankee. Nalitra International Airport information Yankee. 09.30. ILS Zulu runway 34 right approach. Landing runway 34 right. Departure runway 34 left. Departure frequency 124.2. Observe gear down operation procedure on final. Wind 020 degrees 12 knots. Visibility 8 kilometers. View 200 feet stratus. Scattered 300 feet stratus. Broken 400 feet stratus. Temperature 21. Dew point 20. QNH 1004 hectopascals 29.67 inches. Advise you have information Yankee. Nalitra International Airport information Yankee. 09.30. ILS Zulu runway 34 right approach. Landing runway 34 right. Departure runway 34 left. Departure frequency 124.2. Observe gear down operation procedure on final. Wind 020 degrees 12 knots. Visibility 8 kilometers. View 200 feet stratus. Scattered 300 feet stratus. Broken 400 feet stratus. Temperature 21. Dew point 20. QNH 1004 hectopascals 29.67 inches. Advise you have information Yankee. Nalitra International Airport information Yankee. 09.30.
ILS Zulu runway 34 right approach. Ending runway 34 right. Departure runway 34 left. Departure frequency 124.2. Observe gear down operation procedure on final. Wind 020 degrees 12 knots. Visibility 8 kilometers. View 200 feet stratus. Scattered 300 feet stratus. Broken 400 feet stratus. Temperature 21. Dew point 20. QNH1004 hectopascals 29.67 inches. Advise you have information Yankee. Nalitra International Airport information Yankee. 09.30. ILS Zulu runway 34 right approach. Landing runway 34 right. Departure runway 34 left. Departure frequency 124.2. Observe gear down operation procedure on final. Wind 020 degrees 12 knots. Visibility 8 kilometers. View 200 feet stratus. Scattered 300 feet stratus. Broken 400 feet stratus. Temperature 21. Dew point 20. QNH1004 29.67 inches. Advise information Yankee. Nalitra International Airport information Yankee. 09.30. ILS Zulu runway 34 right approach. Landing runway 34 right. Departure runway 34 left. Departure frequency 124.2. Observe gear down operation procedure on final. Wind 020 degrees 12 knots. Visibility 8 kilometers. View 200 feet stratus. Scattered 300 feet stratus. Broken 400 feet stratus. Temperature 21. Dew point 20. QNH1004 hectopascals 29.67 inches. Advise you have information Yankee. Nalitra International Airport information Yankee. 09.30. ILS Zulu runway 34 right approach. Landing runway 34 right. Departure runway 34 left. Departure frequency 124.2. Observe gear down operation procedure on final. Wind 020 degrees 12 knots. Visibility 8 kilometers. View 200 feet stratus. Scattered 300 feet stratus. Broken 400 feet stratus. Temperature 21. Dew point 20. QNH1004 hectopascals 29.67 inches. Advise you have information Yankee. Nalitra International Airport information Zulu. 1000. ILS Zulu runway 34 right approach. Landing runway 34 right. Departure runway 34 left. Departure frequency 124.2. Observe gear down operation procedure on final. Wind 020 degrees 11 knots. Visibility 5,000 meters. Light shower of rain. Mist. View 200 feet stratus. Scattered 300 feet stratus. Broken 400 feet stratus. Temperature 21. Dew point 20. QNH1005 hectopascals 29.69 inches. Advise you have information Zulu. Nalitra International Airport information Zulu. 1000. ILS Zulu runway 34 right approach. Landing runway 34 right. Departure runway 34 left. Departure frequency 124.2. Observe gear down operation procedure on final. Wind 020 degrees 11 knots. Visibility 5,000 meters. Light shower of rain. Mist. View 200 feet stratus. Scattered 300 feet stratus. Broken 400 feet stratus. Temperature 21.
2.20. QN81005 Tectopithecus 2969 inches. Advise you have information Zulu. Nalita International Airport information Zulu. 1000. ILS Zulu runway 34 right approach. Landing runway 34 right. Departure runway 34 left. Departure frequency 124.2. Observe gear down operation procedure on final. Wind 020 degrees 11 knots. Visibility 5,000 meters. Light shower of rain. Mist. Few 200 feet stratus. Scattered 300 feet stratus. Broken 400 feet stratus. Temperature 21. Dew point 20. QN81005 Tectopithecus 2969 inches. Advise you have information Zulu. Nalita International Airport information Zulu. 1000. ILS Zulu runway 34 right approach. Landing runway 34 right. Departure runway 34 left. Departure frequency 124.2. Observe gear down operation procedure on final. Wind 020 degrees 11 knots. Visibility 5,000 meters. Light shower of rain. Mist. Few 200 feet stratus. Scattered 300 feet stratus. Broken 400 feet stratus. Temperature 21. Dew point 20. QN81005 Tectopithecus 2969 inches. Advise you have information Zulu. Nalita International Airport information Zulu. 1000. ILS Zulu runway 34 right approach. Landing runway 34 right. Departure runway 34 left. Departure frequency 124.2. Observe gear down operation procedure on final. Wind 020 degrees 11 knots. Visibility 5,000 meters. Light shower of rain. Mist. Few 200 feet stratus. Scattered 300 feet stratus. Broken 400 feet stratus. Temperature 21. Dew point 20. QN81005 Tectopithecus 2969 inches. Advise you have information Zulu. Nalita International Airport information Zulu. 1000. ILS Zulu runway 34 right approach. Landing runway 34 right. Departure runway 34 left. Departure frequency 124.2. Observe gear down operation procedure on final. Wind 020 degrees 11 knots. Visibility 5,000 meters. Light shower of rain. Mist. Few 200 feet stratus. Scattered 300 feet stratus. Broken 400 feet stratus. Temperature 21. Dew point 20. QN81005 Tectopithecus 2969 inches. Advise you have information Zulu. Nalita International Airport information Zulu. 1000. ILS Zulu runway 34 right approach. Landing runway 34 right. Departure runway 34 left. Departure frequency 124.2. Observe gear down operation procedure on final. Wind 020 degrees 11 knots. Visibility 5,000 meters. Light shower of rain. Mist. Few 200 feet stratus. Scattered 300 feet stratus. Broken 400 feet stratus. Temperature 21. 2.20. QN81005 Tectopithecus 2969 inches. Advise you have information Zulu. Nalita International Airport information Zulu. 1000. ILS Zulu runway 34 right approach.
Landing runway 341. Departure runway 3.

Observe gear down operation procedure on final. Wind 020 degrees 11 knots. Visibility 5,000 meters. Light shower of rain. Mist. Few 200 feet stratus. Scattered 300 feet stratus. Broken 400 feet stratus. Temperature 21. Dew point 20. QNH1005 hectopascals 2969 inches. Advise you have information Zulu. Nalitra International Airport information Zulu. 1000. ILS Zulu runway 34 right approach. Landing runway 34 right. Departure runway 34 left. Departure frequency 124.2. Observe gear down operation procedure on final. Wind 020 degrees 11 knots. Visibility 5,000 meters. Light shower of rain. Mist. Few 200 feet stratus. Scattered 300 feet stratus. Broken 400 feet stratus. Temperature 21. Dew point 20. QNH1005 hectopascals 2969 inches. Advise you have information Zulu. Nalitra International Airport information Zulu. 1000. ILS Zulu runway 34 right approach. Landing runway 34 right. Departure runway 34 left. Departure frequency 124.2. Observe gear down operation procedure on final. Wind 020 degrees 11 knots. Visibility 5,000 meters. Light shower of rain. Mist. Few 200 feet stratus. Scattered 300 feet stratus. Broken 400 feet stratus. Temperature 21. Dew point 20. QNH1005 hectopascals 2969 inches. Advise you have information Zulu. Nalitra International Airport information Zulu. 1000. ILS Zulu runway 34 right approach. Landing runway 34 right. Departure runway 34 left. Departure frequency 124.2. Observe gear down operation procedure on final. Wind 020 degrees 11 knots. Visibility 5,000 meters. Light shower of rain. Mist. Few 200 feet stratus. Scattered 300 feet stratus. Broken 400 feet stratus. Temperature 21. Dew point 20. QNH1005 hectopascals 2969 inches. Advise you have information Zulu. Nalitra International Airport information Zulu. 1000. ILS Zulu runway 34 right approach. Landing runway 34 right. Departure runway 34 left. Departure frequency 124.2. Observe gear down operation procedure on final. Wind 020 degrees 11 knots. Visibility 5,000 meters. Light shower of rain. Mist. Few 200 feet stratus. Scattered 300 feet stratus. Broken 400 feet stratus. Temperature 21. Dew point 20. QNH1005 hectopascals 2969 inches. Advise you have information Zulu. Nalitra International Airport information Zulu. 1000. ILS Zulu runway 34 right approach. Landing runway 34 right. Departure runway 34 left. Departure frequency 124.2. Observe gear down operation procedure on final. Wind 020 degrees 11 knots. Visibility 5,000 meters. Light shower of rain. Mist. Few 200 feet stratus. Scattered 300 feet stratus. Broken 400 feet stratus. Temperature 21.
2.20. QNH1005 Tectopasukos 2969 inches. Advise you have information Zulu. Nalitra International Airport information Zulu. 1000. ILS Zulu runway 34 right approach. Landing runway 34 right. Departure runway 34 left. Departure frequency 124.2. Observe gear down operation procedure on final. Wind 020 degrees 11 knots. Visibility 5,000 meters. Light shower of rain. Mist. Few 200 feet stratus. Scattered 300 feet stratus. Broken 400 feet stratus. Temperature 21. Dew point 20. QNH1005 hectopascals 2969 inches. Advise you have information Zulu. Nalitra International Airport information Zulu. 1000. ILS Zulu runway 34 right approach. Landing runway 34 right. Departure runway 34 left. Departure frequency 124.2. Observe gear down operation procedure on final. Wind 020 degrees 11 knots. Visibility 5,000 meters. Light shower of rain. Mist. Few 200 feet stratus. Scattered 300 feet stratus. Broken 400 feet stratus. Temperature 21. Dew point 20. QNH1005 hectopascals 2969 inches. Advise you have information Zulu. Nalitra International Airport information Zulu. 1000. ILS Zulu runway 34 right approach. Landing runway 34 right. Departure runway 34 left. Departure frequency 124.2. Observe gear down operation procedure on final. Wind 020 degrees 11 knots. Visibility 5,000 meters. Light shower of rain. Mist. Few 200 feet stratus. Scattered 300 feet stratus. Broken 400 feet stratus. Temperature 21. Dew point 20. QNH1005 hectopascals 2969 inches. Advise you have information Zulu. Nalitra International Airport information Zulu. 1000. ILS Zulu runway 34 right approach. Landing runway 34 right. Departure runway 34 left. Departure frequency 124.2. Observe gear down operation procedure on final. Wind 020 degrees 11 knots. Visibility 5,000 meters. Light shower of rain. Mist. Few 200 feet stratus. Scattered 300 feet stratus. Broken 400 feet stratus. Temperature 21. Dew point 20. QNH1005 hectopascals 2969 inches. Advise you have information Zulu. Nalitra International Airport information Zulu. 1000. ILS Zulu runway 34 right approach. Landing runway 34 right. Departure runway 34 left. Departure frequency 124.2. Observe gear down operation procedure on final. Wind 020 degrees 11 knots. Visibility 5,000 meters. Light shower of rain. Mist. Few 200 feet stratus. Scattered 300 feet stratus. Broken 400 feet stratus. Temperature 21. Dew point 20. QNH1005 hectopascals 2969 inches. Advise you have information Zulu. Nalitra International Airport information Zulu. 1000. ILS Zulu runway 34 right approach.
Landing runway 34 right. Departure runway 34 left. Departure frequency 124.2. Observe gear down operation procedure on final. Wind 020 degrees 11 knots. Visibility 5,000 meters. Light shower of rain. Mist. Few 200 feet stratus. Scattered 300 feet stratus. Broken 400 feet stratus. Temperature 21. Dew point 20. QNH1005 hectopascals 2969 inches. Advise you have information Zulu. Nalita International Airport information Zulu. 1000. ILS Zulu runway 34 right approach. Landing runway 34 right. Departure runway 34 left. Departure frequency 124.2. Observe gear down operation procedure on final. Wind 020 degrees 11 knots. Visibility 5,000 meters. Light shower of rain. Mist. Few 200 feet stratus. Scattered 300 feet stratus. Broken 400 feet stratus. Temperature 21. Dew point 20. QNH1005 hectopascals 2969 inches. Advise you have information Zulu. Nalita International Airport information Zulu. 1000. ILS Zulu runway 34 right approach. Landing runway 34 right. Departure runway 34 left. Departure frequency 124.2. Observe gear down operation procedure on final. Wind 020 degrees 11 knots. Visibility 5,000 meters. Light shower of rain. Mist. Few 200 feet stratus. Scattered 300 feet stratus. Broken 400 feet stratus. Temperature 21. Dew point 20. QNH1005 hectopascals 2969 inches. Advise you have information Zulu. Nalita International Airport information Zulu. 1000. ILS Zulu runway 34 right approach. Landing runway 34 right. Departure runway 34 left. Departure frequency 124.2. Observe gear down operation procedure on final. Wind 020 degrees 11 knots. Visibility 5,000 meters. Light shower of rain. Mist. Few 200 feet stratus. Scattered 300 feet stratus. Broken 400 feet stratus. Temperature 21. Dew point 20. QNH1005 hectopascals 2969 inches. Advise you have information Zulu. Nalita International Airport information Zulu. 1000. ILS Zulu runway 34 right approach. Landing runway 34 right. Departure runway 34 left. Departure frequency 124.2. Observe gear down operation procedure on final. Wind 020 degrees 11 knots. Visibility 5,000 meters. Light shower of rain. Mist. Few 200 feet stratus. Scattered 300 feet stratus. Broken 400 feet stratus. Temperature 21. Dew point 20. QNH1005 hectopascals 2969 inches. Advise you have information Zulu. Nalita International Airport information Zulu. 1000. ILS Zulu runway 34 right approach. Landing runway 34 right. Departure runway 34 left. Departure frequency 124.2. Observe gear down operation procedure on final. Wind 020 degrees 11 knots. Visibility 5,000 meters. Light shower of rain.
Mist. View 200 feet stratus. Scattered 300 feet stratus. Broken 400 feet stratus. Temperature 21. Dew point 20. QNH1005 hectopascals 2969 inches. Advise you have information Zulu. Nalitra International Airport information Zulu. 1000. ILS Zulu runway 34 right approach. Landing runway 34 right. Departure runway 34 left. Departure frequency 124.2. Observe gear down operation procedure on final. Wind 020 degrees 11 knots. Visibility 5,000 meters. Light shower of rain. Mist. View 200 feet stratus. Scattered 300 feet stratus. Broken 400 feet stratus. Temperature 21. Dew point 20. QNH1005 hectopascals 2969 inches. Advise you have information Zulu. Nalitra International Airport information Zulu. 1000. ILS Zulu runway 34 right approach. Landing runway 34 right. Departure runway 34 left. Departure frequency 124.2. Observe gear down operation procedure on final. Wind 020 degrees 11 knots. Visibility 5,000 meters. Light shower rain. Mist. View 200 feet stratus. Scattered 300 feet stratus. Broken 400 feet stratus. Temperature 21. Dew point 20. QNH1005 hectopascals 2969 inches. Advise you have information Zulu. Nalitra International Airport information Zulu. 1000. ILS Zulu runway 34 right approach. Landing runway 34 right. Departure runway 34 left. Departure frequency 124.2. Observe gear down operation procedure on final. Wind 020 degrees 11 knots. Visibility 5,000 meters. Light shower of rain. Mist. View 200 feet stratus. Scattered 300 feet stratus. Broken 400 feet stratus. Temperature 21. Dew point 20. QNH1005 hectopascals 2969 inches. Advise you have information Zulu. Nalitra International Airport information Alpha. 1030. ILS Zulu runway 34 right approach. Landing runway 34 right. Departure runway 34 left. Departure frequency 124.2. Observe gear down operation procedure on final. Wind 020 degrees 12 knots. Visibility 4,000 meters. Light shower of rain. Mist. View 200 feet stratus. Scattered 300 feet stratus. Broken 400 feet stratus. Temperature 21. Dew point 20. QNH1005 hectopascals 2970 inches. Advise you have information Alpha. Nalitra International Airport information Alpha. 1030. ILS Zulu runway 34 right approach. Landing runway 34 right. Departure runway 34 left. Departure frequency 124.2. Observe gear down operation procedure on final. Wind 020 degrees 12 knots. Visibility 4,000 meters. Light shower of rain. Mist. View 200 feet stratus. Scattered 300 feet stratus. Broken 400 feet stratus. Temperature 21. Dew point 20. QNH1005 hectopascals 2970 inches. Advise you have information Alpha.
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on final Wind 020 degrees 12 knots Visibility 4,000 meters Light shower of rain Mist Few 200 feet stratus Scattered 300 feet stratus Broken 400 feet stratus Temperature 21 Dew point 20 QNH1005 hectopascals 29070 inches Advise you have information alpha Nalita International Airport Information Alpha 1030 ILS Zulu Runway 34 right approach Landing runway 34 right Departure runway 34 left Departure frequency 124.2 Observe gear down operation procedure on final Wind 020 degrees 12 knots Visibility 4,000 meters Light shower of rain Mist Dew 200 feet stratus Scattered 300 feet stratus Broken 400 feet stratus Temperature 21 Dew point 20 QNH1005 hectopascals 29070 inches Advise you have information alpha Nalita International Airport Information Alpha 1030 ILS Zulu Runway 34 right approach Landing Runway 34 right Departure Runway 34 left Departure Frequency 124.2 Observe Gear Down Operation Procedure on Final Wind 020 degrees 12 knots Visibility 4,000 meters Light shower of rain Mist Few 200 feet stratus Scattered 300 feet stratus Broken 400 feet stratus Temperature 21 Dew point 20 QNH1005 hectopascals 29070 inches Advise you have information alpha Nalita International 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degrees 12 knots Visibility 4,000 meters Light shower of rain Mist Few 200 feet stratus Scattered 300 feet stratus Broken 400 feet stratus Temperature 21 Dew point 20 QNH1005 hectopascals 29070 inches 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Observe Gear Down Operation Procedure on Final Wind 020 degrees 12 knots Visibility 4,000 meters Light shower of rain Mist Few 200 feet stratus Scattered 300 feet stratus Broken 400 feet stratus Temperature 21 Dew point 20 QNH1005 hectopascals 29070 inches Advise you have information alpha Nalita International Airport Information Alpha 1030 ILS Zulu Runway 34 right approach Landing Runway 34 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
Wind 020 degrees 12 knots. Visibility 4,000 meters. Light shower of rain. Mist. Few 200 feet stratus. Scattered 300 feet stratus. Broken 400 feet stratus. Temperature 21. Dew point 20. QNH1005 hectopascals 2970 inches. 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ILS Zulu runway 34 right approach. Landing runway 34 right. Departure runway 34 left. Departure frequency 124.2. Observe gear down operation procedure on final. Wind 020 degrees 12 knots. Visibility 4,000 meters. Light shower of rain. Mist. Few 200 feet stratus. Scattered 300 feet stratus. Broken 400 feet stratus. Temperature 21. Dew point 20. QNH1005 hectopascals 2970 inches. 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ILS Zulu runway 34 right approach. Landing runway 34 right. Departure runway 34 left. Departure frequency 124.2. Observe gear down operation procedure on final. Wind 020 degrees 12 knots. Visibility 4,000 meters. Light shower of rain. Mist. Few 200 feet stratus. Scattered 300 feet stratus. Broken 400 feet stratus. Temperature 21. Dew point 20. QNH1005 hectopascals 2970 inches. 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ILS Zulu runway 34 right approach. Landing runway 34 right. Departure runway 34 left. Departure frequency 124.2. Observe gear down operation procedure on final. Wind 020 degrees 12 knots. Visibility 4,000 meters. Light shower of rain. Mist. Few 200 feet stratus. Scattered 300 feet stratus. Broken 400 feet stratus. Temperature 21. Dew point 20. QNH1005 hectopascals 2970 inches. 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ILS Zulu runway 34 right approach. Landing runway 34 right. Departure runway 34 left. Departure frequency 124.2. Observe gear down operation procedure on final. Wind 020 degrees 12 knots. Visibility 4,000 meters. Light shower of rain. Mist. Few 200 feet stratus. Scattered 300 feet stratus. Broken 400 feet stratus. Temperature 21. Dew point 20. QNH1005 hectopascals 2970 inches. 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ILS Zulu runway 34 right approach. Landing runway 34 right. Departure runway 34 left. Departure frequency 124.2. Observe gear down operation procedure on final. Wind 020 degrees 12 knots. Visibility 4,000 meters. Light shower of rain. Mist. Few 200 feet stratus. Scattered 300 feet stratus. Broken 400 feet stratus. Temperature 21. Dew point 20. QNH1005 hectopascals 2970 inches.
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ILS Zulu runway 34 right approach. Landing runway 34 right. Departure runway 34 left. Departure frequency 124.2. Observe gear down operation procedure on final. Wind 020 degrees 12 knots. Visibility 4,000 meters. Light shower of rain. Mist. Few 200 feet stratus. Scattered 300 feet stratus. Broken 400 feet stratus. Temperature 21. Dew point 20. QNH 1005 hectopascals 2970 inches. 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ILS Zulu runway 34 right approach. Landing runway 34 right. Departure runway 34 left. Departure frequency 124.2. Observe gear down operation procedure on final. Wind 020 degrees 12 knots. Visibility 4,000 meters. Light shower of rain. Mist. Few 200 feet stratus. Scattered 300 feet stratus. Broken 400 feet stratus. Temperature 21. Dew point 20. QNH 1005 hectopascals 2970 inches. 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ILS Zulu runway 34 right approach. Landing runway 34 right. Departure runway 34 left. Departure frequency 124.2. Observe gear down operation procedure on final. Wind 020 degrees 12 knots. Visibility 4,000 meters. Light shower of rain. Mist. Few 200 feet stratus. Scattered 300 feet stratus. Broken 400 feet stratus. Temperature 21. Dew point 20. QNH 1005 hectopascals 2970 inches. 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ILS Zulu runway 34 right approach. Landing runway 34 right. Departure runway 34 left. Departure frequency 124.2. Observe gear down operation procedure on final. Wind 020 degrees 12 knots. Visibility 4,000 meters. Light shower of rain. Mist. View 200 feet stratus. Scattered 300 feet stratus. Broken 400 feet stratus. Temperature 21. Dew point 20. QNH 1005 hectopascals 2970 inches. 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ILS Zulu runway 34 right approach. Landing runway 34 right. Departure runway 34 left. Departure frequency 124.2. Observe gear down operation procedure on final. Wind 020 degrees 12 knots. Visibility 4,000 meters. Light shower of rain. Mist. Few 200 feet stratus. Scattered 300 feet stratus. Broken 400 feet stratus. Temperature 21. Dew point 20. QNH 1005 hectopascals 2970 inches. 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ILS Zulu runway 34 right approach. Landing runway 34 right. Departure runway 34 left. Departure frequency 124.2.
Observe gear down operation procedure on final. Wind 020 degrees 12 knots. Visibility 4,000 meters. Light shower of rain. Mist. Few 200 feet stratus. Scattered 300 feet stratus. Broken 400 feet stratus. Temperature 21. Dew point 20. QNH1005 hectopascals 2970 inches. 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Nalitra International Airport information alpha. 1030. ILS Zulu runway 34 right approach. Landing runway 34 right. Departure runway 34 left. Departure frequency 124.2. Observe gear down operation procedure on final. Wind 020 degrees 12 knots. Visibility 4,000 meters. Light shower of rain. Mist. Few 200 feet stratus. Scattered 300 feet stratus. Broken 400 feet stratus. Temperature 21. Dew point 20. QNH1005 hectopascals 2970 inches. 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ILS Zulu runway 34 right approach. Landing runway 34 right. Departure runway 34 left. Departure frequency 124.2. Observe gear down operation procedure on final. Wind 020 degrees 12 knots. Visibility 4,000 meters. Light shower of rain. Mist. Few 200 feet stratus. Scattered 300 feet stratus. Broken 400 feet stratus. Temperature 21. Dew point 20. QNH1005 hectopascals 2970 inches. 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ILS Zulu runway 34 right approach. Landing runway 34 right. Departure runway 34 left. Departure frequency 124.2. Observe gear down operation procedure on final. Wind 020 degrees 12 knots. Visibility 4,000 meters. Light shower of rain. Mist. Few 200 feet stratus. Scattered 300 feet stratus. Broken 400 feet stratus. Temperature 21. Dew point 20. QNH1005 hectopascals 2970 inches. 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ILS Zulu runway 34 right approach. Landing runway 34 right. Departure runway 34 left. Departure frequency 124.2. Observe gear down operation procedure on final. Wind 020 degrees 12 knots. Visibility 4,000 meters. Light shower of rain. Mist. Few 200 feet stratus. Scattered 300 feet stratus. Broken 400 feet stratus. Temperature 21. Dew point 20. QNH1005 hectopascals 2970 inches. 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ILS Zulu runway 34 right approach. Landing runway 34 right. Departure runway 34 left. Departure frequency 124.2. Observe gear down operation procedure on final. Wind 020 degrees 12 knots. Visibility 4,000 meters. Light shower of rain. Mist. Few 200 feet stratus. Scattered 300 feet stratus. Broken 400 feet stratus. Temperature 21. Dew point 20.
QNH1005 Tectopasuchos 2970 inches. 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ILS Zulu runway 34 right approach. Landing runway 34 right. Departure runway 34 left. Departure frequency 124.2. Observe gear down operation procedure on final. Wind 020 degrees 12 knots. Visibility 4,000 meters. Light shower of rain. Mist. Few 200 feet stratus. Scattered 300 feet stratus. Broken 400 feet stratus. Temperature 21. Dew point 20. QNH1005 hectopascals 2970 inches. 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ILS Zulu runway 34 right approach. Landing runway 34 right. Departure runway 34 left. Departure frequency 124.2. Observe gear down operation procedure on final. Wind 020 degrees 12 knots. Visibility 4,000 meters. Light shower of rain. Mist. Few 200 feet stratus. Scattered 300 feet stratus. Broken 400 feet stratus. Temperature 21. Dew point 20. QNH1005 hectopascals 2970 inches. 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ILS Zulu runway 34 right approach. Landing runway 34 right. Departure runway 34 left. Departure frequency 124.2. Observe gear down operation procedure on final. Wind 020 degrees 12 knots. Visibility 4,000 meters. Light shower of rain. Mist. Few 200 feet stratus. Scattered 300 feet stratus. Broken 400 feet stratus. Temperature 21. Dew point 20. QNH1005 hectopascals 2970 inches. 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ILS Zulu runway 34 right approach. Landing runway 34 right. Departure runway 34 left. Departure frequency 124.2. Observe gear down operation procedure on final. Wind 020 degrees 12 knots. Visibility 4,000 meters. Light shower of rain. Mist. Few 200 feet stratus. Scattered 300 feet stratus. Broken 400 feet stratus. Temperature 21. Dew point 20. QNH1005 hectopascals 2970 inches. 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ILS Zulu runway 34 right approach. Landing runway 34 right. Departure runway 34 left. Departure frequency 124.2. Observe gear down operation procedure on final. Wind 020 degrees 12 knots. Visibility 4,000 meters. Light shower of rain. Mist. Few 200 feet stratus. Scattered 300 feet stratus. Broken 400 feet stratus. Temperature 21. Dew point 20. QNH1005 hectopascals 2970 inches. 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ILS Zulu runway 34 right approach. Landing runway 34 right. Departure runway 34 left.
Departure frequency 124.2. Observe gear down operation procedure on final. Wind 020 degrees 12 knots. Visibility 4,000 meters. Light shower of rain. Mist. Few 200 feet stratus. Scattered 300 feet stratus. Broken 400 feet stratus. Temperature 21. Dew point 20. QNH1005 hectopascals 2970 inches. 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ILS Zulu runway 34 right approach. Landing runway 34 right. Departure runway 34 left. Departure frequency 124.2. Observe gear down operation procedure on final. Wind 020 degrees 12 knots. Visibility 4,000 meters. Light shower of rain. Mist. Few 200 feet stratus. Scattered 300 feet stratus. Broken 400 feet stratus. Temperature 21. Dew point 20. QNH1005 hectopascals 2970 inches. 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ILS Zulu runway 34 right approach. Landing runway 34 right. Departure runway 34 left. Departure frequency 124.2. Observe gear down operation procedure on final. Wind 020 degrees 12 knots. Visibility 4,000 meters. Light shower of rain. Mist. Few 200 feet stratus. Scattered 300 feet stratus. Broken 400 feet stratus. Temperature 21. Dew point 20. QNH1005 hectopascals 2970 inches. Advise you have information alpha. Nalitra International Airport information alpha. 1030. ILS Zulu runway 34 right approach. Landing runway 34 right. Departure runway 34 left. Departure frequency 124.2. Observe gear down operation procedure on final. Wind 020 degrees 12 knots. Visibility 4,000 meters. Light shower of rain. Mist. Few 200 feet stratus. Scattered 300 feet stratus. Broken 400 feet stratus. Temperature 21. Dew point 20. QNH1005 hectopascals 2970 inches. Advise you have information alpha. Nalitra International Airport information Bravo. 1100. ILS Zulu runway 34 right approach. Landing runway 34 right. Departure runway 34 left. Departure frequency 124.2. Observe gear down operation procedure on final. Wind 020 degrees 10 knots. Visibility 4,000 meters. Light drizzle and rain. Mist. Few 200 feet stratus. Scattered 300 feet stratus. Broken 400 feet stratus. Temperature 20. Dew point 20. QNH1006 hectopascals 2972 inches. Advise you have information Bravo. Nalitra International Airport information Bravo. 1100. ILS Zulu runway 34 right approach. Landing runway 34 right. Departure runway 34 left. Departure frequency 124.2. Observe gear down operation procedure on final. Wind 020 degrees 10 knots. Visibility 4,000 meters. Light drizzle and rain. Mist. Few 200 feet stratus. Scattered 300 feet stratus.
Broken 400 feet stratus. Temperature 20. Dew point 20. QNH1006 hectopascals 2972 inches. Advise you have information Bravo. Nalitra International Airport information Bravo. 1100. ILS Zulu runway 34 right approach. Landing runway 34 right. Departure runway 34 left. Departure frequency 124.2. Observe gear down operation procedure on final. Wind 020 degrees 10 knots. Visibility 4,000 meters. Light drizzle and rain. Mist. Few 200 feet stratus. Scattered 300 feet stratus. Broken 400 feet stratus. Temperature 20. Dew point 20. QNH1006 hectopascals 2972 inches. Advise you have information Bravo. Nalitra International Airport information Bravo. 1100. ILS Zulu runway 34 right approach. Landing runway 34 right. Departure runway 34 left. Departure frequency 124.2. Observe gear down operation procedure on final. Wind 020 degrees 10 knots. Visibility 4,000 meters. Light drizzle and rain. Mist. Few 200 feet stratus. Scattered 300 feet stratus. Broken 400 feet stratus. Temperature 20. Dew point 20. QNH1006 hectopascals 2972 inches. Advise you have information Bravo. Nalitra International Airport information Bravo. 1100. ILS Zulu runway 34 right approach. Landing runway 34 right. Departure runway 34 left. Departure frequency 124.2. Observe gear down operation procedure on final. Wind 020 degrees 10 knots. Visibility 4,000 meters. Light drizzle and rain. Mist. Few 200 feet stratus. Scattered 300 feet stratus. Broken 400 feet stratus. Temperature 20. Dew point 20. QNH1006 hectopascals 2972 inches. Advise you have information Bravo. Nalitra International Airport information Bravo. 1100. ILS Zulu runway 34 right approach. Landing runway 34 right. Departure runway 34 left. Departure frequency 124.2. Observe gear down operation procedure on final. Wind 020 degrees 10 knots. Visibility 4,000 meters. Light drizzle and rain. Mist. Few 200 feet stratus. Scattered 300 feet stratus. Broken 400 feet stratus. Temperature 20. Dew point 20. QNH1006 hectopascals 2972 inches. Advise you have information Bravo. Nalitra International Airport information Bravo. 1100. ILS Zulu runway 34 right approach. Landing runway 34 right. Departure runway 34 left. Departure frequency 124.2. Observe gear down operation procedure on final. Wind 020 degrees 10 knots. Visibility 4,000 meters. Light drizzle and rain. Mist. Few 200 feet stratus. Scattered 300 feet stratus. Broken 400 feet stratus. Temperature 20. Dew point 20. QNH1006 hectopascals 2972 inches. Advise you have information Bravo. Nalitra International Airport information Bravo. 1100.
ILS Zulu runway 34 right approach. Landing runway 34 right. Departure runway 34.

1100. ILS Zulu runway 34 right approach. Landing runway 34 right. Departure runway 34 left. Departure frequency 124.2. Observe gear down operation procedure on final. Wind 020 degrees 10 knots. Visibility 4,000 meters. Light drizzle and rain. Mist. Few 200 feet stratus. Scattered 300 feet stratus. Broken 400 feet stratus. Temperature 20. Dew point 20. QNH 1006 hectopascals 2972 inches. Advise you have information Bravo. Nalita International Airport information Charlie. 1108. ILS Zulu runway 34 right approach. Landing runway 34 right. Departure runway 34 left. Departure frequency 124.2. Observe gear down operation procedure on final. Wind 020 degrees 11 knots. Visibility 2,500 meters. Light drizzle and rain. Mist. Few 200 feet stratus. Scattered 300 feet stratus. Broken 400 feet stratus. Temperature 20. Dew point 20. QNH 1006 hectopascals 2972 inches. Advise you have information Charlie. Nalita International Airport information Charlie. 1108. ILS Zulu runway 34 right approach. Landing runway 34 right. Departure runway 34 left. Departure frequency 124.2. Observe gear down operation procedure on final. Wind 020 degrees 11 knots. Visibility 2,500 meters. Light drizzle and rain. Mist. Few 200 feet stratus. Scattered 300 feet stratus. Broken 400 feet stratus. Temperature 20. Dew point 20. QNH 1006 hectopascals 2972 inches. Advise you have information Charlie. Nalita International Airport information Charlie. 1108. ILS Zulu runway 34 right approach. Landing runway 34 right. Departure runway 34 left. Departure frequency 124.2. Observe gear down operation procedure on final. Wind 020 degrees 11 knots. Visibility 2,500 meters. Light drizzle and rain. Mist. Few 200 feet stratus. Scattered 300 feet stratus. Broken 400 feet stratus. Temperature 20. Dew point 20. QNH 1006 hectopascals 2972 inches. Advise you have information Charlie. Nalita International Airport information Charlie. 1108. ILS Zulu runway 34 right approach. Landing runway 34 right. Departure runway 34 left. Departure frequency 124.2. Observe gear down operation procedure on final. Wind 020 degrees 11 knots. Visibility 2,500 meters. Light drizzle and rain. Mist. Few 200 feet stratus. Scattered 300 feet stratus. Broken 400 feet stratus. Temperature 20. Dew point 20. QNH 1006 hectopascals 2972 inches. Advise you have information Charlie. Nalita International Airport information Charlie. 1108. ILS Zulu runway 34 right approach. Landing runway 34 right. Departure runway 34 left. Departure frequency 124.2. Observe gear down operation procedure on final.

Wind 020 degrees 11 knots. Visibility 2,500 meters. Light drizzle and rain. Mist. Few 200 feet stratus. Scattered 300 feet stratus. Broken 400 feet stratus. Temperature 20. Dew point 20. QNH 1006 hectopascals 2972 inches. Advise you have information, Charlie. Nalita International Airport information, Charlie. 1108. ILS Zulu runway 34 right approach. Landing runway 34 right. Departure runway 34 left. Departure frequency 124.2. Observe gear down operation procedure on final. Wind 020 degrees 11 knots. Visibility 2,500 meters. Light drizzle and rain. Mist. Few 200 feet stratus. Scattered 300 feet stratus. Broken 400 feet stratus. Temperature 20. Dew point 20. QNH 1006 hectopascals 2972 inches. Advise you have information, Charlie. Nalita International Airport information, Charlie. 1108. ILS Zulu runway 34 right approach. Landing runway 34 right. Departure runway 34 left. Departure frequency 124.2. Observe gear down operation procedure on final. Wind 020 degrees 11 knots. Visibility 2,500 meters. Light drizzle and rain. Mist. Few 200 feet stratus. Scattered 300 feet stratus. Broken 400 feet stratus. Temperature 20. Dew point 20. QNH 1006 hectopascals 2972 inches. Advise you have information, Charlie. Nalita International Airport information, Charlie. 1108. ILS Zulu runway 34 right approach. Landing runway 34 right. Departure runway 34 left. Departure frequency 124.2. Observe gear down operation procedure on final. Wind 020 degrees 11 knots. Visibility 2,500 meters. Light drizzle and rain. Mist. Few 200 feet stratus. Scattered 300 feet stratus. Broken 400 feet stratus. Temperature 20. Dew point 20. QNH 1006 hectopascals 2972 inches. Advise you have information, Charlie. Nalita International Airport information, Charlie. 1108. ILS Zulu runway 34 right approach. Landing runway 34 right. Departure runway 34 left. Departure frequency 124.2. Observe gear down operation procedure on final. Wind 020 degrees 11 knots. Visibility 2,500 meters. Light drizzle and rain. Mist. Few 200 feet stratus. Scattered 300 feet stratus. Broken 400 feet stratus. Temperature 20. Dew point 20. QNH 1006 hectopascals 2972 inches. Advise you have information, Charlie. Nalita International Airport information, Charlie. 1108. ILS Zulu runway 34 right approach. Landing runway 34 right. Departure runway 34 left. Departure frequency 124.2. Observe gear down operation procedure on final. Wind 020 degrees 11 knots. Visibility 2,500 meters. Light drizzle and rain. Mist. Few 200 feet stratus. Scattered 300 feet stratus. Broken 400 feet stratus. Temperature 20. Dew point 20.
QN81006 hectopascals 2972 inches. Advise you have information, Charlie. Nalitra International Airport information, Charlie. 1108. ILS Zulu runway 34 right approach. Landing runway 34 right. Departure runway 34 left. Departure frequency 124.2. Observe gear down operation procedure on final. Wind 020 degrees 11 knots. Visibility 2,500 meters. Light drizzle and rain. Mist. Few 200 feet stratus. Scattered 300 feet stratus. Broken 400 feet stratus. Temperature 20. Dew point 20. QN81006 hectopascals 2972 inches. Advise you have information, Charlie. Nalitra International Airport information, Charlie. 1108. ILS Zulu runway 34 right approach. Landing runway 34 right. Departure runway 34 left. Departure frequency 124.2. Observe gear down operation procedure on final. Wind 020 degrees 11 knots. Visibility 2,500 meters. Light drizzle and rain. Mist. Few 200 feet stratus. Scattered 300 feet stratus. Broken 400 feet stratus. Temperature 20. Dew point 20. QN81006 hectopascals 2972 inches. Advise you have information, Charlie. Nalitra International Airport information, Charlie. 1108. ILS Zulu runway 34 right approach. Landing runway 34 right. Departure runway 34 left. Departure frequency 124.2. Observe gear down operation procedure on final. Wind 020 degrees 11 knots. Visibility 2,500 meters. Light drizzle and rain. Mist. Few 200 feet stratus. Scattered 300 feet stratus. Broken 400 feet stratus. Temperature 20. Dew point 20. QN81006 hectopascals 2972 inches. Advise you have information, Charlie. Nalitra International Airport information, Charlie. 1108. ILS Zulu runway 34 right approach. Landing runway 34 right. Departure runway 34 left. Departure frequency 124.2. Observe gear down operation procedure on final. Wind 020 degrees 11 knots. Visibility 2,500 meters. Light drizzle and rain. Mist. Few 200 feet stratus. Scattered 300 feet stratus. Broken 400 feet stratus. Temperature 20. Dew point 20. QN81006 hectopascals 2972 inches. Advise you have information, Charlie. Nalitra International Airport information, Charlie. 1108. ILS Zulu runway 34 right approach. Landing runway 34 right. Departure runway 34 left. Departure frequency 124.2. Observe gear down operation procedure on final. Wind 020 degrees 11 knots. Visibility 2,500 meters. Light drizzle and rain. Mist. Few 200 feet stratus. Scattered 300 feet stratus. Broken 400 feet stratus. Temperature 20. Dew point 20. QN81006 hectopascals 2972 inches. Advise you have information, Charlie. Nalitra International Airport information, Charlie. 1108. ILS Zulu runway 34 right approach.
Landing runway 34 right. Departure runway 34 left. Departure frequency 124.2. Observe gear down operation procedure on final. Wind 020 degrees 11 knots. Visibility 2,500 meters. Light drizzle and rain. Mist. Few 200 feet stratus. Scattered 300 feet stratus. Broken 400 feet stratus. Temperature 20. Dew point 20. QNH 1006 hectopascal 29072 inches. Advise you have information, Charlie. Nalita International Airport information, Charlie. 1108. ILS Zulu runway 34 right approach. Landing runway 34 right. Departure runway 34 left. Departure frequency 124.2. Observe gear down operation procedure on final. Wind 020 degrees 11 knots. Visibility 2,500 meters. Light drizzle and rain. Mist. Few 200 feet stratus. Scattered 300 feet stratus. Broken 400 feet stratus. Temperature 20. Dew point 20. QNH 1006 hectopascals 29072 inches. Advise you have information, Charlie. Nalita International Airport information, Charlie. 1108. ILS Zulu runway 34 right approach. Landing runway 34 right. Departure runway 34 left. Departure frequency 124.2. Observe gear down operation procedure on final. Wind 020 degrees 11 knots. Visibility 2,500 meters. Light drizzle and rain. Mist. Few 200 feet stratus. Scattered 300 feet stratus. Broken 400 feet stratus. Temperature 20. Dew point 20. QNH 1006 hectopascals 29072 inches. Advise you have information, Charlie. Nalita International Airport information, Charlie. 1108. ILS Zulu runway 34 right approach. Landing runway 34 right. Departure runway 34 left. Departure frequency 124.2. Observe gear down operation procedure on final. Wind 020 degrees 11 knots. Visibility 2,500 meters. Light drizzle and rain. Mist. Few 200 feet stratus. Scattered 300 feet stratus. Broken 400 feet stratus. Temperature 20. Dew point 20. QNH 1006 hectopascals 29072 inches. Advise you have information, Charlie. Nalita International Airport information, Charlie. 1108. ILS Zulu runway 34 right approach. Landing runway 34 right. Departure runway 34 left. Departure frequency 124.2. Observe gear down operation procedure on final. Wind 020 degrees 11 knots. Visibility 2,500 meters. Light drizzle and rain. Mist. Few 200 feet stratus. Scattered 300 feet stratus. Broken 400 feet stratus. Temperature 20. Dew point 20. QNH 1006 hectopascals 29072 inches. Advise you have information, Charlie. Nalita International Airport information, Charlie. 1108. ILS Zulu runway 34 right approach. Landing runway 34 right. Departure runway 34 left. Departure frequency 124.2. Observe gear down operation procedure on final. Wind 020 degrees 11 knots. Visibility 2,500 meters.
Light drizzle and rain. Mist. Few 200 feet stratus. Scattered 300 feet stratus. Broken 400 feet stratus. Temperature 20. Dew point 20. QNH 1006 hectopascals 2972 inches. Advise you have information, Charlie. Nalitra International Airport information, Charlie. 1108. ILS Zulu runway 34 right approach. Landing runway 34 right. Departure runway 34 left. Departure frequency 124.2. Observe gear down operation procedure on final. Wind 020 degrees 11 knots. Visibility 2,500 meters. Light drizzle and rain. Mist. Few 200 feet stratus. Scattered 300 feet stratus. Broken 400 feet stratus. Temperature 20. Dew point 20. QNH 1006 hectopascals 2972 inches. Advise you have information, Charlie. Nalitra International Airport information, Charlie. 1108. ILS Zulu runway 34 right approach. Landing runway 34 right. Departure runway 34 left. Departure frequency 124.2. Observe gear down operation procedure on final. Wind 020 degrees 11 knots. Visibility 2,500 meters. Light drizzle.

Now Litra International Airport Information Delta 1130 ILS Zulu runway 34 right approach. Landing runway 34 right. Departure runway 34 left. Departure frequency 124.2. Observe gear down operation procedure on final. Wind 020 degrees 11 knots. Visibility 2000 meters. Light drizzle and rain. Mist. View 200 feet stratus. Broken 300 feet stratus. Broken 400 feet stratus. Temperature 20. Dew point 20. 2.8006 hectopascals 2973 inches. Advise you have information delta. Now Litra International Airport information delta. 1130. ILS Zulu runway 34 right approach. Landing runway 34 right. Departure runway 34 left. Departure frequency 124.2. Observe gear down operation procedure on final. Wind 020 degrees 11 knots. Visibility 2000 meters. Light drizzle and rain. Mist. View 200 feet stratus. Broken 300 feet stratus. Broken 400 feet stratus. Temperature 20. Dew point 20. QNH 1006 hectopascals 2973 inches. Advise you have information delta. Now Litra International Airport information delta. 1130. ILS Zulu runway 34 right approach. Landing runway 34 right. Departure runway 34 left. Departure frequency 124.2. Observe gear down operation procedure on final. Wind 020 degrees 11 knots. Visibility 2000 meters. Light drizzle and rain. Mist. View 200 feet stratus. Broken 300 feet stratus. Broken 400 feet stratus. Temperature 20. Dew point 20. QNH 1006 hectopascals 2973 inches. Advise you have information delta. Now Litra International Airport information delta. 1130. ILS Zulu runway 34 right approach. Landing runway 34 right. Departure runway 34 left. Departure frequency 124.2. Observe gear down operation procedure on final. Wind 020 degrees 11 knots. Visibility 2000 meters. Light drizzle and rain. Mist. View 200 feet stratus. Broken 300 feet stratus. Broken 400 feet stratus. Temperature 20. Dew point 20. QNH 1006 hectopascals 2973 inches. Advise you have information delta. Now Litra International Airport information delta. 1130. ILS Zulu runway 34 right approach. Landing runway 34 right. Departure runway 34 left. Departure frequency 124.2. Observe gear down operation procedure on final. Wind 020 degrees 11 knots. Visibility 2000 meters. Light drizzle and rain. Mist. View 200 feet stratus. Broken 300 feet stratus. Broken 400 feet stratus. Temperature 20. Dew point 20. QNH 1006 hectopascals 2973 inches. Advise you have information delta. Now Litra International Airport information delta. 1130. ILS Zulu runway 34 right approach. Landing runway 34 right. Departure runway 34 left. Departure frequency 124.2. Observe gear down operation procedure on final.
Wind 020 degrees 11 knots. Visibility 2,000 meters. Light drizzle and rain. Mist. View 200 feet stratus. Broken 300 feet stratus. Broken 400 feet stratus. Temperature 20. Dew point 20. QNH1006 hectopascals 2973 inches. Advise you have information delta. Nalitra International Airport information delta. 1130. ILS Zulu runway 34 right approach. Landing runway 34 right. Departure runway 34 left. Departure frequency 124.2. Observe gear down operation procedure on final. Wind 020 degrees 11 knots. Visibility 2,000 meters. Light drizzle and rain. Mist. View 200 feet stratus. Broken 300 feet stratus. Broken 400 feet stratus. Temperature 20. Dew point 20. QNH1006 hectopascals 2973 inches. Advise you have information delta. Nalitra International Airport information delta. 1130. ILS Zulu runway 34 right approach. Landing runway 34 right. Departure runway 34 left. Departure frequency 124.2. Observe gear down operation procedure on final. Wind 020 degrees 11 knots. Visibility 2,000 meters. Light drizzle and rain. Mist. View 200 feet stratus. Broken 300 feet stratus. Broken 400 feet stratus. Temperature 20. Dew point 20. QNH1006 hectopascals 2973 inches. Advise you have information delta. Nalitra International Airport information delta. 1130. ILS Zulu runway 34 right approach. Landing runway 34 right. Departure runway 34 left. Departure frequency 124.2. Observe gear down operation procedure on final. Wind 020 degrees 11 knots. Visibility 2,000 meters. Light drizzle and rain. Mist. View 200 feet stratus. Broken 300 feet stratus. Broken 400 feet stratus. Temperature 20. Dew point 20. QNH1006 hectopascals 2973 inches. Advise you have information delta. Nalitra International Airport information delta. 1130. ILS Zulu runway 34 right approach. Landing runway 34 right. Departure runway 34 left. Departure frequency 124.2. Observe gear down operation procedure on final. Wind 020 degrees 11 knots. Visibility 2,000 meters. Light drizzle and rain. Mist. View 200 feet stratus. Broken 300 feet stratus. Broken 400 feet stratus. Temperature 20. Dew point 20. QNH1006 hectopascals 2973 inches. Advise you have information delta. Nalitra International Airport information delta. 1130. ILS Zulu runway 34 right approach. Landing runway 34 right. Departure runway 34 left. Departure frequency 124.2. Observe gear down operation procedure on final. Wind 020 degrees 11 knots. Visibility 2,000 meters. Light drizzle and rain. Mist. View 200 feet stratus. Broken 300 feet stratus. Broken 400 feet stratus. Temperature 20. Dew point 20. QNH1006 hectopascals 2973 inches.
advise you have information delta. Nalita International Airport information delta. 1130. ILS Zulu runway 34 right approach. Landing runway 34 right. Departure runway 34 left. Departure frequency 124.2. Observe gear down operation procedure on final. Wind 020 degrees 11 knots. Visibility 2000 meters. Light drizzle and rain. Mist. Few 200 feet stratus. Broken 300 feet stratus. Broken 400 feet stratus. Temperature 20. Dew point 20. QNH 1006 hectopascals 2973 inches. Advise you have information delta. Nalita International Airport information delta. 1130. ILS Zulu runway 34 right approach. Landing runway 34 right. Departure runway 34 left. Departure frequency 124.2. Observe gear down operation procedure on final. Wind 020 degrees 11 knots. Visibility 2000 meters. Light drizzle and rain. Mist. Few 200 feet stratus. Broken 300 feet stratus. Broken 400 feet stratus. Temperature 20. Dew point 20. QNH 1006 hectopascals 2973 inches. Advise you have information delta. Nalita International Airport information delta. 1130. ILS Zulu runway 34 right approach. Landing runway 34 right. Departure runway 34 left. Departure frequency 124.2. Observe gear down operation procedure on final. Wind 020 degrees 11 knots. Visibility 2000 meters. Light drizzle and rain. Mist. Few 200 feet stratus. Broken 300 feet stratus. Broken 400 feet stratus. Temperature 20. Dew point 20. QNH 1006 hectopascals 2973 inches. Advise you have information delta. Nalita International Airport information delta. 1130. ILS Zulu runway 34 right approach. Landing runway 34 right. Departure runway 34 left. Departure frequency 124.2. Observe gear down operation procedure on final. Wind 020 degrees 11 knots. Visibility 2000 meters. Light drizzle and rain. Mist. Few 200 feet stratus. Broken 300 feet stratus. Broken 400 feet stratus. Temperature 20. Dew point 20. QNH 1006 hectopascals 2973 inches. Advise you have information delta. Nalita International Airport information delta. 1130. ILS Zulu runway 34 right approach. Landing runway 34 right. Departure runway 34 left. Departure frequency 124.2. Observe gear down operation procedure on final. Wind 020 degrees 11 knots. Visibility 2000 meters. Light drizzle and rain. Mist. Few 200 feet stratus. Broken 300 feet stratus. Broken 400 feet stratus. Temperature 20. Dew point 20. QNH 1006 hectopascals 2973 inches. Advise you have information delta. Nalita International Airport information delta. 1130. ILS Zulu runway 34 right approach. Landing runway 34 right. Departure runway 34 left. Departure frequency 124.2.
Observe gear down operation procedure on final. Wind 020 degrees 11 knots. Visibility 2,000 meters. Light drizzle and rain. Mist. View 200 feet stratus. Broken 300 feet stratus. Broken 400 feet stratus. Temperature 20. Dew point 20. QNH1006 hectopascals 2973 inches. Advise you have information delta. Nalita International Airport information delta. 1130. ILS Zulu runway 34 right approach. Landing runway 34 right. Departure runway 34 left. Departure frequency 124.2. Observe gear down operation procedure on final. Wind 020 degrees 11 knots. Visibility 2,000 meters. Light drizzle and rain. Mist. View 200 feet stratus. Broken 300 feet stratus. Broken 400 feet stratus. Temperature 20. Dew point 20. QNH1006 hectopascals 2973 inches. Advise you have information delta. Nalita International Airport information delta. 1130. ILS Zulu runway 34 right approach. Landing runway 34 right. Departure runway 34 left. Departure frequency 124.2. Observe gear down operation procedure on final. Wind 020 degrees 11 knots. Visibility 2,000 meters. Light drizzle and rain. Mist. View 200 feet stratus. Broken 300 feet stratus. Broken 400 feet stratus. Temperature 20. Dew point 20. QNH1006 hectopascals 2973 inches. Advise you have information delta. Nalita International Airport information delta. 1130. ILS Zulu runway 34 right approach. Landing runway 34 right. Departure runway 34 left. Departure frequency 124.2. Observe gear down operation procedure on final. Wind 020 degrees 11 knots. Visibility 2,000 meters. Light drizzle and rain. Mist. View 200 feet stratus. Broken 300 feet stratus. Broken 400 feet stratus. Temperature 20. Dew point 20. QNH1006 hectopascals 2973 inches. Advise you have information delta. Nalita International Airport information delta. 1130. ILS Zulu runway 34 right approach. Landing runway 34 right. Departure runway 34 left. Departure frequency 124.2. Observe gear down operation procedure on final. Wind 020 degrees 11 knots. Visibility 2,000 meters. Light drizzle and rain. Mist. View 200 feet stratus. Broken 300 feet stratus. Broken 400 feet stratus. Temperature 20. Dew point 20. QNH1006 hectopascals 2973 inches. Advise you have information delta. Nalita International Airport information delta. 1130. ILS Zulu runway 34 right approach. Landing runway 34 right. Departure runway 34 left. Departure frequency 124.2. Observe gear down operation procedure on final. Wind 020 degrees 11 knots. Visibility 2,000 meters. Light drizzle and rain. Mist. View 200 feet stratus. Broken 300 feet stratus. Broken 400 feet stratus. Temperature 20. Dew point 20.
QNH1006 hectopascals 2973 inches. Advise you have information delta. Nalita International Airport information delta. 1130. ILS Zulu runway 34 right approach. Landing runway 34 right. Departure runway 34 left. Departure frequency 124.2. Observe gear down operation procedure on final. Wind 020 degrees 11 knots. Visibility 2000 meters. Light drizzle and rain. Mist. Few 200 feet stratus. Broken 300 feet stratus. Broken 400 feet stratus. Temperature 20. Dew point 20. QNH1006 hectopascals 2973 inches. Advise you have information delta. Nalita International Airport information delta. 1130. ILS Zulu runway 34 right approach. Landing runway 34 right. Departure runway 34 left. Departure frequency 124.2. Observe gear down operation procedure on final. Wind 020 degrees 11 knots. Visibility 2000 meters. Light drizzle and rain. Mist. Few 200 feet stratus. Broken 300 feet stratus. Broken 400 feet stratus. Temperature 20. Dew point 20. QNH1006 hectopascals 2973 inches. Advise you have information delta. Nalita International Airport information delta. 1130. ILS Zulu runway 34 right approach. Landing runway 34 right. Departure runway 34 left. Departure frequency 124.2. Observe gear down operation procedure on final. Wind 020 degrees 11 knots. Visibility 2000 meters. Light drizzle and rain. Mist. Few 200 feet stratus. Broken 300 feet stratus. Broken 400 feet stratus. Temperature 20. Dew point 20. QNH1006 hectopascals 2973 inches. Advise you have information delta. Nalita International Airport information delta. 1130. ILS Zulu runway 34 right approach. Landing runway 34 right. Departure runway 34 left. Departure frequency 124.2. Observe gear down operation procedure on final. Wind 020 degrees 11 knots. Visibility 2000 meters. Light drizzle and rain. Mist. Few 200 feet stratus. Broken 300 feet stratus. Broken 400 feet stratus. Temperature 20. Dew point 20. QNH1006 hectopascals 2973 inches. Advise you have information delta. Nalita International Airport information delta. 1130. ILS Zulu runway 34 right approach. Landing runway 34 right. Departure runway 34 left. Departure frequency 124.2. Observe gear down operation procedure on final. Wind 020 degrees 11 knots. Visibility 2000 meters. Light drizzle and rain. Mist. Few 200 feet stratus. Broken 300 feet stratus. Broken 400 feet stratus. Temperature 20. Dew point 20. QNH1006 hectopascals 2973 inches. Advise you have information delta. Nalita International Airport information echo. 1200. ILS Zulu runway 34 right approach. Landing runway 34 right.
Departure runway 34 left. Departure frequency 124.2. Observe gear down operation procedure on final. Wind 010 degrees 19 knots. Visibility 2,000 meters. Light drizzle and rain. Mist. Scatter 200 feet stratus. Broken 300 feet stratus. Temperature 20. Dew point 20. QNH 1007 hectopascals 29 or 74 inches. Advise you have information echo. Nalitra International Airport information echo. 1200. ILS Zulu runway 34 right approach. Landing runway 34 right. Departure runway 34 left. Departure frequency 124.2. Observe gear down operation procedure on final. Wind 010 degrees 11 knots. Visibility 2,000 meters. Light drizzle and rain. Mist. Scatter 200 feet stratus. Broken 300 feet stratus. Temperature 20. Dew point 20. QNH 1007 hectopascals 29 or 74 inches. Advise you have information echo. Nalitra International Airport information echo. 1200. ILS Zulu runway 34 right approach. Landing runway 34 right. Departure runway 34 left. Departure frequency 124.2. Observe gear down operation procedure on final. Wind 010 degrees 11 knots. Visibility 2,000 meters. Light drizzle and rain. Mist. Scatter 200 feet stratus. Broken 300 feet stratus. Temperature 20. Dew point 20. QNH 1007 hectopascals 29 or 74 inches. Advise you have information echo. Nalitra International Airport information echo. 1200. ILS Zulu runway 34 right approach. Landing runway 34 right. Departure runway 34 left. Departure frequency 124.2. Observe gear down operation procedure on final. Wind 010 degrees 11 knots. Visibility 2,000 meters. Light drizzle and rain. Mist. Scatter 200 feet stratus. Broken 300 feet stratus. Temperature 20. Dew point 20. QNH 1007 hectopascals 29 or 74 inches. Advise you have information echo. Nalitra International Airport information echo. 1200. ILS Zulu runway 34 right approach. Landing runway 34 right. Departure runway 34 left. Departure frequency 124.2. Observe gear down operation procedure on final. Wind 010 degrees 11 knots. Visibility 2,000 meters. Light drizzle and rain. Mist. Scatter 200 feet stratus. Broken 300 feet stratus. Temperature 20. Dew point 20. QNH 1007 hectopascals 29 or 74 inches. Advise you have information echo. Nalitra International Airport information echo. 1200. ILS Zulu runway 34 right approach. Landing runway 34 right. Departure runway 34 left. Departure frequency 124.2. Observe gear down operation procedure on final. Wind 010 degrees 11 knots. Visibility 2,000 meters. Light drizzle and rain. Mist. Scatter 200 feet stratus. Broken 300 feet stratus. Temperature 20. Dew point 20. QNH 1007 hectopascals 29 or 74 inches.
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Na Litra International Airport information echo. 1200. ILS Zulu runway 34 right approach. Landing runway 34 right. Departure runway 34 left. Departure frequency 124.2. Observe gear down operation procedure on final. Wind 010 degrees 11 knots. Visibility 2000 meters. Light drizzle and rain. Mist. Scatter 200 feet stratus. Broken 300 feet stratus. Temperature 20. Dew point 20. QNH 1007 hectopascals 2974 inches. Advise you have information echo. Na Litra International Airport information echo. 1200. ILS Zulu runway 34 right approach. Landing runway 34 right.

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Nalita International Airport Information Echo. 1200. ILS Zulu Runway 34 right approach. Landing runway 34 right. Departure runway 34 left. Departure frequency 124.2. Observe gear down operation procedure on final. Wind 010 degrees 11 knots. Visibility 2000 meters. Light drizzle and rain. Mist. Scatter 200 feet stratus. Broken 300 feet stratus. Temperature 20. Dew point 20. QNH 1007 hectopascals 2974 inches. Advise you have information echo. Nalita International Airport information foxtrot. 1230. ILS Zulu runway 34 right approach. Landing runway 34 right. Departure runway 34 left. Departure frequency 124.2. Observe gear down operation procedure on final. Wind 010 degrees 12 knots. Visibility 3000 meters. Light drizzle and rain. Mist. Scatter 200 feet stratus. Broken 300 feet stratus. Temperature 20. Dew point 20. QNH 1007 hectopascals 2975 inches. Advise you have information foxtrot. Nalita International Airport information foxtrot. 1230. ILS Zulu runway 34 right approach. Landing runway 34 right. Departure runway 34 left. Departure frequency 124.2. Observe gear down operation procedure on final. Wind 010 degrees 12 knots. Visibility 3000 meters. Light drizzle and rain. Mist. Scatter 200 feet stratus. Broken 300 feet stratus. Temperature 20. Dew point 20. QNH 1007 hectopascals 2975 inches. Advise you have information foxtrot. Nalita International Airport information foxtrot. 1230. ILS Zulu runway 34 right approach. Landing runway 34 right. Departure runway 34 left. Departure frequency 124.2. Observe gear down operation procedure on final. Wind 010 degrees 12 knots. Visibility 3000 meters. Light drizzle and rain. Mist. Scatter 200 feet stratus. Broken 300 feet stratus. Temperature 20. Dew point 20. QNH 1007 hectopascals 2975 inches. Advise you have information foxtrot. Nalita International Airport information foxtrot. 1230. ILS Zulu runway 34 right approach. Landing runway 34 right. Departure runway 34 left. Departure frequency 124.2. Observe gear down operation procedure on final. Wind 010 degrees 12 knots. Visibility 3000 meters. Light drizzle and rain. Mist. Scatter 200 feet stratus. Broken 300 feet stratus. Temperature 20. Dew point 20. QNH 1007 hectopascals 2975 inches. Advise you have information foxtrot. Nalita International Airport information foxtrot. 1230. ILS Zulu runway 34 right approach. Landing runway 34 right. Departure runway 34 left. Departure frequency 124.2. Observe gear down operation procedure on final. Wind 010 degrees 12 knots.
Visibility 3,000 meters. Light drizzle and rain. Mist. Scatter 200 feet stratus. Broken 300 feet stratus. Temperature 20. Dew point 20. QNH 1007 hectopascals 2975 inches. Advise you have information Foxtrot. 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ILS Zulu runway 34 right approach. Landing runway 34 right. Departure runway 34 left. Departure frequency 124.2. Observe gear down operation procedure on final. Wind 010 degrees 12 knots. Visibility 3000 meters. Light drizzle and rain. Mist. Scatter 200 feet stratus. Broken 300 feet stratus. Temperature 20. 2.20. QNH 1007 hectopascals 2975 inches. Advise you have information Foxtrot. 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ILS Zulu runway 34 right approach. Landing runway 34 right. Departure runway 34 left. Departure frequency 124.2. Observe gear down operation procedure on final. Wind 010 degrees 12 knots. Visibility 3000 meters. Light drizzle and rain. Mist. Scatter 200 feet stratus. Broken 300 feet stratus. Temperature 20. Dew point 20. QNH 1007 hectopascals 2975 inches. Advise you have information Foxtrot. 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ILS Zulu runway 34 right approach. Landing runway 34 right. Departure runway 34 left. Departure frequency 124.2. Observe gear down operation procedure on final. Wind 010 degrees 12 knots. Visibility 3000 meters. Light drizzle and rain. Mist. Scatter 200 feet stratus. Broken 300 feet stratus. Temperature 20. Dew point 20. QNH 1007 hectopascals 2975 inches. Advise you have information Foxtrot. 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ILS Zulu runway 34 right approach. Landing runway 34 right. Departure runway 34 left. Departure frequency 124.2. Observe gear down operation procedure on final. Wind 010 degrees 12 knots. Visibility 3000 meters. Light drizzle and rain. Mist. Scatter 200 feet stratus. Broken 300 feet stratus. Temperature 20. Dew point 20. QNH 1007 hectopascals 2975 inches. Advise you have information Foxtrot. 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ILS Zulu runway 34 right approach. Landing runway 34 right. Departure runway 34 left. Departure frequency 124.2. Observe gear down operation procedure on final. Wind 010 degrees 12 knots. Visibility 3000 meters. Light drizzle and rain. Mist. Scatter 200 feet stratus. Broken 300 feet stratus. Temperature 20. Dew point 20. QNH 1007 hectopascals 2975 inches. Advise you have information Foxtrot. 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ILS Zulu runway 34 right approach.
Landing runway 34 right. Departure runway 34 left. Departure frequency 124.2. Observe gear down operation procedure on final. Wind 010 degrees 12 knots. Visibility 3000 meters. Light drizzle and rain. Mist. Scatter 200 feet stratus. Broken 300 feet stratus. Temperature 20. Dew point 20. QNH 1007 hectopascals 2975 inches. 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ILS Zulu runway 34 right approach. Landing runway 34 right. Departure runway 34 left. Departure frequency 124.2. Observe gear down operation procedure on final. Wind 010 degrees 12 knots. Visibility 3000 meters. Light drizzle and rain. Mist. Scatter 200 feet stratus. Broken 300 feet stratus. Temperature 20. Dew point 20. QNH 1007 hectopascals 2975 inches. Advise you have information Foxtrot. 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ILS Zulu runway 34 right approach. Landing runway 34 right. Departure runway 34 left. Departure frequency 124.2. Observe gear down operation procedure on final. Wind 010 degrees 12 knots. Visibility 3000 meters. Light drizzle and rain. Mist. Scatter 200 feet stratus. Broken 300 feet stratus. Temperature 20. Dew point 20. QNH 1007 hectopascals 2975 inches. Advise you have information Foxtrot. Nalitra International Airport information Foxtrot. 1230. ILS Zulu runway 34 right approach. Landing runway 34 right. Departure runway 34 left. Departure frequency 124.2. Observe gear down operation procedure on final. Wind 010 degrees 12 knots. Visibility 3000 meters. Light drizzle and rain. Mist. Scatter 200 feet stratus. Broken 300 feet stratus. Temperature 20. Dew point 20. QNH 1007 hectopascals 2975 inches. Advise you have information Foxtrot. Nalitra International Airport information Foxtrot. 1230. ILS Zulu runway 34 right approach. Landing runway 34 right. Departure runway 34 left. Departure frequency 124.2. Observe gear down operation procedure on final. Wind 010 degrees 12 knots. Visibility 3000 meters. Light drizzle and rain. Mist. Scatter 200 feet stratus. Broken 300 feet stratus. Temperature 20. Dew point 20. QNH 1007 hectopascals 2975 inches. Advise you have information Foxtrot. Nalitra International Airport information Foxtrot. 1230. ILS Zulu runway 34 right approach. Landing runway 34 right. Departure runway 34 left. Departure frequency 124.2. Observe gear down operation procedure on final. Wind 010 degrees 12 knots. Visibility 3000 meters. Light drizzle and rain. Mist. Scatter 200 feet stratus. Broken 300 feet stratus. Temperature 20. Dew point 20.
QNH1007 hectopascals 2975 inches. Advise you have information Foxtrot. Nalita International Airport information Foxtrot. 1230. ILS Zulu runway 34 right approach. Landing runway 34 right. Departure runway 34 left. Departure frequency 124.2. Observe gear down operation procedure on final. Wind 010 degrees 12 knots. Visibility 3000 meters. Light drizzle and rain. Mist. Scatter 200 feet stratus. Broken 300 feet stratus. Temperature 20. Dew point 20. QNH1007 hectopascals 2975 inches. Advise you have information Foxtrot. Nalita International Airport information Foxtrot. 1230. ILS Zulu runway 34 right approach. Landing runway 34 right. Departure runway 34 left. Departure frequency 124.2. Observe gear down operation procedure on final. Wind 010 degrees 12 knots. Visibility 3000 meters. Light drizzle and rain. Mist. Scatter 200 feet stratus. Broken 300 feet stratus. Temperature 20. Dew point 20. QNH1007 hectopascals 2975 inches. Advise you have information Foxtrot. Nalita International Airport information Foxtrot. 1230. ILS Zulu runway 34 right approach. Landing runway 34 right. Departure runway 34 left. Departure frequency 124.2. Observe gear down operation procedure on final. Wind 010 degrees 12 knots. Visibility 3000 meters. Light drizzle and rain. Mist. Scatter 200 feet stratus. Broken 300 feet stratus. Temperature 20. Dew point 20. QNH1007 hectopascals 2975 inches. Advise you have information Foxtrot. Nalita International Airport information Golf. 1246. ILS Zulu runway 34 right approach. Landing runway 34 right. Departure runway 34 left. Departure frequency 124.2. Observe gear down operation procedure on final. Wind 020 degrees 12 knots. Visibility 6 kilometers. Light shower of rain. Scatter 200 feet stratus. Broken 300 feet stratus. Temperature 20. Dew point 20. QNH1007 hectopascals 2975 inches. Advise you have information Golf. 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ILS Zulu runway 34 right approach. Landing runway 34 right. Departure runway 34 left. Departure frequency 124.2. Observe gear down operation procedure on final. Wind 020 degrees 12 knots. Visibility 6 kilometers. Light shower of rain. Scatter 200 feet stratus. Broken 300 feet stratus. Temperature 20. Dew point 20. QNH1007 hectopascals 2975 inches. 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ILS Zulu runway 34 right approach. Landing runway 34 right. Departure runway 34 left. 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Observe gear down operation procedure on final.
Wind 020 degrees 12 knots. Visibility 6 kilometers. Light shower of rain. Scattered 200 feet stratus. Broken 300 feet stratus. Temperature 20. Dew point 20. QNH 1007 hectopascals 2975 inches. Advise you have information Golf. Nalitra International Airport information Golf. 1246. ILS Zulu runway 34 right approach. Landing runway 34 right. Departure runway 34 left. Departure frequency 124.2. Observe gear down operation procedure on final. Wind 020 degrees 12 knots. Visibility 6 kilometers. Light shower of rain. Scattered 200 feet stratus. Broken 300 feet stratus. Temperature 20. Dew point 20. QNH 1007 hectopascals 2975 inches. Advise you have information Golf. Nalitra International Airport information Golf. 1246. ILS Zulu runway 34 right approach. Landing runway 34 right. Departure runway 34 left. Departure frequency 124.2. Observe gear down operation procedure on final. Wind 020 degrees 12 knots. Visibility 6 kilometers. Light shower of rain. Scattered 200 feet stratus. Broken 300 feet stratus. Temperature 20. Dew point 20. QNH 1007 hectopascals 2975 inches. Advise you have information Golf. Nalitra International Airport information Golf. 1246. ILS Zulu runway 34 right approach. Landing runway 34 right. Departure runway 34 left. Departure frequency 124.2. Observe gear down operation procedure on final. Wind 020 degrees 12 knots. Visibility 6 kilometers. Light shower of rain. Scattered 200 feet stratus. Broken 300 feet stratus. Temperature 20. Dew point 20. QNH 1007 hectopascals 2975 inches. Advise you have information Golf. Nalitra International Airport information Golf. 1246. ILS Zulu runway 34 right approach. Landing runway 34 right. Departure runway 34 left. Departure frequency 124.2. Observe gear down operation procedure on final. Wind 020 degrees 12 knots. Visibility 6 kilometers. Light shower of rain. Scattered 200 feet stratus. Broken 300 feet stratus. Temperature 20. Dew point 20. QNH 1007 hectopascals 2975 inches. Advise you have information Golf. Nalitra International Airport information Golf. 1246. ILS Zulu runway 34 right approach. Landing runway 34 right. Departure runway 34 left. Departure frequency 124.2. Observe gear down operation procedure on final. Wind 020 degrees 12 knots. Visibility 6 kilometers. Light shower of rain. Scattered 200 feet stratus. Broken 300 feet stratus. Temperature 20. Dew point 20. QNH 1007 hectopascals 2975 inches. Advise you have information Golf. Nalitra International Airport information Golf. 1246. ILS Zulu runway 34 right approach. Landing runway 34 right. Departure runway 34 left.
departure frequency 124.2. Observe gear down operation procedure on final. Wind 020 degrees 12 knots. Visibility 6 kilometers. Light shower of rain. Scatter 200 feet stratus. Broken 300 feet stratus. Temperature 20. Dew point 20. QNH 1007 hectopascals 2975 inches. Advise you have information golf. Nalita International Airport information golf. 1246. ILS Zulu runway 34 right approach. Landing runway 34 right. Departure runway 34 left. Departure frequency 124.2. Observe gear down operation procedure on final. Wind 020 degrees 12 knots. Visibility 6 kilometers. Light shower of rain. Scatter 200 feet stratus. Broken 300 feet stratus. Temperature 20. Dew point 20. QNH 1007 hectopascals 2975 inches. Advise you have information golf. Nalita International Airport information golf. 1246. ILS Zulu runway 34 right approach. Landing runway 34 right. Departure runway 34 left. Departure frequency 124.2. Observe gear down operation procedure on final. Wind 020 degrees 12 knots. Visibility 6 kilometers. Light shower of rain. Scatter 200 feet stratus. Broken 300 feet stratus. Temperature 20. Dew point 20. QNH 1007 hectopascals 2975 inches. Advise you have information golf. Nalita International Airport information golf. 1246. ILS Zulu runway 34 right approach. Landing runway 34 right. Departure runway 34 left. Departure frequency 124.2. Observe gear down operation procedure on final. Wind 020 degrees 12 knots. Visibility 6 kilometers. Light shower of rain. Scatter 200 feet stratus. Broken 300 feet stratus. Temperature 20. Dew point 20. QNH 1007 hectopascals 2975 inches. Advise you have information golf. Nalita International Airport information golf. 1246. ILS Zulu runway 34 right approach. Landing runway 34 right. Departure runway 34 left. Departure frequency 124.2. Observe gear down operation procedure on final. Wind 020 degrees 12 knots. Visibility 6 kilometers. Light shower of rain. Scatter 200 feet stratus. Broken 300 feet stratus. Temperature 20. Dew point 20. QNH 1007 hectopascals 2975 inches. Advise you have information golf. Nalita International Airport information golf. 1246. ILS Zulu runway 34 right approach. Landing runway 34 right. Departure runway 34 left. Departure frequency 124.2. Observe gear down operation procedure on final. Wind 020 degrees 12 knots. Visibility 6 kilometers. Light shower of rain. Scatter 200 feet stratus. Broken 300 feet stratus. Temperature 20. Dew point 20. QNH 1007 hectopascals 2975 inches. Advise you have information golf. Nalita International Airport information golf. 1246. ILS Zulu runway 34 right approach.
Landing runway 34 right. Departure runway 34 left. Departure frequency 124.2. Observe gear down operation procedure on final. Wind 020 degrees 12 knots. Visibility 6 kilometers. Light shower of rain. Scatter 200 feet stratus. Broken 300 feet stratus. Temperature 20. Dew point 20. QNH 1007 hectopascals 2975 inches. Advise you have information golf. Nalitra International Airport information golf. 1246. ILS Zulu runway 34 right approach. Landing runway 34 right. Departure runway 34 left.

frequency 124.2. Observe gear down operation procedure on final. Wind 020 degrees 12 knots. Visibility 6 kilometers. Light shower rain. Scatter 200 feet stratus. Broken 300 feet stratus. Temperature 20. Dew point 20. QNH 1007 hectopascals 2975 inches. Advise you have information golf. Now Litra International Airport Information Hotel. 1300. ILS runway 34 left approach and ILS Zulu runway 34 right approach. Using runway 34 left and 34 right. Departure frequency 124.2. Parallel approaches in progress. Runway 16 left and 34 right will be closed. From 1410. Observe gear down operation procedure on final. Wind 020 degrees 11 knots. Visibility 4,000 meters. Light shower of rain. Mist. Scatter 200 feet stratus. Broken 300 feet stratus. Temperature 20. Dew point 20. QNH 1007 hectopascals 2975 inches. Advise you have information hotel. Now Litra International Airport Information Hotel. 1300. ILS runway 34 left approach and ILS Zulu runway 34 right approach. Using runway 34 left and 34 right. Departure frequency 124.2. Parallel approaches in progress. Runway 16 left and 34 right will be closed. From 1410. Observe gear down operation procedure on final. Wind 020 degrees 11 knots. Visibility 4,000 meters. Light shower of rain. Mist. Scatter 200 feet stratus. Broken 300 feet stratus. Temperature 20. Dew point 20. QNH 1007 hectopascals 2975 inches. Advise you have information hotel. Now Litra International Airport Information Hotel. 1300. ILS runway 34 left approach and ILS Zulu runway 34 right approach. Using runway 34 left and 34 right. Departure frequency 124.2. Parallel approaches in progress. Runway 16 left and 34 right will be closed. From 1410. Observe gear down operation procedure on final. Wind 020 degrees 19 knots. Visibility 4,000 meters. Light shower of rain. Mist. Scatter 200 feet stratus. Broken 300 feet stratus. Temperature 20. Dew point 20. QNH 1007 hectopascals 2975 inches. Advise you have information hotel. Now Litra International Airport Information Hotel. 1300. ILS runway 34 left approach and ILS Zulu runway 34 right approach. Using runway 34 left and 34 right. Departure frequency 124.2. Parallel approaches in progress. Runway 16 left and 34 right will be closed. From 1410. Observe gear down operation procedure on final. Wind 020 degrees 11 knots. Visibility 4,000 meters. Light shower of rain. Mist. Scatter 200 feet stratus. Broken 300 feet stratus. Temperature 20. Dew point 20. QNH 1007 hectopascals 2975 inches. Advise you have information hotel. Now Litra International Airport Information Hotel. 1300. ILS runway 34 left approach and ILS Zulu runway 34 right approach. Using runway 34 left and 34 right. Departure frequency.

Advise you have information hotel. Nalitra International Airport Information Hotel. 1300. ILS runway 34 left approach and ILS Zulu runway 34 right approach. Using runway 34 left and 34 right. Departure frequency 124.2. Parallel approaches in progress. Runway 16 left and 34 right will be closed. From 1410. Observe gear down operation procedure on final. Wind 020 degrees 11 knots. Visibility 4,000 meters. Light shower of rain. Mist. Scatter 200 feet stratus. Broken 300 feet stratus. Temperature 2.0. QNH 1007 hectopascals 2975 inches. Advise you have information hotel. Nalitra International Airport Information Hotel. 1300. ILS runway 34 left approach and ILS Zulu runway 34 right approach. Using runway 34 left and 34 right. Departure frequency 124.2. Parallel approaches in progress. Runway 16 left and 34 right will be closed. From 1410. Observe gear down operation procedure on final. Wind 020 degrees 11 knots. Visibility 4,000 meters. Light shower of rain. Mist. Scatter 200 feet stratus. Broken 300 feet stratus. Temperature 2.0. QNH 1007 hectopascals 2975 inches. Advise you have information hotel. Nalitra International Airport Information Hotel. 1300. ILS runway 34 left approach and ILS Zulu runway 34 right approach. Using runway 34 left and 34 right. Departure frequency 124.2. Parallel approaches in progress. Runway 16 left and 34 right will be closed. From 1410. Observe gear down operation procedure on final. Wind 020 degrees 11 knots. Visibility 4,000 meters. Light shower of rain. Mist. Scatter 200 feet stratus. Broken 300 feet stratus. Temperature 2.0. QNH 1007 hectopascals 2975 inches. Advise you have information hotel. Nalitra International Airport Information Hotel. 1300. ILS runway 34 left approach and ILS Zulu runway 34 right approach. Using runway 34 left and 34 right. Departure frequency 124.2. Parallel approaches in progress. Runway 16 left and 34 right will be closed. From 1410. Observe gear down operation procedure on final. Wind 020 degrees 11 knots. Visibility 4,000 meters. Light shower of rain. Mist. Scatter 200 feet stratus. Broken 300 feet stratus. Temperature 2.0. QNH 1007 hectopascals 2975 inches. Advise you have information hotel. Nalitra International Airport Information Hotel. 1300. ILS runway 34 left approach and ILS Zulu runway 34 right approach. Using runway 34 left and 34 right. Departure frequency 124.2. Parallel approaches in progress. Runway 16 left and 34 right will be closed. From 1410. Observe gear down operation procedure on final. Wind 020 degrees 11 knots. Visibility 4,000 meters. Light shower of rain. Mist. Scatter 200 feet stratus. Broken 300 feet stratus.
temperature 20, dew point 20, QNH 1007 hectopascals 2975 inches. Advise you have information hotel. Nalitra International Airport Information Hotel. 1300. ILS runway 34 left approach and ILS Zulu runway 34 right approach. Using runway 34 left and 34 right. Departure frequency 124.2. Parallel approaches in progress. Runway 16 left and 34 right will be closed. And 1410. Observe gear down operation procedure on final. Wind 020 degrees 11 knots. Visibility 4,000 meters. Light shower of rain. Mist. Scatter 200 feet stratus. Broken 300 feet stratus. Temperature 20. Dew point 20. QNH 1007 hectopascals 2975 inches. Advise you have information hotel. Nalitra International Airport Information Hotel. 1300. ILS runway 34 left approach and ILS Zulu runway 34 right approach. Using runway 34 left and 34 right. Departure frequency 124.2. Parallel approaches in progress. Runway 16 left and 34 right will be closed. From 1410. Observe gear down operation procedure on final. Wind 020 degrees 11 knots. Visibility 4,000 meters. Light shower of rain. Mist. Scatter 200 feet stratus. Broken 300 feet stratus. Temperature 20. Dew point 20. QNH 1007 hectopascals 2975 inches. Advise you have information hotel. Nalitra International Airport Information Hotel. 1300. ILS runway 34 left approach and ILS Zulu runway 34 right approach. Using runway 34 left and 34 right. Departure frequency 124.2. Parallel approaches in progress. Runway 16 left and 34 right will be closed. From 1410. Observe gear down operation procedure on final. Wind 020 degrees 11 knots. Visibility 4,000 meters. Light shower of rain. Mist. Scatter 200 feet stratus. Broken 300 feet stratus. Temperature 20. Dew point 20. QNH 1007 hectopascals 2975 inches. Advise you have information hotel. Nalitra International Airport Information Hotel. 1300. ILS runway 34 left approach and ILS Zulu runway 34 right approach. Using runway 34 left and 34 right. Departure frequency 124.2. Parallel approaches in progress. Runway 16 left and 34 right will be closed. From 1410. Observe gear down operation procedure on final. Wind 020 degrees 11 knots. Visibility 4,000 meters. Light shower of rain. Mist. Scatter 200 feet stratus. Broken 300 feet stratus. Temperature 20. Dew point 20. QNH 1007 hectopascals 2975 inches. Advise you have information hotel. Nalitra International Airport Information Hotel. 1300. ILS runway 34 left approach and ILS Zulu runway 34 right approach. Using runway 34 left and 34 right. Departure frequency 124.2. Parallel approaches in progress. Runway 16 left and 34 right will be closed. From 1410. Observe gear down operation procedure on final. Wind 020 degrees 11 knots. Visibility 4,000 meters.
light shower of rain. Mist. Scattered 200 feet stratus. Broken 300 feet stratus. Temperature 20. Dew point 20. QNH 1007 hectopascals 2975 inches. Advise you have information hotel. Nalitra International Airport Information Hotel. 1300. ILS runway 34 left approach and ILS Zulu runway 34 right approach. Using runway 34 left and 34 right. Departure frequency 124.2. Parallel approaches in progress. Runway 16 left and 34 right will be closed. From 1410. Observe gear down operation procedure on final. Wind 020 degrees 11 knots. Visibility 4,000 meters. Light shower of rain. Mist. Scattered 200 feet stratus. Broken 300 feet stratus. Temperature 20. Dew point 20. QNH 1007 hectopascals 2975 inches. Advise you have information hotel. Nalitra International Airport Information Hotel. 1300. ILS runway 34 left approach and ILS Zulu runway 34 right approach. Using runway 34 left and 34 right. Departure frequency 124.2. Parallel approaches in progress. Runway 16 left and 34 right will be closed. From 1410. Observe gear down operation procedure on final. Wind 020 degrees 11 knots. Visibility 4,000 meters. Light shower of rain. Mist. Scattered 200 feet stratus. Broken 300 feet stratus. Temperature 20. Dew point 20. QNH 1007 hectopascals 2975 inches. Advise you have information hotel. Nalitra International Airport Information Hotel. 1300. ILS runway 34 left approach and ILS Zulu runway 34 right approach. Using runway 34 left and 34 right. Departure frequency 124.2. Parallel approaches in progress. Runway 16 left and 34 right will be closed. From 1410. Observe gear down operation procedure on final. Wind 020 degrees 11 knots. Visibility 4,000 meters. Light shower of rain. Mist. Scattered 200 feet stratus. Broken 300 feet stratus. Temperature 20. Dew point 20. QNH 1007 hectopascals 2975 inches. Advise you have information hotel. Nalitra International Airport Information Hotel. 1300. ILS runway 34 left approach and ILS Zulu runway 34 right approach. Using runway 34 left and 34 right. Departure frequency 124.2. Parallel approaches in progress. Runway 16 left and 34 right will be closed. From 1410. Observe gear down operation procedure on final. Wind 020 degrees 11 knots. Visibility 4,000 meters. Light shower of rain. Mist. Scattered 200 feet stratus. Broken 300 feet stratus. Temperature 20. Dew point 20. QNH 1007 hectopascals 2975 inches. Advise you have information hotel. Nalitra International Airport Information Hotel. 1300. ILS runway 34 left approach and ILS Zulu runway 34 right approach. Using runway 34 left and 34 right. Departure frequency 124.2. Parallel approaches in progress. Runway 16 left and 34 right will be closed. From 1410.
Observe gear down operation procedure on final. Wind 020 degrees 11 knots. Visibility 4,000 meters. Light shower of rain. Mist. Scatter 200 feet stratus. Broken 300 feet stratus. Temperature 20. Dew point 20. QNH 1007 hectopascals 2975 inches. Advise you have information hotel. Nalitra International Airport Information India. 1330. ILS runway 34 left approach and ILS Zulu runway 34 right approach. Using runway 34 left and 34 right. Departure frequency 124.2. Parallel approaches in progress. Runway 16 left and 34 right will be closed. From 1410. Observe gear down operation procedure on final. Wind 010 degrees 10 knots. Visibility 2,000 meters. Light shower of rain. Mist. Scatter 200 feet stratus. Broken 300 feet stratus. Temperature 20. Dew point 20. QNH 1007 hectopascals 2976 inches. Advise you have information India. Nalitra International Airport Information India. 1330. ILS runway 34 left approach and ILS Zulu runway 34 right approach. Using runway 34 left and 34 right. Departure frequency 124.2. Parallel approaches in progress. Runway 16 left and 34 right will be closed. From 1410. Observe gear down operation procedure on final. Wind 010 degrees 10 knots. Visibility 2,000 meters. Light shower of rain. Mist. Scatter 200 feet stratus. Broken 300 feet stratus. Temperature 20. Dew point 20. QNH 1007 hectopascals 2976 inches. Advise you have information India. Nalitra International Airport Information India. 1330. ILS runway 34 left approach and ILS Zulu runway 34 right approach. Using runway 34 left and 34 right. Departure frequency 124.2. Parallel approaches in progress. Runway 16 left and 34 right will be closed. From 1410. Observe gear down operation procedure on final. Wind 010 degrees 10 knots. Visibility 2,000 meters. Light shower of rain. Mist. Scatter 200 feet stratus. Broken 300 feet stratus. Temperature 20. Dew point 20. QNH 1007 hectopascals 2976 inches. Advise you have information India. Nalitra International Airport Information India. 1330. ILS runway 34 left approach and ILS Zulu runway 34 right approach. Using runway 34 left and 34 right. Departure frequency 124.2. Parallel approaches in progress. Runway 16 left and 34 right will be closed. From 1410. Observe gear down operation procedure on final. Wind 010 degrees 10 knots. Visibility 2,000 meters. Light shower of rain. Mist. Scatter 200 feet stratus. Broken 300 feet stratus. Temperature 20. Dew point 20. QNH 1007 hectopascals 2976 inches. Advise you have information India. Nalitra International Airport Information India. 1330. ILS runway 34 left approach and ILS Zulu runway 34 right approach. Using runway 34 left and 34 right. Departure frequency 124.2.
Parallel approach is in progress. Runway 16 left and 34 right will be closed. From 1410. Observe gear down operation procedure on final. Wind 010 degrees 10 knots. Visibility 2000 meters. Light shower of rain. Mist. Scatter 200 feet stratus. Broken 300 feet stratus. Temperature 20. Dew point 20. QNH 1007 hectopascals 29.76 inches. Advise you have information India. Nalitra International Airport Information India. 1330. ILS runway 34 left approach and ILS Zulu runway 34 right approach. Using runway 34 left and 34 right. Departure frequency 124.2. Parallel approaches in progress. Runway 16 left and 34 right will be closed. From 1410. Observe gear down operation procedure on final. Wind 010 degrees 10 knots. Visibility 2000 meters. Light shower of rain. Mist. Scatter 200 feet stratus. Broken 300 feet stratus. Temperature 20. Dew point 20. QNH 1007 hectopascals 29.76 inches. Advise you have information India. Nalitra International Airport Information India. 1330. ILS runway 34 left approach and ILS Zulu runway 34 right approach. Using runway 34 left and 34 right. Departure frequency 124.2. Parallel approaches in progress. Runway 16 left and 34 right will be closed. From 1410. Observe gear down operation procedure on final. Wind 010 degrees 10 knots. Visibility 2000 meters. Light shower of rain. Mist. Scatter 200 feet stratus. Broken 300 feet stratus. Temperature 20. Dew point 20. QNH 1007 hectopascals 29.76 inches. Advise you have information India. Nalitra International Airport Information India. 1330. ILS runway 34 left approach and ILS Zulu runway 34 right approach. Using runway 34 left and 34 right. Departure frequency 124.2. Parallel approaches in progress. Runway 16 left and 34 right will be closed. From 1410. Observe gear down operation procedure on final. Wind 010 degrees 10 knots. Visibility 2000 meters. Light shower of rain. Mist. Scatter 200 feet stratus. Broken 300 feet stratus. Temperature 20. Dew point 20. QNH 1007 hectopascals 29.76 inches. Advise you have information India. Nalitra International Airport Information India. 1330. ILS runway 34 left approach and ILS Zulu runway 34 right approach. Using runway 34 left and 34 right. Departure frequency 124.2. Parallel approaches in progress. Runway 16 left and 34 right will be closed. From 1410. Observe gear down operation procedure on final. Wind 010 degrees 10 knots. Visibility 2000 meters. Light shower of rain. Mist. Scatter 200 feet stratus. Broken 300 feet stratus. Temperature 20. Dew point 20. QNH 1007 hectopascals 29.76 inches. Advise you have information India. Nalitra International Airport Information India. 1330. ILS runway 34 left approach and ILS Zulu runway 34 right approach.
using runway 34 left and 34 right. Departure frequency 124.2. Parallel approaches in progress. Runway 16 left and 34 right will be closed. From 1410. Observe gear down operation procedure on final. Wind 010 degrees 10 knots. Visibility 2000 meters. Light shower of rain. Mist. Scatter 200 feet stratus. Broken 300 feet stratus. Temperature 20. Dew point 20. QNH 1007 hectopascals 29.76 inches. Advise you have information India. Nalitra International Airport information India. 1330. ILS runway 34 left approach and ILS Zulu runway 34 right approach. Using runway 34 left and 34 right. Departure frequency 124.2. Parallel approaches in progress. Runway 16 left and 34 right will be closed. From 1410. Observe gear down operation procedure on final. Wind 010 degrees 10 knots. Visibility 2000 meters. Light shower of rain. Mist. Scatter 200 feet stratus. Broken 300 feet stratus. Temperature 20. Dew point 20. QNH 1007 hectopascals 29.76 inches. Advise you have information India. Nalitra International Airport information India. 1330. ILS runway 34 left approach and ILS Zulu runway 34 right approach. Using runway 34 left and 34 right. Departure frequency 124.2. Parallel approaches in progress. Runway 16 left and 34 right will be closed. From 1410. Observe gear down operation procedure on final. Wind 010 degrees 10 knots. Visibility 2000 meters. Light shower of rain. Mist. Scatter 200 feet stratus. Broken 300 feet stratus. Temperature 20. Dew point 20. QNH 1007 hectopascals 29.76 inches. Advise you have information India. Nalitra International Airport information India. 1330. ILS runway 34 left approach and ILS Zulu runway 34 right approach. Using runway 34 left and 34 right. Departure frequency 124.2. Parallel approaches in progress. Runway 16 left and 34 right will be closed. From 1410. Observe gear down operation procedure on final. Wind 010 degrees 10 knots. Visibility 2000 meters. Light shower of rain. Mist. Scatter 200 feet stratus. Broken 300 feet stratus. Temperature 20. Dew point 20. QNH 1007 hectopascals 29.76 inches. Advise you have information India. Nalitra International Airport information India. 1330. ILS runway 34 left approach and ILS Zulu runway 34 right approach. Using runway 34 left and 34 right. Departure frequency 124.2. Parallel approaches in progress. Runway 16 left and 34 right will be closed. From 1410. Observe gear down operation procedure on final. Wind 010 degrees 10 knots. Visibility 2000 meters. Light shower of rain. Mist. Scatter 200 feet stratus. Broken 300 feet stratus. Temperature 20. Dew point 20. QNH 1007 hectopascals 29.76 inches. Advise you have information India. Nalitra International Airport information India. 1330.
ILS runway 34 left approach and ILS Zulu runway 34 right approach. Using runway 34 left and 34 right. Departure frequency 124.2. Parallel approaches in progress. Runway 16 left and 34 right will be closed. From 1410. Observe gear down operation procedure on final. Wind 010 degrees 10 knots. Visibility 2000 meters. Light shower of rain. Mist. Scatter 200 feet stratus. Broken 300 feet stratus. Temperature 20. Dew point 20. QNH 1007 hectopascals 29.76 inches. Advise you have information India. Nalita International Airport Information India. 1330. ILS runway 34 left approach and ILS Zulu runway 34 right approach. Using runway 34 left and 34 right. Departure frequency 124.2. Parallel approaches in progress. Runway 16 left and 34 right will be closed. From 1410. Observe gear down operation procedure on final. Wind 010 degrees 10 knots. Visibility 2000 meters. Light shower of rain. Mist. Scatter 200 feet stratus. Broken 300 feet stratus. Temperature 20. Dew point 20. QNH 1007 hectopascals 29.76 inches. Advise you have information India. Nalita International Airport Information India. 1330. ILS runway 34 left approach and ILS Zulu runway 34 right approach. Using runway 34 left and 34 right. Departure frequency 124.2. Parallel approaches in progress. Runway 16 left and 34 right will be closed. From 1410. Observe gear down operation procedure on final. Wind 010 degrees 10 knots. Visibility 2000 meters. Light shower of rain. Mist. Scatter 200 feet stratus. Broken 300 feet stratus. Temperature 20. Dew point 20. QNH 1007 hectopascals 29.76 inches. Advise you have information India. Nalita International Airport Information India. 1330. ILS runway 34 left approach and ILS Zulu runway 34 right approach. Using runway 34 left and 34 right. Departure frequency 124.2. Parallel approaches in progress. Runway 16 left and 34 right will be closed. From 1410. Observe gear down operation procedure on final. Wind 010 degrees 10 knots. Visibility 2000 meters. Light shower of rain. Mist. Scatter 200 feet stratus. Broken 300 feet stratus. Temperature 20. Dew point 20. QNH 1007 hectopascals 29.76 inches. Advise you have information India. Nalita International Airport Information India. 1330. ILS runway 34 left approach and ILS Zulu runway 34 right approach. Using runway 34 left and 34 right. Departure frequency 124.2. Parallel approaches in progress. Runway 16 left and 34 right will be closed. From 1410. Observe gear down operation procedure on final. Wind 010 degrees 10 knots. Visibility 2000 meters. Light shower of rain. Mist. Scatter 200 feet stratus. Broken 300 feet stratus. Temperature 20. Dew point 20. QNH 1007 hectopascals 29.76 inches. Advise you have information India.
Nalita International Airport Information India 1330 ILS runway 34 left approach and ILS Zulu runway 34 right approach. Using runway 34 left and 34 right. Departure frequency 124.2. Parallel approaches in progress. Runway 16 left and 34 right will be closed. From 1410. Observe gear down operation procedure on final. Wind 010 degrees 10 knots. Visibility 2,000 meters. Light shower of rain. Mist. Scatter 200 feet stratus. Broken 300 feet stratus. Temperature 20. Dew point 20. QNH 1007 hectopascals 29.76 inches. Advise you have information India. Nalita International Airport Information India. 1330. ILS runway 34 left approach and ILS Zulu runway 34 right approach. Using runway 34 left and 34 right. Departure frequency 124.2. Parallel approaches in progress. Runway 16 left and 34 right will be closed. From 1410. Observe gear down operation procedure on final. Wind 010 degrees 10 knots. Visibility 2,000 meters. Light shower of rain. Mist. Scatter 200 feet stratus. Broken 300 feet stratus. Temperature 20. Dew point 20. QNH 1007 hectopascals 29.76 inches. Advise you have information India. Nalita International Airport Information India. 1330. ILS runway 34 left approach and ILS Zulu runway 34 right approach. Using runway 34 left and 34 right. Departure frequency 124.2. Parallel approaches in progress. Runway 16 left and 34 right will be closed. From 1410. Observe gear down operation procedure on final. Wind 010 degrees 10 knots. Visibility 2,000 meters. Light shower of rain. Mist. Scatter 200 feet stratus. Broken 300 feet stratus. Temperature 20. Dew point 20. QNH 1007 hectopascals 29.76 inches. Advise you have information India. Nalita International Airport Information India. 1330. ILS runway 34 left approach and ILS Zulu runway 34 right approach. Using runway 34 left and 34 right. Departure frequency 124.2. Parallel approaches in progress. Runway 16 left and 34 right will be closed. From 1410. Observe gear down operation procedure on final. Wind 010 degrees 10 knots. Visibility 2,000 meters. Light shower of rain. Mist. Scatter 200 feet stratus. Broken 300 feet stratus. Temperature 20. Dew point 20. QNH 1007 hectopascals 29.76 inches. Advise you have information India. Nalita International Airport Information India. 1330. ILS runway 34 left approach and ILS Zulu runway 34 right approach. Using runway 34 left and 34 right. Departure frequency 124.2. Parallel approaches in progress. Runway 16 left and 34 right will be closed. From 1410. Observe gear down operation procedure on final. Wind 010 degrees 10 knots. Visibility 2,000 meters. Light shower of rain. Mist. Scatter 200 feet stratus. Broken 300 feet stratus. Temperature 20. Dew point 20.
QNH1007 hectopascals 2976 inches. Advise you have information India. Nalitra International Airport information India. 1330. ILS runway 34 left approach and ILS Zulu runway 34 right approach. Using runway 34 left and 34 right. Departure frequency 124.2. Parallel approaches in progress. Runway 16 left and 34 right will be closed. From 1410. Observe gear down operation procedure on final. Wind 010 degrees 10 knots. Visibility 2000 meters. Light shower of rain. Mist. Scatter 200 feet stratus. Broken 300 feet stratus. Temperature 20. Dew point 20. QNH1007 hectopascals 2976 inches. Advise you have information India. Nalitra International Airport information India. 1330. ILS runway 34 left approach and ILS Zulu runway 34 right approach. Using runway 34 left and 34 right. Departure frequency 124.2. Parallel approaches in progress. Runway 16 left and 34 right will be closed. From 1410. Observe gear down operation procedure on final. Wind 010 degrees 10 knots. Visibility 2000 meters. Light shower of rain. Mist. Scatter 200 feet stratus. Broken 300 feet stratus. Temperature 20. Dew point 20. QNH1007 hectopascals 2976 inches. Advise you have information India. Nalitra International Airport information India. 1330. ILS runway 34 left approach and ILS Zulu runway 34 right approach. Using runway 34 left and 34 right. Departure frequency 124.2. Parallel approaches in progress. Runway 16 left and 34 right will be closed. From 1410. Observe gear down operation procedure on final. Wind 010 degrees 10 knots. Visibility 2000 meters. Light shower of rain. Mist. Scatter 200 feet stratus. Broken 300 feet stratus. Temperature 20. Dew point 20. QNH1007 hectopascals 2976 inches. Advise you have information India. Nalitra International Airport information India. 1330. ILS runway 34 left approach and ILS Zulu runway 34 right approach. Using runway 34 left and 34 right. Departure frequency 124.2. Parallel approaches in progress. Runway 16 left and 34 right will be closed. From 1410. Observe gear down operation procedure on final. Wind 010 degrees 10 knots. Visibility 2000 meters. Light shower of rain. Mist. Scatter 200 feet stratus. Broken 300 feet stratus. Temperature 20. Dew point 20. QNH1007 hectopascals 2976 inches. Advise you have information India. Nalitra International Airport information India. 1330. ILS runway 34 left approach and ILS Zulu runway 34 right approach. Using runway 34 left and 34 right. Departure frequency 124.2. Parallel approaches in progress. Runway 16 left and 34 right will be closed. From 1410. Observe gear down operation procedure on final. Wind 010 degrees 10 knots. Visibility 2000 meters. Light shower of rain. Mist. Scatter 200 feet stratus.
Broken 300 feet stratus. Temperature 20. Dew point 20. QNH 1007 hectopascals 29076 inches. Advise you have information India. Nalitra International Airport information India. 1330. ILS runway 34 left approach and ILS Zulu runway 34 right approach. Using runway 34 left and 34 right. Departure frequency 124.2. Parallel approaches in progress. Runway 16 left and 34 right will be closed. From 1410. Observe gear down operation procedure on final. Wind 010 degrees 10 knots. Visibility 2000 meters. Light shower of rain. Mist. Scatter 200 feet stratus. Broken 300 feet stratus. Temperature 20. Dew point 20. QNH 1007 hectopascals 29076 inches. Advise you have information India. Nalitra International Airport information Juliet. 1400. ILS runway 34 left approach. Using runway 34 left. Departure frequency 124.2. Runway 16 left and 34 right will be closed. From 1410. Observe gear down operation procedure on final. Wind 020 degrees 10 knots. Visibility 10 kilometers. Broken 300 feet cloud type unknown. Overcast 500 feet cloud type unknown. Temperature 20. Dew point 20. QNH 1007 hectopascals 29076 inches. Advise you have information Juliet. Nalitra International Airport information Juliet. 1400. ILS runway 34 left approach. Using runway 34 left. Departure frequency 124.2. Runway 16 left and 34 right will be closed. From 1410. Observe gear down operation procedure on final. Wind 020 degrees 10 knots. Visibility 10 kilometers. Broken 300 feet cloud type unknown. Overcast 500 feet cloud type unknown. Temperature 20. Dew point 20. QNH 1007 hectopascals 29076 inches. Advise you have information Juliet. Nalitra International Airport information Juliet. 1400. ILS runway 34 left approach. Using runway 34 left. Departure frequency 124.2. Runway 16 left and 34 right will be closed. From 1410. Observe gear down operation procedure on final. Wind 020 degrees 10 knots. Visibility 10 kilometers. Broken 300 feet cloud type unknown. Overcast 500 feet cloud type unknown. Temperature 20. Dew point 20. QNH 1007 hectopascals 29076 inches. Advise you have information Juliet. Nalitra International Airport information Juliet. 1400. ILS runway 34 left approach. Using runway 34 left. Departure frequency 124.2. Runway 16 left and 34 right will be closed. From 1410. Observe gear down operation procedure on final. Wind 020 degrees 10 knots. Visibility 10 kilometers. Broken 300 feet cloud type unknown. Overcast 500 feet cloud type unknown. Temperature 20. Dew point 20. QNH 1007 hectopascals 29076 inches. Advise you have information Juliet. Nalitra International Airport information Juliet. 1400.
ILS runway 34 left approach. Using runway 34 left. Departure frequency 124.2. Runway 16 left and 34 right will be closed. From 1410. Observe gear down operation procedure on final. Wind 020 degrees 10 knots. Visibility 10 kilometers. Broken 300 feet cloud type unknown. Overcast 500 feet cloud type unknown. Temperature 20. Dew point 20. QNH 1007 hectopascals 2976 inches. Advise you have information Juliet. Now Litra International Airport information Kilo. 1405. ILS runway 34 left approach. Using runway 34 left. Departure frequency 124.2. Runway 16 left and 34 right will be closed. From 1410. Observe gear down operation procedure on final. Wind 020 degrees 10 knots. Visibility 10 kilometers. Few 300 feet cloud type unknown. Broken 500 feet cloud type unknown. Overcast 700 feet cloud type unknown. Temperature 20. Dew point 20. QNH 1007 hectopascals 2975 inches. Advise you have information Kilo. Now Litra International Airport information Kilo. 1405. ILS runway 34 left approach. Using runway 34 left. Departure frequency 124.2. Runway 16 left and 34 right will be closed. From 1410. Observe gear down operation procedure on final. Wind 020 degrees 10 knots. Visibility 10 kilometers. Few 300 feet cloud type unknown. Broken 500 feet cloud type unknown. Overcast 700 feet cloud type unknown. Temperature 20. Dew point 20. QNH 1007 hectopascals 2975 inches. Advise you have information Kilo. Now Litra International Airport information Kilo. 1405. ILS runway 34 left approach. Using runway 34 left. Departure frequency 124.2. Runway 16 left and 34 right will be closed. From 1410. Observe gear down operation procedure on final. Wind 020 degrees 10 knots. Visibility 10 kilometers. Few 300 feet cloud type unknown. Broken 500 feet cloud type unknown. Overcast 700 feet cloud type unknown. Temperature 20. Dew point 20. QNH 1007 hectopascals 2975 inches. Advise you have information Kilo. Now Litra International Airport information Kilo. 1405. ILS runway 34 left approach. Using runway 34 left. Departure frequency 124.2. Runway 16 left and 34 right will be closed. From 1410. Observe gear down operation procedure on final. Wind 020 degrees 10 knots. Visibility 10 kilometers. Few 300 feet cloud type unknown. Broken 500 feet cloud type unknown. Overcast 700 feet cloud type unknown. Temperature 20. Dew point 20. QNH 1007 hectopascals 2975 inches. Advise you have information Kilo. Now Litra International Airport information Kilo. 1405. ILS runway 34 left approach. Using runway 34 left. Departure frequency 124.2. Runway 16 left and 34 right will be closed. From 1410.
Observe gear down operation procedure on final. Wind 02.

using runway 34 left. Departure frequency 124.2. Runway 16 left and 34 right closed. Until 2030. Runway 16 right and 34 left will be closed. From 1510. Accept aircraft with prior permission. Observe gear down operation procedure on final. Wind 020 degrees 10 knots. Visibility 10 kilometers. Few 300 feet cloud type unknown. Broken 500 feet cloud type unknown. Overcast 700 feet cloud type unknown. Temperature 20. Dew point 20. QNH 1007 hectopascals 2975 inches. Advise you have information Lima. Nalita International Airport information Lima. 1405. ILS runway 34 left approach. Using runway 34 left. Departure frequency 124.2. Runway 16 left and 34 right closed. Until 2030. Runway 16 right and 34 left will be closed. From 1510. Accept aircraft with prior permission. Observe gear down operation procedure on final. Wind 020 degrees 10 knots. Visibility 10 kilometers. Few 300 feet cloud type unknown. Broken 500 feet cloud type unknown. Overcast 700 feet cloud type unknown. Temperature 20. Dew point 20. QNH 1007 hectopascals 2975 inches. Advise you have information Lima. Nalita International Airport information Lima. 1405. ILS runway 34 left approach. Using runway 34 left. Departure frequency 124.2. Runway 16 left and 34 right closed. Until 2030. Runway 16 right and 34 left will be closed. From 1510. Accept aircraft with prior permission. Observe gear down operation procedure on final. Wind 020 degrees 10 knots. Visibility 10 kilometers. Few 300 feet cloud type unknown. Broken 500 feet cloud type unknown. Overcast 700 feet cloud type unknown. Temperature 20. Dew point 20. QNH 1007 hectopascals 2975 inches. Advise you have information Lima. Nalita International Airport information Lima. 1405. ILS runway 34 left approach. Using runway 34 left. Departure frequency 124.2. Runway 16 left and 34 right closed. Until 2030. Runway 16 right and 34 left will be closed. From 1510. Accept aircraft with prior permission. Observe gear down operation procedure on final. Wind 020 degrees 10 knots. Visibility 10 kilometers. Few 300 feet cloud type unknown. Broken 500 feet cloud type unknown. Overcast 700 feet cloud type unknown. Temperature 20. Dew point 20. QNH 1007 hectopascals 2975 inches. Advise you have information Lima. Nalita International Airport information Mike. 1414. ILS runway 34 left approach. Using runway 34 left. Departure frequency 124.2. Runway 16 left and 34 right closed. Until 2030. Runway 16 right and 34 left will be closed. From 1510. Accept aircraft with prior permission. Observe gear down operation procedure on final. Wind 010 degrees 10 knots. Visibility 10 kilometers. Few 200 feet.

cloud type unknown. Scattered 500 feet cloud type unknown. Overcast 700 feet cloud type unknown. Temperature 21. Dew point 20. QNH 1007 hectopascals 2975 inches. Advise you have information mic. Nalitra International Airport information mic. 1414. ILS runway 34 left approach. Using runway 34 left. Departure frequency 124.2. Runway 16 left and 34 right closed. Until 2030. Runway 16 right and 34 left will be closed. From 1510. Accept aircraft with prior permission. Observe gear down operation procedure on final. Wind 010 degrees 10 knots. Visibility 10 kilometers. View 200 feet cloud type unknown. Scattered 500 feet cloud type unknown. Overcast 700 feet cloud type unknown. Temperature 21. Dew point 20. QNH 1007 hectopascals 2975 inches. Advise you have information mic. Nalitra International Airport information mic. 1414. ILS runway 34 left approach. Using runway 34 left. Departure frequency 124.2. Runway 16 left and 34 right closed. Until 2030. Runway 16 right and 34 left will be closed. From 1510. Accept aircraft with prior permission. Observe gear down operation procedure on final. Wind 010 degrees 10 knots. Visibility 10 kilometers. View 200 feet cloud type unknown. Scattered 500 feet cloud type unknown. Overcast 700 feet cloud type unknown. Temperature 21. Dew point 20. QNH 1007 hectopascals 2975 inches. Advise you have information mic. Nalitra International Airport information mic. 1414. ILS runway 34 left approach. Using runway 34 left. Departure frequency 124.2. Runway 16 left and 34 right closed. Until 2030. Runway 16 right and 34 left will be closed. From 1510. Accept aircraft with prior permission. Observe gear down operation procedure on final. Wind 010 degrees 10 knots. Visibility 10 kilometers. View 200 feet cloud type unknown. Scattered 500 feet cloud type unknown. Overcast 700 feet cloud type unknown. Temperature 21. Dew point 20. QNH 1007 hectopascals 2975 inches. Advise you have information mic. Nalitra International Airport information mic. 1414. ILS runway 34 left approach. Using runway 34 left. Departure frequency 124.2. Runway 16 left and 34 right closed. Until 2030. Runway 16 right and 34 left will be closed. From 1510. Accept aircraft with prior permission. Observe gear down operation procedure on final. Wind 010 degrees 10 knots. Visibility 10 kilometers. View 200 feet cloud type unknown. Scattered 500 feet cloud type unknown. Overcast 700 feet cloud type unknown. Temperature 21. Dew point 20. QNH 1007 hectopascals 2975 inches. Advise you have information mic. Nalitra International Airport information mic. 1414. ILS runway 34 left approach. Using runway 34 left. Departure frequency 124.2.
runway 16 left and tree 4 right closed. Until 2030. Runway 16 right and tree 4 left will be closed. From 1510. Accept aircraft with prior permission. Observe gear down operation procedure on final. Wind 010 degrees 10 knots. Visibility 10 kilometers. View 200 feet cloud type unknown. Scattered 500 feet cloud type unknown. Overcast 700 feet cloud type unknown. Temperature 21. Dew point 20. QNH 1007 hectopascals 2975 inches. Advise you have information mic. Nalitra International Airport information mic. 1414. ILS runway 34 left approach. Using runway 34 left. Departure frequency 124.2. Runway 16 left and tree 4 right closed. Until 2030. Runway 16 right and tree 4 left will be closed. From 1510. Accept aircraft with prior permission. Observe gear down operation procedure on final. Wind 010 degrees 10 knots. Visibility 10 kilometers. View 200 feet cloud type unknown. Scattered 500 feet cloud type unknown. Overcast 700 feet cloud type unknown. Temperature 21. Dew point 20. QNH 1007 hectopascals 2975 inches. Advise you have information mic. Nalitra International Airport information mic. 1414. ILS runway 34 left approach. Using runway 34 left. Departure frequency 124.2. Runway 16 left and tree 4 right closed. Until 2030. Runway 16 right and tree 4 left will be closed. From 1510. Accept aircraft with prior permission. Observe gear down operation procedure on final. Wind 010 degrees 10 knots. Visibility 10 kilometers. View 200 feet cloud type unknown. Scattered 500 feet cloud type unknown. Overcast 700 feet cloud type unknown. Temperature 21. Dew point 20. QNH 1007 hectopascals 2975 inches. Advise you have information mic. Nalitra International Airport information mic. 1414. ILS runway 34 left approach. Using runway 34 left. Departure frequency 124.2. Runway 16 left and tree 4 right closed. Until 2030. Runway 16 right and tree 4 left will be closed. From 1510. Accept aircraft with prior permission. Observe gear down operation procedure on final. Wind 010 degrees 10 knots. Visibility 10 kilometers. View 200 feet cloud type unknown. Scattered 500 feet cloud type unknown. Overcast 700 feet cloud type unknown. Temperature 21. Dew point 20. QNH 1007 hectopascals 2975 inches. Advise you have information mic. Nalitra International Airport information mic. 1414. ILS runway 34 left approach. Using runway 34 left. Departure frequency 124.2. Runway 16 left and tree 4 right closed. Until 2030. Runway 16 right and tree 4 left will be closed. From 1510. Accept aircraft with prior permission. Observe gear down operation procedure on final. Wind 010 degrees 10 knots. Visibility 10 kilometers. View 200 feet cloud type unknown. Scattered 500 feet cloud type unknown. Overcast 700 feet cloud type unknown. Temperature 21. Dew point 20.
QNH1007 hectopascals 2975 inches. Advise you have information mic. Nalita International Airport information mic. 1414. ILS runway 34 left approach. Using runway 34 left. Departure frequency 124.2. Runway 16 left and 34 right closed. Until 2030. Runway 16 right and 34 left will be closed. From 1510. Accept aircraft with prior permission. Observe gear down operation procedure on final. Wind 010 degrees 10 knots. Visibility 10 kilometers. Few 200 feet cloud type unknown. Scattered 500 feet cloud type unknown. Overcast 700 feet cloud type unknown. Temperature 21. Dew point 20. QNH 1007 hectopascals 2975 inches. Advise you have information mic. Nalita International Airport information mic. 1414. ILS runway 34 left approach. Using runway 34 left. Departure frequency 124.2. Runway 16 left and 34 right closed. Until 2030. Runway 16 right and 34 left will be closed. From 1510. Accept aircraft with prior permission. Observe gear down operation procedure on final. Wind 010 degrees 10 knots. Visibility 10 kilometers. Few 200 feet cloud type unknown. Scattered 500 feet cloud type unknown. Overcast 700 feet cloud type unknown. Temperature 21. Dew point 20. QNH 1007 hectopascals 2975 inches. Advise you have information mic. Nalita International Airport information mic. 1414. ILS runway 34 left approach. Using runway 34 left. Departure frequency 124.2. Runway 16 left and 34 right closed. Until 2030. Runway 16 right and 34 left will be closed. From 1510. Accept aircraft with prior permission. Observe gear down operation procedure on final. Wind 010 degrees 10 knots. Visibility 10 kilometers. Few 200 feet cloud type unknown. Scattered 500 feet cloud type unknown. Overcast 700 feet cloud type unknown. Temperature 21. Dew point 20. QNH 1007 hectopascals 2975 inches. Advise you have information mic. Nalita International Airport information mic. 1414. ILS runway 34 left approach. Using runway 34 left. Departure frequency 124.2. Runway 16 left and 34 right closed. Until 2030. Runway 16 right and 34 left will be closed. From 1510. Accept aircraft with prior permission. Observe gear down operation procedure on final. Wind 010 degrees 10 knots. Visibility 10 kilometers. Few 200 feet cloud type unknown. Scattered 500 feet cloud type unknown. Overcast 700 feet cloud type unknown. Temperature 21. Dew point 20. QNH 1007 hectopascals 2975 inches. Advise you have information mic. Nalita International Airport information November. 1430. ILS runway 34 left approach. Using runway 34 left. Departure frequency 124.2. Runway 16 left and 34 right closed. Until 2030.
runway 16 right and 34 left will be closed from 1510. Accept aircraft with prior permission. Observe gear down operation procedure on final. Wind 010 degrees nanoknots. Visibility 10 kilometers. View 500 feet cloud type unknown. Broken 700 feet cloud type unknown. Overcast 900 feet cloud type unknown. Temperature 20. Dew point 20. QNH 1007 hectopascals 2975 inches. Advise you have information November. Nalitra International Airport information November. 1430. ILS runway 34 left approach. Using runway 34 left. Departure frequency 124.2. Runway 16 left and 34 right closed. Until 2030. Runway 16 right and 34 left will be closed. From 1510. Accept aircraft with prior permission. Observe gear down operation procedure on final. Wind 010 degrees nanoknots. Visibility 10 kilometers. View 500 feet cloud type unknown. Broken 700 feet cloud type unknown. Overcast 900 feet cloud type unknown. Temperature 20. Dew point 20. QNH 1007 hectopascals 2975 inches. Advise you have information November. Nalitra International Airport information November. 1430. ILS runway 34 left approach. Using runway 34 left. Departure frequency 124.2. Runway 16 left and 34 right closed. Until 2030. Runway 16 right and 34 left will be closed. From 1510. Accept aircraft with prior permission. Observe gear down operation procedure on final. Wind 010 degrees nanoknots. Visibility 10 kilometers. View 500 feet cloud type unknown. Broken 700 feet cloud type unknown. Overcast 900 feet cloud type unknown. Temperature 20. Dew point 20. QNH 1007 hectopascals 2975 inches. Advise you have information November. Nalitra International Airport information November. 1430. ILS runway 34 left approach. Using runway 34 left. Departure frequency 124.2. Runway 16 left and 34 right closed. Until 2030. Runway 16 right and 34 left will be closed. From 1510. Accept aircraft with prior permission. Observe gear down operation procedure on final. Wind 010 degrees nanoknots. Visibility 10 kilometers. View 500 feet cloud type unknown. Broken 700 feet cloud type unknown. Overcast 900 feet cloud type unknown. Temperature 20. Dew point 20. QNH 1007 hectopascals 2975 inches. Advise you have information November. Nalitra International Airport information November. 1430. ILS runway 34 left approach. Using runway 34 left. Departure frequency 124.2. Runway 16 left and 34 right closed. Until 2030. Runway 16 right and 34 left will be closed. From 1510. Accept aircraft with prior permission. Observe gear down operation procedure on final. Wind 010 degrees nanoknots. Visibility 10 kilometers. View 500 feet cloud type unknown. Broken 700 feet cloud type unknown. Overcast 900 feet cloud type unknown. Temperature 20. Dew point 20.
QNH1007 hectopascals 297 5 inches. Advise you have information November. Nalitra International Airport information November. 1430. ILS runway 34 left approach. Using runway 34 left. Departure frequency 124.2. Runway 16 left and 34 right closed. Until 2030. Runway 16 right and 34 left will be closed. From 1510. Accept aircraft with prior permission. Observe gear down operation procedure on final. Wind 010 degrees nanner knots. Visibility 10 kilometers. Few 500 feet cloud type unknown. Broken 700 feet cloud type unknown. Overcast 900 feet cloud type unknown. Temperature 20. Dew point 20. QNH1007 hectopascals 297 5 inches. Advise you have information November. Nalitra International Airport information November. 1430. ILS runway 34 left approach. Using runway 34 left. Departure frequency 124.2. Runway 16 left and 34 right closed. Until 2030. Runway 16 right and 34 left will be closed. From 1510. Accept aircraft with prior permission. Observe gear down operation procedure on final. Wind 010 degrees nanner knots. Visibility 10 kilometers. Few 500 feet cloud type unknown. Broken 700 feet cloud type unknown. Overcast 900 feet cloud type unknown. Temperature 20. Dew point 20. QNH1007 hectopascals 297 5 inches. Advise you have information November. Nalitra International Airport information November. 1430. ILS runway 34 left approach. Using runway 34 left. Departure frequency 124.2. Runway 16 left and 34 right closed. Until 2030. Runway 16 right and 34 left will be closed. From 1510. Accept aircraft with prior permission. Observe gear down operation procedure on final. Wind 010 degrees nanner knots. Visibility 10 kilometers. Few 500 feet cloud type unknown. Broken 700 feet cloud type unknown. Overcast 900 feet cloud type unknown. Temperature 20. Dew point 20. QNH1007 hectopascals 297 5 inches. Advise you have information November. Nalitra International Airport information November. 1430. ILS runway 34 left approach. Using runway 34 left. Departure frequency 124.2. Runway 16 left and 34 right closed. Until 2030. Runway 16 right and 34 left will be closed. From 1510. Accept aircraft with prior permission. Observe gear down operation procedure on final. Wind 010 degrees nanner knots. Visibility 10 kilometers. Few 500 feet cloud type unknown. Broken 700 feet cloud type unknown. Overcast 900 feet cloud type unknown. Temperature 20. Dew point 20. QNH1007 hectopascals 297 5 inches. Advise you have information November. Nalitra International Airport information Oscar. 1439. ILS runway 34 left approach. Using runway 34 left. Departure frequency 124.2. Runway 16 left and 34 right closed. Until 2030.
runway 16 right and 34 left will be closed from 1510. Accept aircraft with prior permission. Observe gear down operation procedure on final. Wind 010 degrees 10 knots. Visibility 10 kilometers. Broken 500 feet cloud type unknown. Overcast 1000 feet cloud type unknown. Temperature 20. Dew point 20. QNH 1007 hectopascals 2975 inches. Advise you have information, Oscar. Nalitra International Airport information, Oscar. 1439er. ILS runway 34 left approach. Using runway 34 left. Departure frequency 124.2. Runway 16 left and 34 right closed. Until 2030. Runway 16 right and 34 left will be closed. From 1510. Accept aircraft with prior permission. Observe gear down operation procedure on final. Wind 010 degrees 10 knots. Visibility 10 kilometers. Broken 500 feet cloud type unknown. Overcast 1000 feet cloud type unknown. Temperature 20. Dew point 20. QNH 1007 hectopascals 2975 inches. Advise you have information, Oscar. Nalitra International Airport information, Oscar. 1439er. ILS runway 34 left approach. Using runway 34 left. Departure frequency 124.2. Runway 16 left and 34 right closed. Until 2030. Runway 16 right and 34 left will be closed. From 1510. Accept aircraft with prior permission. Observe gear down operation procedure on final. Wind 010 degrees 10 knots. Visibility 10 kilometers. Broken 500 feet cloud type unknown. Overcast 1000 feet cloud type unknown. Temperature 20. Dew point 20. QNH 1007 hectopascals 2975 inches. Advise you have information, Oscar. Nalitra International Airport information, Oscar. 1439er. ILS runway 34 left approach. Using runway 34 left. Departure frequency 124.2. Runway 16 left and 34 right closed. Until 2030. Runway 16 right and 34 left will be closed. From 1510. Accept aircraft with prior permission. Observe gear down operation procedure on final. Wind 010 degrees 10 knots. Visibility 10 kilometers. Broken 500 feet cloud type unknown. Overcast 1000 feet cloud type unknown. Temperature 20. Dew point 20. QNH 1007 hectopascals 2975 inches. Advise you have information, Oscar. Nalitra International Airport information, Papa. 1444. ILS runway 34 left approach. Using runway 34 left. Departure frequency 124.2. Runway 16 left and 34 right closed. Until 2030. Runway 16 right and 34 left will be closed. From 1510. Accept aircraft with prior permission. Observe gear down operation procedure on final. Wind 010 degrees 10 knots. Visibility 10 kilometers. Few 500 feet cloud type unknown. Broken 700 feet cloud type unknown. Overcast 1000 feet cloud type unknown. Temperature 20. Dew point 20. QNH 1007 hectopascals 2975 inches. Advise you have information, Papa. Nalitra International Airport information, Papa.
1444. ILS runway 34 left approach. Using runway 34 left. Departure frequency 124.2. Runway 16 left and 34 right closed. Until 2030. Runway 16 right and 34 left will be closed. From 1510. Accept aircraft with prior permission. Observe gear down operation procedure on final. Wind 010 degrees 10 knots. Visibility 10 kilometers. Few 500 feet cloud type unknown. Broken 700 feet cloud type unknown. Overcast 1000 feet cloud type unknown. Temperature 20. Dew point 20. QNH 1007 hectopascals 2975 inches. Advise you have information pop-up. Nalita International Airport information pop-up. 1444. ILS runway 34 left approach. Using runway 34 left. Departure frequency 124.2. Runway 16 left and 34 right closed. Until 2030. Runway 16 right and 34 left will be closed. From 1510. Accept aircraft with prior permission. Observe gear down operation procedure on final. Wind 010 degrees 10 knots. Visibility 10 kilometers. Few 500 feet cloud type unknown. Broken 700 feet cloud type unknown. Overcast 1000 feet cloud type unknown. Temperature 20. Dew point 20. QNH 1007 hectopascals 2975 inches. Advise you have information pop-up. Nalita International Airport information pop-up. 1444. ILS runway 34 left approach. Using runway 34 left. Departure frequency 124.2. Runway 16 left and 34 right closed. Until 2030. Runway 16 right and 34 left will be closed. From 1510. Accept aircraft with prior permission. Observe gear down operation procedure on final. Wind 010 degrees 10 knots. Visibility 10 kilometers. Few 500 feet cloud type unknown. Broken 700 feet cloud type unknown. Overcast 1000 feet cloud type unknown. Temperature 20. Dew point 20. QNH 1007 hectopascals 2975 inches. Advise you have information pop-up. Nalita International Airport information pop-up. 1444. ILS runway 34 left approach. Using runway 34 left. Departure frequency 124.2. Runway 16 left and 34 right closed. Until 2030. Runway 16 right and 34 left will be closed. From 1510. Accept aircraft with prior permission. Observe gear down operation procedure on final. Wind 010 degrees 10 knots. Visibility 10 kilometers. Few 500 feet cloud type unknown. Broken 700 feet cloud type unknown. Overcast 1000 feet cloud type unknown. Temperature 20. Dew point 20. QNH 1007 hectopascals 2975 inches. Advise you have information pop-up. Nalita International Airport information pop-up. 1444. ILS runway 34 left approach. Using runway 34 left. Departure frequency 124.2. Runway 16 left and 34 right closed. Until 2030. Runway 16 right and 34 left will be closed. From 1510. Accept aircraft with prior permission. Observe gear down operation procedure on final.
Wind 010 degrees 10 knots. Visibility 10 kilometers. Few 500 feet cloud type unknown. Broken 700 feet cloud type unknown. Overcast 1000 feet cloud type unknown. Temperature 20. Dew point 20. QNH 1007 hectopascals 2975 inches. Advise you have information Papa. Nalitra International Airport information Papa. 1444. ILS runway 34 left approach. Using runway 34 left. Departure frequency 124.2. Runway 16 left and 34 right closed. Until 2030. Runway 16 right and 34 left will be closed. From 1510. Accept aircraft with prior permission. Observe gear down operation procedure on final. Wind 010 degrees 10 knots. Visibility 10 kilometers. Few 500 feet cloud type unknown. Broken 700 feet cloud type unknown. Overcast 1000 feet cloud type unknown. Temperature 20. Dew point 20. QNH 1007 hectopascals 2975 inches. Advise you have information Papa. Nalitra International Airport information Papa. 1444. ILS runway 34 left approach. Using runway 34 left. Departure frequency 124.2. Runway 16 left and 34 right closed. Until 2030. Runway 16 right and 34 left will be closed. From 1510. Accept aircraft with prior permission. Observe gear down operation procedure on final. Wind 010 degrees 10 knots. Visibility 10 kilometers. Few 500 feet cloud type unknown. Broken 700 feet cloud type unknown. Overcast 1000 feet cloud type unknown. Temperature 20. Dew point 20. QNH 1007 hectopascals 2975 inches. Advise you have information Papa. Nalitra International Airport information Papa. 1444. ILS runway 34 left approach. Using runway 34 left. Departure frequency 124.2. Runway 16 left and 34 right closed. Until 2030. Runway 16 right and 34 left will be closed. From 1510. Accept aircraft with prior permission. Observe gear down operation procedure on final. Wind 010 degrees 10 knots. Visibility 10 kilometers. Few 500 feet cloud type unknown. Broken 700 feet cloud type unknown. Overcast 1000 feet cloud type unknown. Temperature 20. Dew point 20. QNH 1007 hectopascals 2975 inches. Advise you have information Papa. Nalitra International Airport information Papa. 1444. ILS runway 34 left approach. Using runway 34 left. Departure frequency 124.2. Runway 16 left and 34 right closed. Until 2030. Runway 16 right and 34 left will be closed. From 1510. Accept aircraft with prior permission. Observe gear down operation procedure on final. Wind 010 degrees 10 knots. Visibility 10 kilometers. Few 500 feet cloud type unknown. Broken 700 feet cloud type unknown. Overcast 1000 feet cloud type unknown. Temperature 20. Dew point 20. QNH 1007 hectopascals 2975 inches. Advise you have information Papa. Nalitra International Airport information Papa. 1444.
ILS runway 34 left approach. Using runway 34 left. Departure frequency 124.2. Runway 16 left and 34 right closed. Until 2030. Runway 16 right and 34 left will be closed. From 1510. Accept aircraft with prior permission. Observe gear down operation procedure on final. Wind 010 degrees 10 knots. Visibility 10 kilometers. View 500 feet cloud type unknown. Broken 700 feet cloud type unknown. Overcast 1000 feet cloud type unknown. Temperature 20. Dew point 20. QNH 1007 hectopascals 2975 inches. Advise you have information Papa. Nalita International Airport information Papa. 1444. ILS runway 34 left approach. Using runway 34 left. Departure frequency 124.2. Runway 16 left and 34 right closed. Until 2030. Runway 16 right and 34 left will be closed. From 1510. Accept aircraft with prior permission. Observe gear down operation procedure on final. Wind 010 degrees 10 knots. Visibility 10 kilometers. View 500 feet cloud type unknown. Broken 700 feet cloud type unknown. Overcast 1000 feet cloud type unknown. Temperature 20. Dew point 20. QNH 1007 hectopascals 2975 inches. Advise you have information Papa. Nalita International Airport information Papa. 1444. ILS runway 34 left approach. Using runway 34 left. Departure frequency 124.2. Runway 16 left and 34 right closed. Until 2030. Runway 16 right and 34 left will be closed. From 1510. Accept aircraft with prior permission. Observe gear down operation procedure on final. Wind 010 degrees 10 knots. Visibility 10 kilometers. View 500 feet cloud type unknown. Broken 700 feet cloud type unknown. Overcast 1000 feet cloud type unknown. Temperature 20. Dew point 20. QNH 1007 hectopascals 2975 inches. Advise you have information Papa. Nalita International Airport information Papa. 1444. ILS runway 34 left approach. Using runway 34 left. Departure frequency 124.2. Runway 16 left and 34 right closed. Until 2030. Runway 16 right and 34 left will be closed. From 1510. Accept aircraft with prior permission. Observe gear down operation procedure on final. Wind 010 degrees 10 knots. Visibility 10 kilometers. View 500 feet cloud type unknown. Broken 700 feet cloud type unknown. Overcast 1000 feet cloud type unknown. Temperature 20. Dew point 20. QNH 1007 hectopascals 2975 inches. 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
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Runway 16 right and 34 left and 16 left and 34 right closed. Until 2030. Using runway will be 34 left and 34 right from 2030. Wind 030 degrees 6 knots. Visibility 10 kilometers. Few 700 feet cloud type unknown. Broken 800 feet cloud type unknown. Broken 1000 feet cloud type unknown. Temperature 20. Dew point 19er. QNH 1009er hectopascals 2982 inches. 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Runway 16 right and 34 left and 16 left and 34 right closed. Until 2030. Using runway will be 34 left and 34 right from 2030. Wind 030 degrees 6 knots. Visibility 10 kilometers. Few 700 feet cloud type unknown. Broken 800 feet cloud type unknown. Broken 1000 feet cloud type unknown. Temperature 20. Dew point 19er. QNH 1009er hectopascals 2982 inches. 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Runway 16 right and 34 left and 16 left and 34 right closed. Until 2030. Using runway will be 34 left and 34 right from 2030. Wind 030 degrees 6 knots. Visibility 10 kilometers. Few 700 feet cloud type unknown. Broken 800 feet cloud type unknown.
Broken 1,000 feet cloud type unknown. Temperature 20. Dew point 19. QNH 1009 or hectopascals 2982 inches. 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Runway 16 right and 34 left and 16 left and 34 right closed. Until 2030. Using runway will be 34 left and 34 right from 2030. Wind 030 degrees 6 knots. Visibility 10 kilometers. Few 700 feet cloud type unknown. Broken 800 feet cloud type unknown. Broken 1000 feet cloud type unknown. Temperature 20. Dew point 19. QNH 1009 or hectopascals 2982 inches. 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Runway 16 right and 34 left and 16 left and 34 right closed. Until 2030. Using runway will be 34 left and 34 right from 2030. Wind 030 degrees 6 knots. Visibility 10 kilometers. Few 700 feet cloud type unknown. Broken 800 feet cloud type unknown. Broken 1000 feet cloud type unknown. Temperature 20. Dew point 19. QNH 1009 or hectopascals 2982 inches. 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Nalitra International Airport information alpha. 2000. Runway 16 right and 34 left and 16 left and 34 right closed. Until 2030. Using runway will be 34 left and 34 right from 2030. Wind 030 degrees 6 knots. Visibility 10 kilometers. Few 700 feet cloud type unknown. Broken 800 feet cloud type unknown. Broken 1000 feet cloud type unknown. Temperature 20. Dew point 19. QNH 1009 or hectopascals 2982 inches. 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Nalitra International Airport information alpha. 2000. Runway 16 right and 34 left and 16 left and 34 right closed. Until 2030. Using runway will be 34 left and 34 right from 2030. Wind 030 degrees 6 knots. Visibility 10 kilometers. Few 700 feet cloud type unknown. Broken 800 feet cloud type unknown. Broken 1000 feet cloud type unknown. Temperature 20. Dew point 19. QNH 1009 or hectopascals 2982 inches. 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Runway 16 right and 34 left and 16 left and 34 right closed. Until 2030. Using runway will be 34 left and 34 right from 2030. Wind 030 degrees 6 knots. Visibility 10 kilometers. Few 700 feet cloud type unknown. Broken 800 feet cloud type unknown. Broken 1000 feet cloud type unknown. Temperature 20. Dew point 19. QNH 1009 or hectopascals 2982 inches. 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Runway 16 right and 34 left and 16 left and 34 right closed. Until 2030. Using runway will be 34 left and 34 right from 2030. Wind 030 degrees 6 knots. Visibility 10 kilometers. Few 700 feet cloud type unknown. Broken 800 feet cloud type unknown. Broken 1000 feet cloud type unknown. Temperature 20. Dew point 19.
QNH1009 or Hektapasukos 29 or 82 inches. 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Nalitra International Airport information alpha. 2000. Runway 16 right and 34 left and 16 left and 34 right closed. Until 2030. Using runway will be 34 left and 34 right from 2030. Wind 030 degrees 6 knots. Visibility 10 kilometers. Few 700 feet cloud type unknown. Broken 800 feet cloud type unknown. Broken 1000 feet cloud type unknown. Temperature 20. Dew point 19. QNH1009 or hectopascals 29 or 82 inches. 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Nalitra International Airport information alpha. 2000. Runway 16 right and 34 left and 16 left and 34 right closed. Until 2030. Using runway will be 34 left and 34 right from 2030. Wind 030 degrees 6 knots. Visibility 10 kilometers. Few 700 feet cloud type unknown. Broken 800 feet cloud type unknown. Broken 1000 feet cloud type unknown. Temperature 20. Dew point 19. QNH1009 or hectopascals 29 or 82 inches. 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Nalitra International Airport information alpha. 2000. Runway 16 right and 34 left and 16 left and 34 right closed. Until 2030. Using runway will be 34 left and 34 right from 2030. Wind 030 degrees 6 knots. Visibility 10 kilometers. Few 700 feet cloud type unknown. Broken 800 feet cloud type unknown. Broken 1000 feet cloud type unknown. Temperature 20. Dew point 19. QNH1009 or hectopascals 29 or 82 inches. 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Nalitra International Airport information alpha. 2000. Runway 16 right and 34 left and 16 left and 34 right closed. Until 2030. Using runway will be 34 left and 34 right from 2030. Wind 030 degrees 6 knots. Visibility 10 kilometers. Few 700 feet cloud type unknown. Broken 800 feet cloud type unknown. Broken 1000 feet cloud type unknown. Temperature 20. Dew point 19. QNH1009 or hectopascals 29 or 82 inches. 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Nalitra International Airport information alpha. 2000. Runway 16 right and 34 left and 16 left and 34 right closed. Until 2030. Using runway will be 34 left and 34 right from 2030. Wind 030 degrees 6 knots. Visibility 10 kilometers. Few 700 feet cloud type unknown. Broken 800 feet cloud type unknown. Broken 1000 feet cloud type unknown. Temperature 20. Dew point 19. QNH1009 or hectopascals 29 or 82 inches. 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Nalitra International Airport information alpha. 2000. Runway 16 right and 34 left and 16 left and 34 right closed. Until 2030. Using runway will be 34 left and 34 right from 2030. Wind 030 degrees 6 knots. Visibility 10 kilometers. Few 700 feet cloud type unknown. Broken 800 feet cloud type unknown. Broken 1000 feet cloud type unknown. Temperature 20. Dew point 19. QNH1009 or hectopascals 29 or 82 inches. 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
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Runway 16 right and 34 left and 16 left and 34 right closed. Until 2030. Using runway will be 34 left and 34 right from 2030. Wind 030 degrees 6 knots. Visibility 10 kilometers. View 700 feet cloud type unknown. Broken 800 feet cloud type unknown. Broken 1000 feet cloud type unknown. Temperature 20. Dew point 19. QNH 1009 hectopascals 2982 inches. 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Nalitra International Airport information alpha. 2000. Runway 16 right and 34 left and 1.

234 right closed until 2030. Using runway will be 34 left and 34 right from 2030. Wind 030 degrees 6 knots. Visibility 10 kilometers. Few 700 feet cloud type unknown. Broken 800 feet cloud type unknown. Broken 1000 feet cloud type unknown. Temperature 20. Dew point 19. QNH 1009 hectopascals 2982 inches. Advise you have information alpha. Nalitra International Airport information alpha. 2000. Runway 16 right and 34 left and 16 left and 34 right closed. Until 2030. Using runway will be 34 left and 34 right from 2030. Wind 030 degrees 6 knots. Visibility 10 kilometers. Few 700 feet cloud type unknown. Broken 800 feet cloud type unknown. Broken 1000 feet cloud type unknown. Temperature 20. Dew point 19. QNH 1009 hectopascals 2982 inches. Advise you have information alpha. Nalitra International Airport information alpha. 2000. Runway 16 right and 34 left and 16 left and 34 right closed. Until 2030. Using runway will be 34 left and 34 right from 2030. Wind 030 degrees 6 knots. Visibility 10 kilometers. Few 700 feet cloud type unknown. Broken 800 feet cloud type unknown. Broken 1000 feet cloud type unknown. Temperature 20. Dew point 19. QNH 1009 hectopascals 2982 inches. Advise you have information alpha. Nalitra International Airport information alpha. 2000. Runway 16 right and 34 left and 16 left and 34 right closed. Until 2030. Using runway will be 34 left and 34 right from 2030. Wind 030 degrees 6 knots. Visibility 10 kilometers. Few 700 feet cloud type unknown. Broken 800 feet cloud type unknown. Broken 1000 feet cloud type unknown. Temperature 20. Dew point 19. QNH 1009 hectopascals 2982 inches. Advise you have information alpha. Nalitra International Airport information Bravo. 2018. Runway 16 right and 34 left and 16 left and 34 right closed. Until 2030. Using runway will be 34 left and 34 right from 2030. Wind 030 degrees 8 knots. Visibility 10 kilometers. Few 500 feet cloud type unknown. Scattered 800 feet cloud type unknown. Overcast 2400 feet cloud type unknown. Temperature 20. Dew point 19. QNH 1010 hectopascals 2982 inches. Advise you have information Bravo. Nalitra International Airport information Bravo. 2018. Runway 16 right and 34 left and 16 left and 34 right closed. Until 2030. Using runway will be 34 left and 34 right from 2030. Wind 030 degrees 8 knots. Visibility 10 kilometers. Few 500 feet cloud type unknown. Scattered 800 feet cloud type unknown. Overcast 2400 feet cloud type unknown. Temperature 20. Dew point 19. QNH 1010 hectopascals 2982 inches. Advise you have information Bravo. Nalitra International Airport information Bravo. 2018. Runway 16 right and 34 left and 16 left and 34 right closed. Until 2030.

known. Scatter 2,400 feet cloud type unknown. Broken 2,900 feet cloud type unknown. Temperature 20. Dew point 19. QNH 1009 hectopascals 2982 inches. Advise you have information, Charlie. Nalitra International Airport information, Charlie. 2030. ILS Zulu runway 34 way 34 right. Departure runway 34 left. Departure frequency 124.2. Observe gear down operation procedure on final. Wind 020 degrees 8 knots. Visibility 10 kilometers. View 500 feet cloud type unknown. Scatter 2,400 feet cloud type unknown. Broken 2,900 feet cloud type unknown. Temperature 20. Dew point 19. QNH 1009 hectopascals 2982 inches. Advise you have information, Charlie.

Advise you have information delta. Nalita International Airport information delta. 2100. ILS Zulu runway 34 right approach. Landing runway 34 right. Departure runway 34 left. Departure frequency 124.2. Observe gear down operation procedure on final. Wind 010 degrees 8 knots. Visibility 20 kilometers. View 500 feet stratus. Scattered 3,000 feet cumulus. Broken 1,000 feet alto cumulus. Temperature 20. Dew point 19. QNH 1009 hectopascals 2982 inches. Advise you have information delta. Nalita International Airport information delta. 2100. ILS Zulu runway 34 right approach. Landing runway 34 right. Departure runway 34 left. Departure frequency 124.2. Observe gear down operation procedure on final. Wind 010 degrees 8 knots. Visibility 20 kilometers. View 500 feet stratus. Scattered 3,000 feet cumulus. Broken 1,000 feet alto cumulus. Temperature 20. Dew point 19. QNH 1009 hectopascals 2982 inches. Advise you have information delta. Nalita International Airport information delta. 2100. ILS Zulu runway 34 right approach. Landing runway 34 right. Departure runway 34 left. Departure frequency 124.2. Observe gear down operation procedure on final. Wind 010 degrees 8 knots. Visibility 20 kilometers. View 500 feet stratus. Scattered 3,000 feet cumulus. Broken 1,000 feet alto cumulus. Temperature 20. Dew point 19. QNH 1009 hectopascals 2982 inches. Advise you have information delta. Nalita International Airport information delta. 2100. ILS Zulu runway 34 right approach. Landing runway 34 right. Departure runway 34 left. Departure frequency 124.2. Observe gear down operation procedure on final. Wind 010 degrees 8 knots. Visibility 20 kilometers. View 500 feet stratus. Scattered 3,000 feet cumulus. Broken 1,000 feet alto cumulus. Temperature 20. Dew point 19. QNH 1009 hectopascals 2982 inches. Advise you have information delta. Nalita International Airport information delta. 2100. ILS Zulu runway 34 right approach. Landing runway 34 right. Departure runway 34 left. Departure frequency 124.2. Observe gear down operation procedure on final. Wind 010 degrees 8 knots. Visibility 20 kilometers. View 500 feet stratus. Scattered 3,000 feet cumulus. Broken 1,000 feet alto cumulus. Temperature 20. Dew point 19. QNH 1009 hectopascals 2982 inches. Advise you have information delta. Nalita International Airport information delta. 2100. ILS Zulu runway 34 right approach. Landing runway 34 right. Departure runway 34 left. Departure frequency 124.2. Observe gear down operation procedure on final. Wind 010 degrees 8 knots. Visibility 20 kilometers.
few 500 feet stratus, scattered 3,000 feet cumulus, broken 1,000 feet alto cumulus, temperature 20, dew point 19er, QNH 1009er hectopascals 2982 inches. Advise you have information delta. Nalitra International Airport information delta. 2100. ILS Zulu runway 34 right approach. Landing runway 34 right. Departure runway 34 left. Departure frequency 124.2. Observe gear down operation procedure on final. Wind 010 degrees 8 knots. Visibility 20 kilometers. View 500 feet stratus. Scattered 3,000 feet cumulus. Broken 1,000 feet alto cumulus. Temperature 20. Dew point 19er. QNH 1009er hectopascals 2982 inches. Advise you have information delta. Nalitra International Airport information delta. 2100. ILS Zulu runway 34 right approach. Landing runway 34 right. Departure runway 34 left. Departure frequency 124.2. Observe gear down operation procedure on final. Wind 010 degrees 8 knots. Visibility 20 kilometers. View 500 feet stratus. Scattered 3,000 feet cumulus. Broken 1,000 feet alto cumulus. Temperature 20. Dew point 19er. QNH 1009er hectopascals 2982 inches. Advise you have information delta. Nalitra International Airport information delta. 2100. ILS Zulu runway 34 right approach. Landing runway 34 right. Departure runway 34 left. Departure frequency 124.2. Observe gear down operation procedure on final. Wind 010 degrees 8 knots. Visibility 20 kilometers. View 500 feet stratus. Scattered 3,000 feet cumulus. Broken 1,000 feet alto cumulus. Temperature 20. Dew point 19er. QNH 1009er hectopascals 2982 inches. Advise you have information delta. Nalitra International Airport information delta. 2100. ILS Zulu runway 34 right approach. Landing runway 34 right. Departure runway 34 left. Departure frequency 124.2. Observe gear down operation procedure on final. Wind 010 degrees 8 knots. Visibility 20 kilometers. View 500 feet stratus. Scattered 3,000 feet cumulus. Broken 1,000 feet alto cumulus. Temperature 20. Dew point 19er. QNH 1009er hectopascals 2982 inches. Advise you have information delta. Nalitra International Airport information delta. 2100. ILS Zulu runway 34 right approach. Landing runway 34 right. Departure runway 34 left. Departure frequency 124.2. Observe gear down operation procedure on final. Wind 010 degrees 8 knots. Visibility 20 kilometers. View 500 feet stratus. Scattered 3,000 feet cumulus. Broken 1,000 feet alto cumulus. Temperature 20. Dew point 19er. QNH 1009er hectopascals 2982 inches. Advise you have information delta. Nalitra International Airport information echo. 2130. ILS Zulu runway 34 right approach.
Landing runway 34 right. Departure runway 34 left. Departure frequency 124.2. Observe gear down operation procedure on final. Wind 010 degrees 8 knots. Visibility 20 kilometers. View 500 feet stratus. Scattered 3,000 feet cumulus. Broken 1,000 feet alto cumulus. Temperature 21. Dew point 19. QNH 1009 hectopascals 2982 inches. Advise you have information echo. Nalitra International Airport information echo. 2130. ILS Zulu runway 34 right approach. Landing runway 34 right. Departure runway 34 left. Departure frequency 124.2. Observe gear down operation procedure on final. Wind 010 degrees 8 knots. Visibility 20 kilometers. View 500 feet stratus. Scattered 3,000 feet cumulus. Broken 1,000 feet alto cumulus. Temperature 21. Dew point 19. QNH 1009 hectopascals 2982 inches. Advise you have information echo. Nalitra International Airport information echo. 2130. ILS Zulu runway 34 right approach. Landing runway 34 right. Departure runway 34 left. Departure frequency 124.2. Observe gear down operation procedure on final. Wind 010 degrees 8 knots. Visibility 20 kilometers. View 500 feet stratus. Scattered 3,000 feet cumulus. Broken 1,000 feet alto cumulus. Temperature 21. Dew point 19. QNH 1009 hectopascals 2982 inches. Advise you have information echo. Nalitra International Airport information echo. 2130. ILS Zulu runway 34 right approach. Landing runway 34 right. Departure runway 34 left. Departure frequency 124.2. Observe gear down operation procedure on final. Wind 010 degrees 8 knots. Visibility 20 kilometers. View 500 feet stratus. Scattered 3,000 feet cumulus. Broken 1,000 feet alto cumulus. Temperature 21. Dew point 19. QNH 1009 hectopascals 2982 inches. Advise you have information echo. Nalitra International Airport information echo. 2130. ILS Zulu runway 34 right approach. Landing runway 34 right. Departure runway 34 left. Departure frequency 124.2. Observe gear down operation procedure on final. Wind 010 degrees 8 knots. Visibility 20 kilometers. View 500 feet stratus. Scattered 3,000 feet cumulus. Broken 1,000 feet alto cumulus. Temperature 21. Dew point 19. QNH 1009 hectopascals 2982 inches. Advise you have information echo. Nalitra International Airport information echo. 2130. ILS Zulu runway 34 right approach. Landing runway 34 right. Departure runway 34 left. Departure frequency 124.2. Observe gear down operation procedure on final. Wind 010 degrees 8 knots. Visibility 20 kilometers. View 500 feet stratus. Scattered 3,000 feet cumulus. Broken 1,000 feet alto cumulus. Temperature 21. Dew point 19. QNH 1009 hectopascals 2982 inches.
Advise you have information echo. Nalita International Airport information echo. 2130. ILS Zulu runway 34 right approach. Landing runway 34 right. Departure runway 34 left. Departure frequency 124.2. Observe gear down operation procedure on final. Wind 010 degrees 8 knots. Visibility 20 kilometers. View 500 feet stratus. Scattered 3,000 feet cumulus. Broken 1,000 feet alto cumulus. Temperature 21. Dew point 19er. QNH 1009er hectopascals 2982 inches. Advise you have information echo. Nalita International Airport information echo. 2130. ILS Zulu runway 34 right approach. Landing runway 34 right. Departure runway 34 left. Departure frequency 124.2. Observe gear down operation procedure on final. Wind 010 degrees 8 knots. Visibility 20 kilometers. View 500 feet stratus. Scattered 3,000 feet cumulus. Broken 1,000 feet alto cumulus. Temperature 21. Dew point 19. QNH 1009 hectopascals 2982 inches. Advise you have information echo. Nalita International Airport information echo. 2130. ILS Zulu runway 34 right approach. Landing runway 34 right. Departure runway 34 left. Departure frequency 124.2. Observe gear down operation procedure on final. Wind 010 degrees 8 knots. Visibility 20 kilometers. View 500 feet stratus. Scattered 3,000 feet cumulus. Broken 1,000 feet alto cumulus. Temperature 21. Dew point 19er. QNH 1009er hectopascals 2982 inches. Advise you have information echo. Nalita International Airport information echo. 2130. ILS Zulu runway 34 right approach. Landing runway 34 right. Departure runway 34 left. Departure frequency 124.2. Observe gear down operation procedure on final. Wind 010 degrees 8 knots. Visibility 20 kilometers. View 500 feet stratus. Scattered 3,000 feet cumulus. Broken 1,000 feet alto cumulus. Temperature 21. Dew point 19er. QNH 1009er hectopascals 2982 inches. Advise you have information echo. Nalita International Airport information echo. 2130. ILS Zulu runway 34 right approach. Landing runway 34 right. Departure runway 34 left. Departure frequency 124.2. Observe gear down operation procedure on final. Wind 010 degrees 8 knots. Visibility 20 kilometers. View 500 feet stratus. Scattered 3,000 feet cumulus. Broken 1,000 feet alto cumulus. Temperature 21. Dew point 19er. QNH 1009er hectopascals 2982 inches. Advise you have information echo. Nalita International Airport information echo. 2130. ILS Zulu runway 34 right approach. Landing runway 34 right. Departure runway 34 left. Departure frequency 124.2. Observe gear down operation procedure on final. Wind 010 degrees 8 knots. Visibility 20 kilometers. View 500 feet stratus.
scattered 3,000 feet cumulus. Broken 1,000 feet alto cumulus. Temperature 21. Dew point 19er. QNH 1009er hectopascals 2982 inches. Advise you have information echo. Nalitra International Airport information echo. 2130. ILS Zulu runway 34 right approach. Landing runway 34 right. Departure runway 34 left. Departure frequency 124.2. Observe gear down operation procedure on final. Wind 010 degrees 8 knots. Visibility 20 kilometers. View 500 feet stratus. Scattered 3,000 feet cumulus. Broken 1,000 feet alto cumulus. Temperature 21. Dew point 19er. QNH 1009er hectopascals 2982 inches. Advise you have information echo. Nalitra International Airport information echo. 2130. ILS Zulu runway 34 right approach. Landing runway 34 right. Departure runway 34 left. Departure frequency 124.2. Observe gear down operation procedure on final. Wind 010 degrees 8 knots. Visibility 20 kilometers. View 500 feet stratus. Scattered 3,000 feet cumulus. Broken 1,000 feet alto cumulus. Temperature 21. Dew point 19er. QNH 1009er hectopascals 2982 inches. Advise you have information echo. Nalitra International Airport information echo. 2130. ILS Zulu runway 34 right approach. Landing runway 34 right. Departure runway 34 left. Departure frequency 124.2. Observe gear down operation procedure on final. Wind 010 degrees 8 knots. Visibility 20 kilometers. View 500 feet stratus. Scattered 3,000 feet cumulus. Broken 1,000 feet alto cumulus. Temperature 21. Dew point 19er. QNH 1009er hectopascals 2982 inches. Advise you have information echo. Nalitra International Airport information echo. 2130. ILS Zulu runway 34 right approach. Landing runway 34 right. Departure runway 34 left. Departure frequency 124.2. Observe gear down operation procedure on final. Wind 010 degrees 8 knots. Visibility 20 kilometers. View 500 feet stratus. Scattered 3,000 feet cumulus. Broken 1,000 feet alto cumulus. Temperature 21. Dew point 19er. QNH 1009er hectopascals 2982 inches. Advise you have information echo. Nalitra International Airport information echo. 2130. ILS Zulu runway 34 right approach. Landing runway 34 right. Departure runway 34 left. Departure frequency 124.2. Observe gear down operation procedure on final. Wind 010 degrees 8 knots. Visibility 20 kilometers. View 500 feet stratus. Scattered 3,000 feet cumulus. Broken 1,000 feet alto cumulus. Temperature 21. Dew point 19er. QNH 1009er hectopascals 2982 inches. Advise you have information echo. Nalitra International Airport information echo. 2130. ILS Zulu runway 34 right approach. Landing runway 34 right. Departure runway 34 left.
departure frequency 124.2. Observe gear down operation procedure on final. Wind 010 degrees 8 knots. Visibility 20 kilometers. View 500 feet stratus. Scattered tree 1000 feet cumulus. Broken 1000 feet alto cumulus. Temperature 21. Dew point 19. QNH 1009 hectopascal 2982 inches. Advise you have information echo. Nalitra International Airport information echo. 2130. ILS Zulu runway 34 right approach. Landing runway 34 right. Departure runway 34 left. Departure frequency 124.2. Observe gear down operation procedure on final. Wind 010 degrees 8 knots. Visibility 20 kilometers. View 500 feet stratus. Scattered tree 1000 feet cumulus. Broken 1000 feet alto cumulus. Temperature 21. Dew point 19. QNH 1009 hectopascals 2982 inches. Advise you have information echo. Nalitra International Airport information echo. 2130. ILS Zulu runway 34 right approach. Landing runway 34 right. Departure runway 34 left. Departure frequency 124.2. Observe gear down operation procedure on final. Wind 010 degrees 8 knots. Visibility 20 kilometers. View 500 feet stratus. Scattered tree 1000 feet cumulus. Broken 1000 feet alto cumulus. Temperature 21. Dew point 19. QNH 1009 hectopascals 2982 inches. Advise you have information echo. Nalitra International Airport information echo. 2130. ILS Zulu runway 34 right approach. Landing runway 34 right. Departure runway 34 left. Departure frequency 124.2. Observe gear down operation procedure on final. Wind 010 degrees 8 knots. Visibility 20 kilometers. View 500 feet stratus. Scattered tree 1000 feet cumulus. Broken 1000 feet alto cumulus. Temperature 21. Dew point 19. QNH 1009 hectopascals 2982 inches. Advise you have information echo. Nalitra International Airport information echo. 2130. ILS Zulu runway 34 right approach. Landing runway 34 right. Departure runway 34 left. Departure frequency 124.2. Observe gear down operation procedure on final. Wind 010 degrees 8 knots. Visibility 20 kilometers. View 500 feet stratus. Scattered tree 1000 feet cumulus. Broken 1000 feet alto cumulus. Temperature 21. Dew point 19. QNH 1009 hectopascals 2982 inches. Advise you have information echo. Nalitra International Airport information echo. 2130. ILS Zulu runway 34 right approach. Landing runway 34 right. Departure runway 34 left. Departure frequency 124.2. Observe gear down operation procedure on final. Wind 010 degrees 8 knots. Visibility 20 kilometers. View 500 feet stratus. Scattered tree 1000 feet cumulus. Broken 1000 feet alto cumulus. Temperature 21. Dew point 19. QNH 1009 hectopascals 2982 inches. Advise you have information echo.
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on final Wind 010 degrees 8 knots Visibility 20 kilometers View 500 feet stratus Scattered 3,000 feet cumulus Broken 1,000 feet alto cumulus Temperature 21 Dew point 19er QNH 1009er hectopascals 2982 inches Advise you have information echo Nalitra International Airport information echo 2130 ILS Zulu runway 34 right approach Landing runway 34 right Departure runway 34 left Departure frequency 124.2 Observe gear down operation procedure on final Wind 010 degrees 8 knots Visibility 20 kilometers View 500 feet stratus Scattered 3,000 feet cumulus Broken 1,000 feet alto cumulus Temperature 21 Dew point 19er QNH 1009er hectopascals 2982 inches Advise you have information echo Nalitra International Airport information echo 2130 ILS Zulu runway 34 right approach Landing runway 34 right Departure runway 34 left Departure frequency 124.2 Observe gear down operation procedure on final Wind 010 degrees 8 knots Visibility 20 kilometers View 500 feet stratus Scattered 3,000 feet cumulus Broken 1,000 feet alto cumulus Temperature 21 Dew point 19er QNH 1009er hectopascals 2982 inches Advise you have information echo Nalitra International Airport information echo 2130 ILS Zulu runway 34 right approach Landing runway 34 right Departure runway 34 left Departure frequency 124.2 Observe gear down operation procedure on final Wind 010 degrees 8 knots Visibility 20 kilometers View 500 feet stratus Scattered 3,000 feet cumulus Broken 1,000 feet alto cumulus Temperature 21 Dew point 19er QNH 1009er hectopascals 2982 inches Advise you have information echo Nalitra International Airport information echo 2130 ILS Zulu runway 34 right approach Landing runway 34 right Departure runway 34 left Departure frequency 124.2 Observe gear down operation procedure on final Wind 010 degrees 8 knots Visibility 20 kilometers View 500 feet stratus Scattered 3,000 feet cumulus Broken 1,000 feet alto cumulus Temperature 21 Dew point 19er QNH 1009er hectopascals 2982 inches Advise you have information echo Nalitra International Airport information echo 2130 ILS Zulu runway 34 right approach Landing runway 34 right Departure runway 34 left Departure frequency 124.2 Observe gear down operation procedure on final Wind 010 degrees 8 knots Visibility 20 kilometers View 500 feet stratus Scattered 3,000 feet cumulus
Broken 1,000 feet alto cumulus. Temperature 21. Dew point 19. QNH 1009 hectopascals 2982 inches. Advise you have information echo. Nalitra International Airport information echo. 2130. ILS Zulu runway 34 right approach. Landing runway 34 right. Departure runway 34 left. Departure frequency 124.2. Observe gear down operation procedure on final. Wind 010 degrees 8 knots. Visibility 20 kilometers. View 500 feet stratus. Scattered 3,000 feet cumulus. Broken 1,000 feet alto cumulus. Temperature 21. Dew point 19. QNH 1009 hectopascals 2982 inches. Advise you have information echo. Nalitra International Airport information echo. 2130. ILS Zulu runway 34 right approach. Landing runway 34 right. Departure runway 34 left. Departure frequency 124.2. Observe gear down operation procedure on final. Wind 010 degrees 8 knots. Visibility 20 kilometers. View 500 feet stratus. Scattered 3,000 feet cumulus. Broken 1,000 feet alto cumulus. Temperature 21. Dew point 19. QNH 1009 hectopascals 2982 inches. Advise you have information echo. Nalitra International Airport information echo. 2130. ILS Zulu runway 34 right approach. Landing runway 34 right. Departure runway 34 left. Departure frequency 124.2. Observe gear down operation procedure on final. Wind 010 degrees 8 knots. Visibility 20 kilometers. View 500 feet stratus. Scattered 3,000 feet cumulus. Broken 1,000 feet alto cumulus. Temperature 21. Dew point 19. QNH 1009 hectopascals 2982 inches. Advise you have information echo. Nalitra International Airport information echo. 2130. ILS Zulu runway 34 right approach. Landing runway 34 right. Departure runway 34 left. Departure frequency 124.2. Observe gear down operation procedure on final. Wind 010 degrees 8 knots. Visibility 20 kilometers. View 500 feet stratus. Scattered 3,000 feet cumulus. Broken 1,000 feet alto cumulus. Temperature 21. Dew point 19. QNH 1009 hectopascals 2982 inches. Advise you have information echo. Nalitra International Airport information echo. 2130. ILS Zulu runway 34 right approach. Landing runway 34 right. Departure runway 34 left. Departure frequency 124.2. Observe gear down operation procedure on final. Wind 010 degrees 8 knots. Visibility 20 kilometers. View 500 feet stratus. Scattered 3,000 feet cumulus. Broken 1,000 feet alto cumulus. Temperature 21. Dew point 19. QNH 1009 hectopascals 2982 inches. Advise you have information echo. Nalitra International Airport information Foxtrot. 2200. ILS Zulu runway 34 right approach. Landing runway 34 right. Departure runway 34 left.
departure frequency 124.2. Observe gear down operation procedure on final. Wind 020 degrees 6 knots. Direction variable between 350 and 050 degrees. Visibility 20 kilometers. View 500 feet stratus. Scattered 3,000 feet cumulus. Broken 1,000 feet alto cumulus. Temperature 21. Dew point 19. QNH 1010 hectopascals 2983 inches. Advise you have information Foxtrot. Nalitra International Airport information Foxtrot. 2200. ILS Zulu runway 34 right approach. Landing runway 34 right. Departure runway 34 left. Departure frequency 124.2. Observe gear down operation procedure on final. Wind 020 degrees 6 knots. Direction variable between 350 and 050 degrees. Visibility 20 kilometers. View 500 feet stratus. Scattered 3,000 feet cumulus. Broken 1,000 feet alto cumulus. Temperature 21. Dew point 19. QNH 1010 hectopascals 2983 inches. Advise you have information Foxtrot. Nalitra International Airport information Foxtrot. 2200. ILS Zulu runway 34 right approach. Landing runway 34 right. Departure runway 34 left. Departure frequency 124.2. Observe gear down operation procedure on final. Wind 020 degrees 6 knots. Direction variable between 350 and 050 degrees. Visibility 20 kilometers. View 500 feet stratus. Scattered 3,000 feet cumulus. Broken 1,000 feet alto cumulus. Temperature 21. Dew point 19. QNH 1010 hectopascals 2983 inches. Advise you have information Foxtrot. Nalitra International Airport information Foxtrot. 2200. ILS Zulu runway 34 right approach. Landing runway 34 right. Departure runway 34 left. Departure frequency 124.2. Observe gear down operation procedure on final. Wind 020 degrees 6 knots. Direction variable between 350 and 050 degrees. Visibility 20 kilometers. View 500 feet stratus. Scattered 3,000 feet cumulus. Broken 1,000 feet alto cumulus. Temperature 21. Dew point 19. QNH 1010 hectopascals 2983 inches. Advise you have information Foxtrot. Nalitra International Airport information Foxtrot. 2200. ILS Zulu runway 34 right approach. Landing runway 34 right. Departure runway 34 left. Departure frequency 124.2. Observe gear down operation procedure on final. Wind 020 degrees 6 knots. Direction variable between 350 and 050 degrees. Visibility 20 kilometers. View 500 feet stratus. Scattered 3,000 feet cumulus. Broken 1,000 feet alto cumulus. Temperature 21. Dew point 19. QNH 1010 hectopascals 2983 inches. Advise you have information Foxtrot. Nalitra International Airport information Foxtrot. 2200. ILS Zulu runway 34 right approach. Landing runway 34 right. Departure runway 34 left. Departure frequency 124.2. Observe gear down operation procedure on final. Wind 020 degrees 6 knots.
Direction variable between 350 and 050 degrees. Visibility 20 kilometers. View 500 feet stratus. Scattered 3,000 feet cumulus. Broken 1,000 feet alto cumulus. Temperature 21. Dew point 19. QNH1010 hectopascals 2983 inches. Advise you have information Foxtrot. Nalita International Airport information Foxtrot. 2200. ILS Zulu runway 34 right approach. Landing runway 34 right. Departure runway 34 left. Departure frequency 124.2. Observe gear down operation procedure on final. Wind 020 degrees 6 knots. Direction variable between 350 and 050 degrees. Visibility 20 kilometers. View 500 feet stratus. Scattered 3,000 feet cumulus. Broken 1,000 feet alto cumulus. Temperature 21. Dew point 19. QNH1010 hectopascals 2983 inches. Advise you have information Foxtrot. Nalita International Airport information Foxtrot. 2200. ILS Zulu runway 34 right approach. Landing runway 34 right. Departure runway 34 left. Departure frequency 124.2. Observe gear down operation procedure on final. Wind 020 degrees 6 knots. Direction variable between 350 and 050 degrees. Visibility 20 kilometers. View 500 feet stratus. Scattered 3,000 feet cumulus. Broken 1,000 feet alto cumulus. Temperature 21. Dew point 19. QNH1010 hectopascals 2983 inches. Advise you have information Foxtrot. Nalita International Airport information Foxtrot. 2200. ILS Zulu runway 34 right approach. Landing runway 34 right. Departure runway 34 left. Departure frequency 124.2. Observe gear down operation procedure on final. Wind 020 degrees 6 knots. Direction variable between 350 and 050 degrees. Visibility 20 kilometers. View 500 feet stratus. Scattered 3,000 feet cumulus. Broken 1,000 feet alto cumulus. Temperature 21. Dew point 19. QNH1010 hectopascals 2983 inches. Advise you have information Foxtrot. Nalita International Airport information Foxtrot. 2200. ILS Zulu runway 34 right approach. Landing runway 34 right. Departure runway 34 left. Departure frequency 124.2. Observe gear down operation procedure on final. Wind 020 degrees 6 knots. Direction variable between 350 and 050 degrees. Visibility 20 kilometers. View 500 feet stratus. Scattered 3,000 feet cumulus. Broken 1,000 feet alto cumulus. Temperature 21. Dew point 19. QNH1010 hectopascals 2983 inches. Advise you have information Foxtrot. Nalita International Airport information Foxtrot. 2200. ILS Zulu runway 34 right approach. Landing runway 34 right. Departure runway 34 left. Departure frequency 124.2. Observe gear down operation procedure on final. Wind 020 degrees 6 knots. Direction variable between 350 and 050 degrees. Visibility 20 kilometers. View 500 feet stratus. Scattered 3,000 feet cumulus.
Broken 1,000 feet alto cumulus. Temperature 21. Dew point 19. QNH 1010 hectopascals 2983 inches. Advise you have information Foxtrot. Nalita International Airport information Foxtrot. 2200. ILS Zulu runway 34 right approach. Landing runway 34 right. Departure runway 34 left. Departure frequency 124.2. Observe gear down operation procedure on final. Wind 020 degrees 6 knots. Direction variable between 350 and 050 degrees. Visibility 20 kilometers. View 500 feet stratus. Scattered 3,000 feet cumulus. Broken 1,000 feet alto cumulus. Temperature 21. Dew point 19. QNH 1010 hectopascals 2983 inches. Advise you have information Foxtrot. Nalita International Airport information Foxtrot. 2200. ILS Zulu runway 34 right approach. Landing runway 34 right. Departure runway 34 left. Departure frequency 124.2. Observe gear down operation procedure on final. Wind 020 degrees 6 knots. Direction variable between 350 and 050 degrees. Visibility 20 kilometers. View 500 feet stratus. Scattered 3,000 feet cumulus. Broken 1,000 feet alto cumulus. Temperature 21. Dew point 19. QNH 1010 hectopascals 2983 inches. Advise you have information Foxtrot. Nalita International Airport information Foxtrot. 2200. ILS Zulu runway 34 right approach. Landing runway 34 right. Departure runway 34 left. Departure frequency 124.2. Observe gear down operation procedure on final. Wind 020 degrees 6 knots. Direction variable between 350 and 050 degrees. Visibility 20 kilometers. View 500 feet stratus. Scattered 3,000 feet cumulus. Broken 1,000 feet alto cumulus. Temperature 21. Dew point 19. QNH 1010 hectopascals 2983 inches. Advise you have information Foxtrot. Nalita International Airport information Foxtrot. 2200. ILS Zulu runway 34 right approach. Landing runway 34 right. Departure runway 34 left. Departure frequency 124.2. Observe gear down operation procedure on final. Wind 020 degrees 6 knots. Direction variable between 350 and 050 degrees. Visibility 20 kilometers. View 500 feet stratus. Scattered 3,000 feet cumulus. Broken 1,000 feet alto cumulus. Temperature 21. Dew point 19. QNH 1010 hectopascals 2983 inches. Advise you have information Foxtrot. Nalita International Airport information Foxtrot. 2200. ILS Zulu runway 34 right approach. Landing runway 34 right. Departure runway 34 left. Departure frequency 124.2. Observe gear down operation procedure on final. Wind 020 degrees 6 knots. Direction variable between 350 and 050 degrees. Visibility 20 kilometers. View 500 feet stratus. Scattered 3,000 feet cumulus. Broken 1,000 feet alpha cumulus. Temperature 21. Dew point 19. QNH 1010 hectopascals 2983 inches.
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ILS Zulu runway 34 right approach.

landing runway 34 right. Departure runway 34 left. Departure frequency 124.2. Observe gear down operation procedure on final. Wind 020 degrees 6 knots. Direction variable between 350 and 050 degrees. Visibility 20 kilometers. View 500 feet stratus. Scattered tree 1,000 feet cumulus. Broken 1,000 feet alto cumulus. Temperature 21. Dew point 19. QNH 1010 hectopascals 2983 inches. Advise you have information foxtrot. Nalitra International Airport information foxtrot. 2200. ILS Zulu runway 34 right approach. Landing runway 34 right. Departure runway 34 left. Departure frequency 124.2. Observe gear down operation procedure on final. Wind 020 degrees 6 knots. Direction variable between 350 and 050 degrees. Visibility 20 kilometers. View 500 feet stratus. Scattered tree 1,000 feet cumulus. Broken 1,000 feet alto cumulus. Temperature 21. Dew point 19. QNH 1010 hectopascals 2983 inches. Advise you have information foxtrot. Nalitra International Airport information foxtrot. 2200. ILS Zulu runway 34 right approach. Landing runway 34 right. Departure runway 34 left. Departure frequency 124.2. Observe gear down operation procedure on final. Wind 020 degrees 6 knots. Direction variable between 350 and 050 degrees. Visibility 20 kilometers. View 500 feet stratus. Scattered tree 1,000 feet cumulus. Broken 1,000 feet alto cumulus. Temperature 21. Dew point 19. QNH 1010 hectopascals 2983 inches. 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Nalitra International Airport information foxtrot. 2200. ILS Zulu runway 34 right approach. Landing runway 34 right. Departure runway 34 left. Departure frequency 124.2. Observe gear down operation procedure on final. Wind 020 degrees 6 knots. Direction variable between 350 and 050 degrees. Visibility 20 kilometers. View 500 feet stratus. Scattered tree 1,000 feet cumulus. Broken 1,000 feet alto cumulus. Temperature 21. Dew point 19. QNH 1010 hectopascals 2983 inches. 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Nalitra International Airport information foxtrot. 2200. ILS Zulu runway 34 right approach. Landing runway 34 right. Departure runway 34 left. Departure frequency 124.2. Observe gear down operation procedure on final. Wind 020 degrees 6 knots. Direction variable between 350 and 050 degrees. Visibility 20 kilometers. View 500 feet stratus. Scattered tree 1,000 feet cumulus. Broken 1,000 feet alto cumulus. Temperature 21. Dew point 19. QNH 1010 hectopascals 2983 inches. Advise you have information foxtrot. Nalitra International Airport information foxtrot. 2200. ILS Zulu runway 34 right approach. Landing runway 34 right. Departure runway 34 left. Departure frequency 124.2. Observe gear down operation procedure on final.
Wind 020 degrees 6 knots. Direction variable between 350 and 050 degrees. Visibility 20 kilometers. View 500 feet stratus. Scattered 3,000 feet cumulus. Broken 1,000 feet alto cumulus. Temperature 21. Dew point 19. QNH 1010 hectopascals 2983 inches. Advise you have information Foxtrot. Nalitra International Airport information Foxtrot. 2200. ILS Zulu runway 34 right approach. Landing runway 34 right. Departure runway 34 left. Departure frequency 124.2. Observe gear down operation procedure on final. Wind 020 degrees 6 knots. Direction variable between 350 and 050 degrees. Visibility 20 kilometers. View 500 feet stratus. Scattered 3,000 feet cumulus. Broken 1,000 feet alto cumulus. Temperature 21. Dew point 19. QNH 1010 hectopascals 2983 inches. Advise you have information Foxtrot. Nalitra International Airport information Foxtrot. 2200. ILS Zulu runway 34 right approach. Landing runway 34 right. Departure runway 34 left. Departure frequency 124.2. Observe gear down operation procedure on final. Wind 020 degrees 6 knots. Direction variable between 350 and 050 degrees. Visibility 20 kilometers. View 500 feet stratus. Scattered 3,000 feet cumulus. Broken 1,000 feet alto cumulus. Temperature 21. Dew point 19. QNH 1010 hectopascals 2983 inches. Advise you have information Foxtrot. Nalitra International Airport information Foxtrot. 2200. ILS Zulu runway 34 right approach. Landing runway 34 right. Departure runway 34 left. Departure frequency 124.2. Observe gear down operation procedure on final. Wind 020 degrees 6 knots. Direction variable between 350 and 050 degrees. Visibility 20 kilometers. View 500 feet stratus. Scattered 3,000 feet cumulus. Broken 1,000 feet alto cumulus. Temperature 21. Dew point 19. QNH 1010 hectopascals 2983 inches. Advise you have information Foxtrot. Nalitra International Airport information Foxtrot. 2200. ILS Zulu runway 34 right approach. Landing runway 34 right. Departure runway 34 left. Departure frequency 124.2. Observe gear down operation procedure on final. Wind 020 degrees 6 knots. Direction variable between 350 and 050 degrees. Visibility 20 kilometers. View 500 feet stratus. Scattered 3,000 feet cumulus. Broken 1,000 feet alto cumulus. Temperature 21. Dew point 19. QNH 1010 hectopascals 2983 inches. Advise you have information Foxtrot. Nalitra International Airport information Golf. 2230. ILS Zulu runway 34 right approach. Landing runway 34 right. Departure runway 34 left. Departure frequency 124.2. Observe gear down operation procedure on final. Wind 030 degrees 7 knots. Direction variable between 350 and 050 degrees. Visibility 30 kilometers.
few 1,000 feet cumulus. Broken 1,000 feet alto cumulus. Broken heights unknown. Temperature 21. Dew point 19. QNH 1010 hectopascals 2984 inches. Advise you have information golf. Nalitra International Airport information golf. 2230. ILS Zulu runway 34 right approach. Landing runway 34 right. Departure runway 34 left. Departure frequency 124.2. Observe gear down operation procedure on final. Wind 030 degrees 7 knots. Direction variable between 350 and 050 degrees. Visibility 30 kilometers. Few 1,000 feet cumulus. Broken 1,000 feet alto cumulus. Broken heights unknown. Temperature 21. Dew point 19. QNH 1010 hectopascals 2984 inches. Advise you have information golf. Nalitra International Airport information golf. 2230. ILS Zulu runway 34 right approach. Landing runway 34 right. Departure runway 34 left. Departure frequency 124.2. Observe gear down operation procedure on final. Wind 030 degrees 7 knots. Direction variable between 350 and 050 degrees. Visibility 30 kilometers. Few 1,000 feet cumulus. Broken 1,000 feet alto cumulus. Broken heights unknown. Temperature 21. Dew point 19. QNH 1010 hectopascals 2984 inches. Advise you have information golf. Nalitra International Airport information golf. 2230. ILS Zulu runway 34 right approach. Landing runway 34 right. Departure runway 34 left. Departure frequency 124.2. Observe gear down operation procedure on final. Wind 030 degrees 7 knots. Direction variable between 350 and 050 degrees. Visibility 30 kilometers. Few 1,000 feet cumulus. Broken 1,000 feet alto cumulus. Broken heights unknown. Temperature 21. Dew point 19. QNH 1010 hectopascals 2984 inches. Advise you have information golf. Nalitra International Airport information golf. 2230. ILS Zulu runway 34 right approach. Landing runway 34 right. Departure runway 34 left. Departure frequency 124.2. Observe gear down operation procedure on final. Wind 030 degrees 7 knots. Direction variable between 350 and 050 degrees. Visibility 30 kilometers. Few 1,000 feet cumulus. Broken 1,000 feet alto cumulus. Broken heights unknown. Temperature 21. Dew point 19. QNH 1010 hectopascals 2984 inches. Advise you have information golf. Nalitra International Airport information golf. 2230. ILS Zulu runway 34 right approach. Landing runway 34 right. Departure runway 34 left. Departure frequency 124.2. Observe gear down operation procedure on final. Wind 030 degrees 7 knots. Direction variable between 350 and 050 degrees. Visibility 30 kilometers. Few 1,000 feet cumulus. Broken 1,000 feet alto cumulus. Broken heights unknown. Temperature 21. Dew point 19. QNH 1010 hectopascals 2984 inches.
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Nalitra International Airport information golf. 2230. ILS Zulu runway 34 right approach. Landing runway 34 right. Departure runway 34 left. Departure frequency 124.2. Observe gear down operation procedure on final. Wind 030 degrees 7 knots. Direction variable between 350 and 050 degrees. Visibility 30 kilometers. View 1,000 feet cumulus. Broken 1,000 feet alto cumulus. Broken heights unknown. Temperature 21. Dew point 19. QNH 1010 hectopascals 2984 inches. Advise you have information golf. Nalitra International Airport information golf. 2230. ILS Zulu runway 34 right approach. Landing runway 34 right. Departure runway 34 left. Departure frequency 124.2. Observe gear down operation procedure on final. Wind 030 degrees 7 knots. Direction variable between 350 and 050 degrees. Visibility 30 kilometers. View 1,000 feet cumulus. Broken 1,000 feet alto cumulus. Broken heights unknown. Temperature 21. Dew point 19. QNH 1010 hectopascals 2984 inches. Advise you have information golf. Nalitra International Airport information golf. 2230. ILS Zulu runway 34 right approach. Landing runway 34 right. Departure runway 34 left. Departure frequency 124.2. Observe gear down operation procedure on final. Wind 030 degrees 7 knots. Direction variable between 350 and 050 degrees. Visibility 30 kilometers. View 1,000 feet cumulus. Broken 1,000 feet alto cumulus. Broken heights unknown. Temperature 21. Dew point 19. QNH 1010 hectopascals 2984 inches. Advise you have information golf. Nalitra International Airport information golf. 2230. ILS Zulu runway 34 right approach. Landing runway 34 right. Departure runway 34 left. Departure frequency 124.2. Observe gear down operation procedure on final. Wind 030 degrees 7 knots. Direction variable between 350 and 050 degrees. Visibility 30 kilometers. View 1,000 feet cumulus. Broken 1,000 feet alto cumulus. Broken heights unknown. Temperature 21. Dew point 19. QNH 1010 hectopascals 2984 inches. Advise you have information golf. Nalitra International Airport information golf. 2230. ILS Zulu runway 34 right approach. Landing runway 34 right. Departure runway 34 left. Departure frequency 124.2. Observe gear down operation procedure on final. Wind 030 degrees 7 knots. Direction variable between 350 and 050 degrees. Visibility 30 kilometers. View 1,000 feet cumulus. Broken 1,000 feet alto cumulus. Broken heights unknown. Temperature 21. Dew point 19. QNH 1010 hectopascals 2984 inches. Advise you have information golf. Nalitra International Airport information golf. 2230. ILS Zulu runway 34 right approach. Landing runway 34 right.
Departure runway 34 left. Departure frequency 124.2. Observe gear down operation procedure on final. Wind 030 degrees 7 knots. Direction variable between 350 and 050 degrees. Visibility 30 kilometers. 1,000 feet cumulus. Broken 1,000 feet alpha cumulus. Broken heights unknown. Temperature 21. Dew point 19. QNH 1010 hectopascals 2984 inches. Advise you have information golf. Nalitra International Airport information golf. 2230. ILS Zulu runway 34 right approach. Landing runway 34 right. Departure runway 34 left. Departure frequency 124.2. Observe gear down operation procedure on final. Wind 030 degrees 7 knots. Direction variable between 350 and 050 degrees. Visibility 30 kilometers. View 1,000 feet cumulus. Broken 1,000 feet alto cumulus. Broken heights unknown. Temperature 21. Dew point 19. QNH 1010 hectopascals 2984 inches. Advise you have information golf. Nalitra International Airport information golf. 2230. ILS Zulu runway 34 right approach. Landing runway 34 right. Departure runway 34 left. Departure frequency 124.2. Observe gear down operation procedure on final. Wind 030 degrees 7 knots. Direction variable between 350 and 050 degrees. Visibility 30 kilometers. View 1,000 feet cumulus. Broken 1,000 feet alto cumulus. Broken heights unknown. Temperature 21. Dew point 19. QNH 1010 hectopascals 2984 inches. Advise you have information golf. Nalitra International Airport information golf. 2230. ILS Zulu runway 34 right approach. Landing runway 34 right. Departure runway 34 left. Departure frequency 124.2. Observe gear down operation procedure on final. Wind 030 degrees 7 knots. Direction variable between 350 and 050 degrees. Visibility 30 kilometers. View 1,000 feet cumulus. Broken 1,000 feet alto cumulus. Broken heights unknown. Temperature 21. Dew point 19. QNH 1010 hectopascals 2984 inches. Advise you have information golf. Nalitra International Airport information golf. 2230. ILS Zulu runway 34 right approach. Landing runway 34 right. Departure runway 34 left. Departure frequency 124.2. Observe gear down operation procedure on final. Wind 030 degrees 7 knots. Direction variable between 350 and 050 degrees. Visibility 30 kilometers. View 1,000 feet cumulus. Broken 1,000 feet alto cumulus. Broken heights unknown. Temperature 21. Dew point 19. QNH 1010 hectopascals 2984 inches. Advise you have information golf. Nalitra International Airport information golf. 2230. ILS Zulu runway 34 right approach. Landing runway 34 right. Departure runway 34 left. Departure frequency 124.2. Observe gear down operation procedure on final. Wind 030 degrees 7 knots.
Direction variable between 350 and 050 degrees. Visibility 30 kilometers. Few 1,000 feet cumulus. Broken 1,000 feet alto cumulus. Broken heights unknown. Temperature 21. Dew point 19. QNH 1010 hectopascals 2984 inches. Advise you have information golf. Nalitra International Airport information golf. 2230. ILS Zulu runway 34 right approach. Landing runway 34 right. Departure runway 34 left. Departure frequency 124.2. Observe gear down operation procedure on final. Wind 030 degrees 7 knots. Direction variable between 350 and 050 degrees. Visibility 30 kilometers. Few 1,000 feet cumulus. Broken 1,000 feet alto cumulus. Broken heights unknown. Temperature 21. Dew point 19. QNH 1010 hectopascals 2984 inches. Advise you have information golf. Nalitra International Airport information golf. 2230. ILS Zulu runway 34 right approach. Landing runway 34 right. Departure runway 34 left. Departure frequency 124.2. Observe gear down operation procedure on final. Wind 030 degrees 7 knots. Direction variable between 350 and 050 degrees. Visibility 30 kilometers. Few 1,000 feet cumulus. Broken 1,000 feet alto cumulus. Broken heights unknown. Temperature 21. Dew point 19. QNH 1010 hectopascals 2984 inches. Advise you have information golf. Nalitra International Airport information golf. 2230. ILS Zulu runway 34 right approach. Landing runway 34 right. Departure runway 34 left. Departure frequency 124.2. Observe gear down operation procedure on final. Wind 030 degrees 7 knots. Direction variable between 350 and 050 degrees. Visibility 30 kilometers. Few 1,000 feet cumulus. Broken 1,000 feet alto cumulus. Broken heights unknown. Temperature 21. Dew point 19. QNH 1010 hectopascals 2984 inches. Advise you have information golf. Nalitra International Airport information golf. 2230. ILS Zulu runway 34 right approach. Landing runway 34 right. Departure runway 34 left. Departure frequency 124.2. Observe gear down operation procedure on final. Wind 030 degrees 7 knots. Direction variable between 350 and 050 degrees. Visibility 30 kilometers. Few 1,000 feet cumulus. Broken 1,000 feet alto cumulus. Broken heights unknown. Temperature 21. Dew point 19. QNH 1010 hectopascals 2984 inches. Advise you have information golf. Nalitra International Airport information golf. 2230. ILS Zulu runway 34 right approach. Landing runway 34 right. Departure runway 34 left. Departure frequency 124.2. Observe gear down operation procedure on final. Wind 030 degrees 7 knots. Direction variable between 350 and 050 degrees. Visibility 30 kilometers. Few 1,000 feet cumulus. Broken 1,000 feet alto cumulus. Broken heights unknown. Temperature 21.
2.19. QNH1010 hectopascals 2984 inches. 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ILS Zulu runway 34 right approach. Landing runway 34 right. Departure runway 34 left. Departure frequency 124.2. Observe gear down operation procedure on final. Wind 030 degrees 7 knots. Direction variable between 350 and 050 degrees. Visibility 30 kilometers. View 1,000 feet cumulus. Broken 1,000 feet alto cumulus. Broken heights unknown. Temperature 21. Dew point 19. QNH1010 hectopascals 2984 inches. 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ILS Zulu runway 34 right approach. Landing runway 34 right. Departure runway 34 left. Departure frequency 124.2. Observe gear down operation procedure on final. Wind 030 degrees 7 knots. Direction variable between 350 and 050 degrees. Visibility 30 kilometers. View 1,000 feet cumulus. Broken 1,000 feet alto cumulus. Broken heights unknown. Temperature 21. Dew point 19. QNH1010 hectopascals 2984 inches. Advise you have information golf. 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ILS Zulu runway 34 right approach. Landing runway 34 right. Departure runway 34 left. Departure frequency 124.2. Observe gear down operation procedure on final. Wind 030 degrees 7 knots. Direction variable between 350 and 050 degrees. Visibility 30 kilometers. View 1,000 feet cumulus. Broken 1,000 feet alto cumulus. Broken heights unknown. Temperature 21. Dew point 19. QNH1010 hectopascals 2984 inches. Advise you have information golf. Nalitra International Airport information golf. 2230. ILS Zulu runway 34 right approach. Landing runway 34 right. Departure runway 34 left. Departure frequency 124.2. Observe gear down operation procedure on final. Wind 030 degrees 7 knots. Direction variable between 350 and 050 degrees. Visibility 30 kilometers. View 1,000 feet cumulus. Broken 1,000 feet alto cumulus. Broken heights unknown. Temperature 21. Dew point 19. QNH1010 hectopascals 2984 inches. Advise you have information golf. Nalitra International Airport information golf. 2230. ILS Zulu runway 34 right approach. Landing runway 34 right. Departure runway 34 left. Departure frequency 124.2. Observe gear down operation procedure on final. Wind 030 degrees 7 knots. Direction variable between 350 and 050 degrees. Visibility 30 kilometers. View 1,000 feet cumulus. Broken 1,000 feet alto cumulus. Broken heights unknown. Temperature 21. Dew point 19. QNH1010 hectopascals 2984 inches. Advise you have information golf. Nalitra International Airport information golf. 2230.
ILS Zulu runway 34 right approach. Landing runway 34 right. Departure runway 34 left. Departure frequency 124.2. Observe gear down operation procedure on final. Wind 030 degrees 7 knots. Direction variable between 350 and 050 degrees. Visibility 30 kilometers. View 1,000 feet cumulus. Broken 1,000 feet alto cumulus. Broken heights unknown. Temperature 21. Dew point 19. QNH 1010 hectopascals 2984 inches. Advise you have information golf. Nalitra International Airport information golf. 2230. ILS Zulu runway 34 right approach. Landing runway 34 right. Departure runway 34 left. Departure frequency 124.2. Observe gear down operation procedure on final. Wind 030 degrees 7 knots. Direction variable between 350 and 050 degrees. Visibility 30 kilometers. View 1,000 feet cumulus. Broken 1,000 feet alto cumulus. Broken heights unknown. Temperature 21. Dew point 19. QNH 1010 hectopascals 2984 inches. Advise you have information golf. Nalitra International Airport information golf. 2230. ILS Zulu runway 34 right approach. Landing runway 34 right. Departure runway 34 left. Departure frequency 124.2. Observe gear down operation procedure on final. Wind 030 degrees 7 knots. Direction variable between 350 and 050 degrees. Visibility 30 kilometers. View 1,000 feet cumulus. Broken 1,000 feet alto cumulus. Broken heights unknown. Temperature 21. Dew point 19. QNH 1010 hectopascals 2984 inches. Advise you have information golf. Nalitra International Airport information golf. 2230. ILS Zulu runway 34 right approach. Landing runway 34 right. Departure runway 34 left. Departure frequency 124.2. Observe gear down operation procedure on final. Wind 030 degrees 7 knots. Direction variable between 350 and 050 degrees. Visibility 30 kilometers. View 1,000 feet cumulus. Broken 1,000 feet alto cumulus. Broken heights unknown. Temperature 21. Dew point 19. QNH 1010 hectopascals 2984 inches. Advise you have information golf. Nalitra International Airport Information Hotel. 2300. ILS Zulu runway 34 right approach. Landing runway 34 right. Departure runway 34 left. Departure frequency 124.2. Observe gear down operation procedure on final. Wind 030 degrees 9 knots. Visibility 30 kilometers. Scattered 1,000 feet cumulus. Broken 1,000 feet alto cumulus. Temperature 22. Dew point 19. QNH 1010 hectopascals 2985 inches. Advise you have information hotel. Nalitra International Airport information hotel. 2300. ILS Zulu runway 34 right approach. Landing runway 34 right. Departure runway 34 left. Departure frequency 124.2. Observe gear down operation procedure on final. Wind 030 degrees 9 knots.
Visibility tree 0 kilometers. Scattered 1,000 feet cumulus. Broken 1,000 feet alto cumulus. Temperature 2.2. Dew point 1.9. QNH 1010 hectopascals 2.985 inches. Advise you have information hotel. Nalitra International Airport Information Hotel. 2300. ILS Zulu runway 34 right approach. Landing runway 34 right. Departure runway 34 left. Departure frequency 124.2. Observe gear down operation procedure on final. Wind 030 degrees nanner knots. Visibility tree 0 kilometers. Scattered 1,000 feet cumulus. Broken 1,000 feet alto cumulus. Temperature 2.2. Dew point 1.9. QNH 1010 hectopascals 2.985 inches. Advise you have information hotel. Nalitra International Airport Information Hotel. 2300. ILS Zulu runway 34 right approach. Landing runway 34 right. Departure runway 34 left. Departure frequency 124.2. Observe gear down operation procedure on final. Wind 030 degrees nanner knots. Visibility tree 0 kilometers. Scattered 1,000 feet cumulus. Broken 1,000 feet alto cumulus. Temperature 2.2. Dew point 1.9. QNH 1010 hectopascals 2.985 inches. Advise you have information hotel. Nalitra International Airport Information Hotel. 2300. ILS Zulu runway 34 right approach. Landing runway 34 right. Departure runway 34 left. Departure frequency 124.2. Observe gear down operation procedure on final. Wind 030 degrees nanner knots. Visibility tree 0 kilometers. Scattered 1,000 feet cumulus. Broken 1,000 feet alto cumulus. Temperature 2.2. Dew point 1.9. QNH 1010 hectopascals 2.985 inches. Advise you have information hotel. Nalitra International Airport Information Hotel. 2300. ILS Zulu runway 34 right approach. Landing runway 34 right. Departure runway 34 left. Departure frequency 124.2. Observe gear down operation procedure on final. Wind 030 degrees nanner knots. Visibility tree 0 kilometers. Scattered 1,000 feet cumulus. Broken 1,000 feet alto cumulus. Temperature 2.2. Dew point 1.9. QNH 1010 hectopascals 2.985 inches. Advise you have information hotel. Nalitra International Airport Information Hotel. 2300. ILS Zulu runway 34 right approach. Landing runway 34 right. Departure runway 34 left. Departure frequency 124.2. Observe gear down operation procedure on final. Wind 030 degrees nanner knots. Visibility tree 0 kilometers. Scattered 1,000 feet cumulus. Broken 1,000 feet alto cumulus. Temperature 2.2. Dew point 1.9. QNH 1010 hectopascals 2.985 inches. Advise you have information hotel. Nalitra International Airport Information Hotel. 2300. ILS Zulu runway 34 right approach. Landing runway 34 right. Departure runway 34 left. Departure frequency 124.2. Observe gear down operation procedure on final.
Wind 030 degrees nanoknots. Visibility 30 kilometers. Scattered 1,000 feet cumulus. Broken 1,000 feet alto cumulus. Temperature 22. Dew point 19. QNH 1010 hectopascals 2985 inches. Advise you have information hotel. Nalitra International Airport Information Hotel. 2300. ILS Zulu Runway 34 right approach. Landing runway 34 right. Departure runway 34 left. Departure frequency 124.2. Observe gear down operation procedure on final. Wind 030 degrees nanoknots. Visibility 30 kilometers. Scattered 1,000 feet cumulus. Broken 1,000 feet alto cumulus. Temperature 22. Dew point 19. QNH 1010 hectopascals 2985 inches. Advise you have information hotel. Nalitra International Airport Information Hotel. 2300. ILS Zulu Runway 34 right approach. Landing runway 34 right. Departure runway 34 left. Departure frequency 124.2. Observe gear down operation procedure on final. Wind 030 degrees nanoknots. Visibility 30 kilometers. Scattered 1,000 feet cumulus. Broken 1,000 feet alto cumulus. Temperature 22. Dew point 19. QNH 1010 hectopascals 2985 inches. Advise you have information hotel. Nalitra International Airport Information Hotel. 2300. ILS Zulu Runway 34 right approach. Landing runway 34 right. Departure runway 34 left. Departure frequency 124.2. Observe gear down operation procedure on final. Wind 030 degrees nanoknots. Visibility 30 kilometers. 1,000 feet cumulus. Broken 1,000 feet alto cumulus. Temperature 22. Dew point 19. QNH 1010 hectopascals 2985 inches. Advise you have information hotel. Nalitra International Airport Information Hotel. 2300. ILS Zulu Runway 34 right approach. Landing runway 34 right. Departure runway 34 left. Departure frequency 124.2. Observe gear down operation procedure on final. Wind 030 degrees nanoknots. Visibility 30 kilometers. Scattered 1,000 feet cumulus. Broken 1,000 feet alto cumulus. Temperature 22. Dew point 19. QNH 1010 hectopascals 2985 inches. Advise you have information hotel. Nalitra International Airport Information Hotel. 2300. ILS Zulu Runway 34 right approach. Landing runway 34 right. Departure runway 34 left. Departure frequency 124.2. Observe gear down operation procedure on final. Wind 030 degrees nanoknots. Visibility 30 kilometers. Scattered 1,000 feet cumulus. Broken 1,000 feet alto cumulus. Temperature 22. Dew point 19. QNH 1010 hectopascals 2985 inches. Advise you have information hotel. Nalitra International Airport Information Hotel. 2300. ILS Zulu Runway 34 right approach. Landing runway 34 right. Departure runway 34 left. Departure frequency 124.2.
Observe gear down operation procedure on final. Wind 030 degrees nanner knots. Visibility 30 kilometers. Scattered 1,000 feet cumulus. Broken 1,000 feet alto cumulus. Temperature 22. Dew point 19. QNH 1010 hectopascals 2985 inches. Advise you have information hotel. Nalitra International Airport Information Hotel. 2300. ILS Zulu Runway 34 right approach. Landing runway 34 right. Departure runway 34 left. Departure frequency 124.2. Observe gear down operation procedure on final. Wind 030 degrees nanner knots. Visibility 30 kilometers. Scattered 1,000 feet cumulus. Broken 1,000 feet alto cumulus. Temperature 22. Dew point 19. QNH 1010 hectopascals 2985 inches. Advise you have information hotel. Nalitra International Airport Information Hotel. 2300. ILS Zulu Runway 34 right approach. Landing runway 34 right. Departure runway 34 left. Departure frequency 124.2. Observe gear down operation procedure on final. Wind 030 degrees nanner knots. Visibility 30 kilometers. Scattered 1,000 feet cumulus. Broken 1,000 feet alto cumulus. Temperature 22. Dew point 19. QNH 1010 hectopascals 2985 inches. Advise you have information hotel. Nalitra International Airport Information Hotel. 2300. ILS Zulu Runway 34 right approach. Landing runway 34 right. Departure runway 34 left. Departure frequency 124.2. Observe gear down operation procedure on final. Wind 030 degrees nanner knots. Visibility 30 kilometers. Scattered 1,000 feet cumulus. Broken 1,000 feet alto cumulus. Temperature 22. Dew point 19. QNH 1010 hectopascals 2985 inches. Advise you have information hotel. Nalitra International Airport Information Hotel. 2300. ILS Zulu Runway 34 right approach. Landing runway 34 right. Departure runway 34 left. Departure frequency 124.2. Observe gear down operation procedure on final. Wind 030 degrees nanner knots. Visibility 30 kilometers. Scattered 1,000 feet cumulus. Broken 1,000 feet alto cumulus. Temperature 22. Dew point 19. QNH 1010 hectopascals 2985 inches. Advise you have information hotel. Nalitra International Airport Information Hotel. 2300. ILS Zulu Runway 34 right approach. Landing runway 34 right. Departure runway 34 left. Departure frequency 124.2. Observe gear down operation procedure on final. Wind 030 degrees nanner knots. Visibility 30 kilometers. Scattered 1,000 feet cumulus. Broken 1,000 feet alto cumulus. Temperature 22. Dew point 19.

Departure runway 34 left. Departure frequency 124.2. Observe gear down operation procedure on final. Wind 030 degrees nanoknots. Visibility 30 kilometers. Scattered 1,000 feet cumulus. Broken 1,000 feet alto cumulus. Temperature 22. Dew point 19. QNH 1010 hectopascals 2985 inches. Advise you have information hotel. Nalita International Airport Information India. 2316. ILS Zulu runway 34 right approach. Landing runway 34 right. Departure runway 34 left. Departure frequency 124.2. Observe gear down operation procedure on final. Wind 040 degrees 8 knots. Visibility 30 kilometers. View 800 feet cumulus. Broken 1,200 feet cumulus. Temperature 22. Dew point 20. QNH 1010 hectopascals 2984 inches. Advise you have information India. Nalita International Airport Information India. 2316. ILS Zulu runway 34 right approach. Landing runway 34 right. Departure runway 34 left. Departure frequency 124.2. Observe gear down operation procedure on final. Wind 040 degrees 8 knots. Visibility 30 kilometers. View 800 feet cumulus. Broken 1,200 feet cumulus. Temperature 22. Dew point 20. QNH 1010 hectopascals 2984 inches. Advise you have information India. Nalita International Airport Information India. 2316. ILS Zulu runway 34 right approach. Landing runway 34 right. Departure runway 34 left. Departure frequency 124.2. Observe gear down operation procedure on final. Wind 040 degrees 8 knots. Visibility 30 kilometers. View 800 feet cumulus. Broken 1,200 feet cumulus. Temperature 22. Dew point 20. QNH 1010 hectopascals 2984 inches. Advise you have information India. Nalita International Airport Information India. 2316. ILS Zulu runway 34 right approach. Landing runway 34 right. Departure runway 34 left. Departure frequency 124.2. Observe gear down operation procedure on final. Wind 040 degrees 8 knots. Visibility 30 kilometers. View 800 feet cumulus. Broken 1,200 feet cumulus. Temperature 22. Dew point 20. QNH 1010 hectopascals 2984 inches. Advise you have information India. Nalita International Airport Information India. 2316. ILS Zulu runway 34 right approach. Landing runway 34 right. Departure runway 34 left. Departure frequency 124.2. Observe gear down operation procedure on final. Wind 040 degrees 8 knots. Visibility 30 kilometers. View 800 feet cumulus. Broken 1,200 feet cumulus. Temperature 22. Dew point 20. QNH 1010 hectopascals 2984 inches. Advise you have information India. Nalita International Airport Information India. 2316. ILS Zulu runway 34 right approach. Landing runway 34 right. Departure runway.

3-4 left. Departure frequency 124.2. Observe gear down operation procedure on final. Wind 040 degrees 8 knots. Visibility tree 0 kilometers. View 800 feet cumulus. Broken 1200 feet cumulus. Temperature 22. Dew point 20. QNH 1010 hectopascals 2984 inches. Advise you have information India. Nalitra International Airport information India. 2316. ILS Zulu runway 34 right approach. Landing runway 34 right. Departure runway 34 left. Departure frequency 124.2. Observe gear down operation procedure on final. Wind 040 degrees 8 knots. Visibility tree 0 kilometers. View 800 feet cumulus. Broken 1200 feet cumulus. Temperature 22. Dew point 20. QNH 1010 hectopascals 2984 inches. Advise you have information India. Nalitra International Airport information India. 2316. ILS Zulu runway 34 right approach. Landing runway 34 right. Departure runway 34 left. Departure frequency 124.2. Observe gear down operation procedure on final. Wind 040 degrees 8 knots. Visibility tree 0 kilometers. View 800 feet cumulus. Broken 1200 feet cumulus. Temperature 22. Dew point 20. QNH 1010 hectopascals 2984 inches. Advise you have information India. Nalitra International Airport information India. 2316. ILS Zulu runway 34 right approach. Landing runway 34 right. Departure runway 34 left. Departure frequency 124.2. Observe gear down operation procedure on final. Wind 040 degrees 8 knots. Visibility tree 0 kilometers. View 800 feet cumulus. Broken 1200 feet cumulus. Temperature 22. Dew point 20. QNH 1010 hectopascals 2984 inches. Advise you have information India. Nalitra International Airport information India. 2316. ILS Zulu runway 34 right approach. Landing runway 34 right. Departure runway 34 left. Departure frequency 124.2. Observe gear down operation procedure on final. Wind 040 degrees 8 knots. Visibility 30 kilometers. View 800 feet cumulus. Broken 1200 feet cumulus. Temperature 22. Dew point 20. QNH 1010 hectopascals 2984 inches. Advise you have information India. Nalitra International Airport information India. 2316. ILS Zulu runway 34 right approach. Landing runway 34 right. Departure runway 34 left. Departure frequency 124.2. Observe gear down operation procedure on final. Wind 040 degrees 8 knots. Visibility tree 0 kilometers. View 800 feet cumulus. Broken 1200 feet cumulus. Temperature 22. Dew point 20. QNH 1010 hectopascals 2984 inches. Advise you have information India. Nalitra International Airport information India. 2316. ILS Zulu runway 34 right approach. Landing runway 34 right. Departure runway 34 left.
Departure frequency 14.2. Observe gear down operation procedure on final. Wind 040 degrees 8 knots. Visibility tree 0 kilometers. View 800 feet cumulus. Broken 1200 feet cumulus. Temperature 22. Dew point 20. QNH 1010 hectopascals 2984 inches. Advise you have information India. Nalitra International Airport Information India. 2316. ILS Zulu runway 34 right approach. Landing runway 34 right. Departure runway 34 left. Departure frequency 124.2. Observe gear down operation procedure on final. Wind 040 degrees 8 knots. Visibility tree 0 kilometers. View 800 feet cumulus. Broken 1200 feet cumulus. Temperature 22. Dew point 20. QNH 1010 hectopascals 2984 inches. Advise you have information India. Nalitra International Airport Information India. 2316. ILS Zulu runway 34 right approach. Landing runway 34 right. Departure runway 34 left. Departure frequency 124.2. Observe gear down operation procedure on final. Wind 040 degrees 8 knots. Visibility tree 0 kilometers. View 800 feet cumulus. Broken 1200 feet cumulus. Temperature 22. Dew point 20. QNH 1010 hectopascals 2984 inches. Advise you have information India. Nalitra International Airport Information India. 2316. ILS Zulu runway 34 right approach. Landing runway 34 right. Departure runway 34 left. Departure frequency 124.2. Observe gear down operation procedure on final. Wind 040 degrees 8 knots. Visibility tree 0 kilometers. View 800 feet cumulus. Broken 1200 feet cumulus. Temperature 22. Dew point 20. QNH 1010 hectopascals 2984 inches. Advise you have information India. Nalitra International Airport Information Juliet. 2330. ILS Zulu runway 34 right approach. Landing runway 34 right. Departure runway 34 left. Departure frequency 124.2. Observe gear down operation procedure on final. Wind 040 degrees 7 knots. Direction variable between 360 and 080 degrees. Visibility tree 0 kilometers. View 800 feet cumulus. Broken 1200 feet cumulus. Temperature 2 tree. Dew point 19. QNH 1010 hectopascals 2985 inches. Advise you have information Juliet. Nalitra International Airport Information Juliet. 2330. ILS Zulu runway 34 right approach. Landing runway 34 right. Departure runway 34 left. Departure frequency 124.2. Observe gear down operation procedure on final. Wind 040 degrees 7 knots. Direction variable between 360 and 080 degrees. Visibility tree 0 kilometers. View 800 feet cumulus. Broken 1200 feet cumulus. Temperature 2 tree. Dew point 19. QNH 1010 hectopascals 2985 inches. Advise you have information Juliet. Nalitra International Airport Information Juliet. 2330.
ILS Zulu runway 34 right approach. Landing runway 34 right. Departure runway 34 left. Departure frequency 124.2. Observe gear down operation procedure on final. Wind 040 degrees 7 knots. Direction variable between 360 and 080 degrees. Visibility 30 kilometers. View 800 feet cumulus. Broken 1200 feet cumulus. Temperature 23. Dew point 19. QNH 1010 hectopascals 2985 inches. Advise you have information Juliet. Nalita International Airport information Juliet. 2330. ILS Zulu runway 34 right approach. Landing runway 34 right. Departure runway 34 left. Departure frequency 124.2. Observe gear down operation procedure on final. Wind 040 degrees 7 knots. Direction variable between 360 and 080 degrees. Visibility 30 kilometers. View 800 feet cumulus. Broken 1200 feet cumulus. Temperature 23. Dew point 19. QNH 1010 hectopascals 2985 inches. Advise you have information Juliet. Nalita International Airport information Juliet. 2330. ILS Zulu runway 34 right approach. Landing runway 34 right. Departure runway 34 left. Departure frequency 124.2. Observe gear down operation procedure on final. Wind 040 degrees 7 knots. Direction variable between 360 and 080 degrees. Visibility 30 kilometers. View 800 feet cumulus. Broken 1200 feet cumulus. Temperature 23. Dew point 19. QNH 1010 hectopascals 2985 inches. Advise you have information Juliet. Nalita International Airport information Juliet. 2330. ILS Zulu runway 34 right approach. Landing runway 34 right. Departure runway 34 left. Departure frequency 124.2. Observe gear down operation procedure on final. Wind 040 degrees 7 knots. Direction variable between 360 and 080 degrees. Visibility 30 kilometers. View 800 feet cumulus. Broken 1200 feet cumulus. Temperature 23. Dew point 19. QNH 1010 hectopascals 2985 inches. Advise you have information Juliet. Nalita International Airport information Juliet. 2330. ILS Zulu runway 34 right approach. Landing runway 34 right. Departure runway 34 left. Departure frequency 124.2. Observe gear down operation procedure on final. Wind 040 degrees 7 knots. Direction variable between 360 and 080 degrees. Visibility 30 kilometers. View 800 feet cumulus. Broken 1200 feet cumulus. Temperature 23. Dew point 19. QNH 1010 hectopascals 2985 inches. Advise you have information Juliet. Nalita International Airport information Juliet. 2330. ILS Zulu runway 34 right approach. Landing runway 34 right. Departure runway 34 left. Departure frequency 124.2. Observe gear down operation procedure on final. Wind 040 degrees 7 knots. Direction variable between 360 and 080 degrees.
Visibility tree 0 kilometers. View 800 feet cumulus. Broken 1,200 feet cumulus. Temperature 2 degrees. Dew point 19. QNH 1010 hectopascals 2985 inches. Advise you have information Juliet. Nalitra International Airport information Juliet. 2330. ILS Zulu runway 34 right approach. Landing runway 34 right. Departure runway 34 left. Departure frequency 124.2. Observe gear down operation procedure on final. Wind 040 degrees 7 knots. Direction variable between 360 and 080 degrees. Visibility 30 kilometers. View 800 feet cumulus. Broken 1,200 feet cumulus. Temperature 2 degrees. Dew point 19. QNH 1010 hectopascals 2985 inches. Advise you have information Juliet. Nalitra International Airport information Juliet. 2330. ILS Zulu runway 34 right approach. Landing runway 34 right. Departure runway 34 left. Departure frequency 124.2. Observe gear down operation procedure on final. Wind 040 degrees 7 knots. Direction variable between 360 and 080 degrees. Visibility 30 kilometers. View 800 feet cumulus. Broken 1,200 feet cumulus. Temperature 2 degrees. Dew point 19. QNH 1010 hectopascals 2985 inches. Advise you have information Juliet. Nalitra International Airport information Juliet. 2330. ILS Zulu runway 34 right approach. Landing runway 34 right. Departure runway 34 left. Departure frequency 124.2. Observe gear down operation procedure on final. Wind 040 degrees 7 knots. Direction variable between 360 and 080 degrees. Visibility 30 kilometers. View 800 feet cumulus. Broken 1,200 feet cumulus. Temperature 2 degrees. Dew point 19. QNH 1010 hectopascals 2985 inches. Advise you have information Juliet. Nalitra International Airport information Juliet. 2330. ILS Zulu runway 34 right approach. Landing runway 34 right. Departure runway 34 left. Departure frequency 124.2. Observe gear down operation procedure on final. Wind 040 degrees 7 knots. Direction variable between 360 and 080 degrees. Visibility 30 kilometers. View 800 feet cumulus. Broken 1,200 feet cumulus. Temperature 2 degrees. Dew point 19. QNH 1010 hectopascals 2985 inches. Advise you have information Juliet. Nalitra International Airport information Juliet. 2330. ILS Zulu runway 34 right approach. Landing runway 34 right. Departure runway 34 left. Departure frequency 124.2. Observe gear down operation procedure on final. Wind 040 degrees 7 knots. Direction variable between 360 and 080 degrees. Visibility 30 kilometers. View 800 feet cumulus. Broken 1,200 feet cumulus. Temperature 2 degrees. Dew point 19. QNH 1010 hectopascals 2985 inches. Advise you have information Juliet. Nalitra International Airport information Juliet. 2330.
ILS Zulu runway 34 right approach. Landing runway 34 right. Departure runway 34 left. Departure frequency 124.2. Observe gear down operation procedure on final. Wind 040 degrees 7 knots. Direction variable between 360 and 080 degrees. Visibility 30 kilometers. View 800 feet cumulus. Broken 1200 feet cumulus. Temperature 23. Dew point 19. QNH 1010 hectopascals 2985 inches. Advise you have information Juliet. Nalitra International Airport information Juliet. 2330. ILS Zulu runway 34 right approach. Landing runway 34 right. Departure runway 34 left. Departure frequency 124.2. Observe gear down operation procedure on final. Wind 040 degrees 7 knots. Direction variable between 360 and 080 degrees. Visibility 30 kilometers. View 800 feet cumulus. Broken 1200 feet cumulus. Temperature 23. Dew point 19. QNH 1010 hectopascals 2985 inches. Advise you have information Juliet. Nalitra International Airport information Juliet. 2330. ILS Zulu runway 34 right approach. Landing runway 34 right. Departure runway 34 left. Departure frequency 124.2. Observe gear down operation procedure on final. Wind 040 degrees 7 knots. Direction variable between 360 and 080 degrees. Visibility 30 kilometers. View 800 feet cumulus. Broken 1200 feet cumulus. Temperature 23. Dew point 19. QNH 1010 hectopascals 2985 inches. Advise you have information Juliet. Nalitra International Airport information Juliet. 2330. ILS Zulu runway 34 right approach. Landing runway 34 right. Departure runway 34 left. Departure frequency 124.2. Observe gear down operation procedure on final. Wind 040 degrees 7 knots. Direction variable between 360 and 080 degrees. Visibility 30 kilometers. View 800 feet cumulus. Broken 1200 feet cumulus. Temperature 23. Dew point 19. QNH 1010 hectopascals 2985 inches. Advise you have information Juliet. Nalitra International Airport information Juliet. 2330. ILS Zulu runway 34 right approach. Landing runway 34 right. Departure runway 34 left. Departure frequency 124.2. Observe gear down operation procedure on final. Wind 040 degrees 7 knots. Direction variable between 360 and 080 degrees. Visibility 30 kilometers. View 800 feet cumulus. Broken 1200 feet cumulus. Temperature 23. 2.19. QNH 1010 hectopascals 2985 inches. Advise you have information Juliet. Nalitra International Airport information Juliet. 2330. ILS Zulu runway 34 right approach. Landing runway 34 right. Departure runway 34 left. Departure frequency 124.2. Observe gear down operation procedure on final. Wind 040 degrees 7 knots. Direction variable between 360 and 080 degrees.
Visibility tree 0 kilometers. View 800 feet cumulus. Broken 1200 feet cumulus. Temperature 2 tree. Dew point 19er. QNH 1010 hectopascals 29er 85 inches. Advise you have information Juliet. Nalitra International Airport information Juliet. 2 tree tree 0. ILS Zulu runway 34 right approach. Landing runway 34 right. Departure runway 34 left. Departure frequency 124.2. Observe gear down operation procedure on final. Wind 040 degrees 7 knots. Direction variable between 360 and 080 degrees. Visibility tree 0 kilometers. View 800 feet cumulus. Broken 1,200 feet cumulus. Temperature 2 tree. Dew point 19er. QNH 1010 hectopascals 29er 85 inches. Advise you have information Juliet. Nalitra International Airport information Juliet. 2 tree tree 0. ILS Zulu runway 34 right approach. Landing runway 34 right. Departure runway 34 left. Departure frequency 124.2. Observe gear down operation procedure on final. Wind 040 degrees 7 knots. Direction variable between 360 and 080 degrees. Visibility tree 0 kilometers. View 800 feet cumulus. Broken 1,200 feet cumulus. Temperature 2 tree. Dew point 19er. QNH 1010 hectopascals 29er 85 inches. Advise you have information Juliet. Nalitra International Airport information Juliet. 2 tree tree 0. ILS Zulu runway 34 right approach. Landing runway 34 right. Departure runway 34 left. Departure frequency 124.2. Observe gear down operation procedure on final. Wind 040 degrees 7 knots. Direction variable between 360 and 080 degrees. Visibility tree 0 kilometers. View 800 feet cumulus. Broken 1,200 feet cumulus. Temperature 2 tree. Dew point 19er. QNH 1010 hectopascals 29er 85 inches. Advise you have information Juliet. Nalitra International Airport information Juliet. 2 tree tree 0. ILS Zulu runway 34 right approach. Landing runway 34 right. Departure runway 34 left. Departure frequency 124.2. Observe gear down operation procedure on final. Wind 040 degrees 7 knots. Direction variable between 360 and 080 degrees. Visibility tree 0 kilometers. View 800 feet cumulus. Broken 1,200 feet cumulus. Temperature 2 tree. Dew point 19er. QNH 1010 hectopascals 29er 85 inches. Advise you have information Juliet. Nalitra International Airport information Juliet. 2 tree tree 0. ILS Zulu runway 34 right approach. Landing runway 34 right. Departure runway 34 left. Departure frequency 124.2. Observe gear down operation procedure on final. Wind 040 degrees 7 knots. Direction variable between 360 and 080 degrees. Visibility tree 0 kilometers. View 800 feet cumulus. Broken 1,200 feet cumulus. Temperature 2 tree. Dew point 19er. QNH 1010 hectopascals 29er 85 inches. Advise you have information Juliet. Nalitra International Airport information Juliet. 2 tree tree 0.
ILS Zulu runway 34 right approach. Landing runway 34 right. Departure runway 34 left. Departure frequency 124.2. Observe gear down operation procedure on final. Wind 040 degrees 7 knots. Direction variable between 360 and 080 degrees. Visibility 30 kilometers. View 800 feet cumulus. Broken 1200 feet cumulus. Temperature 23. Dew point 19. QNH 1010 hectopascals 2985 inches. Advise you have information Juliet. Nalitra International Airport information Juliet. 2330. ILS Zulu runway 34 right approach. Landing runway 34 right. Departure runway 34 left. Departure frequency 124.2. Observe gear down operation procedure on final. Wind 040 degrees 7 knots. Direction variable between 360 and 080 degrees. Visibility 30 kilometers. View 800 feet cumulus. Broken 1200 feet cumulus. Temperature 23. Dew point 19. QNH 1010 hectopascals 2985 inches. Advise you have information Juliet. Nalitra International Airport information Juliet. 2330. ILS Zulu runway 34 right approach. Landing runway 34 right. Departure runway 34 left. Departure frequency 124.2. Observe gear down operation procedure on final. Wind 040 degrees 7 knots. Direction variable between 360 and 080 degrees. Visibility 30 kilometers. View 800 feet cumulus. Broken 1,200 feet cumulus. Temperature 23. Dew point 19. QNH 1010 hectopascals 2985 inches. Advise you have information Juliet. Nalitra International Airport information Juliet. 2330. ILS Zulu runway 34 right approach. Landing runway 34 right. Departure runway 34 left. Departure frequency 124.2. Observe gear down operation procedure on final. Wind 040 degrees 7 knots. Direction variable between 360 and 080 degrees. Visibility 30 kilometers. View 800 feet cumulus. Broken 1,200 feet cumulus. Temperature 23. Dew point 19. QNH 1010 hectopascals 2985 inches. Advise you have information Juliet. Nalitra International Airport information Juliet. 2330. ILS Zulu runway 34 right approach. Landing runway 34 right. Departure runway 34 left. Departure frequency 124.2. Observe gear down operation procedure on final. Wind 040 degrees 7 knots. Direction variable between 360 and 080 degrees. Visibility 30 kilometers. View 800 feet cumulus. Broken 1,200 feet cumulus. Temperature 23. Dew point 19. QNH 1010 hectopascals 2985 inches. Advise you have information Juliet. Nalitra International Airport information Juliet. 2330. ILS Zulu runway 34 right approach. Landing runway 34 right. Departure runway 34 left. Departure frequency 124.2. Observe gear down operation procedure on final. Wind 040 degrees 7 knots. Direction variable between 360 and 080 degrees.
Visibility tree 0 kilometers. View 800 feet cumulus. Broken 1,200 feet cumulus. Temperature 2 tree. Dew point 19er. QNH 1010 hectopascals 2985 inches. Advise you have information, Juliet. Nalitra International Airport information, Juliet. 2330. ILS Zulu runway 34 right approach. Landing runway 34 right. Departure runway 34 left. Departure frequency 124.2. Observe gear down operation procedure on final. Wind 040 degrees 7 knots. Direction variable between 360 and 080 degrees. Visibility 30 kilometers. View 800 feet cumulus. Broken 1,200 feet cumulus. Temperature 2 tree. Dew point 19er. QNH 1010 hectopascals 2985 inches. Advise you have information, Juliet. Nalitra International Airport information, Juliet. 2330. ILS Zulu runway 34 right approach. Landing runway 34 right. Departure runway 34 left. Departure frequency 124.2. Observe gear down operation procedure on final. Wind 040 degrees 7 knots. Direction variable between 360 and 080 degrees. Visibility 30 kilometers. View 800 feet cumulus. Broken 1,200 feet cumulus. Temperature 2 tree. Dew point 19er. QNH 1010 hectopascals 2985 inches. Advise you have information, Juliet. Nalitra International Airport information, Juliet. 2330. ILS Zulu runway 34 right approach. Landing runway 34 right. Departure runway 34 left. Departure frequency 124.2. Observe gear down operation procedure on final. Wind 040 degrees 7 knots. Direction variable between 360 and 080 degrees. Visibility 30 kilometers. View 800 feet cumulus. Broken 1,200 feet cumulus. Temperature 2 tree. Dew point 19er. QNH 1010 hectopascals 2985 inches. Advise you have information, Juliet. Nalitra International Airport information, Kilo. 0000. ILS Zulu runway 34 right approach. Landing runway 34 right. Departure runway 34 left. Departure frequency 124.2. Observe gear down operation procedure on final. Wind 030 degrees 9 knots. Visibility 30 kilometers. View 800 feet cumulus. Broken 1,500 feet cumulus. Temperature 2 tree. Dew point 19. QNH 1010 hectopascals 2985 inches. Information Kilo. Nalitra International Airport information Kilo. 0000. ILS Zulu runway 34 right approach final. Wind 030 degrees 9 knots. Visibility 30 kilometers. View 800 feet cumulus. Broken 1,500 feet cumulus. Temperature 2 tree. Dew point 19er. QNH 1010 hectopascals 2985 inches. Nalitra International Airport information Kilo. 0000. ILS Zulu runway 34 right approach. Landing runway 34 right. Departure runway 34 left. Departure frequency 124.2. Observe gear down operation procedure on final. Wind 030 degrees 9 knots.
Visibility tree 0 kilometers. 800